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0: 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Remix by FK Mash. It's that Afro Glitch remix. Maria Beba. Head of that one, Keke, Dr. Muruti, Sebenza Mdase, Sebenza Sisi, Ungaphela Umoya. It will all make sense eventually. It's 10 after 2, Metro FM is where you want to be. Modweni Ninjana, pick up on the right. City of Roses, Bloemfontein, how you doing? Lehandle, itau, ulukile. Emma, Bologwane Legai, Tobela. Ninjana Penel Spread, Ninjana Pe East London, Kukompo City. It is the Midnight Affair with myself, Sub to the 8 last DJ. We're officially into the last hour of our Thursday. Last hour. It's the 1st of October. Welcome to a brand new month. Thank you so much for choosing to start this month on the Midnight Affair. Every Thursday, we play what we call Know Your Lyrics. Very, very simple. It's just to test you out and see and challenge you. So that next time when you listen to the music, you actually listen to the lyrics of the music. So I read lyrics from a song, can be a verse, can be a chorus, can be a hook, or can literally just be one line from the song. In fact, I haven't done that. Maybe today I must just read one line from the song and take this exam, Know Your Lyrics paper, to a different level. And let's see if you'll be able to guess the name of the song and the name of the artist. Should we do the one line thing just for today? Yeah, just for today? Yes, no? Let me know. 060-552-7303. Know Your Lyrics, coming up next.
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0: Cowboy coming through with the heat on this one. It's Jovis the DJ, Dito M, Vinyl Keys, Mellow and Sleazy. Also got Nobantu Vilakazi. Of course, Cowboy, you cannot miss him. Roy coming through ahead of that one with the None But a Number. It's 18 after 2. Metro FM is where you want to be. So I did ask you this morning on Know Your Lyrics, should I just read one line from a song? And guess what? Piwo from Kukompo City says, yes, do it like that just for today.
1: Sabta, the A-class DJ. Who's on my lyrics, Waba? Especially me, I'm waiting, Waba. I'm waiting, I bet. If I win, you're gonna play my song.
0: Okay.
1: And I will request any song, please.
0: I think we're gonna do it like that. Whenever we've got the one line edition for Know Your Lyrics, I don't have to play the song that you, the song that I'm reading the lyrics from. Nah. If you get it right, then you can request any song and I'll play it for you. Is that a deal? But only when we're doing one lines. Because one line is a different extreme level of Know Your Lyrics. It's level 100. It's something else. So usually every single Thursday, if it's your first time on the show this morning, this is what we do. I read lyrics and I don't just read one line. I'll read maybe 3 lines or 4 lines from a verse or 4 or 5 lines from a chorus. But today I'm only going to read one line and let's see if you'll be able to tell me and guess the name of the song and the name of the artist on the song. After the break, I read the one line. Know Your Lyrics.
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0: 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All right, here goes. Here's the one line. Listen carefully. I'll build you a masterpiece. Let's go. Name of the song. Name of the artist. 060-552-7303. I'll build you a masterpiece. Let's go.

0: Yeah, no, this morning's Know Your Lyrics is not as easy as you thought it was, eh? Schoolboy Q alongside Nas, Studio. Head of that one, Black Motion, beautiful throwback, teaming up with Oli M. It's called Rainbow. We're doing one line this morning on Know Your Lyrics. Let's see if you'll be able to guess the name of the song and give me the name of the artist. The one line goes like this. I'll build you a masterpiece. Let's go. Name of the song, name of the artist. 060-552-7303. Good morning if you just joined in.
1: Sabta, Sabta, Sabta, Ngshilo, Beng Shilo, a.k.a. I really a masterpiece. Yeah, Ngshilo, I got it. A.k.a. Lemon 10, Lemonade, featuring Nasty C. The Sifiso, the Ihila in Mitlipe. Thank you, Poet.
0: Tag is Fiso, but nope, it is not what you say it is.
2: Sabta, Sabta, Sabta, Sabta.
0: Hey,
2: Lufuna, Lufuna from Alex. 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
0: Nope, it's not it.
3: Hello.
0: Hello.
3: Sabta, I'm Yona Makasa from Stinky Township of Sudita. The artist, it's AKA. The title of the song, I do not know. I have forgot it. It's a ski, Sabta.
0: It's wrong. Because you didn't give me the correct answer, the full correct answer. You could be right somewhere there, somewhere. But I can only give you ...100% if you give me the 100% answer. AKA Fela in Versace. Fela in Versace. Nope. Hi, Sabta. Effort here. It's Masterpiece by Atlantic Star. Keep on trying.

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Tabulepe, tabulepe, sister.

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1: So what I did is I went to check out Ghost Luby on YouTube to check out his subscribers. Because Focalistic says, body count, I get his subscribers at Ghost Luby. He's got 1.71 million subscribers. Yeah. I wonder who this girl is. Focalistic, Chico, Sims Noreng, Beyonce, baby. Metro FM is where you want to be. Name of the song, name of the artist. You still haven't figured it out? I'm playing one last song and I'm heading straight to the voice notes. The first person to get it right gets to request a song. 060-552-7303. I'll build you a masterpiece. Let's go.

0: Oh man, what a beautiful song. It's just delicious. Delicious. Just like the song on Know Your Lyrics, but you just have to get it right first. You have to get it right before I can play it and then play your request. It's Manyelo Tafro, La Dawn. Head of that one, Beyonce Baby, Focalistic, Chico. 060-552-7303. Let's check in with your voice notes.
1: Hi, it's the mighty talent. I'll build your masterpiece. Company. 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Eish. Eish.
0: Thank you, Putuam. And there it is. That is the song on Know Your Lyrics. And it's only one person that got it right the first time. Congratulations, brother. Now, what you need to do is send me your song request so that I can play it after this.
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0: Oh man, congratulations. Well done, well done. 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

0: bust around the I'll build you a masterpiece. 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
1: I would like Jiga by AKA. 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
0: Hallelujah. There's your song, brother. Jiga, Younger Chief, AKA. Good morning.

0: aka May Soul Rest in Peace. Thank you to Vince, all the way from Rustenburg. Winner for Know Your Lyrics, then requested this song, Jiga. Will we ever have the privilege and the honor to experience an artist like AKA ever again? I wonder. I really do wonder. I know there's so much talent in South Africa. We might not experience someone exactly like AKA, but I can tell you there will be someone who will definitely fill his shoes in hip-hop and in the entertainment industry. I can bet you on that. Know Your Lyrics back again next week, Thursday. And next week, we're back to more than one line. More than one line. Don't worry about it. And then we'll be back to the one line. I think maybe let's say every first Thursday of the month. Should we do that? First Thursday and the last Thursday of the month? Because I could just tell how challenging this was for you. Anyway, we've also come to the end of the Midnight Affair. Mpumi Mlambo is back on the radio today, taking care of you between 3 a.m. and 5 a.m. But I got a voice note that I want to play before I end things off. Actually, no, let me not play it. You have to tune in tomorrow in order for me to play that voice note, because wow. Could even get me into trouble. So I'm not going to play it today. I'm not going to play it now. I have to go sleep on it and then go to the gym, think about it, come back, work a bit, think about it. Then I'm like, what matters the most? You or my job? I know what matters the most. And what always matters the most is you. You matter the most. So I just need to just think about it. Thank you so much for choosing The Midnight Affair. Thank you for choosing to start this brand new month with me. And thank you for choosing Metro FM. It's such a pleasure to know that you constantly are hanging out with me on The Midnight Affair. Just like that, here's to a productive month. Here's to a blessed month. Here's to a successful month. And here's to a month that you just become a better and better and better version of yourself. From myself, sub to the A-Class DJ, good morning. Obrigado. Remember to always keep it A-Class. Kwamsamida. Bye-bye.
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8: I was tokolos. 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
13: 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Yo, that thing is so scary. 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

0: Good morning, it's Lace and Talisman, Zindlela Zokhanya. Just before that, Lace with Gemini Major Lifestyle at exactly 10 minutes after 3 o'clock. Ah, oh, Skado, it's been a while. It's been a long while. Hey, it's been a while. 3 days without you is too long. I feel it too. I really do. In just a bit, I will let you in on why I was away, but I can't get into too much detail just to respect my family, but I'll just give you a bit of a glimpse so that you understand, and then I'll also connect with you. Let's actually catch up. Let's understand what's been happening in your life in the past 3 days. What have you been getting up to? My album is also out, so we can also talk about that, how that has been on the ground, just pushing the album. 060-552-7303. I hope you are in good spirit.
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0: Very good morning to you. I hope you're good. So I've been away because there's been a loss in my family. So I wasn't able to come to work. So it's been a very difficult time for me. I'm probably going through the worst time ever. So I could not come to work. I really couldn't. I would have loved to come to work, but I really couldn't. I did not have the strength and the mental capacity to come to work. Every time there's a loss, there's so much trigger with me because I've lost so many other people that I love in my life, my dad, my aunts, friends. So it's been very, very difficult. I'm not able to go into the detail of who passed on, just to respect my family. I think that's something that I should afford my family to be able to talk about in great length. But just know that I am grieving. And it's been a very difficult time for me. I will be taking your voice notes on 060-552-7303. I also do want to add that my album with Festus Mixwell is out. People have been asking me, when is it coming out? It's been out for a couple of days now. It's called Sorry for the Long Wait. If you just type Sorry for the Long Wait on YouTube Music, on Apple Music, on any other platforms where you consume your music, you'll be able to find it over there quite easy. And we can catch up on how your weekend was. I was in a place called, I think it was called Tiersen. It's somewhere in the Free State for a camping event over the weekend, amongst other gigs that I got to do. I was also over the long weekend, I was at Kaila Mishisanyama for our album launch. I've been to a couple of places, but that place, I was there for the first time, and it was crazy. It was storming like crazy. I couldn't believe how, one, the place is beautiful, but it stormed like crazy. So I hope you've been safe throughout all these storms. Let's continue to connect on 060-552-7303 as we catch up. And I've been seeing the messages on Facebook that you've sent me, on TikTok as well. I appreciate all the messages of just checking if I'm okay. I really
1: Pumi, Pumi, Pumi, Pumi, welcome back. Welcome back. Hello, Pumi, speakers and our legend of the listeners. Hello, Pumi. It's nice to have you back. But even though we are telling us all the traumatic things and the loss that you've gone through, may God give you strength. Bumi from speaker, I say we pray for you. We know we all go through these things, but be strong and hang in there. You know, life comes first. We are still alive. We have a body, so you must take care of those who are relying and depending on you. Please, Bumi, be strong. Speaker, some of a legend of the listeners in your game. Tena, my sister, tena, ngani yagwe, tango.
2: Sorry to hear that scandal about the family member. I just hope you get be strong. You know, we'll pray for you as a family. Just hold on. Sure, we're right.
3: Good morning, Skado. Good morning, Wifi. This is Edikatishin with Takanyam present. We miss you, Skado. We miss you.
0: I missed you guys too. I really did.
3: Good morning. Welcome back.
0: Thank you. Thank you.

0: A very good morning to you. Nasty C, Lekker Beats, Daliwanga, Yams, Zinxumalo with Life of a Party. Just before that, Lay's Talisman, Zindlela Zokukhanya, 21 minutes after 3 o'clock. Metro FM is where you want to be. Great music lined up for you this Thursday morning. My goodness, I don't know where this weather is coming from. What's going on? Why is it cold? Why is it cold? Why is it cold? Why is it cold? Old scuttle. It's cold. It's cold. I really had so much faith on this weather. I thought it's gonna be hot. It's gonna be warm. We're gonna be outside. We're gonna be brying. Come on, outdoor cooking next. I don't like it at all. I don't like it. And there's lots and lots and lots of rain, which I appreciate, especially for my vegetables and my herbs. But some good sun would be great. It really would be great. Metro FM is where you want to be. Let's pay some bills. When we come back, we give you more music. I'll also take your voice notes.
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2: Hey, Mpuminaiza. Hey, sis. Hello,
0: good morning.
2: Bright, I'm here. Listen, man. Condolences to you and the whole family in large. We're really, really be with you in this a predicament. We send you a lot of hugs and strength. And yeah, so sorry, my queen.
0: Thank you so
2: but
0: much.
2: Anyway, on the exciting note, guess who edited the album?
0: Yeah.
2: Myself and I in my Apple Music. That's right. Danko Mpuminaiza.
0: Thank you. Thank you so much. Let me know, what is your favorite song on the album? Which one is your fave on the album? Is it track number 8, Welele, Welele, Welele, Welele, Welele? Or Don't Let Me Go, the first track? Or the last song? My Prayer. Let me know. Back into the music, Lemon and Herb, FKA Mash, Yolanda with Andifuni Nao. If you've not heard the album, please go check it out. It's out on all DSPs, even on YouTube. It's called Sorry for the Long Wait. Good morning.

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2: A very good morning to you. 39 after 3 o'clock. Metro FM is where you want to be. We kind of have to talk about yesterday's game. I am actually not familiar with Eritrea. Is that how you say their name? Firstly, I wasn't aware that that country, Eritrea, existed until yesterday. And I also was not familiar with their game. Yeah! Skado! Did you watch the game yesterday? Yo, ngathi bathe isihlanganisa amajita fast fast azodlala ne bafana bafana. Ay, no. Yesterday's game. Hey. For Neil. 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Ukhona speech, hayi. 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There was no plan. No, Etcha, my darling. No. Let's get back into the music. Cairo, Ami Faku, and this is on Metro FM.

0: A very good morning. It's Prince KB, Ben September, Madeline Beams, Breakfast in Soweto. We were speaking about, I was speaking about the game from yesterday between Bafana Bafana as well as Etria. Is that how you say the name? Etria. So I was wondering, Jorge, were we really playing the national team? Like, what was actually going on? Were we playing the national team? No, for real. Well, what was going on? I know.
1: Williams is alert there, is on the alert. No, it is more an island country. Last month they played Swaziland, I think they won. But after that, their players disappeared. They didn't want to go back to their country. Namanje basaba food. So this is a completely new team. 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Every time they buy rebuild, Ngoba ama player they're not going back. Thank you, Mpumi. Yile kukuncane ngakho. So khuluma later food. Hey, well, lapho.
0: No, but they were so bad. No, they were terrible. They were really terrible. Let me take another voice note.
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0: Right, it's a Thursday and I am back in Njengomqolo. Yeah? So, what are we saying about Tata John this morning? What are we doing? Let me know. 060-552-7303. Good morning.

gave you in this hour. It's exactly 4 o'clock on the dot, 060-552-7303. Let's hear what you have to say this morning. 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

0: So when I was away, the past 3 days, I kept on getting messages saying, "Aibo, buya nini, untate John." And I really appreciate those messages.
1: Miss Piggy is in the house, Carol. Legend of the listeners. As you go by Shy 5 years old, as Talu Sinyaka, she's some bummer by Sinyaka. Yeah, for the song, she's some bummer.
0: Okay.
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3: 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I temba la mahomosha la ebuhle park. I don't think we're playing a national team. Hey, chisampama in your own country. That's a disgrace. But big up to Bafana. And have you all a great morning. Love you, Metro FM, and happy 40 years.
0: Thank you. We were not playing a national team. Now I'm telling you guys. Please trust me when I tell you that was not a national team. I'm telling you, you know what happened? Hey, say guys, Bafana yazwakala, kopantsa majita, akukasi, rebono retsojwang. I'm telling you, there.
4: Good morning, the hustlers.
0: Good morning.
4: Pumi Skado. Welcome back.
0: Thank you.
4: I would like to say condolences to you and your family and your friends.
0: Thank you so much.
4: May the God give you strength in these trying times. This is Master Manyana.
0: Thank you so much. Good morning. Let's get back into the music, yeah?

0: never giving up. Bring it back. Don't stop. Never giving in. No matter what they say.
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0: Proudly South African music this morning. The kind of music that makes South Africans go crazy. If you want to see South Africans' true colors, this is a song you must play. Okay, Calvin Fallow with Everybody Wanna Be In Love. Brilliant, brilliant song over there. And before that, the Mixolz Regala joined with Welele on Metro FM. 11 minutes after 4 o'clock, Metro FM is where you want to be. Good morning.
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0: 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Let's connect on our WhatsApp line. The shootings that have been taking place, at taverns across the country, that's not happening for the first time. You know that, right? That it's happened before. But it's always worrisome. You kind of wonder, like, what goes on? What's actually going on? Why would people decide to go to a tavern and just start shooting at people? Like, why would you do that? Why would you do that? It really makes this country so unpleasant and so difficult to enjoy, because you don't know where you're supposed to go. If you run, you get murdered. If you go catch a drink, you have people just coming through, you know, wanting to unalive you.
1: Morning, family. Kosi Wale Kosi, all the way from Cape Town. Yeah, I just want to see everybody.
0: Good morning.
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0: Siyabonga for that. 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
1: Thank you.
0: Siyawuthanda umndeni.
1: Thank you.
0: Awube
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0: strong. 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
1: Ngiyabonga.
0: Then for undate John namhlanje singajabula umsakazi wami mangamdlalela ingoma ye Sky. 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
1: Thank you so much. 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Thank you so much for those words, Baba. I appreciate it. Thank you so much. K.O. Maglera Doughboy with Let Me Cook on Metro.

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0: has to be one of my favorite collabs between Nigeria and South Africa. 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A mix of Afro beats as well as Amapiano. I love Brother Boy's voice. You can't deny how unique his voice is. It's incredible. Let's connect on 060-552-7303. Good morning.
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0: Okay. 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Ne, I don't want to say no to your suggestion because mina ngumuntu ofenge umuntu one umuntu one democracy. Okay, Boskar, Spanish guitar, Tate John, he's 60 something. Do you think he knows it? If they say yes, then definitely I'm playing it.
2: Hi, Ndivo, it's Joanna and Slovo. I'm signing your register. I'm saying I'm present today.
0: Good morning.
3: Morning, Pumza. Morning, Pumza. How are you, my sister? A very good morning to you. A very good morning to you. Jackie here. Yeah, Rustenburg is also cold, my sister. Rustenburg is also cold. Pumza, I just want to send a shout out to my HR, Teboho Tlowe. I know she's listening, driving from Sunrise Park to 14 Shaft. She also loves your show.
0: Oh, I love
3: that. And Letsolo Mohanetsi from Lidach. From Lidach is also driving to 14 Shaft. Big up, my sister.
0: Thank you.
3: Lovely
0: thank
3: show.
0: You so much. I
3: lovely music
0: it.
3: As always. Welcome back, my sister. Welcome back.
0: Thank you. I appreciate it. Thank you so much. Also, I forgot to say, and pardon my manners, I forgot to thank my girl, Ndebo Makwanya, for holding it down on the show the past 3 days. That's my radio twin. So every time I am on air, people call me Ndibo. Every time she's on air, people call her Mpumi. It's literally that's something that just happens naturally. People mix us up, which is so cute. So thank you to her. I appreciate it.
4: Good morning, Mpumi. Good morning, Hustler family. Blessed Thursday, everyone. This is Umran Johnson. Bafana, Bafana, make us proud. Let's continue with that good spirit. Bafana, go and then show Egypt that it was not a fluke. We can do it again. Fontate John, this morning, can you rock him with a CB when they say homeboy? Danko, blessed Thursday, everyone.
0: Thank you. Could you tap it for me so I can search it and see if I can?
5: Morning, Bumi.
0: Good morning.
5: Welcome back, my sister. We got you. We missed you. This is Bruno Mani from Vetboji.
0: Hi, Bruno.
5: Fontate John, can we please sing that song by Soul to Soul? Missing you. Thank you, Tango.
0: Ah, missing you, Soul to Soul.
6: Morning, Sagaz, and welcome back. I am SMA, smart poet from Soweto. Thank you for playing good music. Salute.
0: Thank you so much.
7: Morning, Mpumza.
0: Good morning, Skado.
7: Yo, we are having a great morning. Ekdalu dali namba yo. Yeah, I'm Tapelo, all the way from Pretoria, Mamelodi. Just wanna say a happy belated to my brother. Happy belated birthday to my brother Jacob at Gurundloof. Yes, hey, it's very cold outside here.
0: It's freezing.
7: And not to forget, I'm marking the register. Yeah.
0: No.
7: I'm heading to work now.
0: What did the mail? And go for? Come on, man. Guys, come on. Funeka ingubo. Funeka ingubo. Ayena metle nje ingubo futhi ekuzokufudumeza. Not in a mess. Seho, aka Raspy with Chopping. Good morning. It's a Thursday.

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1: We don't play games. 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
1: 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Woo! It's where you want to be.

0: Oh my gosh, this is such a timeless song, really is. It is Manu Worldstar with Nalingi. Oh, what a time, what a time. Can Manu get back to these vibes? Really love, love, love these vibes. Just before that, I gave you Raspi and Seho as well as AKA with, what's the song? Chopping, taking us to 38 minutes after 4 o'clock on the Mighty Metro. I'm happy to be back. Thank you so much for all the lovely messages and the warm welcome. I will be getting into Dr. John's suggestions. Nangmalo. Bangumala had suggested that I play Spanish guitar, but I was wondering if that would really work for Dr. John. He started off with Stimela, which is a great suggestion, right? Fantastic suggestion. But we have played Stimela so much, I think the Stimela is going to get stuck if we play it. That's how much we played the song. That's literally how much we played it. We played it so many times. So this morning, we're going to go with Soul to Soul as well as Sky. But Dr. Ngumalo, please, don't give up, okay? Please send me another suggestion. Tomorrow, I will literally start with your suggestion. Literally.
1: Morning, Boomza.
0: Good morning.
1: Yo, Boomza, I forgot this guy, ne?
0: Yeah.
1: But he uqala kayona. Uqala kayona Patrick Nkapa. He's also working at 14 Shaft Impala.
0: Okay.
1: The guy loves your show, my sister.
0: Oh.
1: As for Ntate John today, how about we play him Brooke Benton, Lie to Me. Lie to Me, my sister. Yeah, kicheki hape.
0: Thank you so much. Thank you. I'm sending all the love to everybody at Impala Shaft. I love you guys too. I really do.
2: Morning, my sister.
0: Good morning,
2: from
0: Peter.
2: Welcome to Rech, mama. Welcome to Rech. Thank
0: you.
2: I'm just marking the register, mama. Nice show as always.
0: Thank you so much.
3: I'm listening, my sister. I'm sorry for your loss, my sister. I'm sorry.
0: Thank you so much for your loss, my sister.
3: But I have a song.
0: Okay.
3: As a Wednesday now to relax. Lengo mosobuyi dalela na Mr. John, Ntate John. I'm dalela only for two, umtuzi, Neria. Uzora moyo ka Neria. Neria ndibe.
0: Okay.
3: I to police na unkum. Tango.
0: Thank you.
4: Bathi sega buil sega con morning pumi
0: morning
4: family
0: good morning
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0: thank you
4: nibe kahle abantwana basekhaya amen.
0: Amen. Thank you so much, Sisi.
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0: Good morning. It is a Thursday. It's the 1st of October, 2026. This is such an incredible month for me because the woman who gave birth to me was born in October. So I really love this month. It's my favorite month. But it also is actually quite a traumatic month again for me. And that's really how life works, isn't it? That it is the month that I also buried my dad years ago. And it's also the month that I bury somebody else that I love. But that's just how life is. Life literally is a roller coaster, has phases, has seasons. And this is my season to go through these difficult times. Let's get into Ntate John's suggestion. The first one is Soul to Soul, Missing You. We'll start there. And then when we come back, we play Sky. I'm not familiar with Sky, so I'm going to be hearing Sky for the first time. Maybe you are familiar with Sky. Metro FM is where you want to be. Good morning.

0: The beauty about Dada John's feature is that I get to learn music. I get to learn about music I've never heard before. Like this song, I've never heard the song before. Soul to Soul, Missing You. Alui Vasana, but thank you for the suggestions. I appreciate them. You guys are making me grow musically. You see, we used to say this is Dada John's feature, but it seems as though we are enjoying it way too much. Tina, I'm a 1K Pro Max. This is our feature now. We're earning it. I love it.
1: Good morning, Skado. Good morning, Metro. It's Ernest here. Skado, today is a good day for me. I'm starting a new job here in Rustenburg.
0: Oh, congratulations.
1: I know, maybe it might be late, but if it's not late, can you please play AKA for me, Victory Lap? Victory Lap, my sister.
0: Damn. I actually already played AKA, but it wasn't Victory Lap. So maybe tomorrow? Let's see.
2: Sawubona
0: sisi. Good morning.
2: Ngicela ukubingelela nje kubo bonke abalaleli bohlelo. 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
3: Morning, Punza. Morning, Hustle Fix family. Guys, I was on leave as well. I missed you so much.
0: I missed you too.
3: I'm just marking the register, Punza. It's Cabo in East Vale Springs. Aww. Happy Thursday, everybody.
0: Thank you. Oh, I missed you guys so much. I really did. Good morning.
4: Good morning. Good morning.
0: Good morning.
4: Hi, Sis Punza. Umshwathi lona madoda wameme sihlala bemcinga bemfuna bangamthola esendlini amkhulu akho umkhubani sithi sisi my condolences siyabonga sisi.
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0: Okay, it kind of looks like I know Sky. I actually know this song. I do. Oh, thank you. Thank you for the suggestion. These are my suggestions. I appreciate them. This is from Dr. John. When we come back, we say our goodbyes. Good morning.

0: You know what I wonder is, why did Americans stop making this music popular again? This sound was insane. So I was asking the people who are streaming my live on TikTok, what sound is this? And they said it's funk. So Joseph says to me, this is familiar to me because it was sampled by a house artist or house music producer, and this makes sense, especially the dum dum dum. What a song! Thank you so much, I appreciate it. Oh, love, Dr. John's suggestions. So good to be back again. This was Sky, Here's to You. Before that, Soul to Soul with Missing You. Tomorrow, please, let's try tomorrow. Let's suggest something that's slightly older than Dr. John is going to love and that we're all going to love. Give me another suggestion, please. I'd appreciate that. 060-552-7303. Can you believe it's time for me to be out of your radio? God damn, time flies.
1: Makin Derechista, it's morning. Makin Derechista, it's Neo, all the way from Secunda.
0: Hello.
1: I know I'm late on that John's suggestion, but if you can, tomorrow maybe you can play Soul Brothers, Mama Gasmondile.
0: I'll try to find it. I've suggested it before. Okay.
1: Soul Brothers, Mama Gasmondile. You can play that for us tomorrow. And have a lovely
0: Thank you,
1: the sky is becoming clear. I can see the stars.
0: I hope the sun is going to come out
1: for
0: today.
1: A warm weekend. Love you, boo.
0: Love you too.
2: 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Sister Lagile Bzogo Matlera, ne? Ishaw no kona hala no danjala Bone Thugs. That this is the first of the month. Wake up. It's the first of the month. Get up. Ow. Liberal just lim not, my people.
0: Kikoba chicken, you want it?
3: Money. Pumza, welcome back, my sister. Long time. This is Pito Alessandro. I want to be temperate.
0: Thank you, Pito. Thank you. You must have been so proud to see the Sundowns fans, Mabani, Bashisambama, alongside Orlando Pirates and then Kansas.
4: I'd like to dedicate Dance with My Father again for you after your traumatic loss and the month that you've been going through.
0: Thank you.
4: Thank you
0: so much.
4: Want to say,
0: thank you, I appreciate it. Thank you. You guys are going to make me cry. Thank you. While the Msagazo is playing in the background. I can't hear you.
5: Hi, Mbumi.
0: Hello.
5: Up to you, Lord. It's Mbumi. I'm for you too.
0: Salam.
5: First night, if I'm dying, if I live, it's your second night, and I'm trying to.
0: Thank you.
5: Make a register, Labo. Away.
0: Away. Thank you.
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7: 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My name is Vika Mabizela from Ivory Park.
0: Thank you.
7: I think we are the undertaker on a Spanish guitar.
0: Yes, as
7: 60s. We are the.
0: Yes, as okay.
7: As born a tank was fucking my panda, something so panda.
0: Thank you so much. Okay, so Salaksa, I too unknown that the John is Spanish guitar. We are Sazi. That's a fair one. Okay, so tomorrow, let's try tomorrow. Okay.
8: Good morning, Scaro. Welcome back, Scaro, and condolences to you and your family.
0: Thank you.
8: Thank you,
0: Scaro.
8: Scaro, for Ntate John, can you please play Ntate John UB40 Red Wine? Thank you, Scaro.
0: Thank you. Please remind me tomorrow. I'm out of your radio now.
9: Good morning, Bumi Mlambo. 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Welcome back, Bumi Mlambo. 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
0: Hi, Hi, bo guys. 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Okay, I'm out of your radio. I'll catch you again tomorrow. You guys need to tell me if the SMSs went through tomorrow, okay? It's been fantastic. Don't forget, my album is out. You can catch it on all DSPs. Just search Sorry for the Long Wait, the Mixwells. Thank you so much. Cheers, bye.

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Enough gender-based violence. 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There's no excuse for abuse. 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

Lebose Khobela says, Lona Baratang Hopela, preceded by Nontokozo Mkhize and Brandon Praise with You Are. What a great way to start the show. What a great and a blessed way to start this beautiful Thursday morning. Our spirit woke up before our alarms did. This is Command Your Day on Metro FM. I'm Simpiwe Ngongwana. Wherever you are right now, at home, in the car, in the taxi, I need you to listen because heaven's got a plan for this day and we're about to walk right into it. Whatever God is about to do, something big at the end of this week, He's quietly putting the pieces together. And right now, today, while you are not even watching, so don't you dare coast through today thinking it doesn't matter. Because every phone call, every conversation, every small moment today could be the exact thing that unlocks your Friday breakthrough. So we're not dragging through this Thursday. We are marching through it. We're declaring over our homes, over our jobs, over our health, our families. Because the God who never sleeps has been working on your behalf since before you even opened your eyes. And then at around 20 past 5, we'll bring you Lift My Spirit, where we invite you to send us your voice notes, your shout outs, your song requests. And please do send us a voice note on our WhatsApp number 060-552-7303. So let's go, Metro FM. Let's pray loud. Let's laugh loud. Let's work loud and walk into this Thursday expecting God to connect every dot in our favor. It's already set up. It's already working for us. Let's command this day. You're locked in with me right here on Metro FM. Let's get into it.

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You know, some mornings we need more than just pep talk. We need something solid, man, to stand on. And this track is a reminder that when everything around us shifts, there's hope that doesn't. Ah, Ngobi Nxumalo there, he did the most with this one. Jesus, my hope. I hope, you know, you just let it settle in your spirit. And this one is definitely for you. 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

0: the real version, not really the polished one. And you must tell us what you're celebrating, because breakthroughs are still happening. Prayers are still being answered. That good news still exists. Send through that one song that lifts your spirit. 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We'll only take voice notes. So let's lift each other up. This is Lift My Spirit right here on Commando Day.
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6: My name is Percy Mashego from Soshanguve.
7: Hi, Percy.
6: Once again, we are grateful to be awake this morning. It is by the grace of God that we are awake. We are able to experience a new day, a new month, the 10th month. You know, God has carried us throughout. So our Lord is faithful. Our Lord is good. You know, I have this message to encourage the listeners,
7: yeah,
6: that God reveals the destiny, but he does not reveal the journey.
7: Come on.
6: So what you have to do is that you must trust him.
7: Mm.
6: You must rely on him to guide you, to guide every step that you take, so that you will arrive at the destiny that which he has revealed to you. So please play for me, Magabongwe by Ntokozo Mbambo. Let us just thank the Lord. Thank the Lord for this day. Thank the Lord for his grace. Amen.
0: All right, Percy, thanks for that voice note. And we're going to do just that.

0: Dumim Kokstad, Ungayegi Ukuthandaza. And before that, we had Ntokozo Mbambo with Magabongwe, a song requested by our listener Percy, who says, when God reveals the destination to you, he never actually reveals the journey. I'm actually reminded when Joseph, when he was shown the palace, well, he was actually never shown the pit. He was never shown the jail cells. And thank you so much for that, Percy. That was our dear listener Percy who requested the song. Now, let's now get into the word of the day this morning. And I'm about to share about the difference between you sinking today or walking on top of what should be drowning you. You know, I want you to picture something with me. Remember the story of Peter, who was in the middle of the storm, stepping out of the boat, and he starts walking on water, feet on the waves, defying every law of nature, and moving towards Jesus, the only person his eyes were fixed on. And he was fine. He was completely fine until he looked down. Let's now carry this word with scripture this morning, because his word will hold you steady when nothing else can. Matthew 14, verse 29 to 30 says, "Come," he said. Then Peter got down out of the boat, walked on water, and came towards Jesus. But when he saw the wind, he was afraid, beginning to sink, and cried out, "Lord, save me." You know, the wind did not knock Peter over. The waves did not pull him under. His distraction did. The moment he shifted his attention from the promise to the problem, his feet forgot that they were actually standing on a miracle. One glance at a storm, and then everything around him, supernatural about his situation, suddenly felt impossible again. So that is you right now. That is you this morning. And you are not losing because your situation is too big. You are losing because you have given your situation your entire focus. Every conversation, every thought before you go to bed, every thought whenever you wake up in the morning, you give it oxygen to thrive. Because here's the truth that nobody tells you. The enemy doesn't need to destroy you. That was never the plan. He knows he can't. He knows he can't. His only real strategy, the one that has worked since the garden, is distraction. He doesn't need to sink you. He just needs the problem to feel louder than the solution, than the promise, for just one single moment. That's it. That's all it takes for a person walking in the supernatural to suddenly feel, to start drowning in the natural. Here's what you need to catch, because this will change how you see everything. The storm was always there. It was raging on when Peter stepped out of the boat. It was still raging on when Peter walked on the water. The storm has always been there. Nothing about the storm changed in that moment when it began to sink. The wind didn't get stronger. The waves didn't get taller. The only thing that changed was when Peter put his eyes. Now, your circumstances did not get worse this week, but your focus shifted. Only your focus shifted. Now, the difference between sinking and walking was never the size of the storm. It was where he was looking while the storm raged on. So I need to ask you this morning, where are your eyes right now? Where are your eyes fixed? Are you staring at the wind? Or are you fixated at the person who called you out of the boat in the first place? Where is your eyes right now? Because the water under your feet wins the moment you give it attention. It's got no power over you until it has your focus. Now, you haven't lost your miracle. You haven't lost your battle. You're just staring at the wrong thing. Just lift your eyes back up. The ground under your feet is still supernatural. You just stop believing it the moment you looked down. Don't look down, fam. Just lift your eyes off the water. Fix them back on the one who called you out in the first place, because you were never meant to sink. You were meant to walk. And that, my dear commanders, is the word of the day. It is 22 minutes to 6 o'clock. You're live and alive on Metro. Good morning.
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0: Awusuka nini madoda musho musho. That is Rising Sun featuring Archbishop Vusi Gama with Elam Igama. Well, whatever you brought into this show this morning, man, whatever heaviness, whatever uncertainty, whatever question you couldn't quite answer, I pray that you're leaving lighter than you arrived. Because that's the whole point of this time that we share, right? We don't just play songs here. We speak life. We speak life. We remind you who you are. And the same energy, the same momentum, the same whatever goodies continues on the break. Well, on the best breakfast show in the land. That is Best Mornings with Sebi and the gang. And shortly after 6 o'clock, shortly after the news with Kiora Petso. I want us to talk about this now. 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

All right, it is 8 minutes to 6 o'clock, and that's the wrap of the Thursday edition of Commando Day. I'm Sim Piyengon. I'll be with you bright and early tomorrow morning. Do have a great one, everybody. May the love of God and the fellowship of the Holy Spirit be with you and help you command your day this morning. Have a great one, everybody. Good morning.

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0: DJ Savvy. 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You know what that means. 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
12: In your news this hour, no plans for PIC unlisted investment portfolio to be scrapped and Mohotsi expected back in court.
13: Mofokeng's brace inspires Bafana's rout over Eritrea and the Proteas suffer heavy defeat to Australia in dead rubber rain-affected ODI in Potchefstroom. Details at 6:30.
12: Finance Minister Enoch Godongwana says government has no plans to scrap the Public Investment Corporation's unlisted investment portfolio. This follows the announcement that the SIU will investigate PIC-funded investments where money has not been repaid. Godongwana was responding to questions in the National Assembly during an economic cluster question and answer session yesterday.
14: I have not made any submission to the president, and the president has not asked me for any submission. Our focus at the moment is to try form the PIC, including its unlisted assets, to the very PIC of the past that used to fund empowerment, that used to fund infrastructure, that used to fund small and medium enterprises.
12: Electricity and Energy Minister Kgosietsi Ntsora Mokgopa says the review of the electricity pricing regime is likely to be finalized by the end of January next year. The electricity pricing review policy is currently out for public comment until the end of this month. Ramakgopa was also answering questions in the National Assembly yesterday.
15: We are confident that with the current fiscal support, we can be able to afford anything between 200 kilowatt hour to 300 kilowatt hour of free basic electricity. So we don't need any additional allocation from Treasury.
12: Alleged political fixer Brian Mohotsi is expected back in the Johannesburg Magistrates Court today. He's facing charges of unlawful possession of a firearm, discharging a firearm in a built-up area, perjury, and defeating the ends of justice stemming from an alleged staged assassination attempt in Vosloorus last year. Calvin Mabasa reports.
16: During his previous appearance, the court denied Mohotsi bail for the fourth time, finding that the alternative residential addresses he presented did not constitute new facts. The court also raised concerns about a possible escape from court cells and dismissed his claim that the investigating officer had a personal vendetta against him.
12: And beyond the borders, Zimbabwean authorities have confirmed a fatal aircraft crash in rural Marondera, east of the capital Harare. Police say the aircraft crashed yesterday with six people on board. Our correspondent, Effort Musekiwa, reports.
17: The crash happened on Wednesday evening around 5 p.m. The aircraft was carrying six occupants, prominent businessman Whitney Ochivayo, his wife, two other passengers, and two pilots. Chivayo's death was confirmed to the media by the family spokesperson, Mr. Herbert Chivayo. Investigations to determine the cause of the crash are still underway.
12: Recapping your top stories this morning, Finance Minister Enoch Godongwana says government has no plans to scrap the Public Investment Corporation's unlisted investment portfolio. In your currencies update, the US dollar is trading at 16 Rand 45, the pound sterling is worth 21 Rand 77, the euro costs 18 Rand 62, and the Australian dollar is at 11 Rand 41. On the commodities market, platinum is trading at $1,706, gold at $4,178 per ounce, while Brent crude oil is at $197.32 a barrel. Looking at your weather this morning, Pretoria's got a low of 7, rising to a high of 16 degrees Celsius. Johannesburg, 5 to 14. Mbombela, 10 to 17. Polokwane, 10 to 15. Mahikeng, 10 to 19. Bloemfontein, 8 to 21. Kimberley, 10 to 23. Cape Town, 18 to 21. George, 17 to 33. Gqeberha, 13 to 29. Kugompo City, 15 to 27, Durban, 15 to 23, Richards Bay, 12 to 23, and Pietermaritzburg, 10 to 23. For Metro FM News, I'm Kiora Pezi Hlophe. It is 4 minutes past 6 o'clock. Welcome to Best Mornings.
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10: Wherever you want to be in life, whatever you want to do, whether you're choosing a career or a path or a future for yourself, please make sure that you are clear of the destination. You can't get in a taxi or in a cab not knowing where you're going to get off or where you're going. See exactly what you want to achieve. I'm in the arts industry. Please get into this industry only if it's the only thing you want to do. Do not listen to people that say, why don't you do accounting? Why don't you do this? So that when things don't go well, you've got something to fall back on. Double negative, fall back. So always, it must be the only thing you want to do. Go on your knees and pray to God. But after saying amen, stand up and go make it happen. That's what dreams are about. You make them happen. This is my best advice. John Kani.
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1: Baby. I took a half and she took the whole
2: thing. Hey DJ Savvy, I am stuck in traffic, so please play me a hot traffic jam. I need to cheer up. I'm

0: a brand new month. Welcome to it. The month of October.
1: Yes!
2: Doesn't feel like it. It's 5 degrees Celsius outside.
0: What you mean? The sun is outside at 5:30 in the morning. It's beautiful driving to work.
3: Which sun?
0: Huh? The sun is out.
2: Yeah, you came in late. Don't worry.
0: Yeah. Whoa.
3: There's no sun.
0: Come on. Well, you know what I mean.
2: Now you got us all coffee. Thank you very much, Shabby.
0: I stopped at a drive-thru this morning to get myself some coffee. They decided to take 15 minutes to make coffee. I was like, what kind of machine are you using? Is it an ice cream machine to make coffee?
3: You know.
0: What excuse is it going to be?
2: They went to go milk the cow.
0: Oh, man. I decided to be a car, and that takes us the boss, because I know the boss. I was like, listen, handle this drive-through. Because, man, I can't be running late because of coffee. Yeah. Shout out to Drake and Lil Durk doing what they do best. Laugh now, cry later. Opening up the doors to best mornings. You good, Candice?
3: Goeiemôre. Fantastic. Thank you.
0: Lekker oezie, jonga.
2: Yeah, 10 seconds remaining. Good morning, South Africa.
0: Come on. Are you good?
4: Morning, listener, morning team.
0: Oh, yes. Q, you good?
3: I'm fabulous.
0: Hope you're good on the other side. Welcome to the best side of your mornings. It's best mornings.
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0: 14 after 6, 1st of October, the 10th month of the year. Still 2026. Wherever you are, thank you very much for waking up with us. Best mornings on the radio. Which city would you say has the worst air? Like, the air is so polluted. I know out here in Johannesburg, shout out one time to the Salford gang. It always feels like people are boiling eggs.
2: I think it's Delhi, because they're always shutting down the city.
0: Yeah.
2: Because the air's so bad. Sometimes they go days without seeing the sun even. You know, that's how bad the air's become in that part of the world.
0: Bro.
2: I know, because I watch a cricket, and the cricket, it looks bleak.
0: Yeah.
2: And I think to myself, how could you live in a place like this? No, I think everything just gets locked in, and the air doesn't escape, and the smog starts setting in. It's almost like you're choking.
0: It's bad. Sometimes it dawns on you when you're in another province or in another country. You realize that actually, the air in where I reside is heavy.
2: But Joburg is not great at the moment. Last night I went out, it was, and even though it was raining, it was stinking outside. I don't know where it came from, but it wasn't great.
0: I don't know if we're all setting timers as to when to fart, but yeah.
3: and do it in unison.
0: We're like, okay, cool, it's 5 o'clock. You release one, I release one. Listen, but growing up in Mandela, I'm not going to lie, I think the egg Joburg is way better. So
2: really?
0: We got a paper mill factory that side.
2: Yeah.
0: Kwasapi. Mm-hmm. Like, they've been out there, you know, doing a thing. Like, the air in Mandela is terrible.
2: Mm.
0: So you, as soon as you drive in, Jay, super, super polluted. But listen, there's new research that has come out, and it's so crazy when you look up these numbers. That's the story you're looking into this morning. Every 13 minutes, a premature death is linked to vehicle pollution in this country.
2: Oh, really?
0: Every 23 minutes, a new childhood asthma case. Those numbers are not easy to sit with. We're going to break it down for you. So there's new research that's coming through from the International Council on Clean Transportation. Now, they're raising the serious alarm bells about the state of road transport pollution in this country, and the findings are stark. So the senior researcher, who goes by the name of Priyan Reddy, says that South Africa's vehicle emission standards haven't been updated since 2006. That is far back. That's nearly two decades without the revision. While the number of vehicles on our roads has grown significantly, the research that was used to remote sensing technology hardware installed along the roads that measures actual tailpipe emissions as vehicles drive past. These are real readings, South Africa, real vehicles and real pollution levels. It's bad.
3: Right. And one of its standout findings, which I don't agree with at all, because imagine all of these 13 people having their own cars would have made things worse. But they say minibus taxis are among the highest polluters on our roads. Now, the reason the industry has shifted from petrol to diesel engines and the vehicles themselves are aging. Older diesel vehicles running daily on South African roads are pumping out pollutant levels of that are taking a measurable toll on public health. One premature death every 13 minutes. One child develops asthma every 23 minutes, according to the research study. And emission standards last updated when flip phones were still fashionable. Something has to change, and it has to change soon.
0: Listen, if you've traveled to countries like Singapore, cars older than 10 years are not allowed on the road. And this is just one of the reasons to ensure that they keep the air all good. Because some of these old cars, you know, they emit some crazy air and they make it hard for the people to breathe in. This is the result. What has happened?
2: Some of the taxis in our area are probably like 30 to 40 years old. They're falling apart, but they're still on the road. I don't know how. And they're smoking everywhere. But some of the trucks that we also drive past on a daily basis emits smoke and pollutants way beyond what they should be. And I don't think our cops are doing enough to pull those vehicles off the road to make sure that they're roadworthy.
0: Should we also say the Hubbly Bubbly Gang? Yeah, they also contribute.
2: No, they absorb.
0: Let's chat to you like we normally do. 060-552-7303. Do you notice the effects of traffic pollution where you live or work? Should older, highly polluting vehicles be taken off the roads? Would you change how you travel if you knew your daily commute was affecting your health? 060-552-7303. Nangu Caesar, Ativule on Best Mornings.

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0: This one is called Divule, right here on the Mighty Metro FM. It's 21 minutes up. The 6 traffic coming up. Wunba.
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3: You know, I love my hometown, but for too long now, I look around and think, we deserve better than this. 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I'm not asking for anything fancy. I just want the basics to work. And I know they can work, because I've seen it, where the Democratic Alliance is in charge. I want our town to work for all. So in this election, I'm voting DA.
4: This political party advertisement was paid for by the political party concerned. 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
4: Here's a quick question. What does the ultimate summer look like to you? Is it living like a boss? Is it loaded with vibes and experiences? 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Well, Telkom is about to blow you away this summer. 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
3: 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We've got your back. Best Mornings Traffic Update.
5: A very good morning. It's going to be a beautiful day on our roads. You need only to adjust two things, your need for speed as well as your driving attitude. Remember to be kind because it really goes a long way. Be kind to pedestrians, cyclists, joggers, emergency vehicles, the recycling gang, as well as fellow motorists. We begin in the mother city where there's queuing traffic on the N1 inbound. This is from Oakdale to Kensington. Just about half an hour delays. Biden Powell Drive, Marine Drive, Jake's Hartwell Drive, R300 northbound to the N1 as well as the M5. Heading north if you're coming from Rondebosch until you get to Mowbray. Also seeing just a bit of stop and go traffic, so please anticipate those delays. In Mzansi's Playground, collision on the N3 South. This is just after Lions River. So this is Durban bound near the Belgo 1 interchange. It's causing some heavy pressure, so please expect delays. It's going to be onlookers more than anything, slowing traffic down in that vicinity. So please remain focused on your route. Look out for a stationary truck at the intersection of the M7, Solomon Makango Drive and South Coast Drive, Pinetown, always first to peak. It's no different today across Moseley Park, Marion Hill Industrial Park, Marion Hill, Chelimnyama, as well as the CBD, and then peak pressure in Sea View, Rosberg, Newlands East, getting off Guamashu, Ottawa, Finn.

0: as well as Blackburn, and then we end off in Gauteng, where there's an incident in the nation's capital. It's a multi-vehicle collision on the N1 South, right at Rigel Avenue, causing heavy delays. Midrand also quite slow is the N1 South, so is the N1 North, from Roodepoort and Soweto heading to Sandton. Back with you in 17 minutes, Mvangeli Ndzuza, Metro FM Traffic.
1: 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Happy Thursday. Guys, this is a traffic update from VAR. If you are coming from the Menland side, there is an overturned truck. This is just after the Harsfontein off-ramp on the N1, coming from Menland. They did close the far right lane. So if you are coming from that side, traffic is going to start backing up. So drive with care. Happy Thursday, best mornings. This is Carmen from PDA, baby.
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4: Live across the globe on metrofm.co.za, top of the morning to you. If you just tune in, besties, we're looking at a study, a new one, that's raising concerns about vehicle pollution and its impact on public health in this republic. Now, researchers estimate that transport pollution is linked to one premature death every 13 minutes and a new childhood asthma case every 23 minutes. Now, according to the 2025 World Health Quality Reports, these stood out for annual average. Vereeniging came up on the list, Mbalenhle, which is out in Mpumalanga, Johannesburg, Pretoria, Gqeberha, and Cape Town, taking the top spots.
5: So in conclusion, Mensa, when we talk about South Africa's worst air pollution, it isn't just Joburg, as some might commonly think. The real trouble spots are concentrated across the high veld places like Vereeniging, as Sabi mentioned, Emalahleni, Secunda, and parts of Ekurhuleni, where industry, coal, mining, and traffic all contribute to what's in the air we breathe. Question, do you notice the effects of traffic pollution where you live or work? Pray tell, your voice notes over here.
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4: Morning.
7: Did you say me?
4: Yes, sir.
7: And that's where there's the area of Leondale, Bushel Park. Hey, the air is so polluted. So even now, I just passed there and like the air is so polluted. Like, thank you, guys.
6: Best morning.
8: Good morning, Sebi and the team.
4: Morning.
8: Kokasi, there's always pollution. This is what the guy who's doing Magwenya at the corner, the Shisanya starting the fire up early. And then there's this patrol joint that's making chips. And then there's the taxis. And then there's the, it's a lot in Kasi. So, we are there. It's pollution one way. Just pollution. Okay, guys, enjoy the 1st of October, beautiful new month. We're already in December, Shane. You're already there. Thank you, bye.
6: Best morning.
4: I ain't gonna lie. Chicken dust next to a spot that smells funky, quite delicious.
0: It's the best.
4: It's the best.
0: Yep.
4: There's that sauce that comes with the nugment that is Jasin Jiyoguzi. Jasin, elevate the chicken. I'll buy you one also.
9: No, thank you.
4: I'll tell you later where I bought it.
9: That's all right.
4: All right. Here's K2, the rap son. Let's go drop it.
10: Look, here go, beach cabana and some shades, watching waves crash, gripping sand with my toes, pressing what's

0: Oh, the boy is doing the most. He's touring, he's traveling the world. He's got an album to be on the lookout for. Talking about K2, the rap son. There's a new single that we're actually playing from him, which dropped last week Friday. But this is a throwback. It's called Drop It.
1: Good morning, best morning teams. Guys.
0: What?
1: DJ Savvy.
0: What?
1: Niganumona, guys. Bafana, you winile, guys.
0: Yay.
1: You winile. 5-0.
0: 5.
1: Not just a small win. 5-0. Marantulil. Come on, man. Come on. Niganumona, man.
0: No. Let me tell you for $3.99. That's too long. I'm wearing a Bafana Bafana top, a throwback AFCON vibes. Even a video that's going to go up on our socials, you see. Shout out to the boys. But guys, bezlali Eritrea, what? We here to win.
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3: In your headlines this half hour, suspended Deputy National Police Commissioner for Crime Detection, Shadrach Sibiya's bail application is expected to resume this morning at the Randburg Magistrates Court. And the Matlanga Commission of Inquiry will not sit today after the scheduled testimony of alleged criminal kingpin Vusumuzi Cat Matlala was postponed to the 14th of December. In your weather this morning, Pretoria's got a low of 7, rising to a high of 16 degrees Celsius, Johannesburg 5 to 14, Mbombela 10 to 17, Polokwane 10 to 15, Mahikeng 10 to 19, Bloemfontein 8 to 21, Kimberley 10 to 23, Cape Town 18 to 21, George 17 to 33, Gqeberha 13 to 29, Kugompo City 15 to 27, Durban 15 to 23, Richards Bay 12 to 23, and Pietermaritzburg 10 to 23. Details coming up at 7.
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0: Hey, it's a very good morning. Welcome to the sports desk. Let's cue the round of applause. Sabi Relebohile Mofokeng score twice as Bafana Bafana thrashed Eritrea 5-0 in their Africa Cup of Nations 2027 Group D qualifying neutral Cairo last night. What a game it was. Sipavelo, Sitole, Ikram Reyners and Luther Singh also scored, putting Bafana Bafana top of Group D with 6 points from 2 AFCON qualifiers. Pitso Mosamani's side now stay on in Cairo for Sunday's friendly against the Egyptian Pharaohs. In last night's UEFA Nations League action, Spain maintained their perfect start with a 4-1 win over Croatia, taking in top of Group A3 with 6 points. England beats 10-man Czechia 2-0 to move second place ahead of Croatia on goal difference, with both on 3 points. Czechia remain without a point. In Group B1, Switzerland beats 10-man Scotland 3-0 to lead them with 6 points. Slovenia's 2-0 victory over North Macedonia puts them in second on 4, while Scotland have 1 point and North Macedonia none. In Group League C, Albania beats San Marino 3-0 to lead Group C1 with 6 points. 2 ahead of Finland, who drew a 0-0 with Belarus. Slovakia edge Kazakhstan 2-1 to top Group C3 with 6 points, while Moldova and the Faroe Islands drew 1-1. And Iceland beats, they lead Group C4 on 4 points after beating Luxembourg 3-0. Bulgaria and Estonia finish goalless. Elsewhere, Cristiano Ronaldo has left Portugal's international camp, saying he will explain his reasons in time. His departure follows reports he was unhappy after remaining on the bench during the 2-1 win over Norway. Coach Jorge Jesus has denied any rift with his captain, saying Ronaldo knew beforehand that he would not start the game. Now, in the meantime, Football League's whistleblower Rui Pinto has accused FIFA president Gianni Infantino of helping Manchester City and Paris Saint-Germain avoid tougher financial fair play sanctions in 2014. Pinto alleges Infantino abused his authority while serving as UEFA's general secretary. Infantino denies wrongdoing, saying his role was as an assistant to investigations and defended football's interests. Cricket news. Well, Australia avoided a series whitewash with a 45-run win over the Proteas under the Duckworth-Lewis Stern method in Potchefstroom last night. Alex Carey top scored with 74 as the tourists posted 322 for 9. Xavier Bartlett and Adam Zampa then took 2 wickets apiece before rain ended the Proteas chase on 145 for 4. Ryan Rickleton was unbeaten on 71. The Proteas still claim the series 2-1 with a three-test series starting in Durban next week. Lastly, in tennis news, Novak Djokovic overcame shoulder trouble to beat Nuno Borges 6-3, 7-6 at the China Open, extending his unbeaten Beijing run to 30 matches. Playing for the first time since Wimbledon, Djokovic needed treatment but secured a second-round meeting with Yun Che Keti. And meanwhile, Karen Khachanov knocked out second seed Felix Auger-Aliassime in straight sets. Now we've got a sports opinion question for you, otherwise known as an SOQ. Does Cristiano Ronaldo's legacy entitle him to expect a starting place for Portugal? Or if his departure was over being benched, would that show disrespect towards his teammates and undermine his role as captain? That's our question this morning. Well, if you got an opinion on this situation, let us know by sending us your thoughts to our voice note WhatsApp line. It is 060-552-7303, and we'll play your VNs out at 7:30. 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
3: All right, we're 22 minutes away before the 7th hour of the morning. Hopefully, you're not running late. Today's a Thursday. Candace, are these celebrities behaving?
4: Well, the internet is dragging LeBron James's wife, Savannah. Stick around for why. It is a big debate. But I'd rather you guys hear me out first before you speak on it. But stick around for deeds.
3: Someone who's got a tune about LeBron James. Well, one is late. Shout out one time to Young Dolph. There's a song called LeBron's Song.
4: Okay.
3: But Yo Gotti got one also.
4: Hey.
3: But I'll play you down in the DM. Does the story have something to do with it?

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2: Actress Ruby Rose is once again dropping some insane law, saying that when she was 15 years old, she was falsely accused of murdering a four-year-old child. Ruby says she went to a park with a friend when she spotted the child in the bushes. She then alerted the police and was later questioned. She obviously had nothing to do with it, but says the incident haunted her for years. LeBron James's wife, Savannah James, is catching major internet smoke for letting her friend fly in business while she flew in first class. Her friend, who is also her business partner, April, said she had no issues with that arrangement because she knows that she and Savannah are in two different tax brackets. The internet, though, called Savannah a terrible friend because she's literally a billionaire, man, and could have just thrown her friend a bone. And Juicy is on the cover

0: people has earned him a spot at the top and even a special note by Mark Wahlberg.
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6: It's so Thursday, Sebi. You can't be doing this now. Come on now. We are Mare Familia. Now this is the way to enjoy traffic.
1: Stuck in traffic? We've got your back. Best morning's traffic update.
7: I'm very glad you're loving the traffic. Make sure that you remain kind and do not speed. The speed limit is not a target. We once again must begin in the city of Cape Town. N2 inbound only has pressure from Heidefeld until you get to Mowbray. Nothing beyond 20-minute long delays. In fact, not too bad Cape Town this morning, but I can guarantee you in the afternoon things are going to change in the South Peninsula as well as Camps Bay as the Capetonians try and enjoy what's an early summer in that part of the country. So please drive with care. Stop and go traffic in the city of this is Gqeberha on the R75 across New Brighton as well as Algoa Park CBD, also starting to queue. Kugombo City only seeing stop and go traffic. This is on the R72. This is from King Paulo Airport as you head towards the N2 carriageway, so that's also going via the CBD. In the city of Durban, in fact, KZN is where we start off with an update from that collision which is causing heavy delays. N3 south to Durban, it happened just after Lions River near the Belgowan interchange, so that's causing half an hour delays now. There's also a broken down track on the M7 and South Coast Road. That intersection is getting busier by the second, so please budget some extra time. It's then N3, N2, M25 as well as the M19, Umgeni Road seeing high traffic volumes. Sea View, Overport, Umhlanga Ridge, Phoenix Highway, JG Champion Drive also starting to queue, so please drive with care. There's also some delays in Gauteng. M1 North, not too bad. Wednesdays actually tend to see traffic to be much more calmer than Monday and Tuesday. So today, same can be expected. If you're coming from Poisons, going past the CBD until you get to Bramfontein, it's then Ekurhuleni. N3 North's got a collision. It's after the M2 split, known as the Gauld and Hayes interchange. So you're experiencing delays coming out of Alberton, but from Vosloorus and Kakehong, N3 free-flowing. And then in Sandton, the N1 North still quite slow from Beyers Nodia Drive, past Malibonge, Winnie Mandela, until you get to Rivonia Road. And an update from the capital, N1 South in Newlands. That's where we've got that incident. We got an update from Carmen in Pretoria diagnosing it for us. It's an overturned truck, so please remain focused on your route. Heavy delays from the N4 split. Proof plus, please remain patient. Next traffic update will be in the next hour. Mvangeli Nzuza, Metro FM Traffic.
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10: 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Listen, we're wrapping up Best News this morning. If you're just tuning in, we're looking at a study that's raising concerns, man, about vehicle pollution and its impact on public health in this republic. Researchers estimate that transport pollution is linked to one premature death that's every 13 minutes and a new childhood asthma case every 23 minutes.
11: The study also points to minibus taxis, particularly older diesel vehicles, as major sources of pollution. Researchers say South Africa's vehicle emission standards haven't been updated since about 2006, raising many questions about whether our regulations are keeping up with the health risks, right? But do you notice the effects of traffic pollution where you live or work? Let's hear you out.
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12: Yo, besties, Kitula Saffelberg. And when I was growing up, Nekidula go next to Letaba Power Station. And I was the only one diagnosed with asthma in my family. Now I'm in Saffelberg. And both of my kids are under 10 years old. Panale asthma.
11: Sure.
12: And that's how polluted Saffelberg is. And if you go to any doctor around Saffelberg, they'll tell you, ew, asthma is a thing for the kids around Saffelberg. Yo,
11: sure.
12: It is heavily polluted. Is your bestie here from Saffelberg?
10: That's bad.
9: Best mornings.
13: Good morning. Good morning, besties.
11: Hi.
13: Oh, wow. I'm from the East Rand. And I'm working in Secunda. Guys, the area, I'm telling you, it's bad. You know when you say cat urine, it's soaked somewhere. Very, very bad. I actually got sick the first 2 weeks. The air is quite bad in Secunda.
9: Best morning.
14: Good morning, Sebi and the team. Kokasi, there's always pollution. There's what the guy who's doing Magwinya at the
9: court.
10: Oh yeah, we did play this one. It's quite sad, man.
11: Mm.
10: The fact that we're living in communities and these companies are still operating, knowing very well the harm it's bringing to the children and just the people at large.
9: Best mornings.
15: Good morning, Chevy and team. I have an opinion about the conversation you guys are having regarding the air pollution thing.
11: Mm?
15: So I'm a truck driver in Europe, right? So here they have something called AirBlue. It's a substance that reduces the emissions of the truck.
11: Mm.
15: So when you put in the diesel at the fuel station, there's also a pump for AirBlue. So you throw the AirBlue, then the truck have basically zero emissions.
11: Okay, that's interesting.
15: So that reduces the air pollution for the trucks and all vehicles that are running on diesel engines.
9: Best morning.
10: That's quite cool. I think some cars, and I'll speak, for example, with mine, it has the same similar technology, you know, where the emissions.
11: They have lowered gas emissions.
10: Yeah.
11: Okay.
10: And that's why in some of these countries, for example, in Singapore, because they're very big on recycling and they're very big on ensuring that. But also you need to have great public transportation for you to say that you don't want cars that are older than 10 years. Because if everyone knows very well that public transportation works, then why buy a car? You actually save quite more. That's where we park the chat.

0: His name is Odile. I know he's a big fan of Mvana Touchline. He even said that he would like to work with the Pretoria talent. So is the name of the tune. Hey, brother's got money, huh? Find yourself a brother who wants to spend 1 million on you. Is it a naira, though? Very, very important question to ask. What's coming up again?
1: Yes, Best Kids coming up in just a bit. Private school kids, you're up. If you want to be our Best Kid, simple. 060-552-7303.
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0: All right, let's turn the history books a little bit. Are we excited? It's the 1st of October. Now we're curious what could have happened on this day in history. We're about to let you know. Quick one though, team. Do you generally feel like everyone gets their big break, or do some people get better opportunities than others?
1: I think things are written in the stars for you. Mm-hmm. If it's your destiny, you get it. If it's not, hare, hare, hare. And you can spend your whole life chasing your dream and just never, ever get to experience it.
0: Unfortunately.
1: Unfortunately. The game is the game, and these things are predestined.
3: In other words, what's meant to be will be.
1: Yes.
0: What is for you will be for you, or what's for you will find you.
1: Yes.
0: You can try and try and try. Can even get yourself in yoga. But if it's not for you,
1: unfortunately,
0: then yoga will not work for you. You know? Q, on your side?
4: Yeah, I don't believe that everybody does get their big break. But I do believe that if you are prepared when the right opportunity shows itself, then, you know, that's your chance to elevate.
0: Hear you. Mva?
5: For me, it has to be space, time, and energy. Once those three align, then you're able to get your break. But if you are not aligned, and it has to do a lot with your inside, I believe that we can affect the external world through how we are internally. So time, space, and energy can definitely lead you to that place.
0: And some of us, we must just also understand that, yes, you might get your break, but you will not be Beyonce.
1: Yeah.
0: You'll be Michelle, or you'll be Kelly Rowland.
1: Yes.
0: But you still get an opportunity to live out your dream. You might feel otherwise. Let's hear you out. Do you generally feel like everyone gets their big break? Or do some people simply get better opportunities than others? Where do you stand? 060-552-7303. 1st of October, the year was 1962. That's probably the year that your parents were born. This queen right here.
6: With my heart out in my head.
0: Oh, you probably know her.
3: Yeah, no bother.
0: American singer Barbara Streisand. Oh, you know this one, Q?
4: Yeah.
0: But are you American, eh?
4: No, I'm an 80s baby.
1: She is an American.
4: I'm an 80s baby.
0: Probably when you were born, her song was playing in the background, eh?
4: Very likely.
0: Barbara Streisand signed her first recording contract to Columbia. Hey, she's been able to make a whole lot of money in her career, huh? She's lived.
3: Barbara Streisand has been around for years, and the music lasts forever. I mean, listen to Kia, she's still singing it.
0: Come on. The 80s babies, 70s babies, 2000 babies. You know, sometimes with good music, you can tell whether your parents are in a good mood or not. I knew when my mama played Kenny Rogers, oh, the girl was happy. I knew the girl was in a good mood. Let's just say, if you didn't know, now you go.
2: 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Who's the best kid this morning? Who's the best kid this morning?
7: 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Please make me be the best kid ever.
0: Straight
1: well,
0: to the
1: right
0: point.
1: Then, Cooks. A very good morning to you, Zwelake. How are you, darling? Hello.
7: How are you?
1: Fabulous, thank you. How are you?
7: I'm good.
1: Fantastic, darling. How old are you? I know you go to Nova Pioneer, Midrand, Mid-City up. I love that place with all my heart. Tell me, how old are you, darling?
7: I'm 7 years old.
1: 7 years old. You're just a baby. You're still a little boy. That's so cute. Okay. How it works is I'm going to ask you a question. You get to tell us a joke. Maybe you have a question. And then Uncle Owen is going to rap with a dad joke. Are you ready?
7: Yes.
1: Okay, Zwelake, I want to know from you. If you could get rid of one boring thing that you have to do every single day, what would it be?
7: Waking up and going to school.
0: Man!
1: Okay!
0: Yes.
3: My what?
1: Okay, my boy. Nice! So waking up and going to school is kind of mundane, right? Like the routine of it all. What would you replace it with, though?
7: Maybe staying home.
1: Staying home.
0: Mm-hmm.
1: Okay, can a fair trade be you learning at home? So homeschooling? Because you need to learn how to read and all of those things, right?
7: I have books at home.
1: I love a man with a plan. I like you. You know what you want in life. You're an icon living. What's on your mind this morning, Cooks? You have a joke?
7: Yes.
1: Go for gold.
0: Go for it.
7: Knock, knock.
3: Who's there?
1: Who's there?
7: Art.
3: Art who?
8: Art who?
7: Bless you.
0: Oh! You got us over there.
1: Hey, we're lucky.
0: Thank you for those blessings.
1: You are iconic, Miss Kat. Uncle Sabi, you had something you wanted to ask us.
0: Oh, no, I was just going to say, don't worry. It's just going to last 17 years of school or 13 or 14. It depends how you perform it. And you're done. You don't have to wake up and go to school again.
4: Yes. Then you got to go to work.
0: Oh.
1: Oh, yeah, coach, it's a never-ending cycle.
3: Then you got bulls to
7: My
3: play.
7: Mom has to go to work and I have to go to school.
0: You see, just it's just
1: well, what,
0: you
1: it's
0: see.
1: Same. It's crazy.
3: What does your mom do for a living? What does your mom do?
7: Work.
1: Good answer, King. Yeah, I like you, Swelake. I like you so much, bro. Swelake,
3: do you know what a lumberjack is?
7: No.
3: It's a person. It's a guy that cuts down trees for a living. That's the kind of job he has. But here's my joke about a lumberjack. Mm. So once this lumberjack told me the other day that he's cut down 56,467 trees. So I asked him, how does he know that? Do you know what he told me? He told me he keeps a log.
0: Oh, come on! A log!
1: Oh, no. Nice one.
0: I ain't gonna lie.
1: Swear like it, did you enjoy that joke? Did you enjoy that joke, darling?
7: Yes, I did.
1: Out of 10 stars, how many stars?
7: 100.
1: It's
3: okay. We'll put that
0: I'll
3: on the log. Material.
1: Well, we're lucky. You certainly know what you want in life. I like that so much. Before we let you go, would you like to say hi to Doll?
7: Yes.
1: Who would you like to say hi to?
7: My dad and my mom.
1: Oh, yeah, I like you. You're something else. I love you.
3: Down. He's straight to the point.
1: Hugs and kisses, my dude. Have a lovely day at school. Mwah.
7: Thank you.
0: Kids are the best, kids are the coolest. Hence on Tuesdays all the way to Friday, we love hanging out with the kids. Hey kids, if you did send me your voice notes, name, age, which school you go to, and your favorite song, you might just be hearing yourself just after the news.
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4: In your news this hour, Sibiya's bail application to resume and death row inmate survives two lethal injections.
3: In our SOQ sports opinion question, Cristiano Ronaldo threw his toys out of the cot yesterday and said, I'm out of here. So our question is, does his legacy entitle him to expect a starting place for Portugal? Or if his departure from the squad was over being benched, does that show disrespect towards his teammates and undermine his role as captain? Well, let us know your opinion by sending us a voice note to 060-552-7303.
4: Suspended Deputy National Police Commissioner for Crime Detection, Shadrach Sibiya's bail application is expected to resume this morning at the Randburg Magistrates Court. He's facing five charges, including rape, human trafficking, and the alleged sexual grooming of a 16-year-old girl. Sibiya's bail application was postponed on Tuesday to allow the state time to prepare to cross-examine the defense's first witness. The Matlanga Commission of Inquiry will not sit today after the scheduled testimony of alleged criminal kingpin Vusimuzi Cat Matlala was postponed to the 14th of December. Evidence leader advocate Matthew Chaskelson says Matlala could be called to appear earlier if developments in his criminal trial create an opportunity for a hearing and sufficient notice can be given. Meanwhile, Commission Chairperson Justice Mbuyiseli Matlanga has criticized the late issuing of Matlala's subpoena.
9: So I know, Mr. Chaskelson, that you are standing in and that's not your matter, but it is unacceptable that Mr. Matlala was only subpoenaed on the 25th.
4: Meanwhile, public hearings at the Matlanga Commission will resume on the 9th of next month, following a break during the local government election period. The commission will also not sit tomorrow and will instead hold closed-door, in-camera hearings over the next 2 weeks. The inquiry aims to conclude phase two of its work in November before moving to phase three, which is expected to include further testimony from KZN Police Commissioner Nhlanhla Mkhwanazi. Electricity and Energy Minister Kgosietso Ramakgopa has announced that load reduction will be eliminated by March. He was responding to questions in the National Assembly yesterday. Ramakgopa says the number of customers affected by load reduction has already declined significantly from about 1.4 million.
8: We have reduced that number and we are now at 247,617 customers. The two provinces that are remaining is KwaZulu-Natal and Gauteng, and we're confident that before the end of March next year, we would have eliminated load shedding totally across the length and breadth of the country.
4: And further afield, a woman who was due to be executed in the U.S. for a murder 3 decades ago has reportedly survived 2 lethal injections at a prison in Nashville. Eyewitnesses reported hearing Krista Pike still breathing before being ushered out of the viewing area. Catherine Sweeney is one of the media witnesses.
10: One of the issues we have here is the protocol doesn't talk about what happens if you do this twice and they're still alive. I don't think that that is something that was planned for. So there was no rules about when to open the curtain after a second time. This is pretty unprecedented. None of it should have happened.
4: Recapping your top stories this morning, suspended Deputy National Police Commissioner for Crime Detection Shadrach Sibiya's bail application is expected to resume this morning at the Randburg Magistrates Court. In your currencies update, the US dollar is trading at 16 Rand 43, the pound sterling is worth 21 Rand 75, the euro costs 18 Rand 61, and the Australian dollar is at 11 Rand 41. On the commodities market, platinum is trading at $1,717, gold at $4,171 per ounce, while Brent crude oil is at $96.88 a barrel. Looking at your weather this morning, if you are in Pretoria, you've got a low of 7, rising to a high of 16 degrees Celsius. Johannesburg, 5 to 14. Mbombela, 10 to 17. Polokwane, 10 to 15. Mahikeng, 10 to 19. Bloemfontein, 8 to 21. Kimberley, 10 to 23. Cape Town, 18 to 21. George, 17 to 33. Gqeberha, 13 to 29. Kugompo City 15 to 27, Durban 15 to 23, Richards Bay 12 to 23, and Pietermaritzburg 10 to 23. 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
13: Zwelakhe is going to be a CEO. 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Doesn't beat about the bush. 100%. One mwah. Darcy. 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Uncle Oza, your choke. 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

0: vibes, trending topics, and feel-good moments. 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
2: 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It's nice when you match things, you know what I mean? Charlie. Yes, yeah, Travis Scott, father, 9 after 7. Welcome to the second hour.

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0: All right, some best sarcasm this morning. We asked you a very simple question. That's what we learned. What could have happened on this day in history? Does everyone get their big break, or do some people simply get better opportunities than others?
1: Right, on the 1st of October, back in 1962, American singer Barbara Streisand signed her very first recording contract with Columbia. Let's hear it.
0: Taking it back in your time. Huh? Look at how your parents are smiling, kiddos. They're thinking of days before you arrived.

0: 552-7303.
1: Waking up, I'm too turned up.
2: Morning, best team. What's going on, guys? Yes, I actually do agree. Some people do make it out, you know. It's like what Candace says. If it's meant to, for you, it'll happen for you. So I actually do think so. And one of our colleagues actually got a new job, because last 7th of corona is actually the trenches. So he got a new opportunity. I was so happy for him when he told me that yesterday. So yeah, man, what's meant for you, it's meant for you. Good luck to him. And may all the good things, you know, come true to those that are patient and true at heart.
3: Money besties, mean I believe young tinto in a scat sakona is cut. Magus cuts a break, it's about time to be in break. It's about your successful. It's about time to be successful. So yeah, young kitten is cut sakonas. Chill out, relax. As long when you fall, you stand up with it. And then we say it's a break. Yaman?
4: Yes.
3: Then when you fall, ulale wadidibala, then we say I blow it.
5: Mm-hmm. Top of the morning, besties. Shamrock and Nasco Gucci here. For me personally, I feel like it goes with a bit of luck, you know? Everything goes with a bit of luck, but you create that luck. You don't just have the luck. You need to create the luck. Get in places where people are afraid to get into, you know. Make sure that your energy is in alignment with the other people. Be a good person, man. You know, and leave a mark. You know, when you leave a mark, people remember you and people want to get to know you even better. And you never know who wants to know you better. Maybe that person is the one that's going to open doors for you. Best
4: morning. Hey, the luck chat is real, man. The luck chat is real. Some people just, you know, but I think it's people that always show up. You create luck for yourself. You just end up finding luck. I don't know, man. Just some people just seem to be lucky.
6: As Gary Play used to say, the more you practice, the luckier you become. More you show up for things, the luckier you will become.
4: I was like, Dallas, some people have been at it. Hey, Dallas practice, but I'm game. Listen, we're not saying give up, and you can't give up on yourself. Keep going. Go out there. You'll never know. Today, luck might just be looking for you. Luck might find your address. Talking about luck, Nobiazo. It's called Inhlanhla.

0: Such a powerful song, man. And that's the thing about Nqobiyazo, he just knows how to articulate emotions and feelings. Basically what he's saying, it's so hard, it's so tough to see yourself when you see yourself as nothing. But there's a funny part, is like, some people are just unfortunate, they're always attracted to broke men. No, it's not me, he really says it on the song. It's a fire song, no?
1: Oh. Wow, great show, guys. Yo, take it.
0: When you have the time, listen to Nqobiyazo's album. Yo!
2: Best.
1: Ah, baby! Hey.

0: Ryan's Nicks Maranji.
1: Best mornings.
2: Yeah. Sometimes also it feels like if you're born into the right family, that's also part of luck, man, you know. Like if you're born into a family that's already established and the opportunity.
3: It definitely helps, yeah.
2: It does, yeah. You know.
3: It's like life is the luck of the draw, bro.
2: Mm.
3: It is what it is.
2: So hopefully luck finds your address this morning. Hey, talking about luck, do you want to go to Spring Fiesta?
4: Yeah, maybe I can get lucky.
2: Exactly. We got some tickets for you. We're going to ask you a question. All you need to do is answer correctly. And hey, you'll be chilling at VIP. Keep it locked.
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2: 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It returns to Wild Waters, Ekurhuleni. 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
12: Stuck in traffic? We've got your back. Best morning's traffic update.
4: Every good morning, once more, we begin in the nation's capital. Roy Hayscraal North has a collision. It's on the N14, and this is northbound. If you're coming from Diepsloot heading towards the nation's capital, so there's 40-minute long delays between the R55, if you're coming from the R55, until you get to the N1 split, known as the Brakfontein Interchange. If you press for time, get off at the R55 and use the R114. It's known as Raimte Road. Head north towards Weira Park and Eldorain. Try save time as well as fuel. It is free flowing after the N14, so please do drive with care. Staying in the Centurion region, heavy traffic pressure from Irene Village Mall. This is going to be westbound, passing through Cornwall Hill until you get to Main Road, Nelmapius Drive, crawling. In fact, Main and Nelmapius seeing heavy delays from all approaches. An update from Newlands N1 South. That's where we had an incident. Overturned truck. Causing heavy delays, which stretch as far back as Kilner Park now. In fact, as far back as East Lynn. So try and avoid the N1 carriageway at all costs. Go via the CBD R101, that you could use the M30, M9, or even the R21, depending on where you're coming from or where you're going. Solomon Mahlangu Drive is also an alternative route, but I must warn you that it will be chock-a-block across Share, Equestria, Vapadrand, Ferry Glen, coming out of Mami Lodi, Nelmapius also quite slow, Harsfontein as well as Moreleta Park, and then in the city of

0: Johannesburg. Sandton has a collision. It's on the N1 North in Northcourt. Happened right at the Winnie Mandela Drive off-ramp, causing heavy delays from Beyersnodier Drive. Another incident on Winnie Mandela Drive in Beverly, just near Lone Hill Boulevard, also causing heavy pressure. R28, Krugersdorp, heavy delays as well, heading north towards, passing Silver Star as you head towards Cradlestone. Back with you in the final hour. Mvangeli Ndzuza, Metro FM Traffic.
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2: Yeah, sometimes our dexterity levels can be sideways. I guess I got caught over there. Hey, we're living a good life this coming weekend. Spring Fiesta's back. Dance Culture's national holiday returning to wild waters. Ekuruleni, the 3rd of October. They're coming through with 6 stages, more than 60 artists. We did tell you that you can see at Jazz, Fish Go Deep, Manu, Monique Bingham, Scorpion Kings, Nasty C is going to be there, Calvin Momo, Msaki, K.O., LKG, and many, many more across hip-hop, house, Afrotech, amapiano, and deep house music.
3: 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We have a potential winner on the line. Ibrahim, you're live on the Mighty Metro FM. How's it?
4: Okay, how are you?
3: Fabuloso, Ibrahim. So you want these double tickets, nah?
4: Yeah, please.
3: And it's VIP, Nochal. So it's not your average situation.
2: Come on.
3: All right, Ibrahim, for those doubles... Here's your question. Name any 3 artists on the Spring Fiesta lineup.
4: Scorpion Kings, Lamiz, and K.O.
2: Are you sure?
3: Are you sure about K.O.? Who said K.O.?
4: 100%
3: sure. I'm kidding, Ibrahim. Congratulations. You just got yourself 2 VIP tickets to Spring Fiesta. Hope you have the time of your life, King.
4: I will. Thank you so much, eh?
2: It's going to be a movie, man. Listen, we're not allowed to bring plus ones. Who are you bringing?
4: I'm bringing my woman, my lady, lady of the moment.
2: Bringing sand to the beach. Love it.
3: Beautiful.
2: It's going to be a vibe, man. Spring
4: Thanks,
2: Fiesta.
4: Man. Thanks, guys.
2: Shout out one time, man. Don't forget, get your tickets right now. Springfiesta.co.za.
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5: In your headlines this half hour, Mineral and Petroleum Resources Minister Gwede Mandashe says there's currently no threat to the country's fuel supply. And suspended Deputy National Police Commissioner for Crime Detection, Shadrach Sibiya's bail application, is expected to resume this morning in the Randburg Magistrates Court. Looking at your weather, if you are in Pretoria, you've got a low of 7, rising to a high of 16 degrees Celsius. Johannesburg, 5 to 14. Mbombela, 10 to 17. Polokwane, 10 to 15. Mahikeng, 10 to 19. Bloemfontein, 8 to 21. Kimberley, 10 to 23. Cape Town, 18 to 21. George, a warmer 17 to 33. Gqeberha, 13 to 29. Kugompo City 15 to 27, Durban 15 to 23, Richards Bay 12 to 23, and Pietermaritzburg 10 to 23. Details coming up at 8.
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6: Hey Owen.
7: Yes. Time for our SOQ, sports opinion question, and it stems from this story. Cristiano Ronaldo, well, he's thrown his toys out of the cot and says, I'm out of here. He's left Portugal's international camp, saying he'll explain his reasons later. No need to explain, King. Anyway, his departure follows reports he was unhappy after remaining on the bench during their 2-1 win over Norway in the Nations League. Coach Jorge Jesus, he said that he denied there was any rift between him and the captain, saying Ronaldo knew beforehand that he would not start the game. So that leads us to our question this morning. Does Ronaldo's legacy entitle him to expect a starting place for Portugal? Or if his departure was over being benched, would that show disrespect towards his teammates and undermine his role as captain? That's our question. We got a lot of voice notes that have come in, so let's hear what you had to say on this matter.
8: This is Best Mornings.
9: Uncle Owen, SOQ.
7: Yeah.
9: Jerry Shikish, originally from the Val, currently residing in Kells River, Cape Town. No, man. Hey. Uncle Ronaldo must relax now.
7: Yep.
9: He must relax. He must let his retirement come naturally. If it was already there, he can live amicably. Doesn't have to throw tantrums and throw his toys out of the court. I think he's had his time. We appreciate all what we've seen from him. His time is gone now.
8: Best mornings.
10: Uncle Owen Kusiami here. Well, he sort of earns the right to, you know, play
6: almost each and every game. But the disrespect, it must stop. It must stop. So, like, he's not being professional, you know. I think he needs to go for management classes or something. But yeah, he still needs to be respectful. As much as he earns the let me say the title to play or whatever, but he still needs to respect his team and teammates.
10: Good morning, Uncle Owen. Sports question of the day. Ronaldo is a captain, and if you take the captain of the ship out of the ship will sink. The coach, what he's doing, is must start Ronaldo. It's better if he start him and substitute him later. But if the captain is not on the ship will sink. From Angle G, Bologna to Cape, eh?
11: Selfish. Selfish. Cristiano Ronaldo is selfish. That guy is very selfish, me bro.
12: Selfish.
11: It doesn't care if the team wins. Doesn't care about anything. It's all about him. Him. Very selfish guy.
12: You said selfish so much, I thought he's selling fish.
13: good morning, team. Oza.
12: Yes, sir.
13: Man, Cristiano should just retire. What he's doing is very unfair. He should just retire. Let me congratulate Bafana Bafana for a win yesterday. Mapagania, Rele is no longer a Pirates player. Twela will tell him to claim every time when Bafana Bafana is playing or when he's doing good.
12: He's former.
13: We are proud of him all as a nation because he's now a South African player. He's no longer a Pirates player. Selo Stati Ike Musotwala Sandawana. Gam Oliver. Cheers.
14: Morning, best team. The Oza.
12: Yes, amen. Sir.
14: Ronaldo is a crybaby with so much entitlement. I think he is suffering PTSD from what Messi has done to him. I mean, in the past couple of years, Messi won a World Cup. Messi is still the epicenter of his team. And Ronaldo just can't be that. I mean, this is not Saudi, bro. It's a different league. And if he is not needed, he must just accept that and take a step back. Your Joao Pedros and your Pedro Netos, rather. And the other dudes are there to do that. So now he must just relax.
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7: Yeah. There's enough leaders in that Portugal squad to lead it. Let's just put it plainly. Cristiano Ronaldo doesn't have to be the captain. And if the captain, in his stature, is willing to throw his toys out of the cot, like I said, then he shouldn't be the captain anymore. So give somebody else a chance. I think that team might be better off without him. Then again, also, don't waste his time. The man has just recently got married. He doesn't need to be sitting on the bench. He can be with his wife and family, whatever, and spend time with them if he doesn't want to be with the national team. I think the new coach of Portugal, Jorge Jesus, has got a huge job in his hand. He needs to balance a very delicate team who wants to get places with a very popular man that's got a huge legacy with him.
2: Massive, bro.
7: But at the same time, Ronaldo, yeah, if he doesn't want to play for the national team, then call it quits because he's setting a bad tone for the youngsters coming through the team. Portugal, yeah, it's a difficult one. He is a great player. Let's not deny it. He's been at the pinnacle of his game for a long time already, and he's still got the ability to play for another 2, 3, 4 years. Who knows how much longer. But at the same time, he's setting a wrong precedence for the team, and maybe he shouldn't have been included in this Nations League squad that's representing the national team at the moment. Well, there's a lot that can be said about it. Maybe you're or maybe you're against it. But Cristiano Ronaldo will always remain a goat. I'm Owen Hanny from Metro FM Sport.
16: I see Messi also made an announcement Tuesday, 6th of October.
7: Yep, that'll be his final game for Argentina. Final game. Yeah, and he's playing an African side. Can you believe it?
2: Benin.
7: Yeah, so nice way to sign out. They made a special kit for him as well. Well, the number 10 jersey is always going to be his.
2: Yeah.
7: Because, you know, there will be another number 10 eventually down the line. Will they bring it
16: back? But he carries a legacy, though, because Maradona wore the number 10.
7: Exactly. So when are they going to retire this jersey? And was he better than Maradona? Or is he the modern-day Maradona? Can we still compare him to Maradona? Or should we be thinking that, Maradona molded this man?
16: That's actually a nice question for SOQ.
17: Maybe.
16: In October when that match is about to happen, because we will be on the radio. So, definitely. Yeah, man. It's going to be a big one. It's so crazy. We're watching the greatest to do it in our lifetime. Hang up their jerseys. What a time to be alive.
1: Don't touch that dial. It's now a different playing field. Metro FM. It's where you want to be.
16: Hey, coming up in the next 11 to 12 minutes, we're getting into the biggest quiz of morning radio. We call it the National Call-Up Quiz. We've cooked up 5 questions. All you need to do is answer them in 30 seconds. Think you can do it? I'm sure you always get them right if you're an avid listener of the show. When you do it in your own space, put up your hand and try it out on the radio. Send us a VO right now, a voice note, I mean, on 060-552-7303, and we will ring you back. While you do that, how about we update you on what's making news on the business front?
18: The South African Federation of Trade Unions, SAFTU, has confirmed its support for the Employment Services Amendment Bill as it supports efforts to regulate labour migration and protect jobs. The bill was introduced in Parliament to overhaul the Employment Services Act of 2014 by strictly regulating the employment of foreign nationals and aligning labour laws with the Immigration and Refugees Act. SAFTU's General Secretary, Zwelinzima Mavavi, says the focus should be on enforcing labour laws, protecting both South African and migrant workers, and addressing the root causes of unemployment through economic growth and job creation. And Gauteng Provincial Government has completed the appointment process for a new Gautrain operator for the next 15 years, with several changes planned. The rail service has operated in Gauteng since 2010, connecting the province's two major cities, Johannesburg and Pretoria. Since its inception, the Gautrain has expanded to include a dedicated bus service and smaller driver's license centers at some of its stations. For Best Biz News on Best Mornings, I'm Kiora Pedzi Hlope.
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0: 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We know you, you know best.
1: If you got to be somewhere by 8 o'clock, hopefully you're not running late with me letting you know you got 18 minutes to go before we get there. It's a Thursday, it's a brand new month. Let's get into your spiritual alignment, the first one in the month of October. Kiyu loads up the music. Sometimes she's kind enough to allow you to jump into the playlist and choose what you get to play. What is going to be this morning, Kiyu?
2: So Zanele requested Todd Delaney's Victory Belongs to Jesus.
1: Best team, can you believe it? Another month. Your name is on the register. You made it. A round of applause.
3: Yes.
1: Oh, man. Welcome to the 10th month of the year. It's officially October. Sometimes you got to think about the fact that you've gone through the 275 days. Can you believe it? Some of those days were good. Hey, some of them were tough. The unexpected turns, the wins you celebrated, and the challenges you never thought you'd overcome. Remember those days you felt like, yo, when can this month end? It ended, and look at where you are right now. And now, there's 91 days left before we call it a wrap in 2026. So all I'm saying, bestie, as we reflect on Thursday, take a moment, man, to appreciate how far you've come. Every lesson that has taught you something, every setback that strengthened you, every victory that reminded you what you're capable of. But don't spend so much time looking back that you forget that there's still time to move forward. Do not put a deadline to your goals. Hey, luck could still find your address. There are 91 days to make things happen. 91 days to finish what you started. 91 days to make that call. Chase that opportunity to start that project. Repair that relationship. Save that money. Take the chance or simply become more intentional about the person you want to be. Sometimes you gotta find a cheat code in your brain and say, you know what? In some parts of the world, in some calendars, a new year starts in September. So I can still seed. I still got 91 days to make things happen. You don't have to have the perfect year to have a meaningful one. So embrace everything, bestie. Embrace everything this year has given you. The lessons, the losses, the laughter, the growth, and the wins. And I want you to look ahead at this point. I want you to want to finish strong. I want you to finish with a grateful heart. Finish focused, and I want you to hear me out. So much can happen in a year, you know what I mean? We become parents, we lose loved ones, our bodies change, can find ourselves in a situation where you discover illnesses in our bodies. We experience first-time experiences. You've come so far, bestie, to coast through the final stretch. Let's wrap up this year with purpose. Let's wrap it up with courage. Let's wrap it up with a bang. Good morning, bestie.

0: Ritter.
1: Spiritual alignment, serving. If you're in hospital, man, sending you speedy recovery, sending you positive energy. If you're going through a challenge right now, maybe going through a divorce, maybe the child is sick, you're going through a moment where you've been retrenched, started a business, but it's month end and you just have no idea how you're going to pay all these bills and pay all these people. Sending you positive vibrations, sending you blessings this morning.
2: Thank you, DJ Sebi, for the spiritual alignment. Anonymous from Davidson. I appreciate this month so much because 3 years back, I never had ever, would ever believe that I will make it after losing my only, my one and only daughter, my first daughter after waiting so long to conceive. I didn't know if I would ever survive October because her birthday is on the 26th. But I did, and I thank God for that. And I appreciate October so much for making me a mother. Anonymous from Davidson, thank you.
3: Best morning.
1: 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You know, it's just a reminder we need to be kind to one another. People are going through the most. Thank you very much, Q.
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4: Oh, it's time for us to get into it. The biggest quiz on morning radio. Two promises going head-to-head. Sometimes we have different countries coming through and trying to take on South Africa. Who do we have on the line this morning? I know we got new contestants, Gandhi.
12: We've got Setu back, right?
4: Oh, yes.
12: We couldn't reach her yesterday, but she's our original champ alongside myself. Hello, Setu. How's it? Welcome back.
13: Morning. Morning, best team.
12: Morning. Yesterday's champ, Nolutando, will revert to Sabi.
4: Ooh.
12: A very good morning to you, Nolutando.
13: Morning. How are you guys?
12: Lovely. Thank you, Scott.
4: It's a battle of the champions. Mm-hmm. Okay, Nolutando, we're going to defeat them, all right?
13: Yes, definitely.
4: Let's see if Setu is going to agree. Oz is going to tally everything up. We're going to load up the 30 seconds that you guys need to use to answer all the 5 questions without wasting any more time. Candice and Setu, you are.
12: Vienna is the capital city of which country?
13: What
12: do you call a person who designs buildings?
13: Architect.
12: Who is the villain in Peter Pan? Hello?
13: Pass.
12: Who was Miss South Africa 2016?
13: Zuzi Beanie Tunes.
12: Which rapper's full name is William Leonard Roberts II?
13: Pass.
12: Miss South Africa 2016, just throw random names out.
4: Zuzi every year. 2006.
12: Basically, might as well give it to her.
4: 2010 Zuzi.
14: Okay, the rapper with full name William Leonard Robert II is actually just Rick Ross. Miss South Africa 2016, help me out with that. That's why they pay you the big bucks. Captain Hook's Peter Pan's nemesis in the series is Captain Hook. Remember him? And then an architect, not an architector, but I'll give it to you with points anyway. And the capital, Vienna is the capital of Austria. Not the Vienna you eat.
4: I was about to ask, do you think people in Vienna know we eat Viennas? All right, cool. Nolitanda, you ready?
13: Yes, I am.
4: All right, let's go. Windhoek is the capital city of which country?
13: Namibia.
14: Correct.
4: What do you call a trained and licensed individual who cares for sick, injured, or recovering people?
13: A nurse.
14: Correct.
4: Who is the villain in Hercules?
13: Ooh, pause.
4: Miss South Africa in 2023? Who was it?
14: Yo.
13: Oh my gosh. Pause.
4: Which rapper's full name is Jeffrey Bruce Atkins? 50 yeah. doesn't like him. Oh!
14: That would be Ja Rule. Jeffrey Bruce Atkins. Ah, nobody knows that name. Yeah. Anyway, I'm gonna stick to his stage name. Miss South Africa in 2023. I can get this one. This is Natasha Joubert. Hercules, the villain in Hercules is Hades. Otherwise, a good solid run. Oh, actually,
1: the guy seen me when you said Joubert, it sounds like something else. Yeah.
14: The final score 2-1. And just like that, Nolo, you stay with us. Nolotando, congratulations. We'll see you again tomorrow.
12: Well done, Nolotando. You did it again, yes. Girl. Congratulations. Setu, thanks for playing. You had a solid run, girl.
6: Thank you.
12: Well
6: thank
12: done.
6: You so
12: Have
6: much.
12: A good
6: thank
12: one.
6: You. Thank you.
13: Thank you.
4: Bye bye.

0: Best mornings with Sammy. Candace, Zandile, and Owen. SABC News, independent and impartial.
1: In your 8 o'clock news, Mantashe says there's no threat to the fuel supply and Sibiya's bail application to resume.
2: Australia claims consolation victory in the third one-day international, and Pep Guardiola posts a message of solidarity for Manchester City. Details at 8:30.
1: Mineral and Petroleum Resources Minister Gwede Mantashe says there's currently no threat to the country's fuel supply. He says the main concern is the potential impact of the conflict in the Middle East on fuel prices. Mantashe was speaking in the National Assembly during the Economic Cluster Question Session yesterday.
3: The question of the disruption in the Middle East and the Strait of Hormuz, by the way, does have a direct impact on our supply and the cost of the petroleum. But up to now, there is no threat of shortage of supply. The biggest threat is the pricing.
1: Suspended Deputy National Police Commissioner for Crime Detection Shadrach Sibiya's bail application is expected to resume this morning at the Randburg Magistrates Court. He's facing five charges, including rape, human trafficking, and the alleged sexual grooming of a 16-year-old girl. Sibiya's bail application was postponed on Tuesday to allow the state time to prepare to cross-examine the defense's first witness. Moving to your election news, Deputy Minister in the Presidency, Nonceba Mhlaoli, has urged young people to vote in the upcoming November 4th local government elections as efforts intensify to resolve the jobs crisis. This as she released the Presidential Youth Employment Interventions Report for the first quarter of the 2026-27 financial year in Pretoria yesterday.
4: As young people, when we decide to stay at home because of whatever frustrations that we have, which are very legitimate, we are allowing a situation where those that do participate and, you know, are able to then make decisions on our behalf. So it's important that we take ownership of our future, take ownership of our country, take ownership of our wards, our municipalities, and really ensure that we participate.
1: And further afield, British Prime Minister Andy Burnham says the governing Labour Party's manifesto at the next general election could include a promise of a new referendum on Britain's membership of the European Union. A decade after Britain voted to leave the EU, Burnham told the BBC that the UK must reassess its relationship with the bloc and consider its future options.
5: I think it's right to have a quite calm discussion about what broadly are our options here. Mm-hmm. Is there a centre of gravity or a consensus around one of them? Mm-hmm. And then see where British public opinion is. To leap back to a proposal and a referendum on it wouldn't be the right thing to do right now.
1: Recapping your top stories this morning, Mineral and Petroleum Resources Minister Gwede Mantashe says there's currently no threat to the country's fuel supply. In your currencies update, the US dollar is trading at 16 Rand 42. The pound sterling is worth 21 Rand 74. The euro costs 18 Rand 58. And the Australian dollar is at 11 Rand 41. On the commodities market, platinum is trading at $1,721. Gold at $4,184 per ounce. While Brent crude oil is at $96.77 a barrel. In your weather this morning, Pretoria's got a low of 7, rising to a high of 16 degrees Celsius. Johannesburg 5 to 14, Mbombela 10 to 17, Polokwane 10 to 15, Mahikeng 10 to 19, Bloemfontein 8 to 21, Kimberley 10 to 23, Cape Town 18 to 21, George 17 to 33, Gqeberha 13 to 29, Kugompo City 15 to 27, Durban 15 to 23, Richards Bay 12 to 23, and Pietermaritzburg 10 to 23. 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
7: In this life, we come with this little voice inside that's always telling you what to do, what's right, what works for you. Never, ever, ever ignore that voice. 9 out of 10 times, that voice is leading you to exactly where you need to go. Maybe 10 out of 10 times. Because every time I've ignored that inner voice inside, I've literally regretted it. Never, ever ignore your inner intuition, your inner guidance, or whatever you want to call it. My name is Shoma Josie, and that is my best advice.

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1: Atamari! All right, call up Chris. Let's get into your reactions. Good morning, by the way.
2: Good morning, besties. Ah, I say this game will make you want to join until you get in and you get roasted. But I think people are wasting time where if you don't know the question and you're like, just say pass, pass. If you don't know the answer, you maybe in 30 seconds you'll get a chance to go back to the question. I bo strike mguni 016 valley tanko.
3: Hey, Sebi.
1: Hey, sir.
3: I thought Vienna was in Russia.
1: It's a good thing you didn't enter because you're going to pay the Russians and the Viennas. No, chief.
4: Hey, Sebi. I am Davi Nukeri, and I'm feeling sexy today, so play something to match my mood.
1: Is Ladies Thursday still a thing? You know, when you go to some of these spots, they'll always have great deals, and there's always going to be a ladies' night somewhere on a Thursday.
5: They charge men double to come in.
1: Because we're going to pay for their bills indirectly.

0: Beyonce's the one, though. The way she sings, money. Summer's officially in the building. Sun is out in the building, man. You know, in Joburg, I know it's a bit nippy. Cape Town, you had a day peaking at around 36 degrees. Apparently, yesterday it was super, super hot out in the Western Cape. And it looks like today is also going to be a beautiful day, especially if you're in the Cape. I think also Eastern Cape's got a beautiful day lined up today. Johannesburg, it's going to be a little bit nippy. It's like someone opened up the deep freeze. Can someone just tell them to close it?
1: Not yet. They'll close it at the weekend.
0: No. We need the sun outside. Hey, we got an amazing conversation we're going to unpack a little bit later, talking all things internships. Maybe if you went for an internship, how did it really help you, shape you to become the person that you are? I've done two internships in my life because I really wanted this radio thing. I was like, give me another one. The great thing about internships, you can pay rent to that money.
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3: 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The water goes off for days. The streets are falling apart. Things never get fixed. I'm not asking for anything fancy. I just want the basics to work. And I know they can work. Because I've seen it. Where the Democratic Alliance is in charge. I want our town to work for all. So in this election, I'm voting DA.
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1: Hey, guys, life is tough, man, you know? And one thing I appreciate about what we've been able to build here on Best Morning is the fact that we can all be vulnerable with one another. We can all share what we go through. Some of us go through great moments and we share. Some of us go through the hardest moments in our lives and we share. And I think it reminds us that as a people, we go through seasons. Listen to this voice note.
2: Machironi besties, Berazi. Last week I buried my son and it's so painful, but listening to you every morning brings a smile, guys. I really appreciate you and keep up the good work.
1: Thank you very much, my brother. So sorry. Condolences to you. Condolences to everyone in the family. You know, I can just imagine. We had a lady send us a similar voice note, you know, after the spiritual alignment. She lost a daughter, a child that it's the only child she ever had. And, you know, God decided to call the child's name. It's tough. So it's just a reminder, bestie. I'm playing that just to remind you. Let's just be kind to one another. You're not the only one who's going through it. I'll play you this song. It's a song that sounds good, feels good. But I want you to pay attention to the lyrics. Hopefully it doesn't evoke an emotion or two. But if it does, allow yourself. Traffic coming up, Numpa.

0: 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It's where you want to be, the sound of us, 19 after 8.
1: Good morning, besties.
0: Good morning,
1: guys. You know what? This song, I just graduated not so long ago, and I felt like I just wanted my grandmother, who was my number one fan, and my late son, to be there and celebrate with me. I literally understand the lady who sent the voice note. Oh, guys, it's not easy. It's not easy. We're trying, but it's not easy. It's Melody Mota in Bloom Function. I love you guys.
2: 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We've got your back. Best morning's traffic update.
3: Very good morning with your final traffic update. Collision cleared in the nation's capital, Roy Hayscraal, north on the N14 north. But there is still some queuing traffic from the R55 all the way to the N1 split, known as the Brakfontein Interchange. In Newlands, staying in the nation's capital, N1 south, overturned truck near Hartsfontein Road, still active, still causing delays, and still requiring you to be patient and to drive with care. Please do not drive distracted. Always sensitize yourself passing through such scenes, especially if you've got the little ones in your vehicle. Now, the N1 North is also queuing. This is from Van Reineveld, heading towards Hartsfontein Road, because of that pressure coming from the N1 South due to that incident. So please drive with care. It's then some peak time delays in Val de Grace, Monument Park, Erasmus Park, Ilardas Park, Murileta Park, all resembling a parking lot across all the major routes. So please do drive with care. Cedar Road in Sandton has heavy traffic pressure from Broad Acres all the way to Palmlands. So that's heading towards Four Ways due to high traffic volumes. Also getting out of Stain City, Four Ways, Bryanston, also under severe pressure. So please drive with care. Midrand has got heavy pressure as well on Olifantsfontein Road. This is eastbound to Randiers Park, R55 in Crowthorne and Kyalami, as well as at the usual hotspots in Glen Austin and Halfway House. It's there.

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6: Morning, best team. Who's Zebi? I did my internship at the former Department of Agriculture, Forestry and Fisheries in 2012. I was mentored by the late Steve Khalane. If I can tell you how much I learned under his mentorship, I'm so grateful today because everything I've learned there shaped my career today. I'm forever grateful to that man. It's Jamela in Pretoria.
3: Thank you very much. One thing about internships, they play a massive role. And here at the SABC, I remember we were telling you about the fact that we're looking for 120 interns. Now, the SABC and MICT CETA partnership continues to create opportunities for young South Africans by providing workplace experience, skills development, and pathways to employment within the broadcasting and media sector. Now, during the 2026 and 2027 financial year, the ACBC will host, listen to this, a total of 154 interns across the organization. This continues to show that ACBC is committed to developing young people and creating opportunities that will help them prepare for successful careers. This is absolutely amazing. Now, through this initiative, such as internship programs, young people are given the opportunity to gain practical experience and develop important skills in the media and broadcasting industry. A round of applause to the ACBC. This is phenomenal, Candice.
7: It is indeed. As broadcasting continues to evolve through the digital technology era, young people will also need to develop future skills such as digital literacy, creativity, communication, technical skills, and of course adaptability. This highlights the important role that youth development programs can play in preparing the next generation for careers in broadcasting and digital media. We're joined this morning by Group Executive for HR, Human Resources at the SABC, Rachel Masuku. A very good morning to you, ma'am. Thank you so much for joining us on Best Mornings.
8: Good morning, colleagues, and good morning to your listeners.
3: Ah, colleague!
8: Yeah, bo.
3: Are you good, colleague? Are you good?
8: I'm great. I'm great. How are you?
3: I'm good. I'm good. It's a busy day today. Are those all the interns outside?
8: It is just a handful of them. There's more.
7: Wow.
8: We've got 120 that we are onboarding today.
9: Wow.
8: And we still have another 25 that we are still processing. So I know you said we were advertising for 120 interns. The total number now is

0: going to be 145 that we are actually taking. 140.
1: Congratulations.
2: I love it.
1: It's brilliant.
2: The SABC will always make a plan. And I'm curious on finding out, why does SABC continue to invest in internship programs despite the times that we're going through economically?
0: The interest for us as the SABC is that, you know, we have a duty to play. We're the biggest broadcaster on the African continent. Mm. And if you look at the number of students that are coming out of universities and TVET colleges who have studied broadcasting skills, what better place for them to actually learn or get workplace experience than the SABC? Mm-hmm. So for us, we've got a vested interest. And that interest is not only in developing skills for the SABC, but it is developing skills for the industry. Mm-hmm. So as much as we can take, as many as we can take, we will take them on board and then we develop them for the industry.
1: Mm. Fantastic. And let's talk about that, the MICT and CETA partnership with the SABC. Why is it so important?
0: The partnership is important in the sense that we all know our funding or financial challenges as the SABC. And that is where MICT CETA comes in, because all the interns that we bring into the organization, their salaries are funded by the MICT CETA. Mm-hmm. So for us, it's a strategic partnership. They provide the funding, we provide the learning opportunities, and our aim is also then to make sure that we retain as much as possible in the SABC so that we've got future-ready skills.
2: Mm. Mm. Just actually touch on that, because I've seen a few people that walk through the doors as interns and later on, you know, they finally get employment here at the SABC. What factors contributed to that success of hiring more and more of the interns that make it?
0: So we do know that there's the broadcasting or creative environment skills are continuously evolving. And we've got a very big dependency at the moment in terms of younger skills. The young lady with me in the studio today is going to be looking after some of our social platforms.
2: Mm-hmm.
0: And what better people to look after that than to touch and to touch the younger audiences than younger graduates as well.
2: Yeah.
0: So for us, we're quite excited to have interns coming through the doors. Retention, because if you look at our strategy, they grow with us and we evolve, especially with this digital transformation. That's where we put most of our interns. And then also, retention is so important in the SABC, as you'll have noticed. I mean, one of the successes that we have that I'm very proud to share with your listeners is this year we appointed our group executive for technology, Dr. Vuyo Nyembezi, who most of you will know that he also came through the doors of the SABC, I think almost 30 years ago as an intern.
1: Wow, that's awesome.
0: So, yeah, it's a lovely story to share.
2: It's a beautiful story to tell. And also it just reminds all the other interns that if he could do it,
1: yes,
2: so can you.
0: Can do it.
1: And there's a long pipeline of absorption, right? And let's talk about that retention that you just spoke of. Which business areas have, you know, benefited most?
0: The biggest areas that have benefited is technology, news.
1: Nice.
0: News department, video entertainment, radio.
2: Mm-hmm.
0: We have. So I'm encouraging everybody in studio today to please adopt an intern and mentor one, because you just never know where the person ends up.
1: Absolutely.
0: And then we also have atypical careers in the SABC, such as legal, human resources, marketing, you know, company secretariat. But mostly our biggest focus is usually in the frontline businesses such as video entertainment, radio, news and technology.
2: Mm. Listen, maybe you also once went through the SABC's internship program and now you are successful in your own right. Mm. Please do share your story. 060-552-7303. When we come back from the headlines, we'll continue the chat with Rachel, and we'll also bring in another young intern that has made it through the program. All of that and more coming up right here on Best Mornings. We're 29 minutes away before 9 o'clock. Let's get into your headlines.
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4: In your headlines this half hour, Zimbabwean-born British national Ndoda Natsuma is expected to appear in the Johannesburg Magistrates Court today for extradition proceedings. And Mineral and Petroleum Resources Minister Gwede Mandashe says there's currently no threat to the country's fuel supply. A final look at your weather for this morning. If you are in Pretoria, you've got a low of 7, rising to a high of 16 degrees Celsius. Johannesburg, 5. to 14, Mbombela 10 to 17, Polokwane 10 to 15, Mahikeng 10 to 19, Bloemfontein 8 to 21, Kimberley 10 to 23, Cape Town 18 to 21, George 17 to 33, Gqeberha 13 to 29, Kugompo City 15 to 27, Durban 15 to 23, Richards Bay 12 to 23, and Pietermaritzburg 10 to 23. 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
5: Hey Owen.
6: Well, we start with football news, and Pep Guardiola has posted a message of solidarity with Manchester City after the club was found guilty of serious breaches of Premier League financial rules. An independent commission ruled that between 2009-10 and 2017-18, City arranged sham contracts with commercial partners as part of a disguising funding scheme, inflating revenues by £830 million. Well, City, who deny wrongdoing, face potential sanctions ranging from fines to points deductions or even expulsion, though they have vowed to appeal. Guardiola, who won six league titles and Champions League during his decade with at the Etihad, wrote on X, "We will get through this together. I love you all." That's what he posted there. Meanwhile, still in Europe in the UEFA Nations League, Spain maintained their perfect start with a 4-1 win over Croatia, taking them top of Group A3 with 6 points. England beat the 10-man Czechia 2-0 to move into second place ahead of Croatia on goal difference with both on 3 points. Czechia remain without a point. In Group B1, Switzerland beat the 10-man Scotland 3-0 to lead with 6 points. Slovenia's 2-0 victory over North Macedonia puts them second on 4, while Scotland have 1 and North Macedonia none. In League C, Albania beat San Marino 3-0 to lead Group C1 with 6 points, 2 ahead of Finland, who drew 0-0 with Belarus. Slovakia edged Kazakhstan 2-1 to top Group C3 with 6 points, while Moldova and the Faroe Islands drew 1-1. And Iceland lead Group C4 on 4 points after beating Luxembourg 3-0. Bulgaria and Estonia finished goalless. Now, let's still talk football, and Relebohile Mofokeng scored twice as Bafana Bafana thrashed Eritrea 5-0 in their Africa Cup of Nations 2027 qualifier in the neutral city of Cairo last night. That puts South Africans top of Group D with 6 points from 2 African qualifiers. Bitsuma Samani's side stay on in Cairo for Sunday's friendly against Egypt. Crickets, and Australia avoided a series whitewash with 45-run win over the Proteas under the Duckworth-Lewis Stern method in Potchefstroom last night. Alex Carey top scored at 74 as the tourists posted 322 for 9. Xavier Bartlett and Adam Zampa then took 2 wickets each before rain ended the Proteas chase on 145 for 4. Ryan Rickleton was unbeaten on 71. The Proteas still claim the series 2-1 with a 3-test series starting in Durban next week. Lastly, in Formula One news, Esteban Ocon faces an uncertain future after Haas confirmed he will leave at the end of the season. The Frenchman has struggled to match teammates Oliver Bearman with no obvious seats available for next year, but the 30-year-old insists his Formula One career is far from over and remains determined to fight for his future. I'm Owen Honey for Metro FM Sport. Take back so far
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2: Oh, your big day is finally here, you superstars. The 1st of October. If you're celebrating your birthday, do let us know so we can shout out your name live on the radio. 060-552-7303. I want to take it back to way back in the day. Based on your reaction, I'll know how old you are.
5: Okay, cool.
2: Yeah? You ready?
5: Let's hear it.
2: I think the year was 2000.
8: Yeah,
2: year 2000.
8: Yeah, 2000.
5: Y2K.
8: Yeah.
2: Yeah. Chisambama. Snyaka. DJ Walker.

0: our intern in studio and Candace, they don't know this one.
1: The Gen Zs. We're young guns, man.
0: You see, Candace here, 10 rand. 10 rand could get you bread, can get you juice.
1: Oh.
0: And you still came home with change.
1: With change. Yikes.
0: 10 rand. You could do a full grocery, Candace, with 150. Back wow. in this era.
1: Take me back, then.
0: Yo. Almost a full 10 yana. Like 100 bucks. You could travel. Should I pick up that drop off? What a time, man. What a throwback.
2: Hey, say B. Hey, you played another song now. You know, I remember the year 2000. They just bought my uncle a radio. Fine. And then he only had one CD. Yona leyaka sinyaka. Yo, we were always hearing Chisampama. We were always hearing Chisampama. They even called him Chisampama because of he only had that CD only. Marai. And I was a lovely show, CD. Lovely show. Tango! Chilo and Walipula Nambo.
0: Thomas, thank you. When Metro was its way, you at?
3: I couldn't manage. I just need to talk to you. I couldn't manage.
0: Was definitely a hit, man. What a banger.
4: The best.
5: Bono, bono, lingo, man. I'm a marada.
0: What a song, man. Taking it way back. It wasn't 2000, was it? But my 90s. Part of me feels like it was 1999.
6: I think 1999 crossing over to the year 2000.
0: Yeah. Around that time frame, man.
6: Yeah.
0: Yeah, like between the time from the west side to the east. Yeah, if you can finish that. You. 5-2 you tender. Spring has finally sprung. 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
6: Still celebrating the launch of the SABC's internship program, and I'd like to bring in our fabulous digital assistant intern. Her name is Jedidiah Mampasa. A very good morning to you, Queen. Congratulations on clinching yourself a spot here at the SABC. How are you feeling? How are you?
7: I am honestly feeling so excited and very nervous to be here today. But honestly, this is like one of those opportunities that you will remember everywhere you go for the rest of your life, because this is life changing.
6: Right? Yes. Fantastic. And nerves are good, girl. Don't let anyone tell you differently. Nerves are important. Tell us about yourself, girl, and why you decided to actually apply for this internship.
7: Well, my name is Jedidiah Mampasa, a girl from Limpopo who is a marketing graduate and is currently furthering her studies. I applied for this internship. My brother sent me like a video from YouTube and was like, Jedi, apply. And I applied for literally everything in my field. I applied for everything. I think you guys have like 70. I applied and they say, oh no, you got an interview. I'm like, me? Okay, mind you, I'm writing on that day, so I'm like, I hope in this interview I don't start saying numbers and stuff. But overall, it was a good interview. The people were so kind, and it felt like I was having a conversation with my friend. Yeah. And a few weeks later, I got a call. I'm like, I don't know this number. And as I answer, they were like, hey, you've been selected for the internship. I jumped, called my mom, and I said, Ma, do you wanna? Meaning, Mom, I got it.
6: That's
7: and
6: beautiful.
7: That was really such a, like, a really great moment for me. Like, it's a feeling that I can't describe. And to be in such moments like this just shows that all your hard work can just put you in places you never thought in your life you'd be in.
8: That is so true. Congratulations again.
7: Thank you.
8: Now, when you walk in these gates, these doors, the ACBC, take me through this moment, like, right now. How does it feel?
7: On Monday, when I came in, I was like, okay, so this is real. So they had like a name of lists of people, and I went through the first list. Ooh, my name is not there.
8: Yeah.
7: Went through the second list. Still not there.
8: Yeah.
7: And immediately when I got to the third list, I think I was number 8. I saw myself. I was like, wow.
8: Yeah.
7: I am really, really here.
8: Yeah.
7: Like, this is real. I'm not dreaming. I think I pinched myself a bit, but
6: yeah,
7: it really felt so real just to be in such a SABC, guys.
8: Come on,
6: it's a big deal, girl.
8: It's a big deal.
6: Big deal. Fantastic, man. What are those long-term career goals, right? Because obviously you see yourself somewhere. There's a vision that you have of yourself, and you can shoot for the stars here. Where do you want to be in the next, I'm not even going to go 10 years, go 5 years here at the SABC?
7: In the next 5 years at the ACBC.
6: On air. Like, girl, that's what I'm saying. Like, shoot for the stars. The universe is listening.
7: I would like to be someone who is, everybody, every time they need some promotion, anytime someone needs something, they come to me. And they know that their work is going to be done, and it's going to be done very, very well. And I want to be remembered for someone who doesn't always just bring smiles to the room, but also tries to make a very good impact.
8: Yeah.
6: Okay, fantastic. Nice. That's a great answer. So are we talking marketing? Are you in the broadcasting part of it? Are you directing? Are you doing what Tembani, our digital officer, is doing here?
7: You know, if it was up to me, I'll do everything. But I see myself as like more of a marketing role.
5: Yes, ma'am.
7: Yes, as a head, actually.
6: 100%. No. Stay with your chest. Yeah. Head of marketing. Amazing. I can see that for you too.
7: Thank you.
8: Anything is possible. Just like how KTU came from KZN and ended up owning Scalocot.
6: And then became the face of La Chocolat, my girl.
8: It's the ACBC. And I was watching how, you know, Rachel was nodding her head. I'm like, okay, you're saying all the right things. Should be hired, ne? She would have got the job immediately.
9: Absolutely, Sabi. I promise you, when she shared her story, and Candice, you asked her, what was it like? Mm-hmm. And I just could not, the tears wanted to come out.
6: Yes, yeah. I did. So you
9: take
6: a few
9: classes. Heartwarming story.
6: It's beautiful.
9: And this is the change that we really want to make in the employment space. You know, just giving opportunities to youngsters.
8: Yeah.
9: What happens afterwards, I mean, the world is their oyster. They can go anywhere else.
8: Yeah.
9: And we mustn't be selfish to hold on to the talent.
6: 100%.
9: Develop talent, let people go out there, and they can always come back when they want to.
8: Yeah. I want you to talk to all the interns right now who have been afforded this opportunity. What would you like them to know as they embark on this journey with the ACBC?
9: So for me, the advice I always give to interns, and it's going to be you know, a theme in the talk today, is really this is a year-long interview.
6: Mm.
9: Give it your best shot. Do everything. I mean, we've all done it. We've gone through grad programs. If you have to make coffee, make the best coffee.
8: Mm.
9: If you have to photocopy, make sure that you do the best photocopying. But leave a lasting impression. And don't be shy to market yourself, to, you know, ask for mentorship, ask for sponsorship, so that you are top of mind when it comes to retention. Because at the end of the program, what we aim to do is to retain between 35% and 40% of the interns into permanent roles. And what we do is we come to the permanent employees or the independent contractors and ask, who would you like us to retain?
6: Yeah.
9: Therefore, if people don't know you and you've not profiled yourself, you're not going to be top of mind.
8: Yeah.
6: Yes.
9: Use this as a one-year interview.
8: Yeah.
6: Fantastic.
8: That is so true, man. It's apprentice. Don't forget that.
9: Absolutely.
8: All right?
6: Yeah.
8: It's an apprentice, top of mind, out of sight, out of mind.
9: Correct.
8: Do not be part of these corridor talks. Don't get comfortable and don't get lost in the sauce.
6: Yeah, Jedidiah, just in closing, darling, the unemployment rate is so high in the country, and there are many graduates who are sitting at home. They feel discouraged. What would you say to them to encourage them to just keep going?
7: What I would say is that as much as this road can be very draining, as much as this road just takes a lot from you, and sometimes you stop believing yourself, you start doubting yourself, I would say that just take the chance, just apply where you can, just don't put yourself in a bad place because of situations that are happening right now, because if something is meant for you, it's going to come for you. Mm-hmm. So all you gotta do is keep on going, keep on applying, apply to that. You apply to that company that you think they're not gonna hear me.
6: Yeah.
7: Just have to believe in yourself and just stay strong, and just believe that you have the power to change the world.
8: Man.
6: We wish you all the best on your journey. You're so fabulous.
8: Yes.
6: I'm so glad you're one of us. I'm so glad you joined the party. Miss Rachel Masuku, thank you so much for joining us as well. Congratulations once again on this fabulous internship program.
9: Thank you. Thank you. And I hope that for those that are listening and the interns that are starting today, they can see what a fun environment this is. I loved seeing you guys dancing in the studio. I hope I can take this energy and just share it with the interns and show them this is what SABC is about. Thank you.
8: Amazing stuff. To all the interns, welcome to Hollywood.
6: Woo-hoo!
8: It's the SABC.
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4: All right, let's touch the sky and celebrate your birthday this morning, being the 1st of October. Who do you know that's celebrating their birthday? 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
1: Miss South Africa 2002, love her, Zion. Cindy Nell Roberts, 46. Brie Larson, actress, 37. And American actor, Zach Galifianakis, he turns 57. Damn.
4: Damn. What a talent. Huh?
1: Yeah, but he's funny. What a guy.
4: Kiyu, who's on your list?
5: So, late South African minister and pastor Ray McCauley would have turned 77, as well as late US President Jimmy Carter, who was also born on this day.
4: Mva.
6: Oh, we got Miss South Africa 2002, Cindy Nell Roberts. She turns 46.
4: All right. Who do you know that's celebrating their birthday?
1: Best morning.
7: To those like me who are having their birthday this month, babe, nangwezi amabebo abo de nangwezi au baby wa yare nerote. Kezo.
4: Nda, this one says, birthday shout out to my colleague, Untate AU. This one coming through from Ulebo saying happy, happy birthday to you.

0: it just hit me that we only got one birthday, right? 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And it's because it's babies made in January. Ain't nobody got time for that. Ah, oh, this is an indicator. Hey, shout out one time to the homie Utapelo. 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Utapelo Mokwena celebrating his birthday today. Happy birthday, my dog. Malungelo, sir. 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Just a reminder. January. We rest. Kutsa the lady coming through. 9 to 12. Right here on the Mighty Metro. We are Tim.
1: Mike.
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1: Top stories at 9. An additional charge against Sabia and Indian pilots labeled a hero after Fly Dubai stabbing incident. Good morning. I am Kope D. Dilokwe. A new charge of contravening the Firearms Control Act has been added to the list of charges against suspended Deputy National Police Commissioner for Crime Detection, Shadrack Sibiya. He was heard during his bail application, which is underway at the Randburg Magistrates Court, north of Johannesburg. Sibiya's defense attorney, Rashad Musa.
2: I was informed by the investigating officer that a separate case number had been registered in respect of the firearm issue. The issue, as I understand it, is that General Sibiya, on the day of his arrest, had a firearm with him. It was not necessarily on his person. It was stored in his vehicle. This is what I was told.
1: Zimbabwean-born British national Ndoda Nachuma is expected to appear in the Johannesburg Magistrates Court today for extradition proceedings. South African authorities have received an extradition request and arrest warrant from the UK, where Chuma is wanted in connection with the alleged murders of his wife and two daughters. Meanwhile, his plea and sentence proceedings were yesterday postponed to the 21st of this month. Mineral and Petroleum Resources Minister Gwede Mantashe says there is currently no threat to the country's fuel supply. He was speaking in the National Assembly during the Economic Cluster Question session yesterday.
3: The question of the disruption in the Middle East and the Strait of Hormuz, by the way, does have a direct impact on our supply and the cost of the petroleum. But up to now, there is no threat of shortage of supply. The biggest threat is the pricing.
1: The leaders of Israel and India have hailed an Indian pilot as a hero after he was stabbed by his co-pilot during an apparent attempt to crash a Fly Dubai flight to Tel Aviv. The BBC's John Donaldson.
4: This appears to have been an attempted hijacking by a pilot. It's reported in the cockpit he got into a fight with the other pilot and one of them was stabbed. Passengers say the crew asked for help, and then some on board apparently managed to break into the cockpit, tackle the pilot, and pin him down. Two other Fly Dubai pilots who were on the plane were then able to fly it safely to Saudi Arabia.
1: Recap of our top story this hour. A new charge of contravening the Firearms Control Act has been added to the list of charges against suspended Deputy National Police Commissioner for Crime Detection, Shadrack Sibiya. It's just gone 3 minutes after 9. Welcome and Breakaway with Kutso Teledi.
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0: And we're there, right? Good morning to you and yours. Welcome to Breakaway. I'm here to serve you all the way to 12. Right, John Metro FM, it's where you want to be.
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3: Well, here we are. Here we are.
0: Hi. You know? The Naked DJ, so easy. We got the whole scene. Let's bring on Anonymous. Good morning, Anonymous. Given Baloy, our producer.
4: Remember to have fun.
0: Good
4: morning.
0: And myself, Kutso Tiledi, your lady. Now you and I, we get to break away, that's all. Metro FM, it's where you want to be. We good.
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0: You know we love Langamabuso here on Breakaway Breakers. Yes, it's him. I choose you. You heard it first on Breakaway right here on Metro FM. Only dropped on the 8th of September. We heard it way before that. And of course, it's coming through a first taste of the upcoming deluxe edition of Therapy, The Other Side, due the 16th of October. Hubby's birthday. Oh, I choose you, Langa. That is a beautiful way to open up our show. It's 9 minutes after 9 o'clock. We're finally back in studio. DJ Sabi, Candace, Owen Honey. Of course, in for Zandile Harper's Giyu, as well as Mr. Mvash. Shwee. Best Mornings back again tomorrow. This time they'll be outside of studio. Great things coming your way tomorrow. Make sure you don't miss Best Mornings, 6 a.m. to 9. I'm excited about the show tomorrow. Good morning, my breaker. Thursday, we are here. And just like that, I say a very warm welcome to the 1st of October. Woo! Man, oh man. Yesterday, we were outside in Pretoria. Last night, I had the biggest honor of hosting Dr. Dulcie's The Fire Within. This was her book launch. And this morning, we are right back where we belong, where you want to be on Breakaway with you. October, 31 days, ne? November, 30 days. December, 31 days. That means 92 days left of 2026. So how are you doing? Actually, firstly, how are you doing? How are you feeling this morning? And most importantly, are you ready for what October has for you? October babies, you are up. Many breakers celebrating their birthday this month. And if today is your birthday, happy birthday to you. It's a new day, new month. Same place for us to meet every morning, 9 to 12. Your breakaway reminder on this first day of October. Do not let what hasn't happened yet make you forget what it took to get here. Don't let what hasn't happened yet make you forget what it took to get here. Your tara is coming, my breaker. October's yours to meet. 11:11, we'll chat. I love you. Let's break away. 9 to 12 starts now.
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0: Dagwe Utando. Pillow cushion, I like this one. It's got a vibe. It's got a vibe. It's saying, hello, October. I'm Shani. 20 minutes after 9 o'clock ahead of that one, gave you my Sikho Unhinged. I know you always wait for that last part when it comes to Unhinged. I see you. Hey, happy October. Brand new month, we are here. 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
1: It's 22 minutes after 9 o'clock. Metro FM, it's where you want to be. It's a sound of us. Can you be friends with your friend's partner? And how friendly is too friendly? Naturally, you spend enough time around your friend and their partner, and eventually you might build your own friendship with them. I get it. But here's where it gets a bit tricky now. What are the rules of being friends with your friend's partner? Can you call or text them privately just to chat? Can the two of you hang out without your friend? What if your friend's partner starts confiding in you about your friend? Being friendly with your friend's partner is one thing, but becoming their friend independently of your friend is what I want to understand, where the lines start getting blurry. So where do you draw the line, my breaker, when it comes to being friends with your friend's partner? Send me your voice note. Maybe you're in a situation right now. I'll tell you my thoughts. Send me your voice note, 060-552-7303. Where do you draw the line when it comes to being friends with your friend's partner? Yeah. You can remain anonymous, or you can just chat to me.
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1: In our headlines at 9:30, a new charge of contravening the Firearms Control Act has been added to the list of charges against suspended Deputy National Police Commissioner for Crime Detection, Shadrach Sibiya. And the Bloberg Municipal Manager and two security company owners are expected to appear in the Senwabarwana Magistrates Court in Limpopo today on fraud and corruption charges. Details at 10.
0: SABC News, independent and impartial. Kucho's on the beats with the Breakaway Playlist. 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

read for you in the morning. 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

0: too nice, right? Too smooth, right? Sebastian Mikhael coming through with Time from his 2019 project, I See You, You See Me, Part 2. It was actually his least favorite song. And he initially didn't even want to release the song you just heard. Went on to become one of his biggest tracks. Spotify currently shows it at over 10 million streams. Don't doubt yourself. It's always the one that you feel, that project, that submission that you feel like, ah, it's not the one. Ends up being the one. Don't doubt yourself. Head of That gave you Destin Conrad with In the Air. Head of That, Would You by Kahina. Kahina is a London alternative R&B singer, songwriter, and producer, influenced by artists including Sade and Frank Ocean. Starting off our breakaway playlist, my gosh, Isaiah Falls. He's a singer, songwriter, and producer, dropped earlier this year in March. The name of that song is Taboo. 38 minutes after 9 o'clock, your track is up next. I love where you're thinking. Like, you're giving us new R&B neo-soul songs. You know, you're giving us current. So that's the era we're in, and I love it for you. Whatever track you want us to press play on, it's your call. All you have to do is send me a voice note, your name, where you're from, the breakaway track you'd like to add to our playlist. It is your music. We just want to hear your taste. 060-552-7303. Your breakaway track is coming up after these.
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2: 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Let's take it from the top. Proverb. Yeah. And Melbala.
3: Today we want to zone in on the roofs over our heads, places we call home. And given this current economic climate, what has been more advantageous to you, renting or owning a home?
4: I'm two ways about it. If I didn't go fetch strangers from hospital, that is my kids, I think I would have continued to rent. However, I opted to investing in my own property.
5: You know, it's been advantageous for me to live on renting. However, for my age, I'm so eager to buy a house. But now, with this South African economy, yo, it's giving me just pains.
6: 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It's very, very, very difficult with this economy.
2: 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I just need a little more. 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
7: Hello, Kucho. How are you doing? My name is Audrey Kindred Mifi, and I am listening to your show right now, as usual, and I'm loving it. You're playing us beautiful songs.
0: Thank you.
7: So I'd like you to please play me Stay by Craig and Shay Universe. Ooh. That song is just so beautiful, and it's speaking to me, and it just has it has me speechless. Mm. So have a great day, and God bless you and your team. I love you, and thank you for the wonderful show and your wonderful music.
0: My goodness, Audrey, you are incredible. Thank you.

I'll be honest with you, my breaker. I've never heard this song before. I've never. And you know what you've done, Audrey? You've given Full Crate and Shea Universe a brand new fan. Thank you so much, Audrey. You see what I'm saying? When you send through the kind of music you listen to, I get introduced to new music, you know? And it's such a nice feeling when we can give you new music, you can give it back to us, and we're just happy, you know? Oh. And my takeaway from that song, Stay, I love how it's the lyric specifically speaks about like this inconvenient kind of attraction where you weren't looking for love. And then suddenly gravity like takes over. So Audrey, I don't know what's going on with you, girl, but just let gravity take over. Like, just fall, man. You know, it's nice sometimes when you just fall and you just don't. Life is too short to be. Just fall in love. Let me give you some Ipileng with Near You.

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3: It's 49 minutes after 9 o'clock. Let's get into our random internet search. My goodness. The amount of voice notes coming through this morning. I see you. October seems like it might just be... It might just be the month, man. There's something about October. Something about this month. Happy 1st of October. Happy Thursday. 10 minutes until we hit the top of the hour. 10 minutes until we jump on to Ask a Man. We're asking this morning, how friendly is too friendly when it comes to your friend's partner? Because yes, we are all going to be around each other. Yes, we'll laugh together. We'll talk. We'll get along. But me, hello, goodbye, see you when I see you, partner's friend. I leave it there. It's dangerous getting to, I don't know, man. It should be nothing more, nothing less, because listen, you cannot trust anyone in these streets. But maybe I'm too strict. I don't know. You let me know about you. Can you genuinely build your own friendship with your friend's partner? Or are some boundaries just better left untouched? Don't touch it. Don't do nothing. Don't even call it. Leave it at it. 060-552-7303. Let's head on over to Eswatini. This made me smile, man. Let's head on over to you, my queen. Your thoughts?
4: Sani Bonani, listening all the way from Eswatini, just to comment ngendaba yenu.
3: Come on.
4: You go to, where do you draw the line? I feel like my friend shouldn't have my man's number. Yebo masihlangene, asihlanganeni kube mnanzi kube njeyana, but sigcina nje ukuthi sikhulumisana nje masibonana sisonke. Ungayithathi nombolo ye boyfriend yami, and my boyfriend shouldn't have my girl's number. So here we are.
3: See what I mean? So I did nomfolo. Yeah, no, girl, you and I on the same page.
5: Hi, Kuto. Hey. I don't believe in that. There should be a boundary between being between your partners, your friend's partner, and you. Because why are you friends? What are you discussing? Even if the partner was your friend initially, when you are dating, or rather when that friend who's now a partner is dating your friend, I think you should respect the relationship by just taking a step back. Maybe the phone calls and the meetups need to end or be limited, but I'm leaning more towards them ending. But if there's a gathering, then it's okay, you know, that you catch up and pick up from where you left off. But everything should essentially be limited and cut down, just so you maintain the friendship with your other friend, and it's just healthy relationships all around.
3: Love it. My queen, what was that in the background? Is that, what was vibrating? Okay. Just asking.
6: Being friends with your friend's partner is a no-no, Kutso.
3: Yes, sir.
6: It is a big no-no. Why? For what? Why are you friends for? Number one, it's already a risk being friends with someone of the opposite sex. Now you want to be friends with your friend's partner. There's no way do you draw a line. That line, we shouldn't even get to that line. Never. You?
3: Is that you?
7: Good morning, Oskuts.
3: Hi.
7: These people, they must know their places, all of them. If my friend's partner is not my friend, it's my friend's partner. Even if we chat from time to time or we are only acquaintances, there is also a high possibility that our friendship can end once they break up. So my friend's partner is not my friend. She's just an acquaintance, and she must also know her place.
8: Hi, Kuzo. Hi. No, being friends with my partner, and no, it's a no. People are not emotionally intelligent, and people are broken, secondly. Ooh. And people look for comfort in situations. So it's a no. Friendly, hello, hi, bye, that's it.
9: Yeah.
8: And as friends, we also shouldn't be discussing our relationships and vice versa.
10: Good morning, family.
9: Morning.
10: I hope you're having a great one, my lady.
9: Thank you, sir.
10: Can I be friends with a friend's partner? Yes, absolutely. For me, I view her as my sister, and that somehow it helps me just clear out all shenanigans that might happen. If I think of her as my sister, we're good, you know. We can talk, we can text, we can call. The confiding in me part, I'm too good at keeping my mouth closed anyway. So I don't know, I haven't gotten that far with my friends' partners yet.
9: My brother, really? Promise, just send me another voice note now. I won't play it on air. Just tell me, you see your friend's partner as your sister. Konje, we said we listen, we don't judge.
11: Morning, Kuskut.
9: Morning.
11: That's enough for me. My friends cannot be friends with my partner now. I've got experience with that. I've been intimate with, I think, two of my friends' partners. All because we were too close. All because we were too friendly. And I'm not proud of it, but it taught me a lesson to say, my partner cannot be friends with my friend. That's a no.
9: I appreciate you for your honesty. You see, now that I respect you for your honesty. You know where the lines are drawn. Oof. Aye. Is this a crime, Mara? Mariah the scientist, is it a crime to be friends with your partner's friends?

0: Chao.
1: Morning, morning, Kuskuts. That's enough for me. My friends cannot be friends with my partner now. I've got experience with that. I've been intimate with, I think, two of my friends' partners. All because we were too close. All because we were too friendly. And I'm not proud of it, but it taught me a lesson to say, my partner cannot be friends with my friend. That's a no.
2: Pizza papa.
3: Yeah, people need to have boundaries and strong constitutions and enforce them, man. Anywho,
2: it's got in the news, but that was also news.
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3: Top stories at 10, a woman's body found in Kimberley and Sibiya faces an additional charge. Good morning. I am Kopedi Dilokwe. Northern Cape police are investigating a murder case after a woman's body was discovered in a shallow grave inside a shack in Lerato Park in Roodepoort, Kimberley. The woman was reported missing by a family member after she was last seen in July. The police are Sherelle Ellis.
5: A family member became concerned and reported her as missing to the Roodepoort SAPS on Saturday, the 26th of September. The family member reportedly returned to the shack on Tuesday, the 29th of September, but the dwelling was locked. On Wednesday, the 30th of September, she returned to the shack and a community member and opened the door to the dwelling. They noticed that the ground was loose and discovered the shallow grave.
3: And in news just in, Zimbabwean businessman Lawrence Mdzinganyama has been granted 15,000 rands bail by the Randburg Magistrates Court. He allegedly threatened to kill two women at a Sandton restaurant after they rejected his advances last month. A new charge of contravening the Firearms Control Act has been added to the list of charges against suspended Deputy National Police Commissioner for Crime Detection, Shadrach Sibiya. This was heard during his bail application at the Randburg Magistrates Court north of Johannesburg this morning. Sibiya's defense attorney, Rashad Musa.
6: I was informed by the investigating officer that a separate case number had been registered in respect of the firearm issue. The issue, as I understand it, is that General Sibiya, on the day of his arrest, had a firearm with him. It was not necessarily on his person. It was stored in his vehicle. This is what I was told.
3: The Bloberg municipal manager and two security company owners are expected to appear in the Senwabarwana Magistrates Court in Limpopo today on fraud and corruption charges. Refilwe Ramotwala and his co-accused were arrested in connection with an alleged 11 million rand security tender. But Ziba Mabua reports.
7: The accused municipal manager Ramotwala has been charged with two security company owners, Silo Mungalo and Nicholas Toka. The BBT Security Solutions, jointly owned by Mungalo and Toka, has also been charged with fraud and corruption. It is alleged that the company owners used fraudulent profile and firearm licenses of another security company to obtain a tender.
3: And for a recap of our top story this hour, Northern Cape police are investigating a murder case after a woman's body was discovered in a shallow grave inside a shack in Lerato Park in Roodepoort, Kimberley. It's 10:03. I'll be back with your headlines at half past.
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0: 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Healing from your stress. 6 minutes after 10 o'clock, we enter the second hour, the biggest hour on radio because of you. Anonymous, we are ready for you. We are ready for you. Whatever advice that you need, today's a day. I mean, Tay is talking here about healing from the stress of the relationship, the toxicity, the pain, choosing peace after this relationship that became very emotionally draining. Maybe you're in that right now where you are emotionally drained. You're driving, you think about your partner, and it stresses you. You know how nice it is when you're doing your thing, man, and you're okay at the fact that you can go grocery shopping. You know your partner is home. There's peace. You can drive on the road and know, you know what? I'm grateful. I have an amazing partner. She's at work. You know, Anali husband, work husband, no peace. But then, Anonymous, maybe you're going through the opposite. Ooh, you're stressed. You're trying to buy milk. You get milk, butter, because you're just stressed. You're my wife. You can't even drive properly now. What advice do you need, Anonymous? First day of October. Are you starting us off this month? Yes, you are. The number to dial, 086000-2160. You know how Ask a Man rolls. What advice do you need in your relationship? That number again, 086000-2160. We will not start without you.
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3: 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Anonymous, we're on standby for you. We're back in studio. 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
1: It's 24 minutes after 10 o'clock. We are ready to get into Ask a Man. Anonymous is here. Are you ready? You've got everything you need for this hour? Okay, good. Let's hear Anonymous. Good morning, Anonymous.
3: Morning. How are you?
1: We are good, thank you. How are you?
3: I'm very well.
1: Awesome. Anonymous, I'm going to read you the house rules. Respect is the foundation of our conversation. Maintain respectful language. Refrain from any swearing or profanities. Our responsibility, Anonymous, is to protect your identity. And your responsibility as well, Anonymous, is to extend the same courtesy to protect the identity of the people or the person you'll be speaking about. Anonymous, do you agree?
3: I agree.
1: Thank you very much, sir. What's going on? What's going on? What's going on?
3: Yeah. I was in a relationship for about 3 years. So through that relationship, my girlfriend got pregnant and I was in her life. I take care of the pregnancy, everything you can think of, until the baby was born. And then the baby was born, a month or so after the baby was born, she came to me and said she thinks that the baby is not mine.
4: Okay.
3: Then I said, okay. She said it through the call. Like, I think that the baby is not yours. Mm. Then I said, what happened? Because I've been with you throughout, you know. The only time I left here, that's when I fly to Cape Town. That was on the 12th of February. So she said on the 14th of February, she went out with her friends. They got drunk and then she slept with somebody.
1: Valentine's Day.
4: Yes, cool.
3: Valentine's Day.
4: Cool, so.
3: Then I fly back on the same day, on the 14th. Mm. Then when I came back, I was with her on the weekend of the 14th. I think it was on the 15th.
4: Mm.
3: I was with her. We went to the Valentine's party. It was nice.
1: Mm.
3: So she think on the Valentine's Day, that's the day she actually conceived.
4: Mm-hmm.
3: Then I said, okay, let's do the DNA.
1: Mm.
3: Believe me, I didn't fight. I didn't raise my voice. I didn't do anything. We did the DNA, waited. And on the process of waiting, because it took about 3 months, on the process of waiting, I was doing everything. Everything, taking care of the baby, making sure that she went to the hospital to checkups and everything. Everything you can think of.
1: Mm.
3: And lo and behold, the DNA results comes back. It's 0%.
1: What does that mean?
4: 0%, Kutso.
1: Wait.
3: 0%. That means the baby is not mine.
4: Mm.
3: And I invested everything. I'm attached to the baby because, you know, the baby was kicking while I was there. Everything you can think of.
1: Anonymous.
4: Yeah, you start building that bond before the baby is born.
3: Yes, I've got videos of the baby from the scanner. I took it there. You know, I was there.
4: Yeah.
3: Yeah. When the baby comes on earth, I was there.
4: You were in the room. You were in the delivery room.
3: in the private

0: job, my guy.
1: Yeah.
0: She was on my medical aid. I put her there. I paid. And now the baby is not mine.
1: Mm-hmm.
0: And my dilemma is, I love the boy. And my parents love the boy.
1: And your parents are aware it's not your child, no?
0: No, anonymous.
1: I don't have the guts yet to
0: tell them that this is not your grandchild.
1: Have the elders handled the baby? Have they seen the child? Have they been in the presence of the baby?
0: Yes.
1: Because most of the time it's the elders, you know, that can see certain marks and they know that, this could be your baby or not.
0: Yeah, you know what? It's unfortunate that I can't show you. If you can see me with this baby, you'll say, that's my baby. The baby looks like me. So I understand, because I was feeding the baby throughout the pregnancy. I was there.
1: By feeding, you mean...
2: Please break it down.
1: No. Think I know what he's saying.
2: I don't know what he's saying. Feeding the baby? How?
0: The baby looks like me. But the DNA says the baby is not mine. It's 0%.
1: Yeah, I mean, look. Remember, people have a certain spec. So... your woman probably had a certain spec. You are her spec. And probably the guy that she cheated with could have been similar looking to you. Because we all have that spec. So the baby will be, you know, sort of similar to you. But also remember, remember, we all see what we want to see.
0: Exactly.
1: Yeah, so because you are so in love with this baby, you are so in love with your woman, it also could be your brain playing tricks on you. But let's hold it right
2: there. Yeah, because I see 10:30. Anonymous, hold on. We're coming back. Let's go to Hopedi Dilogwe after that. Recap and we continue.
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4: 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Three men have been shot dead and a woman critically wounded in a shooting incident in Lentegeer, Mitchell's Plain on the Cape Flats. And Northern Cape police are investigating a murder case after a woman's body was discovered in a shallow grave inside a shack in Lerato Park in Roodepoort, Kimberley. 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
2: 32 minutes after 10 o'clock, let's get into a recap. If you're joining us right now, welcome to Ask a Man. The Naked DJ's here, Anonymous on the line. Anonymous was in a relationship with his ex-partner for about, I think he said, 3 years. After she fell pregnant, he was happy, supported her through this pregnancy. But a month after the child was born, she confessed to him that she thinks the baby is not his. And she had a one-night stand while she was away on a work trip, Kadi 14. 16th of Feb. DNA tests were done and proved that he's not the father of the baby. Anonymous, are you still there?
0: Yes, I'm here.
2: We're on the same page, right?
0: Yes.
2: Anything else you want to add? Anything else, Papa?
0: So now I'm not a violent person. I don't want anything, but it's hard for me to walk away because I'm attached to the baby, you know?
1: Yeah.
0: There is no day that passes without me thinking about is he okay? Is she okay? Yabo?
1: Mm-hmm.
0: Yes, that's my dilemma.
1: Okay.
2: What's advice you need?
0: I have given it a deep thought of everything. Like, continuing with the relationship, I'll be hurt every day. I know that. I'll be hurt every day. Walking away, I can work slowly with it until I forget, maybe. But if the guy of the one night stand says, "That's not my baby," how is this boy gonna grow up? That's another thing of me, you know. Like, I don't know.
1: Yeah.
0: Look, the mother is not working as well. Yeah, bro. Yeah.
1: Okay, let's look at the worst case scenarios. No. Now,
0: yes.
1: I would think, okay, what happens if in the next 6-7 months, if she cheated on you, it means she could have lied to you as well.
0: Yeah.
1: I personally don't believe Uguti this was a one-night stand thing.
0: Okay.
1: Number one. Number two, also for her to blame it on the alcohol. Number three, also for her to say, "I was out with friends." Like, now, there's too many excuses for me that I'm uncomfortable with.
0: Okay.
1: Your friends don't force you to cheat. Your friends don't force you not to use a condom. Your friends don't force you to get drunk. Your friends don't force you to live with somebody. And if someone is in a serious relationship, for her to make so many of those mistakes on one night, nah. Mm-mm. Now, with me saying that she could be lying to you, if it is indeed a lie, because she knew that no matter what, because sometimes women will choose, you know, this is very strange, they choose who their father is. And this is what's happened in your case.
0: Okay.
1: Yeah. She could have been having sex with that guy even before you met her.
0: Okay.
1: And knowing that you are responsible and loving and you are her comfort space, that's why she's always kept you. But that guy, maybe there's something that excites her about him.
0: Okay.
1: Which is probably even why she was able to conceive a baby with him. And maybe there was no way she conceived with you, which is also very strange. Because when I even condomize, and then yanabega isa.
0: No, we were not, because you don't know the thing. I proposed to her, but she was now my fiance. I went to a church, proposed, everything was fine, and woman, bruh.
1: Your woman.
2: Please, my
1: yeah, your my woman. Okay. That woman, yeah. Because there's great women out there that won't cheat on you. That won't cheat on you without a condom. That will not blame everything on her friends. Because what she did is she took herself out of the situation as if she did all of these things unconsciously. And my brother, she wanted it.
0: Yeah.
1: Don't ever for a moment think she didn't want. She made sure that the moment you went away that week, She phoned him and said, hey, tonight ngiyakufuna, Valentine's ngiyakufuna, and I want you without a condom, as we've been doing. Now, fast forward, right? Now you're in a situation where if everything is a lie, the guy could have said, no, you have a boyfriend, Mina, I'm just there for the sexual part once in a while. It's not my baby. In fact, I don't want to be with a woman like you. Take this baby and you can go play family somewhere else.
0: Yeah.
1: But angisho men are stupid in that way, where spiga abantwana, where we say that kids are not ours. But then 5-6 years down the line, when the world, when the universe has beaten us to a pulp, then we start to think back and say, why have I been beat down to a pulp? What, where did I go wrong? And you say, ish, maybe it's because I denied that child. So now I am the rightful father to that child. I'm going to start fighting for this child. Now these are the things that you also need to think about. That this guy could come back fighting and wanting what is rightfully his. And when he wants what's rightfully his, what happens if your woman, then maybe that's the guy she's always wanted. That's the body that her that welcomed his semen where it rejected yours.
0: Yeah.
1: So when you say you've thought through everything, trust me, my brother, you haven't thought through everything. And then now you also kept on saying, hey, I paid for this, I paid for that, I paid for this. Now, trust me, the baby loves you more than anything because kids are pure, right? But in the next 5-6 years, 7 years, 10 years, 18 years, the baby maybe now will be introduced to the father. And it's 50-50, where that same kid might reject you and say, you are not my real father. So I don't know why you are trying to be my real father. Because also they don't fully understand certain things. And he might think that you have something, maybe you had a hand in separating him from the biological father. So you've thought of all the things that are good to you. Like, you know, that add to the delusion and add to you not being hurt. Where the outcome is you being happy. And all I'm saying to you is, please think of the other stuff too, where you will be further humiliated as you have been before. Because this is humiliation. Yeah. And maybe you might also be thinking of all the good things that might happen. Because, my brother, it's traumatic. It's trauma. You've gone through trauma.
0: I find it difficult to sleep sometimes, you know, thinking about it. But I have a good friend of mine who
1: Hold on, Anonymous.
0: Yeah.
2: We're coming back, Anonymous. Please don't drop the line, Nam.
0: Okay.
2: Thank you.
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2: 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All right, Anonymous, we are back. Are you okay?
0: Yes, I'm okay.
2: All right.
1: Let's hear about this friend. What is your friend saying, Anonymous?
0: Yeah, my he became a brother, you know.
1: Mm-hmm.
0: He said, I was actually following his guidelines, like, don't fight. Please, don't fight. He's in UK. He calls me every day, like, keep it cool. Don't react, because if you react, that's what they will use against you. Don't react. I never reacted. I never said anything bad to her or call her names. Nothing.
1: Mm.
0: I didn't do anything up to today.
2: Anonymous, where's the baby? Where's the baby?
1: No, no, no, no. Hold on. You know what I'm concerned about?
2: What?
1: Anonymous, and I hate to, but I have to say this. You've spoken about stopping yourself from being violent, like it's a good thing. Anonymous, you're not supposed to be violent at all. Anonymous,
0: yeah, I'm not.
1: Yeah, you're not.
0: I'm not.
1: Yeah, no. Anonymous, you're not supposed to react at all. So
0: yeah,
1: and you've said it countless times, and I need you to stop that, no? Because it's never an option.
0: Thank you, man.
1: Walking away is your best option, and I hate the fact that you've mentioned you preventing yourself from being violent too many times. That with all the advice I wanted to give to you, I'm scrapping everything right now. And I'm saying, my brother, you need to walk away. Because you will snap. And you are headed to snapping. So
0: thank you, man.
1: Walk away. It's not worth it. I hate that you were put in this situation. No man wants to ever be in this situation.
0: Okay.
1: You do need therapy. Because I think that maybe it has been a traumatic situation. You do need a lot of therapy, my brother.
0: Okay, man.
1: And only with therapy, you can heal. Because we also don't know what you could find out next. Because she could have been lying about the one night stand, and this guy could be a neighbor or a close friend or somebody you know. And then because where now you think you want to be praised for not snapping, maybe on that day you will snap. Get therapy. Leave this. This is not good for you. It's not good for your mental state. It's not good for you going forward. Yes, we love people, but sometimes we need to love people from far. You need to love yourself here first. Let go.
0: Yeah,
1: Anonymous?
0: I hear you.
1: Yeah, let go.
0: Okay.
1: Yeah. All right.
0: Thank you, man.
2: Thank you, Anonymous. We're going to have a bit of a break. We'll come back. We'll also hear advice coming through from everyone else listening, okay?
0: Okay, thank you.
2: Thank you, Anonymous.
1: Thank you for being brave. Thank you for sharing your story. And my brother, trust me, we feel your pain.
0: Yeah, the baby is almost a year old now.
1: It's okay, my brother. There'll be another woman. There'll be a woman that respects you. There'll be a woman that loves you. There'll be a woman that won't cheat on you. And you know what? That's what you actually deserve. You deserve to
0: Thank you. You
1: sound like a very loving person. You deserve to be loved.
0: Thank you.
1: Yeah.
0: All right,
2: Anonymous. Thank you once again, Anonymous. South Africa, you know what to do. Any advice that you have for Anonymous, dial us up right now. Send us your voice note, 086000-2160, or that voice note to 060-552-7303.
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2: Her husband got a large payout after the loss of his job, and when Anonymous required that he invested in her business, he didn't and has now run out of the money.
11: I have to pay electricity. I have to do a lot of things while I know the business is not doing much. So he came, then I went to give him the keys because, ish, can I move this chicken out?
12: This is a sign. Mm.

I'm going to get a chance. I'm going to get a chance. I'm going to get a chance. I'm going to get a chance. I'm going to get a chance. I'm going to get a chance. I'm going to get a chance. I'm going to get a chance. I'm going to get a chance. I'm going to get a chance. I'm going to get a chance. I'm going to get a chance. I'm going to get a chance. I'm going to get a chance. I'm going to get a chance. I'm going to get a chance. I'm going to get a chance. I'm going to get a chance. I'm going to get a chance. I'm going to get a chance. I'm going to get a chance. I'm going to get a chance. I'm going to get a chance. I'm going to get a chance. I'm going to get a chance. I'm going to get a chance. I'm going to get a chance. I'm going to get a chance. I'm going to get a chance. I'm going to get a chance. I'm going to get a chance. I'm going to get a chance. I'm going to get a chance. I'm going to get a chance. I'm going to get a chance. I'm going to get a chance. I'm going to get a chance. I'm going to get a ch

0: 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Also, your voice notes coming through. Let's start over here. Good morning, good morning, good morning. How are you, Wisani? Wisani, are you there? Hi, Wisani.
1: Hello.
0: Hi.
1: Hello,
2: ma'am. Are you good? Anonymous. It's anonymous. Yeah, we lost Wisani.
1: Yeah, I'm anonymous.
0: Thank you, anonymous.
1: From Bukombo City. Yes.
0: Nice one. Okay. What's your advice, sir?
1: Thanks for the opportunity, Oscuta. Sure. Let my starting shot is that let me make a play, Oscuta, to the end of the show. For a colleague, at least Mr. Massina, at least be considerate for both genders.
2: Oh, thank
1: because
2: you.
1: Because whenever the man has been cheated upon, he finds himself in a toxic situation. He will empathize for the man. But if it was a woman who's in this situation, was gonna be the, against the woman. So it's very important for colleagues to be neutral and accommodate both genders.
0: Thank you very much, Anonymous. We appreciate your call. Thank you very much for that. Should we go over to Wisani? Apologies for that. Wisani, lost Wisani there. All right, let's head on over to the voice note 060-552-7303.
3: Hey, Kutskots. Hey. DJ Mapunapuna. Hey, man, this is hurting. Anonymous must not hurt like this. It's a corner, man.
2: It's your gender.
3: It happens. You can't blame it on the friends. You can't blame it on the alcohol. She wanted to do it.
2: That's right.
3: All I can say is, my brother, be strong. Tina Sikona, we are waiting for you. Yeah, can you blame me alcohol, that. Just come back home.
2: You blame mine.
4: Yeah. Good morning. Good morning. Breakaway team. Naked. Kuto.
0: Hey, Papa.
4: Ash, I'm listening to this anonymous story. Naked, you couldn't have said it better, you know? I think this guy needs to walk away. He needs to walk away because if he stays in there, trust me, like you said, he's going to snap at some point and it's going to turn ugly. Bruh, what I can say to you is that, you know what, just walk away. It's not your child. You did your part. You helped throughout pregnancy and up until the child was born. And then you find out that it's not your child. So the best thing you can do for yourself right now, just walk away. Walk away, go somewhere else, start over. Like Naked says, you're going to find someone actually who's going to love you back, who's going to respect you for what you have. All right. Thanks, guys.
0: Thank you.
4: Is Anonymous from Kempton Park.
0: Appreciate you, Anonymous. Thank you.
5: Hey, Kutskuts. Hey. Mapunapuna. Yo, what a painful, painful situation. Yo, but Naked, you are correct in saying that he must leave. Anonymous, my advice to you is for you to leave. You know, it's never easy to let go of the things that hurt us. And it's also very difficult for us to start. That's the most difficult thing to do, to start afresh. The more you stay, the more the pain. My brother, you can do better for yourself and find a new relationship and be blessed with beautiful kids and a beautiful relationship, loving relationship. Yeah. My advice from Mogoni. Thank you.
0: Thank you very much. We got a comment here from Khosi saying, I once heard that a man's DNA stays in a woman's body for about 1 to 2 weeks. If this is true, then it might be possible the baby looks like you, but not your DNA. Okay.
2: Interesting. Yeah, well, we all read things that say the DNA actually stays for longer.
0: True.
2: And yeah.
0: True.
2: So,
0: that's why I read this one. Last one, Lazar, saying there is an African proverb that says a man who fathers a child through an affair with a married woman cannot claim that child. I'm not sure if you are married, if you are, and if you love the child and the mother, forgive and carry on. Hashtag ask a man.
2: Yeah, very sad situation
0: it's
2: today.
0: Painful.
2: Yeah. So painful. And I'm glad that his friends are there for him. I'm glad. I hope that he's got also another support structure that's in this country, because he's going through the most. But yo, we need therapy for these kind of things. Even when you hear these stories, it's sad, because I'm sure we all know, we all have friends that have gone through something like this, and it's really traumatic. It was about
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7: Top stories at 11. Three shot dead in Mitchell's Plain, and police probe Kimberley woman's murder. Good morning. I am Kope Di Dilokwe. Three men have been shot dead and a woman critically wounded in a shooting incident in Lentegeer, Mitchell's Plain on the Cape Flats. Officers were called to the scene last night, where they found two bodies with gunshot wounds. The police's Andre Trott says the third victim was found in a nearby street after allegedly fleeing from the shooters.
8: Detectives attached to the anti-gang unit are investigating the circumstances surrounding the shooting and have launched a manhunt for four suspects. We appeal to anyone with information that could assist investigators in identifying and apprehending those responsible to contact Crime Stop on 08600 10111 or use the MySAPS mobile application anonymously.
7: Northern Cape police are investigating a murder case after a woman's body was discovered in a shallow grave inside a shack in Lerato Park, Roodepoort, Kimberley. The woman was reported missing by a family member after she was last seen in July. The police's Sherelle Ellis.
9: A family member became concerned and reported her as missing to the Roodepoort SAPS on Saturday, the 26th of September. The family member reportedly returned to the shack on Tuesday, the 29th of September, but the dwelling was locked. On Wednesday, the 30th of September, she returned to the shack and a community member and opened the door to the dwelling. They noticed that the ground was loose and discovered the shallow grave.
7: Zimbabwean businessman Lawrence Mzinganyama has been granted 15,000 rand bail by the Randburg Magistrates Court. He was arrested and released on a warning following a viral video that showed him threatening women inside a Sandton restaurant. Calvin Dudla reports.
10: The 40-year-old Mzinganyama made a brief appearance in court. He was arrested shortly after the incident 2 weeks ago. He faces 10 charges, including 3 counts of intimidation, 3 counts of assault with intent to do grievous bodily harm, 3 counts of criminal injury, and 1 count of fraud. The matter was postponed to the 15th of October for transfer to the regional court.
7: And the SABC says the 47,000 internship applications it received this year reflects the growing demand for opportunities among young people in a challenging job market. The public broadcaster is today welcoming its 2026-27 intake of interns through a program run in partnership with the MICT CETA. SABC Group Executive for Human Resources, Rachel Masuku.
11: We are taking in, as of today, 120 interns. 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So at any given time, we have just under 300 interns.
7: A recap of our top story this hour. Three men have been shot dead and a woman critically wounded in a shooting incident in Lentegeer, Mitchell's Plain on the Cape Flats. It's 11:03. I'll be back with your headlines at 12:30.
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0: New month, a brand new day. Payday for many. Hingeni. Kamumpela, Amos, J Music, Q DJ, Space Pose. Where the party at? 3rd of October, we know where we're going, right? Spring Fiesta. 9 minutes after 11 o'clock, it's school holidays. So our self-care corner sounds a little different. You know how we move. Parents, this hour is for you. Come a little closer. I want to talk about your child. Your child is good at sport. Not just my baby is talented, but I'm talking good, good, good at sport. Coaches are noticing, people are talking. There might genuinely be something there in your kid. So what now? How do you recognize talent without turning it into pressure? When do you invest more when you see that your child is really good at sport? When do you invest more? I'm talking coaching, equipment, traveling, going to the right school to assist, hone the sporting talent they have. And maybe perhaps the bigger question here is, are you raising an athlete or raising a child who happens to be an athlete? Right? Because medals are wonderful. Like when they come home with that trophy and medals, amazing. But sport can teach discipline, confidence, resilience, teamwork, things they will carry long after that final whistle. So this morning in our self-care corner, how do you nurture the talent without losing your child? Let's talk. But also on your end, maybe if you are raising a child who is serious about sport, what does it really take from you to keep that dream going? Like, what is it taking from you, mom or dad, to keep your child's sport dream going? The early mornings, the money, traveling, equipment, schoolwork, wins, losses, there's a lot. What are you sacrificing, mom, dad? And what has been the hardest part of supporting your child's talent when it comes to sport? Please send me a voice note. 060-552-7303.
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0: and colors everything, everything. And while she couldn't always be there to watch all my games and every game, she made sure I could be there. She provided, Mama believed in the talent that I had. She made the opportunity possible for me. And maybe that's something parents need to hear, right? Support doesn't always look the same. So how do you recognize the gift in your child? Nurture it when they are a really good athlete. Invest in it without putting the weight of your expectation on your child. Let's bring in our expert. Joining us for this conversation is Professor Phoebe Runciman from the Division of Sport and Exercise. This is the Department of Medicine at Stellenbosch University. Phoebe, good morning.
1: Good morning. How are you?
0: I am great. Thank you. Happy October, 1st of October to you.
1: Thank you. You too.
0: Thank you. Phoebe, how early should we introduce our children to sport, and at different ages, maybe should the focus simply be on playing and having fun, or are we already looking for where their talent might be?
1: Thank you. It's a good question for people to be asking of themselves as parents. Mm. We should be physically active from as soon as we can walk. Sport is a great opportunity to kind of work in that space. I think sport has the opportunity to make it fun and to make it accessible, and it brings with it a whole bunch of benefits that sitting, obviously, and non-physically active activities don't bring. You really should be encouraging your child to be as active as possible from as young an age as possible.
0: Mm. You know, Phoebe, I want us to also talk about when we start with the child, not the athlete, right?
1: Yes.
0: How do you help your child find a sport they genuinely enjoy rather than one a parent has chosen for them? Because that's always the case, right, Phoebe?
1: Yes, yes. I can't tell you how many people I've met who unfortunately have had parents who have wanted them to do something, and it actually takes the fun out of that activity.
0: Yes.
1: For the person, and then they land up potentially not finding that sport that could have changed their life.
0: Mm.
1: I loved your story that you just told. I have a similar story. I was very active at a young age, and I found my sport young, and my parents supported me.
0: Mm.
1: But it was very much my activity and my choice.
0: Yeah.
1: And I think when you choose something, there's a lot of power in that. And when a child chooses something, there's a lot of power, there's empowerment in that, rather than I'm just doing this because my parent wants me to do it.
0: Mm-hmm.
1: So parents need to be very careful of what maybe they failed at a younger age is not necessarily for their child to do now.
0: I'm loving the conversation we're having. Who is with me in this conversation? She is a Professor Phoebe Runciman from the Division of Sport and Exercise Medicine at Stellenbosch University. What we're talking about is this: how to raise an athlete. But our question to you this morning, parents, if you're raising a child who is serious about sport, what does it really take from you to keep that dream going? I really want to find out the early mornings, the money, traveling, equipment, schoolwork, wins, losses. There's a lot happening. What are you sacrificing, and what has been the hardest part of supporting your child's talent when it comes to sport? Send us your voice note, 060-552-7303. This here conversation, I love it.
2: Ginger.

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1: 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And three men have been shot dead and a woman critically wounded in a shooting incident in Lentegeer Mitchell's Plain on the Cape Flats. Details on these and other stories coming up at 12.
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2: 31 minutes after 11 o'clock, let's get back to our conversation. And what we're talking about this morning in our self-care corner, how to raise an athlete. Joining us is Professor Phoebe Runciman from the Division of Sport and Exercise Medicine at Stellenbosch University. Phoebe, I'm going to ask you this one. Every parent thinks their child is special, right? But when it comes to sport, what are the real signs that say there is something here worth developing? And I think this should cover our whole conversation, really.
3: Sure, you ask a complicated question. I think, first of all, the child will tell you that they love what they do.
2: Yeah.
3: Really, to be driven by the child is a good kind of plan. The child will also probably be told by others that they are succeeding. They will do well at school sports, or they will be selected for teams. You know, in school, they'll start with kind of third team, second team. Suddenly, they're in the first team. Then the coach says, you need to try out for provincials. You will get these indications from others as well. And as a parent, you should be receiving kind of communication from those people to say, we've identified your child as having talent.
2: See, now this is what I'm talking about. And Phoebe, thank you so much for being a great sport when it comes to this chat. You make my day. Phoebe, if anyone would like to perhaps maybe dive into this conversation more, perhaps maybe find more research as a mother or father to a child who's really talented at sport, do you have any suggestions of where they can go?
3: Well, I would always say to go to the school first.
2: Yeah.
3: Schools do have sporting programs, and there are usually invested people in the school environment that can identify your child. I also, if I could just speak outside of the athletic child, I know everyone thinks their child is special, and I think everyone is special in their own way.
2: Correct.
3: But because your child isn't a bona fide, perfect athlete, doesn't mean that that child shouldn't be invested and involved in structured sport.
2: Mm.
3: So, you know, if you think about your body as a house, the foundation you build in your childhood actually sets you up for either health or disease later in life. And I'm very sad that most people find exercise, they find sport too late. Or later, rather. Maybe not too late, but later than they should have.
2: Mm-hmm.
3: And so even if your child is not the Usain Bolt of the next generation, doesn't mean that they won't fulfill their joy and their life being involved in sport. And so I think every parent should encourage their child to be involved in some kind of physically demanding activity from a young age.
2: Absolutely. Thank you so much, Phoebe, for that. You close it up so beautifully. ladies and gentlemen, Professor Phoebe Runciman from the Division of Sport and Exercise Medicine at Stellenbosch University. I'd love to play your voice notes. We'll try and squeeze them in because we've got something big that deserves to be also talked about. So if you want to find out what we're talking about next, don't go anywhere. It's Breakaway.
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3: It's 36 minutes after 11 o'clock. 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The sound of us on Metro FM. Welcome to the show if you're joining us right now. We've got a few minutes left of the show, and I love it when we wrap up the show on a very positive note. And that's what we always do. I mean, this morning is really about opening up doors, especially this moment for you to understand. We speak so often about, you know, young people having the qualifications, having the ambition, but needing that opportunity to get into the workplace and gain meaningful experience, right? Today, the SABC is putting action behind that conversation with the launch of its 2026-2027 internship program. And join me on air right now on Breakaway, the Minister of Higher Education and Training, Minister Buti Manamela, as well as SABC Group CEO Nomsa Shabeli. Good morning, lady and gent. Good morning. Are you well?
4: Good morning.
3: You could.
4: Thank you for having us.
3: Thank you so much for being here today. Thank you. I appreciate it. I appreciate you taking the time to say, you know what, Metro FM, let's have this conversation. Minister, can I start with you?
5: Yeah.
3: Can we start and talk about the bigger picture here this morning?
5: Yeah.
3: Tell us about this initiative and, importantly, what you hope it will unlock for young South Africans trying to make that transition from education into workplace.
5: Yeah. Look, I mean, just simply what we're addressing here is a situation where in young people who have a national senior certificate, who have a diploma or a degree, but do not have workplace exposure, are given that opportunity through internships. The partnership between SABC and the Media Information Communication Technology, CETA, is indicative of what government agencies and entities coordinated can be able to do. This is not just a partnership with the SABC. There's more than 20,000 young people are participating in programs of this nature with various media organizations, IT programs, and so on and so forth. And this we encourage. And other CETAs also have similar program. And the idea, as the president has instructed, is for us to connect training and skills to earning. So meaning once the youngsters complete their internship at the end of the 12 months, they should walk into a job or they should walk into an entrepreneurship opportunity driven by them. And this is what they will need. Why this? Because this is important. Yes, we prepare kids for 3 years in our institutions, but the reality is that an element which has now been introduced through our QCTO, which is our quality council for occupations and trade, is that you also need to be work ready. Just as we were listening to one of the trainers, and they were saying, look, you coming to meet the group CEO for your first day on the job.
3: Imagine.
5: We are under the roof wearing a hat. I didn't think it's an important thing, but it should be.
3: Mm.
5: You know, how you dressed, coming to work, coming to work on time, making sure that you can measure the results, of what you're doing. And many young people who are in this internship begin to see the world differently, and that's why we're going to be investing a lot of resources. The CETAs were telling me close to 10 billion rands over a period of time has been committed to train more and more young people in this program. We hope this, being one of the most popular and with a lot of alumni, and with the SABC itself, being an attractive entity that anyone wants to work for, that we will make it bigger. Because you're not just training for the SABC, you're training for self-employment, you're training for also other people within the industry.
3: Minister, you answered that so beautifully. I'd love to bring on Sis Nomsa, especially from an SABC side. Why is a program like this so important, firstly, to the SABC, not only for young people coming through the doors? I mean, I saw them this morning. The foyer was just full of young people beaming. And when I walked through these doors here at Metro FM, my heart was grateful to say that don't take what you are blessed with to sit behind this mic for granted. There's a young person, and I saw recording with their phone. Now, nah, that's where I want to be as an intern here. Mm. I've been given an opportunity. But where are we going here? You've opened this door, but for the future, the talent that we're seeing and the skills that are here, what is SABC going to take, especially from what you need from them?
0: I think that's such a pertinent question. Because if you look at it, the SABC exists in a sector that has been so digitally disrupted. If you look at that, the SABC has been in an industry where broadcasting traditionally has always been about just the traditional platforms that we've had. But we sit in a situation right now whereby it's a multi-platform world. And when we recruit young people into this environment, they also get exposure in working for a media institution that's also going through tremendous change. Mm. And I think the good thing about it as well is the inverse, in a sense that we're getting young people who are coming into this institution, into this corporation with digital fluency and assisting us to actually position ourselves as a public service media organization of the future. I was saying earlier on today that the median age of South Africa is 28 years old, meaning the majority of South Africans are below the age of 28. And these are the people that we are actually producing this content for. And the opportunity then for us is to ensure that we strengthen the institutional memory, because we do have a workforce that is aging. Let's be honest about that.
3: True.
0: And bringing them in now is that you've got that skills transfer that takes place, because the skills that they are getting here, they don't get from the textbook in the classroom.
3: Correct.
0: Right? So we strengthen that. But importantly is that they become part of this digital journey that we are undertaking, where our workflows are improving. Our, you know, if you look at the newsrooms of the future, for example, that are supported by technology, etc., is that they get them to come into this environment that is really making itself digitally transformed, but ensuring that we have a future for this great institution. We are 90 years old and want to make sure that the SABC is here for another 90 years. Mm-hmm. It's these young people that are going to ensure that we are here for the next 90 years.
3: Amen. Mrs. Nomsa, thank you. I'm getting goosebumps today. I actually want to bring both of you in, Minister and Mrs. Nomsa. If you're joining us right now on Metro FM, it is Breakaway with Kutso Teledi, 11 o'clock with that 43 minutes in the hour. We are joined by Minister of Higher Education and Training, Minister Buti Manamela, as well as SABC Group CEO, Mrs. Nomsa. The both of you in this one. I'll start with you, Minister. We saw this extraordinary response to these opportunities and the opportunity that SABC came through with. Mm. I just heard Usses Hopedi Dilokwe mentioning 47,000 of applications coming through. What does that tell both of you about the hunger for opportunity amongst young people, firstly, and how do we begin creating more doors that will open for them?
5: Well, it tells us that there's something that you put in the water in Auckland Park, because just across the street, we have the University of Johannesburg, where when we also have applications for such a thing, you know, they break the record. But it also shows that young people, unemployed graduates now stand at 12%, which is the highest, in a very long time. And graduates have a better chance than anybody else. So there's that demand. But there's also a big demand for digital skills.
3: Yes.
5: We were having conversations with one of the telecom companies yesterday, and they're saying, you know, just them over the next 3 to 5 years, they will be needing about 100,000. We're getting into a partnership to train that number. In e-commerce, when 20,000 opportunities were made available over 3 years with Takealot, the applications were also huge. So it's both the demand for digital skills, the potential that they have, but also the entrepreneurial window that these skills open up. Mm. Now, the other beauty about this is, so what we've done with education over the last 30, 40 years is that it gradually became, you know, we started glorifying certification. We started moving from competence, so people learning by being in the studio, being in the office, you know, and so forth, you know, got transformed into people learning into the classroom. So we get him back into that. And the beauty with learning in practice, which is a combination of the theory, this simulated environment, and in practice, is that you almost work ready. It's going to be slow. It's going to take time. You know, ultimately, we want, you know, more and more young people driven to these kind of programs, which are mostly in our TVET colleges. And the one major catalyst will be if people such as the SABC, so industry, open up their doors. And that's why we're grateful for this. That's why we're grateful for the many other companies. I won't mention them, their name. They don't pay you for this.
3: Thank you.
5: But this is also, and I think I must also say that this is not free money. So the SABC, with their 2,000-3,000 workforce, pays 1% of, you know, of that workforce as a levy. So this becomes the skills levy. 20% of that gets back. We, of course, augment that. And so we want to call on industry. Let's take advantage of what we refer to as mandatory grant, which is already money you're contributing and which we're willing to top that up. Many in the industry have been raising concerns, which we're trying to handle. But if an institution such as the SABC can be party to this kind of a partnership, then everybody else should be able to. And we really welcome those who are part of it, and we want to call on industry to open their doors, to give young people the opportunity. If you say you want experience from them, open their doors to give them that experience.
3: And that is what the SABC is doing. Minister, thank you so much. I don't know, Sis Nomsa, if you'd like to add anything there, or do you feel like Minister closed it nicely?
0: I think he did. I just want to add one thing. I think we should never downplay the role that the SABC plays in South Africa's economy.
3: Yes.
0: You know, in a sense that, yes, we are here to inform, to educate, and to entertain, but we are also an economic catalyst. And hence, you are finding this interest in more than 47,000 young people applying to be part of these learnerships. And we are here to also assist, not just ourselves, but South Africa create the capacity. South Africa, you know, participate in this digitally transformed world. South Africa ensure that we are developing the skills of the future. So for us is that we are very grateful, and I think we're honored to be entrusted with this role in South African society. And we're looking forward to traversing this journey with the learners that have come in here today and seeing that at the end of this 12 months where they'll be with us, they will be ready, as per the minister, for not just the future of work, but entrepreneurship, to ensure that we build this economy.
3: Couldn't have said
5: you
3: it any better,
5: ask
3: man.
5: What skills are we training them on?
3: That's what we can ask, Minister. Can we do this? Can you be my co-host, Minister?
0: No.
3: Can you be my co-host, Minister?
0: I think that excited the Minister earlier when I was telling him about the skills we're training them in. You know, because that's what's important. We talk about a technologically advanced world, but in fact, we are also part of building the pipeline for that. If you look at just artificial intelligence, if you look at just data scientists, so one of the key things in our world is data and analytics. It's our new gold, right? And so we're training them in those skills. We're basically building our technology prowess from a digitally transformed broadcaster in terms of our workflows. If you look at just the cloud technology that's coming in, broadcasting is no longer just about that big camera on the side of the football field, but now we have IP broadcasting where it's all about the cloud environment. So you start looking at it in terms of the skill set that is required. Marketing itself is no longer about the marketing that I went into. It's about digital marketing. And what does that look like in today's world? The newsrooms have totally changed. It's not just about physically gathering the data, but it's about utilizing, you know, technology and digital to help you do that. So the skills that we're training them in, we're talking about the workplace of the future. And I was saying to the minister, we don't even know what that looks like.
3: True.
0: As we sit here.
3: True.
0: But we need to start imagining and planning for that future, because it can't just be handed to us as Africans.
3: Ladies and gentlemen, joining us in studio, the Minister of Higher Education and Training, Minister Buti Manamela, and SABC Group CEO Nomsa Chabeli, joining us in studio. Listen, 47,000 applications. That number really stopped me personally. I know you listening to the news as well, because behind every application is a young person saying, give me an opportunity, give me some way to start. And today at the SABC, welcoming its 2026-2027 internship intake. And I think that is a big conversation. And I'm truly grateful that we have our group CEO as well as Minister in studio. Thank you so much for your time. I'm really proud. Can I give us a round of applause?
4: Yeah. Can I just? Hala, hala. Thank you, SABC.
3: Thank you. Thank you. Thank you.
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3: 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My breakers, after that conversation, I think we deserve to give you some tickets. 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What do you think, my breakers? Can we give some tickets? If you want some tickets to head through to Spring Fiesta, I got two VIP tickets. Call me now. 086,000-2160. I want to end off our show on the 1st of October with a bang. 086,000-2160. Do you want to go to Spring Fiesta? Let's go. Very easy question. You know the question. 086,000-2160. Might as well throw it back while we at it. Imagine yourself at Spring Fiesta. That feeling.
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0: Let's go. I want you to have that feeling still in your mind and your body and your soul. I want you and I to party. I want you and I to party. Just because I know what that sound does to you. That trigger. Let's get into it. I've got these tickets. I'm just going to do this right off the cuff. Let's bring on Danielle. Danielle, good morning. Yes! I love it. Love it, love it, love it. Even in October, it's still the sound of us. We are still 40. My queen, I need you to quickly choose for me. 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
1: Good. I'm going with the letter T.
0: The letter T. Why are we going with the letter T?
1: Because I feel tangy today because it's my birthday.
0: It's your birthday! Well, we're going to give you the two VIP tickets. Halala, we love you. We love you. You are incredible. Stay on the line for us. Happy birthday, my queen. Here's to many more. Ladies and gentlemen, that's how we wrap up the show. But before we go, I need to remind you that if anything, there's a quick question. Always, what does the ultimate summer look like to you? Is it living like a boss? Is it loaded with vibes and experiences? Knowing where the good times are because, well, you're connected. Telkom is about to blow you away this summer. We can't spill the tea just yet, but let's just say isikhathi samapopayi siphelile and the era of the data nair is here. If you want your data to be as full as your summer plans, look out for Telkom's 2026 summer campaign. Lock in, Mafetu, because this summer we're taking it to the top with Telkom and making everyone a data nair. We will do this again tomorrow. Look, I'm with this. I'm going to tell you. I'm going to tell you. I love you. God bless. Happy October. Ciao.

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1: It is 12 o'clock in your news this afternoon. Green ID book production to end in March and fourth victim dies in Mitchell's plane shooting. Good afternoon. Home Affairs Minister Leon Schreiber has announced that the production of Green ID books will end in March. He was speaking at Constitutional Hill in Johannesburg at the launch of Home Affairs' Quantum Leap Vision. Schreiber says the 14.7 million South African citizens and permanent residents who still hold only a Green ID book will have a further 12 months to make the switch to a smart ID.
2: Independent research has found that the Green ID book is one of the most defrauded documents on the entire African continent. Because it is paper-based and contains a manual photograph that can easily be manipulated, this document sits at the core of the scourge of identity theft in our country.
1: Police have confirmed that a fourth victim has died in hospital following a shooting in Lentegeer Mitchell's plane on the Cape Flats. The victim, a woman, had been critically injured in the incident in which three men were shot dead. The police's Andre Trout.
3: Detectives attached to the anti-gang unit are investigating the circumstances surrounding the shooting and have launched a manhunt for four suspects. We appeal to anyone with information that could assist investigators in identifying and apprehending those responsible to contact Crime Stop on 0800 10111 or use the MySAPS mobile application anonymously.
1: The case against alleged political fixer Brian Mokgosi has been postponed to next week, Wednesday. Mokgosi faces charges including unlawful possession of a firearm, discharging a firearm in a built-up area, perjury, and defeating the ends of justice. Kelvin Mabasa reports.
4: Mokgosi briefly appeared in the Johannesburg Magistrates Court this morning, where his defense requested further particulars and disclosure from the state. His lawyers say the information is necessary to properly prepare for trial and test the prosecution's evidence. The request relates to material concerning some of the state's witnesses and evidence in the case.
1: And finally, new data shows that Switzerland's glaciers have suffered a new record loss of ice this year after intense summer heat waves. The figures from the Glacier Monitoring Switzerland Group reveal that the country's glaciers have lost 5.5% of their ice in the last 12 months alone. Dr. Matthias Huss is the group's director.
5: The most important factor for the huge losses are the high temperatures in summer. We've had continuous heat waves, basically between late May and end of September, no interruption, and this has just led to big quantities of melt. But in addition, we also had a very dry winter with little snow, so the protection of the glaciers was limited.
1: Your top story again this afternoon. Home Affairs Minister Leon Schreiber has announced that the production of Green ID books will end in March. For Metro FM News, I'm Melanie Bala, and welcome to the Midday Link-Up.
0: 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It's

0: And we are officially knocking on the weekend's door. Oh, man, and there's a little extra spring in the step today because Bafana Bafana winning that big win. Yo.
1: 5-0.
0: Come on.
1: 5-0.
0: Big boys doing big things with a big coach. Hey. If you didn't know, now you know what Mr. Pito is capable of. And we know we're going to have that consistency all the way. We know it.
2: It's going to be amazing.
0: Yeah, we know it. A big thank you to Kuto for holding it down as always. She's back again between 9 and 12 with Givenchy. Yapping there in the other studio, running on and on. I wonder what they're talking about. Who is planning those two?
2: Mm-hmm.
0: Hey, Kuto. Oh, she can't hear me. Oh, there we go. A big shout out to them, man. And as I mentioned, they're back again tomorrow. Right now, it's our turn, minus Yo Daddy. He's back tomorrow, and we'll be doing a live broadcast from a very, very cool place. Right now, it's LKG, LaRizzle, your mother, your best friend, alongside your sugar mama, that's Ultra Mel, Melanie Bala. How are you doing, family? This weather.
2: I know. I'm as confused as the weather is. I think that's the only thing to say. Last night was freezing. Today the sun is out, but it's still cold. I don't know.
0: Let me tell you. Last night I had to take my flu meds because I could feel the nasal area is getting a little bit congested. Even now my throat is so sore.
2: This is not surprising because how can we be in like strappy tops last week and then this week we're in jerseys and sweaters?
0: I mean, this past weekend I was wearing a crop top.
2: You know.
0: And then yesterday I'm wearing a coat. And I think we actually rename it, not Mother Nature, because I'm not like that.
2: Yeah, we need another name.
0: We need a daddy or father.
2: You think they're a little crazy, grandpa. Unpredictable.
0: Men are. Good afternoon to you and you, of course. If you're a new listener, welcome to the family. Enjoy the ride. If you're a regular, we see you. Welcome once again.
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1: Unkulunkulu kuphela.
0: Oh, yes.
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0: Yeah.
1: Into ezale impumelela abanomono bayekele. 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

0: one of those songs that you have to let it play all the way till the end. Injalo nje sjava. This one is called Uyena. I know we made your day, right? In case you're feeling a little bit down today, I hope the song lifted your spirit. Listen, we've got a fantastic show lined up. We've got Spring Fiesta giveaway. Looking forward to that at about 12:40 or so. So get your fingers ready to call us 0600-2160. And we talk all things top billing presenter search. Is your fave in the top 10? Keep it locked. As always, we kickstart the show with a laugh a day.
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2: And I love going to my white friend houses. When you go to white people houses and tell them that you like something, they let you have it. And that's a nice lamp, they too. Do. As a matter of fact, all this stuff is nice, Bob. I like all this stuff. Back the car up. If I'm out drunk, I like to be at my white friend's house. Oh. White people make you pancakes in the morning. With whipped cream, strawberries, chocolate chips in them. I like that. Uh-huh. Black people not gonna make you pancakes in the morning because they really not prepared for you to stay. White people have extra bedrooms, extra pillows. They'll take your shoes and your keys from you. You're not going anywhere. Go upstairs, the first bedroom on the right, there's a dresser in there, there's pajamas. Put those on. Those belong to Dave. He's dead. Get yourself some rest and I'll make you pancakes in the morning. And I'm like, I'm just glad me and dead Dave the same size.
1: Just start your day with a good laugh. It's a laugh a day on the Midday Link Up.
0: Is that true, though? I think we are like great hosts.
3: I also think so.
0: If you let us know, of course, in advance.
3: At least 2 to 3 weeks in advance.
0: Or 3 months. Don't just rock up at our houses because you'll be gone in 5 minutes.
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1: In your news this afternoon, the Randburg Magistrates Court has heard that Bishop Azwihangwe Malmela acted on his own accord when he contacted one of the complainants in the case against suspended Deputy National Police Commissioner Shadrach Sibiya. And Home Affairs Minister Leon Schreiber has announced that the production of green ID books will end in March. I'll bring you details at 1.
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0: It is Elaine, Major League DJs, Pop Wave on the Mighty Metro FM. It's where you want to be, Atmos Black. One more dance, 12:38. It's time for us to give away something really, really cool. Tickets to the Spring Fiesta. It's really simple. 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Dance Culture's national holiday returns to Wild Waters, Ekurhuleni, on the 3rd of October. With 6 stages and more than 60 artists, catch at Jazz Fish Go Deep, Mano, Monique Bingham. It's going to be so nice. Scorpion Kings, Nasty C, Kelvin Momum, Psyche, KO, LKG, Lemise Hall Worthy, and many more across house, hip hop, Afro tech, Amapiano, and Deep House. You want to be there? 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It's that simple. 086-000-2160. And tell us any 3 artists on the Spring Fiesta lineup for a chance to win 2 VIP tickets. It's that easy. Spring Fiesta on the 3rd of October. That's this coming Saturday. And you can still purchase your tickets at springfiesta.co.za, powered by Metro FM. Don't forget, when you call in, right, we say, hi, how's it?
1: And then you say,
0: Spring Fiesta is where I want to be.
1: Simple. Simple.
0: What just happened?
1: Because you are so on point that it actually horrifies you that people may not do that.
0: I'm shook here.
1: You are shocked that people would not do that.
0: Exactly. Spring Fiesta is where I want to be.
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0: 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If you'd like to join us at the Spring Fiesta this coming Saturday with an insane lineup, Ad Jazz, Fish Go Deep, Mano, Monique Bingham, Scorpion Kings, Nasty C, Calvin Momo, Misaki, K.O., your mother, your best friend, LKG. That sounded like I was saying K.O. is your mother, your best friend.
1: Are you not?
0: K.O.
1: Is he not?
0: Mother.
1: Oh, best friend, though.
0: Best friend, okay. Yes. I don't know about mother, friend.
1: Maybe not.
0: Lemmy's Holworthy and many more across house, hip-hop, afro, take, amapiano, and deep house. I cannot wait for the Soul Candy stage.
1: Always a fave.
0: Oh, friend. This is what you're going to be hearing on Saturday. Oh, my gosh. What are we wearing? What are we wearing?
1: Oh.
0: Do you want to be there? Call us and tell us any three artists on the lineup this coming Saturday, and you could walk away with two VIP tickets. It's that easy. And tickets are available at springfiesta.co.za, powered by Metro FM. Do we call now? Yeah, we've got about 3 minutes. All right, are we calling in or are we waiting for someone to call us? We've got someone on the line. Good afternoon. Welcome to the Midday Link Up.
2: Nothing. How are you? How's it?
0: We're good.
2: Spring Fiesta is where I want to be.
0: Very close.
3: Saved it in the nick of time, bro.
0: How's it, my guy? What's your name?
2: You're Kotato.
0: Yeah. Nah, man. Didn't we speak to Kotato this week?
3: No. Wasn't it no, it wasn't.
0: Are you calling for the second time?
2: No, this is my first time calling.
3: Kotazo's just like, I'm going to get tickets for all my friends.
0: Okay, and you're calling from where, my love?
2: I'm calling from Joburg.
0: Oh, Durban or Joburg?
2: Joburg,
0: okay. Yeah. Enjoying the weather? It's a little bit warmer today. Yesterday was so miserable, buddy.
2: Yesterday was miserable. It's a bit better today, so happy day.
0: Yeah, okay. Well, we're about to make your day, but only if you answer one simple question.
2: Okay,
0: here we go. The question we are asking you is, name three artists on the lineup this coming Saturday at the Spring Fiesta.
2: Right, the Scorpion Kings, of course, they're there.
0: Yeah.
2: Nasty C. Cast on your wrist.
0: I love how you say that with confidence. You know?
2: K.O. is there.
0: Okay,
3: now you just give us one more.
0: Give us one more.
2: Let's see. Blackie?
0: No, I think we should end it right here. You're just going to ruin it for yourself. It's fine. I'm going to be there, buddy. Lamise is going to be there. Lulu Kofa is going to be there. Our friend. But it's fine. We can't wait to see you on Saturday.
2: Thank you very much.
0: So, who are you bringing?
2: I'm bringing my wife.
0: Oh, we can't wait to meet you, family. You know, have a good time by the VIP section, etc. We can't wait to see you on Saturday. Please don't hang up. We just want to take your details, ne?
2: Okay, cool.
0: Thank you, buddy. And you can be just like Kotato. Come hang out with us this coming Saturday. Are we giving away more tickets tomorrow, Mel? Should we?
3: Yeah, I think we should because it'll be nice.
0: Okay, we'll make it happen. All right, so tune in tomorrow once again, but I think the Touchdown is also giving away tickets.
3: Yeah, just keep it locked, man. Yeah. Just keep it locked to the station. You're going to win something.
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1: In your news at 1, courtiers Mamela acted alone, contacting Sibiya complainant, and Gauteng legislature urges road users to prioritize safety. Good afternoon. The Randburg Magistrates Court has heard that Bishop Azwihangwi Maumela acted on his own accord when he contacted one of the complainants in the case against suspended Deputy National Police Commissioner Shadrack Sibiya. This was heard during Sibiya's bail application, which is currently underway. Through an affidavit read out in court by Sibiya's attorney, Estelle Killian, on behalf of Sibiya's son, Ofense Magwenya, the court heard that at no stage was Bishop Maumela ever instructed to contact the complainant.
2: To the best of my knowledge and belief, any contact which Bishop Maumela had with the complainant during this period was made by Bishop Maumela of his own volition and in his personal capacity. As a bishop who was offering spiritual support to our family, it was not made at the request or instruction of my father, myself, or any other member of the family.
1: Home Affairs Minister Leon Schreiber has announced that the production of green ID books will end in March. He was speaking at Constitutional Hill in Johannesburg at the launch of Home Affairs Quantum Leap Vision. Schreiber says the 14.7 million South African citizens and permanent residents who still hold only a green ID book will have a further 12 months to make the switch to a smart ID.
3: Independent research has found that the Green ID Book is one of the most defrauded documents on the entire African continent. Because it is paper-based and contains a manual photograph that can easily be manipulated, this document sits at the core of the scourge of identity theft in our country.
1: In election news, eThekwini Mayor Cyril Qaba and two senior municipal officials have demanded that the DA remove what they describe as a defamatory election billboard displayed along the N2 in Durban. Through their lawyers, Qaba, City Manager Musa Mbele and Head of Water, Ednik Msweli, have given the DA 24 hours to remove the billboard. The billboard displays the images of Qaba, Mbele and Msweli next to the wording, "You can stop the water tanker mafia." According to the letter, it implies that the three are involved in organized crime, which is devoid of the truth. And finally, as South Africa marks Transport Month, the Gauteng legislature is calling on all road users to play their part in improving road safety. The legislature's Portfolio Committee on Transport and Logistics says speeding, drunk driving, reckless behavior, and road rage continue to claim lives on the province's roads. Chairperson of the GPL Transport and Logistics Portfolio Committee, Greg Schneerman.
4: The committee is also concerned about informal structures established by West reclaimers within provincial road reserves. While recognizing their contribution to recycling and livelihoods, such structures can create safety risks when located close to busy roads. The committee calls for a coordinated and humane response that protects road users while respecting the livelihoods and dignity of West reclaimers.
1: Your top story again this afternoon, the Randburg Magistrates Court has heard that Bishop Azwihangwi Maumela acted on his own accord when he contacted one of the complainants in the case against suspended Deputy National Police Commissioner Shadrack Sibiya. For Metro FM News, I'm Melanie Bala.
0: 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It's where you want to be. Welcome to the Slow Lounge.
5: Yeah, man.
0: Where we slow things down a bit. 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

0: It is Jagged Edge with Walked Out of Heaven, ushering us into the second hour of the Midday Link up with the Mighty Metro FM. Hello, hi, happy Thursday, quarter to the weekend, thirsty Thursday, fake Friday as we call it here. You guys good? 40 years of Metro FM as we continue celebrating with you, of course. 1308, don't forget on the final hour of the show, we are talking all things top billing. Yeah, the top 10. Did your fave make it to the top 10? Keep it locked to the Midday Link Up. For now, though, we are talking Chat GPT, Mel.
1: Very interesting. I mean, yeah. I think so many people are using it, so many people are into it, and they're using it for all sorts of things. But yeah, the question we want to know today is when that technology lets you down, because it seems there's growing concern that some AI platforms like ChatGPT and others are wrong very, very often.
0: Yeah.
1: So you can ask something and it'll give you an answer that sounds really plausible, but you may think, no, wait a minute, that doesn't sound like what I think it should. And when you Google or you fact check it, it actually turns out the answer is completely wrong.
0: Yeah. So actually, Dineo was telling us about a lady who tweeted that, you know, she asked ChatGPT, as you can hear, mine is going crazy right now, for directions, right? Which I don't do. I use ChatGPT for other things.
1: Yeah.
0: But so this lady, and I don't even know how to, but this lady asked, you know, ChatGPT to take her somewhere,
1: right?
0: You know, and she says as she was driving, she got to a river. This is what she was saying. She got to a river and wait. Okay. She just gave me the tweet. She says, I used it on vacation recently, planning my route for the next day. I noticed Apple Maps said I was crossing a time zone. Asked ChatGPT if my destination was in a different time zone, and it said no. Okay, so this is another example.
1: The one
0: that triggered this one. So she says she gets to the river, right? And it says she must go over the river with the car.
1: Oh. Wow. Okay.
0: And you can't do that.
1: No, of course not.
0: No, are you trying to get me killed?
1: Of course not.
0: So the question we are asking you is, you know, with AI, we look at AI for everything these days, right? But what happens when it confidently gives you an answer that is completely wrong?
1: Yeah.
0: Has ChatGPT ever led you astray? What did you ask, and what ridiculous or unexpected answer did it give you?
1: Yeah, because I mean, you know, I think what we're not really paying attention to is if you don't know the answer, which is maybe why you're asking AI, right? And you say, what is the biggest radio station in South Africa? And they tell you it's PXYFM, but it's actually Metro FM.
0: Yeah.
1: And then you take that information and you go and put it in a presentation. And you say the biggest radio, you know what I mean? There's like so many dangers to that.
0: You know what I'll ask? I'll ask a ChatGPT, maybe if I'm in a different country, like give me your top 5 restaurants or top three. And I go, maybe I try the number one restaurant and the pits.
1: Send
0: us your voice note, 060-552-7303. Has ChatGPT ever wronged you? Let us know.
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0: Once again, we ask AI everything these days, but what happens when it confidently gives you an answer that is completely wrong? Because maybe AI doesn't know it all. So today, bring the receipts, and we want to know, when has technology ever let you down? 060-552-7303.
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0: It is Brandy with Sitting Up in My Room. Wherever you're sitting, man, whether you're in traffic, in the car, at the salon, doing some shopping, at work. Yeah, we hope you're enjoying the show. Hashtag TML. So the question we are talking about this afternoon, we're talking about AI. Has it ever given you, you know, the answer that made you say, but who? Who told you this? This one is a trip, this one. No, how is this possible? And what exactly did you ask it? You know? And what can I say? What nonsense?
1: Yeah, no, that's
0: did
1: fair.
0: It confidently tell you? 060-552-7303. That's what we're talking about this afternoon. Let's hear your voice notes.
2: Good afternoon, the mother, LKG, and Mel. It's a boy, Shamrock underscore Gucci here. Personally, ChatGPT, it has never, ever, ever lied to me or told me something incorrect.
0: Yeah.
2: But yet again, I would like to believe if you ask ridiculous things, it's going to mislead you. It's like if you use like the normal map, like, you know, GPS.
0: Mm-hmm.
2: At times it tells you that there's a street while there's no street. So what does that mean it's lying? So I personally feel like it just depends on what you're asking it.
0: Yeah.
2: Because sometimes we ask ridiculous things in all honesty, though.
0: Yeah. Like,
3: good day, family. This picture is now I don't trust these AI things. Last time I asked about a certain name. It gave me a wrong answer.
0: Yeah,
3: then I later remembered the name. Then I sent that name. I said, isn't it this the person that I'm... He said, I'm sorry, that's the person you are looking for. I did things. Mm-mm. No, never trust do things. For serious stuff, don't trust it. It will mislead you. This is Pito Alessandra, based in Brasma, Wolok. Nice show, by the way.
0: Thank you, Pito.
4: Good day, the linker.
0: Hi, family.
4: I just recently Googled how many days to until Christmas Day.
0: Yeah.
4: And then it told me 89 days. And then I calculated it myself.
0: Yes.
4: Only to find out that it is 85 days to Christmas.
0: But close
4: so
0: enough.
4: That means it usually gives us lies. Wrong answers.
0: But also it could be which part of the, you know, which part of the world you're in. I don't know. I'm
1: at
0: just,
1: most there could be a 24-hour difference. 4 days.
5: Aye, my sister.
0: Or maybe you asked for directions to Sandton and sent you to Attridgeville.
1: And you were like, it's a different diamond wall.
0: Exactly.
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0: sure.
1: You know what I did, man?
0: Yeah.
1: They asked, where do I see myself in 5 years? And I was like, look, I don't see myself here. I see myself up there, you know, big companies and all that.
0: Yeah.
1: Then by saying all that, I couldn't find the job.
2: Into and I ends up now we interview.
0: Yeah.
2: They said, if you have any question, Mr. Strabo? I said to them, okay, guys, do you do the blowing stuff on Mondays?
3: Back then, I used to like girls. So I applied on this company, and this girl was on the panel. Guess what? I entered the room and I laughed. And I was like, are you here?
0: Oh,
3: I lost the job.
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1: In your news this afternoon, President Cyril Ramaphosa says education must assist in confronting social ills like gender-based violence and femicide. And the Randburg Magistrates Court has heard that Bishop Azwihangwe Mamela acted on his own accord when he contacted one of the complainants in the case against suspended Deputy National Police Commissioner Shadrach Sibiya. I'll bring you details on these and other stories at 2 o'clock.
0: You're in the Slow Lounge, where the music does the talking. 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

0: Oh, you can tell the weekend is just around the corner. This is Dench with a Kia Fanamus 1338, your second batch of voice notes on standby. We're talking all things AI going wrong. So have you ever asked AI something and you were like, I don't know the answer, but
1: I know it's not that one.
0: I know it's not that one. What exactly was it? Or maybe perhaps you asked AI like a romantic question. You know, does this person, how do I know when someone has a crush on me?
1: Right.
0: And
1: it
0: said something ridiculous.
1: And you thought, no, I don't think so, hey?
0: Yeah.
1: Are you sure?
0: Oh, you know what? Do you have ChatGPT, by the way, Mel?
1: Yeah, I do.
0: Please ask ChatGPT what it thinks of you, and then you read out. Oh, actually, we're both going to do that.
1: Oh, really?
0: And then we read out the answers.
1: I don't know if I want to do that, but okay.
0: Come, let's do it. Let's do it. 060-552-7303.
2: Midday link up.
0: Hello, fam.
2: So ChatGPT hasn't lied to me, but I think it's how you use it. If you use it as an assistant, which means you'd be engaging it in topics that you know fairly well and could easily spot something wrong, even the questions you ask, it doesn't give
3: continue
2: it a chance to
3: 60 for 2 kilometers.
0: Oh, there we go.
2: Lie to you. But
0: I'm maps.
4: ChatGPT, I'm not a big fan of it. I find myself fighting battles because of ChatGPT in my relationship. My partner loves going back to ChatGPT to ask like, what's the solution if we're having this kind of a problem in our relationship. I find myself fighting with AI each and every time. I always prove her wrong. The ChatGPT, it's always wrong. But yes, the fights never end.
5: Good day, link up. Good day.
0: Hello,
5: Shepherd
0: fam.
5: Actually, for me, usually doesn't lie to me. But it happened to lie to me yesterday, whereby I asked ChatGPT about the incident of Man City. So I actually wanted to know and understand actually what's happening because of always on the way. I don't have time to watch news or to read news. So I asked ChatGPT about what's happening. Then he told me stories about 1983, blah blah blah blah. Then I saw this AI thing. We actually don't have to rely mostly on it.
6: Good day, family.
0: Hello,
6: this is
0: Bella,
6: straight out from KwaNongoma, Makaya. Yo,
0: welcome.
6: This AI thing, I don't want to talk about it.
0: Yeah.
6: You know, I remember it was at night around 11, 12 in Durban.
0: Yeah.
6: So I was literally looking for a direction to, okay, not a direction exactly, but a shortcut to Bridge City Mall.
0: Yeah.
6: So I ended up asking this thing, Wootsie and I, which way should I go? And it just like gave me a way straight to, it took me where I was, it took me and sent me straight to Gateway and stuff. Like, there was like, no. If I didn't know the roads and the ways around the town, I would have just like went straight to Gateway, but either way, I ended up using my own brains. Like, no, I know the way. Just
0: that's
6: that
0: it.
6: I wanted a shortcut, so I took the other way. So this AI thing now is not make sure you.
0: And that's why they say you shouldn't rely on it completely. You know, it should be some sort of an assistant. So I asked ChatGPT what it thinks of me. Right?
1: Okay.
0: Here you go, Sava. So, Chat, she or he, it says, I think you are high energy, ambitious, creative, and extremely idea driven. You really seem satisfied. You really seem satisfied with good enough. You also, what? You ask for a radio content, then immediately go shorter, more energy, funnier, no more natural until it sounds like you. You also seem to have an entrepreneurial brain. And then it says other stuff, you know, DJ strategy, EPK, Europe, America, you know, plans I have.
1: Right.
0: So it knows so much about us.
1: Well, I suppose
0: because we feed it this information.
1: I was going to say, because you do use it. It's interesting. Okay, and it's giving me options. Would you prefer option one or option two?
0: Option one.
1: So we go option one.
0: Yeah.
1: This is based on the conversations we've had. I have a pretty strong impression of you, with the obvious caveat that I only know the version of you that shows up here. I think you're curious, sharp, independent-minded, and unusually willing to question things.
0: Oh, there we go. Is that true?
1: Very much so. It says I have a strong BS detector. I'm practical and open-minded. Yeah. I'm summarizing a lot here. You care about authenticity, entrepreneurial, and a communicator. So, not bad. Not bad.
0: There you go. Chatty. Sounds like you. Not bad at all. I forgot one line. It says, you seem very aware of how you come across to an audience. Oh. You want things to feel authentic rather than overly scripted.
1: No.
0: That's cool.
1: Very cool.
0: Yeah, we like it. All right. Keep those voice notes coming through. 060-552-7303. Has AI ever misled you, given you the wrong advice? Maybe perhaps you asked for a recipe, the cheapest recipe, and it gives you like a recipe with like 100 ingredients. And you're thinking, what do you mean? This is the most expensive one. Let us know.

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1: Let's go.
0: We are the heartbeat of the nation. Metro FM. It's where you want to be.
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0: What you want. Playing nothing but the hottest new music.
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0: It's Tresor with Msaki. This one is called Sondela Baby. Before that one, Sam Deep with, of course, Tatuhansi Isos Arana. 1355. Maybe sometimes I spanny AI, you know. Sometimes AI is a little bit dizzy or very dizzy. What do you do? 060-552-7303. What do you do when AI gives you the wrong information and you just know it? You're just like, ah, yeah.
1: Good day, Madelinka family. Jason number 5 from Damaso Brits.
0: Hello, family.
1: When it comes to this AI thing, I personally believe that it should be nothing more than an assistant, you know. But it also goes hand in hand with human logic, especially the maps. Because at some roads, it would tell you to go straight. But you can literally see that there's only bush, like, nah, it's not make sure. You can see, like, you need to apply common sense when using this thing.
0: Okay.
1: Also, when you ask ChatGPT certain questions, I think that it answers most of them accurately.
0: Yeah.
1: But when it comes to editing pictures, nah, it's not making sure.
0: Yeah, those flyers.
1: Most of the time, you don't look like you, so.
0: Yeah,
1: man.
0: That's true. Yeah.
2: What's good, Metro FM?
0: Eta.
2: With my experience in ChatGPT,
0: sure.
2: I use it quite often.
0: Yeah.
2: To ask about various things, whether be government, institution things, economy, different politics.
0: Sure.
2: So it's fairly accurate because I would back my own understanding of whatever I'm asking about with other references.
0: Okay.
2: So it does help me, but what I also do like about it is that I taught my mother how to use Meta AI.
0: Okay.
2: So she also uses Meta AI and she's nearly 70 years.
0: Oh.
2: And the other day she was baking for us using Meta AI, and she does not know how to bake. So usually when she bakes, she burns the cookies. But this time, because of Meta AI, they were not as bad as usual.
0: Okay.
2: Yeah. So thank you, Meta.
0: Yeah.
3: Hi, how are you guys?
0: Hello, fam.
3: My name is Brandon, known as Mr. Lokwa SA. I think ChatGPT is for lazy people. I think it puts your mind to the point whereby you don't really think for yourself anymore. You just take your phone and use ChatGPT. So it also takes creativity away from others. And yeah, that's just my personal opinion. I hope you guys have a wonderful day. God
0: Thank
3: bless you.
0: Family.
3: Thank you.
0: Oh, you too. Travel safe. I can hear you on the road. Yeah.
4: It's interesting. Nice. Most of the voice notes have been from guys, right?
0: Yeah. Why are the ladies sitting this one out?
4: It's interesting. Maybe they use it a lot. And they don't want to be, you know, I don't know.
0: It's not a bad thing. They don't want to be exposed that they use ChatGPT a lot.
4: Maybe. Look, I don't fundamentally have a problem with it. I just think you must be very discerning with the information that it gives you. And I think you need to be able to find the right platform, because there are very many different platforms that offer it, right?
0: Yeah.
4: But find the right platform that is able to give you the most accurate information, you know?
0: Yeah. I think the craziest thing I've ever asked ChatGPT was basically like, how do I calm myself down?
4: Oh, and?
0: This is the situation.
4: Hmm.
0: Well, basically took me through a couple of steps.
4: Like, okay.
0: Things to do.
4: First, burn the house down.
0: Yeah.
4: Second, hide the matches. I don't know.
0: And then third, run for dear life.
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7: 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We chowed it. Wow. Tasted like pork. You're in daughter.
8: I'm a tokolos, chief. I don't know if those are animals or what.
9: I umaka.
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11: What do you say, then?
0: What do you say?
10: So, you must say you saw it from a distance, because if you get it mad, it's like getting a monkey mad. 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
12: Have you fought a monkey before?
11: No.
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9: 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It's a bat, guys. 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Yo, that thing is so scary. Yo, bat.
11: Wait. 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
12: Why settle for good when you can have the best? 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
4: It is 2 o'clock in your news this afternoon. Calls for education to confront GBVF and Shadrach Sibiya's bail application continues. Good afternoon. President Cyril Ramaphosa says education must assist in confronting social ills like gender-based violence and femicide. Speaking at the National Teaching Awards at the Birchwood Conference Center on Gauteng's East Rand, Ramaphosa said schools must not only be safe environments for learners and teachers, but must also help prevent violence before it occurs. The president's statements come after his announcement of key interventions to curb GBV and femicide following the discovery of the bodies of 12 women over a two-month period.
13: We must teach young people about respect, dignity, equality, equip them to resolve conflict without violence and to build healthy interpersonal relationships. We must teach boys and young men that strength is not demonstrated through the domination or the abuse of others, but through respect and self-control.
4: The following report is of a disturbing nature and may upset sensitive listeners, including children. The state's first witness in the bail application of suspended Deputy National Police Commissioner Shadrach Sibiya has told the Randburg Magistrates Court that WhatsApp messages confirm that Sibiya did in fact communicate with a 16-year-old girl and that he had asked her to send him explicit images and videos of herself. Sibiya was arrested last week on charges of rape, human trafficking, and the alleged sexual grooming of a 16-year-old girl. Police officer Sergeant Ndlovu, who is investigating the matter, read out her affidavit to the court.
14: The applicant made a 51-minute WhatsApp call to ZM, asking her if she was sexually active, telling her she must not date anyone and allow him only to have her for himself. He informed her not to tell anyone about their communications and further asked her to send him videos of herself.
4: An investigation by the public protector has found that former city manager Dr. Imogen Mashazi committed improper conduct in the appointment of a divisional head in the EMPD. The finding relates to the appointment of Ndumiso Qwabe as divisional head for security and loss control, a post that required an NQF level 7 qualification. Nonhlanhla Njingila reports.
15: As part of her remedial actions, the PP said the executive mayor must table the report before council. Council must consider going to court to review the appointment process. The current city manager has also been directed to train HR practitioner Bongani Khoza, who remains employed by the city.
4: And finally, the governor of the Bank of England has warned of the danger of an AI shock to financial markets. Andrew Bailey told the BBC that the risks included cyber attacks, deepfake scams, and out-of-control AI agents. The BBC's Faisal Islam reports.
16: He said regulators needed to be able to intervene in systems which were increasingly teaching themselves without humans in the loop. The world is on the cusp of massive sums of debt and capital being raised to fund trillions in AI investments. Mr. Bailey said frontier superintelligent systems should not be banned or overregulated, but needed testing and control.
4: Your top story again this afternoon. President Cyril Ramaphosa says education must assist in confronting social ills like gender-based violence and femicide. For Metro FM News, I'm Melanie Bala.
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1: Take it back.
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0: Master Age, it's a throwback hour. You know how we do every single Thursday, courtesy of the one and only TD. He takes it all the way back. And speaking of back, Top Billing is back, baby. And after 7 years on, off our screens, the iconic show returned with one big question. Who has what it takes to be the next big thing?
1: Oh, it's a huge opportunity.
0: Come on.
1: Oh, my word. An absolutely huge opportunity, this presenter search for Top Billing.
0: Listen, so thousands of people auditioned, and there was, I think, was there a top 40? In fact, no. I wonder. I think there was a top 40 or top 100 or top 1,000,
2: 1 million, okay, I'm exaggerating.
1: All I know is they're now down to the top 10, babe.
0: Now they're down to the top 10. And speaking of top 10, we've got one of those hopefuls in studio with us. She's going to be chatting to us on the phone. On the phone. Yeah? Yeah, she's going to be chatting to us in just a bit. Homba Mazelani, right? And she joins us this afternoon. Tell us about her journey, you know, and how far she's come so far, right? And whether she's gunning for top five. She probably, well, obviously she is. But when are we going to find out about the top five next?
1: Exciting times.
0: Sure. You know me, ne?
1: Yes.
0: Okay, I'm going to keep quiet.
1: You also want?
0: Me? Me, I want everything. Me? I think we've already established that. So next year, Bafethu, it's my turn.
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0: Ah, beautiful sounds of Samantha James. When lost. That's why we call it the Throwback Hour. Just to remind you a little in case you forgot. Always make sure that you get your Shazams ready every Thursday, because we put you on, right? This one is called Waves of Change. As we mentioned earlier on, that Top Billing is back, and the race to find its next presenter is getting really, really serious. So thousands came through with the looks, the personality, the confidence, and now we are down to the final 10. Sure. And one of those 10 is Homba Mazaleni. What a beautiful woman, by the way. Sure. And so cool. Always pops up on my algorithm, you know, because you can tell she's good peeps. Good afternoon, Homba. Welcome to the Midday Linker, baby.
1: Hello, hello, hello. How are you?
0: We are good, thank you. You well? Nice to e-meet you. Can we say e-meet you?
1: Yeah, we can say something along the lines of an e-meet.
0: You well? Are you in Joburg, by the way?
1: I'm not in Joburg. Oh, okay. I just touched down in Cape Town now.
0: Okay.
2: No, that's cool. Jet setting.
0: Jet setting. How are you feeling? Are you nervous? Are you busy?
1: Regarding Top Billing, it is like genuinely a dream come true. Even just to make it into the top 10, it's just one of those things where, you know, you're just lucky to be there, you're excited to be there, and you're happy to be there.
0: Yeah. Listen, but before we actually get into the search, we want to take you all the way back, right? Back in the days. We want to see how well you know Top Billing. And we want you to tell us if you can, maybe perhaps you can remember what age you were when you first heard this song. And, you know, the memories actually brings back. Yeah? You ready?
1: Okay. Let's do it.
0: All right.

0: Oh, there you go.
1: Oh, please. Yeah. This is when that hat used to fly in, you know, when they had a little magic wand.
0: Right. Yes. Yeah. Yeah. Mm-hmm.
1: Oh, gosh. How old was I? Probably easily maybe about like 10 or 12.
0: Okay.
1: But the memory sticks because I used to watch with my mom. And she would always like make time for it, for us to make sure that we are tuned in, dialed in, so that we know how to dream, you know?
0: Yeah.
1: I think that's why toppling is so... it's so important still, you know. Mm-hmm. It teaches us that our lives are a lot bigger and broader than what's in front of us.
0: Absolutely.
2: Ombuds Melanie here. Let's take it right back to the beginning, that epic audition video of yours. I think the minute it kind of hit the screens and online, it was an instant hit. People loved it. Mm. Tell us a little bit about how much work went into preparing for it, as well as actually putting it together.
1: Oh man, you know, that video is such a, it's so interesting because a lot of my, I try and do a lot of travel content, cricket content,
0: sure.
1: And it was all about building in the skills that I'd already had.
0: Mm.
1: So the video in itself was just a transference of skill.
0: Mm.
1: And when I posted it, I really didn't think it was going to be that big of a deal because it looks like what's always on my feed.
0: Mm-hmm.
1: From the script, it was all very, what's the word? It was unscripted.
0: Yeah.
1: So I asked my brother to film me. I said, I'll edit it. I know how to edit and I'll do everything in post.
0: Sure.
1: And he literally was such a champ. He was like, yo, Holmes, we did like two takes of each thing. And then we just carried on enjoying Vakastra.
0: Yeah.
1: Even the choice of the place was so random. I was like, okay, cool. Where's a place that no one's ever been? And let's try and make it and try and sell the place as if it is like the most beautiful place under the sun. And good shot, we did exactly that.
0: You did a good job, buddy. You did a good job. Fantastic job. I was one of those people that commented, well, there you go. It's done. I mean, what more do you want,
1: Salda? Thank you so much.
0: And what has been the experience like, you know, since then? Just the journey from the audition tape to campaigning for votes. And, you know, a lot of people have been rooting for you from day one. And I think even before, you know, top billing, you know, we've always been rallied behind you and consumed so much of your content and absolutely love you.
1: Yeah, I mean, from like just an encouragement point of view, even for me to do the video, I was very reluctant, and whatever I would post that in the weeks leading up to it, all the people would comment home, say, yeah, we don't care about cars this time around. Can you please just quickly do an audition video? And then we'll be off your case, you know? And I really do appreciate the people who rally behind me, because it means a lot, you know? You never know how much one comment can affect someone's life. And I suppose a few of them did. And just the journey has been so incredible.
0: Mm.
1: I've had so many other opportunities come from just that one video, and it just takes, like, it speaks to the testament of, you know, you just have to put yourself out there. Whether you win the whole thing or not is like that's up to God and whatever else is written in the universe. But clearly it was within what he wanted me to do within this time period. I needed to put that video out to continue on with my story. It's been so cool, guys. I don't want to understate it. You know what I'm saying?
0: Well, you're so cool.
1: I want to tell you something.
0: It's
1: been a time and a half.
2: Oh, man. Tell us, I think, you know, this whole thing is to find that top billing presenter. What do you think makes a great top billing presenter?
1: Ah, man. For me personally, I see all the big words.

0: A1, and I'm so proud of you, so happy for you, and wish you all the best. Let's talk about quickly
1: so
0: before
1: much.
0: we wrap it up. Top five. When do we find out? When do you find out if
1: when
0: you've
1: do we
0: made it
1: find
0: to?
1: out?
0: Yeah.
1: Gosh, we find out with the rest of you guys on the 8th of October at 7 o'clock.
2: Oh.
1: Probably right at the end of the episode.
0: Oh, all the best, darling.
1: Thank you so much.
0: All
1: and
0: the
1: that's
0: best.
1: When we'll find out.
0: Okay. Are we still voting?
1: I'm sure the time when it comes to the voting, I'll let everyone know. I will let every one of you guys know.
0: I know you can tell she's ready because that answer is very PR.
2: Yeah,
0: you know,
2: get it.
0: you can tell she's gotten a lot of PR training already. All the best, my love. And we can't wait to see you on our screens again.
1: Oh, fantastic. Thank you so much, guys. And I hope you guys have an absolutely stunning day.
0: Thank you. You too.
1: All right. Cheers.
0: Oh, I'm definitely rooting for her.
2: Yeah,
0: I've endorsed her from day one.
2: She's such a honey.
0: So effortless.
2: Right?
0: Authentic.
2: Right?
0: Man, you know, when you open up her Instagram, even now. Oh, by the way, she follows me, so I'm going to follow her back, which
2: okay.
0: is fantastic.
2: Okay.
0: But every time I look at her content, can't help it. But, you know, just have a smile on your face and you enjoy her thoroughly. And that's what we need on our screen.
2: I think it's that energy she was talking about.
0: Oh,
2: like we,
0: man.
2: Yeah.
0: Yeah, no, we're rooting for you, baby. We're rooting for you.
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1: In your news this afternoon, President Cyril Ramaphosa has urged the country's teachers to embrace the key role that they can play in shaping the future of young people's lives. And the extradition case against Zimbabwean-born British national Ndodana Chuma has been postponed to the 21st of this month. 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

0: It's Busta Rhymes with Jeanne. It's a party. Always a party here on the Midday Link. I'll be back again tomorrow. Rumor has it that Earful Soul is going to be on the ones and twos tomorrow. So cannot wait as we kickstart the weekend. But for now, we're out of here. We'll be coming to you live from
1: Olifantsfontein with Telkom.
0: Olifantsfontein with Telkom. Why can't we just say Midrand?
1: You could.
0: Yeah.
1: You could.
0: I mean, Olifantsfontein.
1: Same.
0: HD Blow Fun Onse. Yeah, man. Genoeg.
1: Tot ziens.
0: Tot ziens.
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3: It is 3 o'clock. In the news this afternoon, Ramaphosa urges teachers to shape young people's future. And Chuma extradition case postponed to 21 October.
4: The Alfred Dunhildings Championship is underway with the first round. And Shubman Gill produces a captain's knock of the ages against the West Indies. Details 3:30.
3: President Cyril Ramaphosa has urged the country's teachers to embrace the key role that they can play in shaping the future of young people's lives. The president was addressing delegates at the annual National Teachers Awards that's taking place on Gauteng's East Rand. Ramaphosa, in his address, gave a personal account of his former school principal, Mr. Ntsandeni, who intervened when he was nearly expelled, having seen his potential.
5: That is what great teachers do. They see potential in a learner that others would overlook. They recognize possibility where others may see only difficulty. Sometimes by believing in one young person at a decisive moment of their lives, a teacher can change the entire course of that young person's life.
3: The National Inquiry on Gender-Based Violence and Femicide, held in Johannesburg, has tabled systematic accountability failures at the country's health facilities in their response to gender-based violence and femicide. Among others, the investigation by the Cultural, Religious and Linguistic Rights Commission found that in most of the facilities, there's no signed memorandum of understanding between the SAPS, the NPA and Health Department in the provinces to assist survivors and victims of gender-based violence and femicide. Advocate Siphezulu Zulu for the CRL Commission.
6: The Western Cape has a violence prevention unit, but no dedicated provincial official. In KZN, there are multi-sectoral structures, but the accountability chain is unproven. In Limpopo, the forums are described as passive information sharing. In Mpumalanga, they supplied no governance evidence, and the Northern Cape's government governance documents and plans were incomplete.
3: The extradition case against Zimbabwean-born British national Ndodana Chuma has been postponed to the 21st of this month. Chuma made a brief appearance at the Johannesburg Magistrates Court today. The state told the court that negotiations with the defense over a plea and sentence agreement are still ongoing in a separate case. His state prosecutor, Lorraine Katidza.
7: The state asks per agreement with the defense that we adjourn the matter until 21 October. The reason thereof being that we are still currently handling the plea in a separate matter. We therefore do not want to deal with the matter in a piecemeal fashion. We are asking for the extradition proceedings as well to be adjourned to 21 October. Accused person is in custody.
3: And Zimbabwean President Emmerson Mnangagwa has paid tribute to businessman Wicknell Chibayo, saying he's numb and in deep shock and grief following Chibayo's death in a helicopter crash last night. Kenyan President William Ruto has also sent condolences, describing Chibayo as a dear friend whose warmth touched many hearts. The tributes are growing following the businessman's sudden death. Chibayo is among six people killed in the crash. The cause of the crash remains unknown. Our top story back home, President Cyril Ramaphosa has urged the country's teachers to embrace the key role that they can play in shaping the future of young people's lives. If you're watching the time, it's 3 minutes after 3 on the clock. For Metro FM News, I'm Lindy Mjali, and this is The Touchdown.
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12: 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Loot Love.
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2: You know. We have a mind, we live in a body.
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2: 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If you want to function at optimum, if you're not going to take care of this one engine
9: come
2: that
9: on.
2: You got,
9: come on.
2: It's not going to happen. You know, your biggest breakthrough could come at 60. And what do you do then? Are you going to be too tired to do what you need to do?
14: Let's go!
15: Go, go. Touch! Ugqoke jean to jean, looking a bit mean. Ungathi uzelana on horseback. You're gonna hear him, his rhymes are whack. Looking like he out here, tole e account, yes, a jet. Wanna bet? Inja yamu tibo touch, nye accent. Utalalana. He's persistent.
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19: 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You could have been anywhere in the world, but you're here with me today, and I appreciate that. Love you.

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4: It's where you want to be.

0: You already know, yes. Touchdown 326, ladies and gentlemen. Do we play songs and become, what do you call that? What's the right term? When you're just insensitive, like nothing bothers you anymore, like
1: nonchalant.
0: Yeah, because think about it, right? We can either celebrate the fact that it's the 1st of October today, life is good, the sun is out, the president the other day made a very strong statement against GBV, and you got a guy on camera saying, I'll put a bullet on your head and I'll walk, and he got bail. Yeah, that's what we did. The president addressed the country a couple of days ago. If there was ever a time to demonstrate the sincerity and how strongly we stand against violence against women and children, how firmly we stand against violence, regardless of who's the perpetrator. You got a guy on camera saying, I will put a bullet in your head and I'll walk. And you know what? He's walking today. He should get an endorsement. My friend at RGBC should make him, because right now, him and Johnny, they just walking. Yes. And he's gonna drink a blue tonight. Walking. And Lunalia Tang, what in time? How does it go? Dimboto di guy. Kibua Luna. I generally feel like the Jacintas are justified. When we incorporating the March on March, And also saying that they're going to march against the violence in this country, it's got to be done by a non-political party. We can no longer rely on if South Africans are intentional. I'm at a point where I was driving today and I'm hearing Kaiser Khanyaho, right? Mm. The spokesperson of the MPA, who I want to call right now. Matter of fact, let's call him. Mm-hmm. Super Dave, put Brakay on the line. Please. I want to give him a call. I want to call the NPA right now. This is South Africa that you live in. This is South Africa we live in. The president, live on TV, saying how... Is this his number? Yeah, excuse me. This is his number. President Cyril Ramaphosa. Just a few days ago. Please tell Brakes I'm trying to call him. I want to speak to the spokesperson of the NPA. Whoever that's calling him simultaneously as I am, drop the phone. I'm making the money call.
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1: 没爱
2: Yes, please.
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0: All right, so yes, Dr. Kaiser Hanyaho, by the way, the NPA spokesperson, hit me back, said he's still in court. He promised to call us back as soon as he gets out in court.
1: Been a busy day in court.
0: It's been a busy day.
1: Absolutely.
0: Hey, yeah. Yo! And these are all Joburg cases, right?
1: Well, there's one international case.
0: The Zimbabwean Chuma, British.
1: Yes. He's also in court today for his extradition matter to be sent back to the UK to deal with that murder case that he's facing. But we know in South Africa he's also got cases that he's facing as well, including getting a firearm when he landed, knowing very well that he had allegedly killed his family back in the UK. We've got Shadrack Sibiya, who's also in court this afternoon. Well, he has been since this morning.
0: Yeah.
1: And Lawrence, I forget his surname.
2: Mutsimanyama.
1: The man who was at the restaurant threatening those women at a restaurant in Sandton was also in court.
0: Seen on camera saying, I'll put a bullet in your head.
1: And he got the 15,000 rands bail.
0: What a busy day in court. It'll be a good thing to call Samkelo Maseko as well. But listen, I promise to get through to Brakaiza Hanyaho as soon as he's through. He's in court currently listening to the bail. Is it the bail application, General Sibiya?
1: Yes.
2: Yeah.
0: Okay. So we promise to bring you that before the end of the show. But something remarkable happened at the parking lot today as I was making my way to work. You know, touching is a deeper sense of communication. Like when you shake somebody's hand, or you just hold, or give them a hug, something exchanges. Yeah. You might not see it. The fact that it's not tangible.
3: Exchange.
0: Yeah, there is an exchange.
3: It's an energetic exchange.
0: 100%. When somebody shakes your hand and give you a hug. So I saw my big brother Kabelo Mabalani, man, and just gave him a hug and a full of life. It's like he rebooted me. You know, like just that, it was this warm hug. And I don't know what it is with men. We like to shake each other's hands and feel our muscles. You know that, like, you know how
3: you guys are so weird. You know, wow. Feel your muscles.
0: You know how somebody, like, what you call your biceps?
2: Yeah.
0: It's like,

0: hey, how you doing, man? Are you working out? I like that. We're checking on each other. Like, are you looking after yourself?
1: Lens, we definitely don't be, hey, girl, how's that thinking?
0: No.
1: You're getting a little thicker.
0: You can't hold that.
1: You know what I mean?
0: You guys are different.
1: No, we're not. It's the same thing. Why are you feeling each other's muscles?
0: No, you don't. I mean, you're not masculine.
1: You can see the muscles.
0: You're not masculine. You're not masculine. You're not built like man.
1: Yeah. But I could also be like, Lens, what's going on, girl?
0: It would be weird if you did that.
1: It wouldn't. What's weird is you guys feeling.
0: No, because we men. Masculine energy, that's what it is.
1: No, it's not feeling muscles.
0: Okay, Lute, you see the fact that you don't understand
1: after
0: it?
1: After a hug.
0: The fact that you...
1: Oh, let me hug you, let me hold this.
0: No. The fact that you don't get it is exactly why you are a woman.
1: I think I need a demonstration. Will you show me?
0: No, I'm happy to, but not to you.
1: No, Super Dave, obviously with Morena.
0: Yeah, and it's a seamless exchange. It's like it's a natural thing. It's like, you know, as men, as boys, that's how we feel and check on each other. Because being well is not no. Because what it means is you are looking after yourself.
1: Oh, Morena, do you also feel people's biceps?
2: No.
1: Oh.
2: We don't all do it, I suppose.
1: Okay.
0: Okay, guys, not all men are the same. Okay, I'm saying to you, the point I was making,
1: yes,
0: besides feeling muscles, is there's an exchange, yes, that happens every time you greet someone.
1: Yes.
0: And maybe from an alpha male to an alpha male, mm-hmm, that's what we do.
1: Okay.
0: Not all men are alphas.
1: I mean, you know what?
0: I'm just letting you know.
1: Not everyone can lead the pack.
0: No, like, thank you. Let's go to news. But ladies and gentlemen, whoever you shake hands with, whoever it is that you give a hug, you are exchanging something. Do you ever ask yourself, what did you just receive from the person you're touching? Because somebody will touch you affectionately and you might feel weak or you might feel strong.
1: Mm.
0: You gotta be cognizant.
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4: 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And the BMA says work is underway to roll out the electronic travel authorization, that's the ETA system, to all ports of entry. Let's explain this in the news at 4.
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2: Well, we've got the Alfred Dunhill Links Championship that is currently on the go. It is starting up at Carnoustie Championship Course. It'll move to King's Barnes, and then that's, of course, between the first to the third round. And then it'll wrap up at the old course out at St. Andrews. And right now, looking at what the leaderboard is like, it's South African dominance at this point. Casey Jarvis is the man that is sitting at the top of the leaderboard. He's already gone through his first 15 holes. He's got three more holes to go. He's sitting on 7 under par so far, leading a fellow South African, Christian Burke, by 2 shots. Also, alongside Christian Burke, tied for second, is Matt Fitzpatrick. Danny Willett is also among those guys there. Henny Duplessis tied for 9th, 4 under par, heading into his final hole of the first round. You've got the likes of Brandon Stone tied for 9th as well. Daniel van Tonder. I'm just calling out all the South Africans that are really doing pretty well. Ollie Bierker is also among those guys sitting tied for 37th at the moment. Some other South Africans who are competing here is Dean Burmester, for example. The man that was recently ended on great form, tied for 8th in total at the LIV Golf. He's back, and of course he's playing his first tournament since the LIV Golf ended in Indianapolis. Tied for 37th, 2 under par through 14 so far is where Dean Burmester is sitting. One of the other notable names, Brooks Koepka, also tied for 37th on 2 under par so far. So these are the first 18 holes of the Lynx tournament. That is the Alfred Dunhill Lynx Championship out at Carnoustie in Scotland. We've had some very entertaining one-day international action. We saw the Proteas yesterday, unfortunately, losing by 45 runs on the Duckworth Lewis method to Australia. Rain essentially having the last laugh, it may be said, because it interfered with that game for quite a bit. But Australia still managed to get over the line. South Africa's innings was reduced to 28 overs, and they just couldn't get to the required DLS target. So they did lose the third match, but South Africa won the ODI series 2-1. because they had taken a 2-0 unassailable lead. There's also been some entertaining ODI cricket between the West Indies and India. The Indians essentially just dominating the Windies by quite a bit. And they thought the Windies yesterday that they had put up an imposing total of 405 for 7. And they had 3 centurions in their batting scorecard. I mean, John Campbell smashing 101. They had Captain Shea Hope smashing 104. Amir Jangu smashing 114. But then Captain Shubman Gill standing tall. He said, not on my watch. 223 not out from 133 balls. One of the most iconic knocks from a Indian captain and a former Indian captain who himself is used to scoring double centuries in the ODIs. Rohit Sharma, he contributed with a very, very valuable 101 from 75. The only 2 wickets to fall being that of Sharma as well as Virat Kohli. So India have taken a 2-0 unassailable lead in the 3-match ODI series. The third and final match is going to be happening this coming Saturday. And that is where I leave your Metro FM Sport here on the Touchdown for this hour. I am Moreno Mutupi.
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0: studio, ladies and gentlemen, the Touchdown 326. My lum's on decks. This will always go down, man. So listen. Let's get hold of the NPA. How about that?
1: Mzansi, there's nothing like homemade dombolo. 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
8: I'm not saying there's a better time to commit crime or murder, anything else, but you don't want to have a court case the morning after the president addressed the nation regarding the killings that are happening against women. I mean, if you are that guy whose case is being heard the next day and the president, you know what it takes, firstly, for the president to stop his schedule? Go live on national TV and say, enough is enough. And your case is being heard the next day. You don't want to be that guy. I don't care who's representing you in court, how great they are. There's going to be a point where the NPA will demonstrate its powers. And you might be the one. You might be that guy. Mm. But now we heard today of one of the trending cases in court is Lawrence.
9: Mudzinganyama, yes.
8: Lawrence Mudzinganyama, that guy. His matter was heard and he got bail for 15,000.
9: He did.
8: We have the spokesperson of spokesperson. If being a spokesperson was like a Olympic sport, this gentleman has triple gold. Triple gold. So next time when you introduce him as the Olympic gold medalist spokesperson. Bra Kaiser Khanyaho, welcome to the Touchdown 326. The national spokesperson of the NPA, sir, is joining us live on the Touchdown 326. Good afternoon, sir. How are you?
10: Good afternoon, Touch, and good afternoon to your listeners.
8: Thank you for your time. We appreciate it. I understand that you were in court today. As news broke, you commented on the bail application of the Lawrence, what's his name, Lindy?
9: Mudzinganyama. So he's the businessman from Zimbabwe who... verbally and
8: caught on camera.
9: Yes,
8: saying he'll put a bullet in a
9: woman's head.
8: Yes,
9: at a restaurant in Sandton.
8: Correct. Mm-hmm. Correct. Now, I want to coach you. Your comment, you said the court showed its harshness today by granting this gentleman 15,000 rand bail. How is that harsh? Is bail a human right? Like, anybody is eligible for bail regardless of the size of the crime? Or was the price not being 5,000 as they were pleading and the magistrate saying 15? Is that your reference of harshness? Please help us understand.
10: Thank you very much, Taj. Maybe let me take it a little bit backwards.
8: Yes.
10: When Mr. Lawrence Muzinganyama was arrested, he went to the police station to be arrested, and he was released on a warning, which means the police station said, no, you must go without paying anything, and then we will come to court on the 1st of October, which is today.
8: Okay.
10: So he was coming in on a basis that he's out on a warning. And then we, as the NPA, then applied in court today to say, no, with the kind of matter that we are dealing with here, you cannot just go without a bail application. Hmm. We need to apply for bail properly. We cannot go with a warning. And therefore, the application was done in court today. And then we had agreed with them to say at least 5,000 rand bail should be, because bail is not a punishment. It is meant to secure the person to come back to court. Therefore, but when we suggested that, the magistrate said, indicated that because of the seriousness and the era that we are in, we have got to show, the courts have to show that they are serious about this, and the magistrate tripled it into 15,000 rand, and that is how the 15,000 came in.
8: Point taken.
9: Yeah. Dr. Kaiser, I mean, perhaps maybe explain to me then, there are certain conditions that need to be met for someone to be able to get bail, right? And I know that when the video of Muzinganyama went viral, the estate that he was staying in then said that his contract staying at that particular place would be cancelled, essentially, which means that he would have to obviously prove that he's staying at a particular place. Was the court able to receive that from him?
10: Yes, that matter was indicated to the prosecutor where he's staying at the moment, and it was guaranteed, and that is why, as part of the requirements of the bail, he has got to appear at a magistrate at a police station every week to ascertain and to make sure that he is still in the country. Yeah.
8: How strong are these charges?
10: No, they are very strong, because you must remember when the video went out, it was only had. One charge of intimidation.
8: Correct.
10: But now, today, when he arrived, we indicated that we have added other charges. If he has got three charges of intimidation, because the ladies were three, he has got three charges of crim injuria and three charges of assault with intention for grievous bodily harm. Plus, we have added the charge of fraud, because we believed that he wanted to really misrepresent the fact that he owns that restaurant, so that he can abuse his authority to control the witnesses.
8: Ah, that's where I was confused about the fraudulent part. So the fact that he said that on camera, does it stand as a charge?
10: Yes, it does, because the only reason he would say it is to just intimidate them into believing that he's the owner, and therefore he can then abuse them any way he wants, because he owns the place.
9: And how do you then guarantee the safety of the witnesses or the women who were assaulted in this particular case? I mean, he's now been released on 15,000 rands bail. Is that simply it? We wait for him to come to the Randburg Magistrates Court every week. What sort of protection do they have?
10: No, that is dealt with by the investigators, and they've assured us that they are protected. Mm. And the matter has now been referred to the regional court for trial, and therefore he's coming back on the 15th of October, which is not in 2 weeks' time.
8: That's the national spokesperson of the NPA, Dr. Kaiser Khanyaho. Thank you so much for your time. We know that you have to excuse yourself from court to take this call. We truly appreciate that, sir.
10: Thank you very much.
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9: Here's a quick question. 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
8: 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One of those letters has a prize.
9: Yes.
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9: No. Okay. 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
8: Really?
9: Yes. The big M.
8: Don't choose the M in Metro, guys. I'm giving you a clue. Don't choose it. So one letter down. You are left with Etro. 086,000 2160. Give us a call. Which letter has a great price? It's part of our 40-year celebration. We're so excited. Every day is a party, okay? Just so we clear, it is October, but it's still our birthday.
9: Mm-hmm.
8: It's still, if it's 40, the whole year. As a matter of fact, every day is going to be our year. How about that? 086,000 2160. This is us saying happy birthday. 40 years of any journey, ladies and gentlemen, and still on top is not easy. And now, who's going to be that lucky friend?
9: Mm-hmm.
8: Give us a call right now. Touchdown 326. 40 days, 40 chances to win. Only.

0: When last were you in Hearties? You know they cleaned that whole green.
1: Yes.
0: The dam was infested. There was that I don't even think is indigenous.
1: The algae.
0: Yeah. No, it wasn't even the algae. It's not algae. No, that plant is foreign.
2: Mm-hmm.
0: No.
2: Where does it come from though? Like
0: it's. And it started also in the Vaal. It contaminated the Vaal River and then it went to Hearties. It is a very homeless, toxic, venomous plant. Because it's messing all my favorite spots. When last were you in Hearties?
2: Geez, it's been a while. But I mean, driving to Sun City. When we were driving to Sun City, is the last time I drove past.
0: When I pass Hearties,
2: yes.
0: If a call comes in,
2: yeah.
0: I don't care who it is. Mm-hmm. I don't. Because that's one of my favorite places in the country. It's where I want to so take
2: beautiful.
0: It in.
2: It's so beautiful.
0: Hey?
2: It's so, so beautiful.
0: Kinsani.
3: Yes, out of us.
2: Can't catch her slipping.
0: Kinsani, don't you love driving across that bridge and looking at the water?
3: Well, that's like every time I go home, I drive over there.
0: I understand you live in Hearties,
2: fancy.
0: Yes. I understand. Hey. Yeah, beautiful.
3: Yeah.
0: No, I love that part of town. So can you just make the people of Hearties proud? Maybe we might nominate you to be the mayor since the elections are coming. But you got to choose the right letter in Metro. Loot already sank the M. Which letter are you going for?
3: I'm going T because I'm on the touchdown.
0: Kinsani, your line is bad.
1: I'm going with T because I'm on the touchdown.
0: Oh, you said you're going with T because you... Oh!
2: What kind of supersonic hearing do you have?
1: Hey, man, I want to give this prize away.
0: Kinsani, you said you're going with T because you're on the touchdown.
3: Yeah.
2: Come on.
0: Now, Kinsani, you know what? You chose well, darling. Morena, what's inside that letter T?
1: Kinsani, you've got yourself Honor Choice headphones and Metro FM merchandise. That's what's up.
0: Congratulations, Kinsani.
3: Thank you so much.
0: Man, always a winner when you, you know, choose the right letter. Touchdown 326. It's 4 p.m. Congrats. It's part of our celebration, 40 years. Of excellence. Let's go to news.
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5: Thanks, Touch. In the news this afternoon, government urged to create conditions for effective teaching and work underway to roll out electronic travel authorization system nationwide.
1: UEFA Nations League enters match day 3 this evening and Siya Kolisi is set to make his second debut for the Stormers in the United Rugby Championship. Details 4:30.
5: President Cyril Ramaphosa says government is duty-bound to create the conditions in which teachers are able to do what they entered the profession to do, which is to teach. He conveyed this to delegates at the National Teachers Awards on Gauteng's East Rand today. Ramaphosa says no teacher can be expected to succeed on their own.
6: The government must provide all the necessary tools and provide all the necessary conditions for good teaching to take place, a suitable school infrastructure. We must reduce unnecessary administrative burdens, we must strengthen professional development and ensure that teachers receive the support that they need throughout their careers. We must address overcrowding, protect teaching time and ensure that we act firmly against violence, intimidation, disruption in our schools.
5: The National Department of Health, the NHI, has conceded that it's facing a number of service delivery challenges, including its response to helping survivors of gender-based violence and femicide. The department was responding to a report before the National Inquiry into GBVF on its response to gender-based violence, as well as HIV and AIDS in Johannesburg. The National Deputy Director General for NHI, Professor Nicholas Crisp.
7: We are incredibly frustrated that we don't have a single health system, that we have divergent health systems with different directions of accountability and different budgeting mechanisms, different reporting structures, and it is sometimes extremely difficult to pull all of this together. Even where we do have common reporting templates, common data definitions we are supposed to report on, we don't always get them in that way.
5: The Border Management Authority, the BMA, says work is underway to roll out the Electronic Travel Authorization, ETA, system to all ports of entry. The digitization of Home Affairs services is expected to help strengthen border security. BMA Commissioner Michael Masiapato says the ETA system will allow officials to digitally verify travelers before they arrive at the border.
8: We are going to be starting at our terminal very soon. You will be aware that at Cape Town International Airport, we already have those e-gates already operational there. The intention is to roll those into various ports of entry so that South Africans, when they return home in particular, they are just able to be processed by the system without much human intervention. They will just have to look on a camera through facial recognition.
5: Let's take you further afield now, where Israel's Prime Minister Benjamin Netanyahu says it's too early to say who was behind the foiled attempt by a co-pilot to crash a flight from Dubai to Tel Aviv. He says the Indian captain of the flight, along with Israelis on board, had managed to prevent a 9/11 disaster. Speaking to the BBC, the Israeli president, Isaac Herzog, gave more details of the incident.
9: The door of the cockpit was open because the heroic Indian pilot, he was fighting the co-pilot who was stabbing him with an axe or a knife and wanting to bring the plane down. Now, the plane was going down dramatically within 1 minute. And what happened, the Israelis who rushed, they pulled out the terrorist, they handcuffed him, they pulled out the pilot, they took care of him.
5: Our top story back home, government is duty-bound to create the conditions in which teachers are able to do what they entered the profession to do, which is to teach. It's 5 minutes after 4 on the clock. For Metro FM News, I'm Lindy Mjali, and this is The Touchdown.
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1: 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That's what we're doing with distance.
0: Yes, sir. Thursday, Maskandi, the touchdown 326. Come on. Oh, Spetewa Yeti Namtan, just somebody who knew him to like, also Shelly Life Performance.
1: Really?
0: Yebo. Hi, Thursday's Yawa. 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Yapila Fit.
2: Yapila Futugunjan.
0: 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Right, Gakul.
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1: 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Remember growing up?
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3: Azange.
1: Oh.
3: Did
1: so
3: you play
1: umlabalaba?
3: Yeah.
1: No, being bored.
3: Oh.
1: A game.
3: Oh.
1: Hi, okay. 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
3: Expand, phela we want to hear as a genre ujump up as kwazo.
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3: That's insane.
2: Phambilini bengazi ngegama lami nje lika Sibusiso Khumalo. 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So ngike ngaba ne competition engiyoba nayo emakhaya lapha ehlala Nkosi kwaNongoma.
1: Ehlala Nkosi.
2: Yes, ehlala Nkosi.
1: Just listen to the places. Mm-hmm. Do you have a place like that in Eastern Cape? No, I'm asking. I want to learn.
2: Yeah.
1: Is there a place like that in Eastern Cape? Ehlala Nkosi. Like just listen to the majestic royal in the Zulu, even the places.
3: It's beautiful.
1: This one, in fact.
2: So,
1: Ehlala Nkosi.
2: So, basically, Saba ne competition lapha. I think it was 2012.
3: Mm-hmm.
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2: zonke lezi zinto lezi sakhona ukuthi nje siphume number 1
3: in a competition though. How do you convince everyone to be part of every genre?
1: Yeah,
3: surely you're just like I'm breaking all the rules in the game and it doesn't matter.
2: Yami nje phela into uyakhula nayo.
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2: yeah
1: maskandi Thursday
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1: Ow! 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

0: 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Yeah, isigodlo sika Cojwayo.
1: Oh yeah.
0: Yeah. Ngadla khona futhi.
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0: Umqombothi?
1: Yeah.
0: Don't know about that. But
1: Yeah.
0: No. Like seriously, the king has a great chef. Mm. Yeah, good people. Ulundi also, I did a show there. Ulundi Sports Club. Kone nyinda ulapa. The bands are my concert. Like the name, cricket, is it cricket stadium? I'm going to show. Kune stadium, go to Ulundi.
1: Yeah, yeah, Sikona lapa. It's still the same multi-purpose.
0: Aha! So, imagine fit. You. Ukhona ama artists osebenze nawo kule album yakho ne?
1: Yeah, akhona.
0: And I'm sure there's more coming. Ikhona into osebenza ngayo busy ngayo singayazi.
1: Ikhona mhlawumbe ngizobeka nje kuseduze kakhulu.
0: Yeah.
1: Ngi-Saturday.
0: No Saturday?
1: Yes. Mini event lapha Hard Rock. SNT. So when Jalo Life is King Sam Lacey, so we see Kona Lapa.
0: Whoa. Hard Rock Center. Ha, Maskandi forever.
1: Yeah.
0: Maskandi forever. Yes.
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0: among shile you know it's a heartbreak or love
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4: Coming up in the news, the investigating officer in the case against suspended Deputy National Police Commissioner Shadrack Sibiya has told the Randburg Magistrates Court that he should not be released on bail as there's a

0: high likelihood that it may harm the complainants in the case. And President Cyril Ramaphosa says government is duty-bound to create the conditions in which teachers are able to do what they entered the profession to do, which is to teach. Let's bring you those details at 5.
1: Asizwe lapha ezemidlalo ukuthi kwenzakalani mfethu.
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3: I spoke him Tinteni. UEFA Nations League is where we're going to be starting. Of course, we've got a couple of matches in match day 3. Greece facing the Netherlands tonight. You've got Germany. They're going to be welcoming Serbia. These are matches that are going to be kicking off at 8:45. Ireland up against Austria. Wales will take on Erling Haaland's Norway. We've also got Denmark up against Portugal. The news about that match has really been for the last 2 days about the fact that Cristiano Ronaldo has left the camp. Because the coach, Jorge Jesus, has confirmed that he's actually not going to need the legendary Cristiano Ronaldo. So, essentially, we don't know it's whether or not he's angry about that, but he's left the camp, confirming on his social media pages that he will let us know the real reasons as to why he decided to leave. They didn't use him, even though they put him on the bench against Norway at the weekend, and now they've confirmed that he's not going to start this game against Denmark either. This may just be the beginning of the end of Cristiano Ronaldo playing for his national team, but we wait to hear from the man himself. So those are just some of the highlight matches that are going to be happening in the UEFA Nations League as it enters the halfway mark of its group stages. Some rugby coming up this weekend. You've got the Stormers who've just announced their team, and the highlight of that announcement is that the return soldier, Siya Kolisi, the former captain of the Stormers, the man who left the Stormers to go join Racing 92 in France and then come back home to join the Sharks, he's now returned to the franchise where his career all began. He's made it to John Dobson's starting 15. So that 15 is Ntuthuko Mthunu, Andre Hugo Venter, Nietlin Fouché. They've got Riley Norton and JD Schickeling in the locks. Siya Kolisi is alongside Lo Nell and Hachiva Daimani in the loose trio. Stefan Ungerer and Yakin Ahmed on the 9 and 10. Leolin Zas on the left wing. You've got Sebelo Senatla on the right. Jonathan Roche and Ruhan Nell being the captain. They are the centers with Warwick Galant, the man who retains the number 15 jumper. So a couple of Springboks, past and present, that have made John Dobson's team. They're going to be facing Edinburgh in the second round of the United Rugby Championship. That one is scheduled for Hive Stadium in Edinburgh, Scotland, at 8:45. Tomorrow evening is when it's going to be taking place. We've also got some Japan Open. That's some tennis happening. A couple of seeded players that have been knocked out. Brandon Nakashima is out. Taylor Fritz is out. Casper Ruud has been knocked out as well. Francis Tiafoe getting rid of Kai Nishikori. There was a victory for Carlos Alcaraz Garcia, the defending champion. He beat Alex Michelson in 3 sets. There's also Rafael Hodar, who's been dumped out as well in the round of 32, going down in straight sets. In the China Open, we did see victory, of course, for Novak Djokovic, who was competing in the China Open for the first time in 11 years. Well, that is where I leave your Metro FM Sport here on the Touchdown for this hour. I am Morena Mutupi.
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4: Very good afternoon. It's going to be a beautiful one on our roads. Just remember to be kind, because it really goes a long way. Be kind to pedestrians, cyclists, joggers, emergency vehicles, as well as fellow motorists. We begin in the nation's capital, where there's a collision in Newlands. It's on the N1 North, happened just before Hartsfontein Road off-ramp. Please expect heavy delays all the way from Jean Avenue. If you are pressed for time, use the N14 carriageway, or even Water Avenue if you've gone past Brakfontein. That means you'll be going through Lateton Manor, as well as Club View and Monument Park. In Kazina, there's a collision on Steve Biko Road. This is northbound, so there are heavy delays all the way from Marabastad. That's the Pretoria CBD. Parts of Pretoria East have load reduction, so that's affecting traffic lights. Make sure you treat them as four stops. Keep a safe following distance and do not speed. The speed limit is not a target. Joburg CBD, as well as Marshalltown and surrounding areas, also have similar issues, but not due to load reduction. It's cable theft, so that's affecting how you move. Eland's Park, just south of Johannesburg, collision on Heidelberg Road, southbound just after the N17 highway. It's also causing delays. And then Ekurhuleni, All sorts of mechanical witchcraft has descended upon that part of Gauteng and 3 South. There's an incident involving a truck which has caught fire. This is right before the Eland interchange, causing heavy delays all the way from Frankenwald Sandton. Going past Marlborough Drive, the Gelulis interchange, Gelden Hayes until you get to that part. There's also some heavy pressure, R24 West, N12 West, all roads leading to Gelulis. At Chaka Block, there's also an incident, a collision in the opposite direction, heading to the heart of Ekurhuleni on the N12. N12 East after the Craft Road exit, causing delays from Germiston, and then we end off in KZN. N3 North crawling from the Marion Hill toll plazas all the way to the Shongweni interchange, and then it's chock a block at the Ebit Klute interchange. Those long-term roadworks eating away at your travel time. N3 both directions, as well as the N2 in both directions. Back with you in 32. Mbangeli Ndzoza, Metro FM Traffic.

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0: Here's a quick question. 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
0: What about yeah, bonke abo shiko twala Yvonne Chaka Chaka? 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
1: Okay. 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
0: Yeah.
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0: Out. 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No David Guetta, I didn't see that one.
2: No, listen. I'm the first of my bloodline. I think you are too.
1: Yeah.

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0: 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Luthi icilongo is a cartoon book on like gospel cartoon.
1: Yeah.
2: Okay.
0: Yeah. In Sunday school we used to read it.
2: Oh, sweet.
0: I'm kidding. It's a book of hymns.
2: I mean, what can I say?
0: Icilongo.
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4: Okay.
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4: Yeah, it's all.
3: Yeah. We're first class, Lord. Okay. Ma u2A, u2B.
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3: Yabo? Good business class. Ungena bani? Ukhohlo.
2: Ukhohlo.
3: Eh.
2: Yeah. And
3: bese lo ku premium economy.
2: Yeah.
3: Ungena uqadi.
2: So intandano yeka ngithi uhleli naye ku premium economy. Ngoko understand kwami.
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3: 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Ah, so
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2: Ngo wakho cause nguwomkhethileyo.
3: Ehhe.
2: So premium economy for you too.
3: No, ungahlala naye premium economy.
2: Yeah.
3: Yeah.
2: Okay.
3: Akuhluphi. But if ukhona amandla ekhaya.
4: Use kahle kahle akasithandi isithembu yambo.
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4: 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Yeah, vele uqinisile. Yabo once was understand.
3: Yeah. Yeah, into
4: was understand is uthanda.
3: Awazi uthanda into nga
4: understand. Wait, and doing understand.
3: No, I understand. So uzofunda.
4: Yeah, so mfundise bese ke.
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1: Yeah.
0: Senazi indlu nkulu.
2: Mhm.
1: Ikhosha.
0: Ikhosha.
1: Ikati.
0: Ikati.
1: Inlogugela.
0: Inlogugela.
1: Yeah.
0: Hey! Hey! It's fine. 5 p.m. is time for.
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4: It's just gone 5 o'clock. In the news this evening, Sibiya bail opposed over alleged threat to complainants, and the HRC confident gender-based violence and femicide victims, as well as survivors, will get justice.
5: UEFA Nations League continuing with match day 3, and Siya Kolisi is back to start for the Stormers in the URC. Details 5:30.
4: The investigating officer in the case against suspended Deputy National Police Commissioner Shadrach Sibiya has told the Randburg Magistrates Court that he should not be released on bail as there's a high likelihood that he may harm the complainants in the case. This was heard during day 2 of his bail application earlier today. Police officer Sergeant Ndlovu says there's a strong evidence which indicates that Sibiya will attempt to interfere with the state's case.
6: This is evidenced by his phone call made exactly at the time I was opening the current case, page 17, docket. This may not be regarded as mere coincidence. A reasonable inference may be drawn that he was personally stalking Mr. M, or he had someone who did so on his behalf.
4: The Human Rights Commission says it's confident that victims and survivors of gender-based violence and femicide will ultimately get justice. The Commission is participating in a joint week-long national inquiry into GBVF in Johannesburg. Here's Commission Chairperson Chris Nissen.
7: It's very important that we do not have another inquiry. This inquiry must be the center of correcting the wrongs, if there are any wrongs in that, and give the victims and the survivors the assurance of justice, and that the perpetrators will be dealt with through the courts.
4: President Cyril Ramaphosa says government is duty-bound to create the conditions in which teachers are able to do what they entered the profession to do, which is to teach. He conveyed this to delegates at the National Teachers Awards on Gauteng's East Rand today. Ramaphosa says no teacher can be expected to succeed on their own.
8: Government must provide all the necessary tools, all the necessary conditions for good teaching to take place, a suitable school infrastructure. We must reduce unnecessary administrative burdens, must strengthen professional development, and ensure that teachers receive the support that they need throughout their career.
4: And further afield, a school entrance hall in a French city has been destroyed by fire amid nationwide student protests over big class sizes, teacher shortages, and heavy workloads. Days of demonstrations have seen more than 200 people injured and over 1,000 arrests made. The BBC's Hugh Schofield.
9: For a fourth day, lycée students are blocking access to school premises, piling up wheelie bins in front of the gates and holding noisy protests on the street. In many places, these have degenerated into vandalism and fire. In Marseille, firefighters who came to put out a blaze had their vehicle commandeered, set alight and destroyed.
4: Our top story back home, the investigating officer in the case against suspended Deputy National Police Commissioner Shadrack Sibiya has told the Randburg Magistrates Court that he should not be released on bail, as there is a high likelihood that he may harm the complainants in the case. It's 5 minutes after five on the clock. For Metro FM News, I'm Lindy Mjali. Let's get into the rush hour on the Touchdown.
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0: Sicela bafethu laba bazi kahle ukuthi ngalesikhathi seshaya lezabo u courtesy of abangani bethu ku JQ call us up 086000 2160. 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Touchdown 326, taking your calls right now. Mary Godini.
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1: You get two types of business owners. Business owner A, aka Sarah, pays staff on time. Business owner B, aka Belinda, sends messages like, "Guys, you'll get paid this Friday, latest Saturday." Sarah knows exactly what's coming in and out. Belinda checks the balance and says, "What happened here?" 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
4: A very good afternoon. Let's begin in the Western Cape, where there's bumper-to-bumper traffic in Stellenbosch on the R44 as well as the R304 respectively. Budget at least 20 minutes along those routes. In the city of Cape Town, look out for a stationary vehicle on the M3 South. It's just after hospital bend affecting the fast lane. It's then big time delays N1 outbound from Victoria and Alfred Waterfront going past Belleville until you get to Brackenfell North. So that's an extra hour on your travel time. Similar time constraints really on the N2 outbound. This is also coming from Mowbray, going past the Cape Town International Airport until you get to Welcome. So please make sure that you budget extra time, especially if you've got a flight to catch in that vicinity. Of course, stop and go traffic heading towards Rondebosch, Athlone, getting into the trenches, Kyle Army, Mitchell's Plain, Langa, as well as Nyanga. In the only province with a surname, N3 North, still crawling, still requiring you to be patient. This is due to an earlier incident. It happened just before the Shongweni interchange, so that's causing heavy delays all the way from Pine Town at the Marion Hill toll plazas as you go past and towards Hammersdale. Big time delays then, getting into Ottawa, Blackburn, Guamashu, as well as Mlazi. More delays getting into Chesterville, Westville, and then over Port, Seaview, Rossburg, all seeing big time delays. Look out for pressure as well. This is in Hillary on the M7, Solomon Mahlangu Drive, both directions, just near the N2 carriageway. So there's heavy pressure there. Do drive with care. Malvern, no different. And this is as you're heading north on Sarnia Road, getting into Pinetown, and then we end off in Gauteng, Joburg North in Sandton. It's a hot mess on Cedar Road, both directions, as you head in towards Broad Acres and Four Ways. Winnie Mandela Drive also quite slow across Four Ways, Cliff Hill Park, Epsom Downs, Magaliesig, and Bryanston. And then big time delays in Omo and the Joburg South, Robertsham, Basonia, Meerdale, Deepkloof, as well as Gamini and Eldorado Park. Back with you in 20 minutes. Mbangeli Musa.

0: It ain't hard to tell that we're waiting on your call to win money. Could it see the good people at J? Ooh.
1: Yo, for me, the funniest yesterday. Yesterday takes the cup. Yesterday takes the cup, for real.
2: I liked, was it Tuesday? Tuesday is when the creativity kind of started kicking
1: in.
2: Remixes and, you know.
1: I think today is going to be fire.
2: I also think it's going to be fire. It just keeps getting better every day.
1: Right?
2: Every day. I mean, obviously, just like the J. Coo.
1: 1st October, new energy.
2: Yes.
1: New money hitting your account. Mm-hmm. Call us up. 086,000, 2160. Are you stuck in traffic? Are you wondering? What are we talking about? Ladies and gentlemen, every day, we've been giving away 5,000 rands. Can I say the good people at J. Coo? Simple as that.
2: It's really simple. It's time for the Ooskale.
1: Right?
2: Mm-hmm.
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1: You don't know what you about to win. 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
2: Come through, Morena. We've got Katlego from Cape Town on the line, as well as Pearl from North Riding. Good afternoon. A warm welcome to the Touchdown. How are you guys feeling?
10: The touch.
1: Hey.
11: Morning. Afternoon.
2: Evening, even if
10: feeling
2: you want.
10: Feeling good. Pearl, good to be in the best station in the drive show in the world.
2: Thank you.
1: Pearl, I got a question for you.
11: Yes, my brother.
1: How do you manage to live in North Riding and get stuck every day on Wetkoppen?
11: Yo, you don't want to know. It's a nightmare, Abu Dwak.
1: Yo.
9: I want to know, how do you manage to live... How do you manage to live there and then struggle with water and electricity at the same time?
1: Not Riding.
11: Don't worry about it. We got you.
2: North Riding.
1: They are the hardest. I got respect for people that live in North Riding. Their threshold for taking any... Listen, I pray you win, maybe to make your life better, being stuck in...
11: Oh, thank you. Yeah. In Jesus' name, amen.
2: Amen. Indeed. In fact, what you can do is go test drive a J5 HEV or the EV, see how you feel in it so that your traffic moments aren't so intense. But are you guys ready for the Ooh Scale?
11: Yes.
10: Very ready.
2: All right, I think Morena already walked you through the rules. It's 3 rounds with 3 different features of the car. And after each feature... In the round, I want to hear you guys give me your best ooh. Are you ready?
10: Ready.
2: Fantastic. Let's talk about the HEV, the J5 HEV. Look, it's self-charging, right? No external plug required. Literally, efficiency, power, and long-distance flexibility. Katlego.
11: Ooh.
2: Come through, come through, come through. Pearl.
11: Ooh.
2: I know, that's right. Now, let's talk about the J5 EV. Now, that one is fully electric, so you don't need petrol. It's a quiet electric driving, so, you know, no noise on the road. Also, you have home charging convenience. Katlego?
11: Ooh.
0: Okay, okay, okay, okay.
2: Pearl?
11: Ooh la la la. Ooh. Whoa.
2: Mamela, whoa indeed. Now, between both models, it's a premium design. It's comfortable. There's space. There's technology. And, of course, there's a few surprise features, including a little inbuilt karaoke. How you feel about that, Katlego?
10: I'm feeling a little bit woo.
2: Okay, with your woo. On your side, Pearl? Mamela Jaku with the ooh. So who are we going for? Katlego, Pearl?
0: Ooh la la la.
2: Ooh,
0: ooh, ooh.
2: Is that your winner?
0: Wah. Yeah. Ooh, arewa.
2: You're not helping. Because I can't decide.
9: No, I got to go with Pearl.
2: You're going with Pearl?
9: I got to go with Pearl.
2: Okay. On your side?
0: I mean, you know what? Cape Town is my favorite city. Mm-hmm. But man, North Riding came hard.
2: North Riding came hard. North Riding came hard. And you know what? I will just leave it at that. I don't need to decide anything. Congratulations, Pearl. Oh, man.
11: I got so scared. My other name is Katlego.
0: Okay, but I mean, why Katlego dropped the call like that?
2: Hey. No, yeah, he was hacked.
9: Yeah, but like, we're giving Pearl her space.
2: Yeah.
9: That's a gentleman.
0: No, a gentleman stays on the line, listens to
2: Let's
0: him.
2: Not take away the moment from the winner. Let's not, you know what I mean? Congratulations.
0: You listen, you hear the person being congratulated.
2: Yeah.
0: Yeah, you know the beauty pageant when they say, and the winner is.
2: Yes.
0: And they do the finalist and then they do the miss essay. The other finalist still remains on stage.
2: Of course, of course.
0: How does it feel?
2: 5,000 pounds richer.
0: 5,000 rand. Hey.
11: Hi. Hi. Guys, thank you so much. I was so confused when you saying Katlego and Pearl because my first name is Katlego.
0: Yeah, but the other Katlego couldn't be Pearl. I don't see how.
11: Thank you, Brati. You know you're the best, man. Thank you, Lute.

0: What's her name? I forgot her name. And then I didn't win, the other lady won, but you were so kind and you were like, no, you tried. And you gave me a ticket. That's how much I love you. Aww. And your name, Thabo, it's my dad's name. Aww. That's how much. Yo, Futhi. Yo. Wena mar.
1: Skanli sabatuntu.
0: Sana kina batang hola, but you know what? Ntete mudima otsana lo fati. Kani.
1: Why do you think from your mouth to God? It's early, be along on a go high. Thank you. Have a
0: thanks, blessed evening. Thanks, you too, guys.
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0: Have you ever had a subwoofer in a car?
1: I haven't.
0: Yeah?
1: I've been in cars that have it, though.
0: Okay. Mm-hmm. So, I had this car one time.
1: Yes.
0: It could only fit two people and nothing else.
1: Right.
0: I managed to put a subwoofer in that car.
1: Okay.
0: And in the okay. boot.
1: Oh, yes, because where else?
0: Yeah. Back then, yeah. Touch GP. Oh,
1: dollar. Better.
0: No, listen. So, Ruri's mom was traveling, mm-hmm. and then she brings these bags, and I'm like, yo, I have no space.
1: Right.
0: Yeah.
1: So what happened?
0: You know her, right? The type of person she is. Space was created.
1: I saw some creative space for my bags.
0: My subwoofers were gone, disconnected, and it was history. I left with my subwoofer.
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3: Coming up in the news, the Supreme Court of Appeal has granted Eastern Cape Premier Oscar Mabuyane leave to appeal the decision by the High Court at Kokompo City. This is regarding the defamation case against utterances made by EFF leader Julius Malema about Mabuyane's master's degree studies at the University of Fort Hare. And the investigating officer in the case against suspended Deputy National Police Commissioner Shadrack Sibiya, he's told the Randburg Magistrates Court that he should not be released on bail as there's a high likelihood that he may harm the complainants in this case. Those details in the news at 6.
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4: Just to build on that amazing victory that we saw Bafana Bafana produce yesterday, where they beat Eritrea by 5-0. 5-0. South Africa's under 23 said, well, we can do it too. South Africa's under 23s, of course, who are trying to build to the road to the Olympics in Los Angeles in 2 years' time. We're playing an international friendly against Algeria at the Dr. Petrus Mulemela Stadium this afternoon. Of course, it was on SABC Sport. It was streaming on SABCplus.com as well, if you had been watching it or if you had wanted to watch it. We've just beaten Algeria by 3-1. 3 second half substitutes, 3 goals coming from them. What a beautiful performance from the young

0: youngsters. Some of these players, of course, are first team starters in their various clubs in the Betway Premiership. You know what I mean? You're talking about Danson, who plays for his club as well. You know, a number of these players that do play in the Betway Premiership, starting in some of the big clubs in the league, they were featuring here for the national team. And what an incredible result that they managed to get. I mean, I'm talking about Bo Rapo, Bo Vilagazi, Bo Lekhaku, Bo Padime. Padime, you know him to be one of the Orlando Pirates boys. Or Smythe Lowe, for example. These guys have just done it with Coach Raymond Mdaga in charge of the under-23 team. 3-1 is how that encounter has just ended this afternoon. UEFA Nations League also continuing today. Match day 3 is what is going to be happening. I'll give you some select fixtures to look forward to. Greece are going to be hosting the Netherlands. Germany welcoming Serbia. Ireland up against Austria. Norway will be visiting Wales. Then you've got Denmark taking on Portugal, a Portugal team that will not have Cristiano Ronaldo because he has left the camp, seemingly in frustration over the fact that he's not going to be featuring for Denmark as well, or even starting at all. He didn't start against Norway at the weekend, and because of that, he's decided that he's not going to be taking part in the rest of the Portugal's camp for the UEFA Nations League. He did take to social media to tell us that he will give us a proper explanation as to why he's decided to abandon his national team in the middle of their camp. We still do know that there is yet another week left of the international break. Looking at some Stormers news, so they've released their team for the United Rugby Championship clash against Edinburgh. It's the second round of the URC for 2026-27. We've got Ntutuko Mkhunu, Andre Hugo Fenter, and Nietling Fouché up front. Riley Norton is alongside JD Schickling in the locks. Captain Siya Kolisi, but he's the captain of the box, not of the Stormers. He's going to be making his second debut for the Stormers because this will be his second stint with the Western Cape side. He's in a loose trio with Lo Nell and Hachiva Daimani. The 9 and 10 is Stefan Ungerer and Yakin Ahmed. You've got Leo Lanzas on the left, Siabelo Senat on the right, Jonathan Rocher and Ruhan Nell in the center with Wade Kalant donning that number 15 jumper. And that is where I leave you Metro FM Sport here on the touchdown for this Thursday. I am Morena Mutupi. Metro FM Traffic.
1: A very good evening with your final traffic update. We begin in the city of Johannesburg. M1 South has got stop-and-go traffic causing over 50-minute-long delays from Sandton at Grayston Drive on-ramp all the way to the CBD Selby at the Crown Interchange or double-decker section. Midrand, the usual pressure on the N1 North, passing through Waterfall City. New Road heading towards North Vague, Allendale Road as you get into Tembisa, R101, K101, and Olifantsfontein Road. Ekuruleni resembling a parking lot early evening. One incident, N3 South at the Eland Interchange, has created heavy backlogs everywhere across Germiston, Bedford View, Boxburg, Kempton Park, Tembisa, Primrose and Eden Vale. M2 East to Germiston quite slow, R24 and N12 West, R21 South also quite heavy in central Boxburg. We also have a collision on the R24 Albertina Sisulu Highway northbound near Roadfield, really, so that's heading towards the R21, so it means you've got a flight to catch at OR Tambo International Airport that will be affecting you in a massive way, so please budget some extra time. West Rand, queues in Witpoiki, Gahiso, Allen's Neck, Kloofendal, Cosmo City, Nietgedacht, the West Rand, Gahiso, seeing all those heavy delays as well, so please do drive with care. Olivenhout Bosch has got a slow moving traffic on the R55, both directions to Samrand Road. It's then that collision involving a truck in Newlands, N1 North, just before Harsfontein Road off ramp. Please expect heavy delays from John Forster Drive, alternative routes, N14. Or you could use Boerter Avenue going via Club View and Monument Park. And then we head off in the coastal regions. KZN, N3 North, still quite heavy from the Merion Hill Toll Plazas until you get to the Shongweni Interchange. N2, N3, heavy both directions at Ibi Klute. While in the city of Cape Town, it's still peak pressure. M5, Coburg Interchange, as well as Jake's Hadville heading to Philippi and Khayelitsha. Back with you tomorrow, one more time this week, on Best Mornings. Mvangeli Ndzuza for Metro FM Traffic. Shwi, Nyamale. We'll

0: West Side. We had to bring that Tupac in that beat.
1: Hey,
0: yeah.
1: Beats, eh?
0: Yeah. All that TLC had to have a little bit of Tupac. That's, you know what I mean? Like,
1: what a fine man.
0: What?
1: What a beautiful specimen.
0: What?
1: You.
0: Keep talking. I like what you say. Keep going. Yes. Keep going, Lou.
1: No, that's all yeah. I had.
0: Yeah, man. Like, what a soul.
1: Yes.
0: A revolutionary of note.
1: Mm-hmm.
0: The good die young. You know what I mean?
1: What do you mean at?
0: Number four?
1: I think in Kotli.
0: Good job, Lindy.
1: Impilo and Dazi, I don't know. But you basically towards the end of
0: your sunset partner.
1: You made it worse.
0: Mm.
1: Therefore, is sunset?
0: Mm.
1: Never.
0: I'm telling you. Sunset partner. Listen up, okay? Whew. Big money to give away tomorrow. It's a big, like, we got three competitions on the touchdown on the front.
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8: Yo, remember yo. Back on the bully when cats used to harmonize, yeah. Like,
1: yo,
8: yo, my men and my women, don't forget about the dean, this is not the most the king, yo, it's about a thing, yo, feel

0: Girls, you better watch out, because them boys gonna get 15,000 rand bail. That's what's gonna happen. It don't matter what they did or said to you. Yeah, they're gonna keep walking. Touchdown 326, Doo Wop, Lauryn Hill. You know when I back announce a song, I'm like, I'm just doing it because I still cannot believe the headlines today. I'm gonna go home and reflect on what's happening in the courts.
1: Mm-hmm.
0: Try to understand what's really, really like. But you know what? The NPA spokesperson did educate me. I'll take that. It's a human right, I guess, to get bail. Something along those lines. That's what he said.
1: Okay.
0: But I don't think on the week the president literally stopped us from everything and we were glued on our screen listening to how he expressed his disappointment and sadness on what's happening in Ekurhuleni and across the country. The week where the president got on TV, and you know what it takes for a president to not watch Generations? Because I know Cyril Ramaphosa watches Generations.
1: Mm-hmm.
0: For him to say, I'm not watching Generations, I'm going to address the country and talk about the issue of GBV and all the killings. And that's the week you're applying for bail on the same matter, and the court grants you bail to go home. On a very same week, the president put makeup. 80 people went to work at night at 8 p.m. just to hear the president expresses himself on how we should treat gender-based violence. The first place to demonstrate adhering to the president's proclamation is the court.
1: Mm-hmm.
0: The first place that should demonstrate is the court. But hey, it's still same week, I guess. Let's see how all these cases unfold.
1: Let's see.
0: I'm not happy. Like, seriously. Ladies, Touchdown 326, Nostalgic Thursday. We bring you all the old classic. Anil and Lube is coming up next between 6 and 7 p.m. And we're holding it down tomorrow. Hanging out with my homeboy.
1: Yeah?
0: Yeah.
1: Tell me.
0: We have a DJ from Duval.
1: Shout out, yeah.
0: Who has been doing his thing for years.
1: Mm.
0: Yeah, King DeToy.
1: Oh, yeah.
0: Yeah, he's coming on the show tomorrow.
1: Nice.
0: I've got a story to share with you. You know King DeToy has hitchhiked from here to Durban?
1: I don't know why I can believe it.
0: That's
1: a rock star.
0: And he made it to the gig.
1: I mean.
0: Yeah.
1: Do you want your money or not?
0: Hello, 18 Moyang. The Val's Finest is going to be in the building tomorrow. We got three competitions. We're giving away money. I also want to shout out Hope Restoration. I saw what they're doing, the engagement and pray movement that's going on. That's a beautiful one. Ekurhuleni needs cleansing. I mean, deep cleansing. Wait, say about deep cleansing?
1: Mm-hmm.
0: Yeah. And not just, I think the country.
1: Mm.
0: Needs a reset. Period. We're getting close and close. We just need to reset. Yes. Amplify Sports is coming up next. Ladies and gentlemen, we are the Touchdown. By the grace of God, we're back in the building tomorrow, doing it again between 3 and 6. Happy October, my favorite month.
1: A pinch and a punch for the first of the month.
0: Say that again.
1: A pinch and a punch for the first of the month.
0: Is that what you guys did in private school, kindergarten?
1: Same thing you did, Touch.
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0: 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Listen, here's a quick question. What does the ultimate summer look like to you? Is it living like a boss? Is it loaded with vibes and experiences, knowing where the good times are because you're well connected? Well, Telkom is about to blow you away this summer. We can't spill the tea just yet, but let's just say isikhathi samabhobha siphelile and the era of the datane is here. If you want your data to be as full as your summer plans, look out for Telkom's 2026 summer campaign. Lock in, Bafethu, because this summer we're taking it to the top with Telkom making everyone a datane. With that being said, it's almost the top of the hour. Let's get straight into news.
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2: In the news this evening, Mabuyane granted leave to appeal Malema defamation ruling and Sibiya bail opposed over alleged threat to complainants. Good evening. The Supreme Court of Appeal has granted Eastern Cape Premier Oscar Mabuyane leave to appeal the decision by the High Court at Kokompo City regarding the defamation case against utterances made by EFF leader Julius Malema about Mabuyane's master's degree studies. This is at the University of Fort Hare. In April, while addressing party supporters outside the magistrate's court at Kokompo City, Malema had alleged that Mabuyane had stolen his master's degree from the university. Mabuyane's spokesperson, Sonwabo Mbananga.
3: Eastern Cape Premier Lubabalo Oscar Mabuyane has welcomed the decision granting him leave to appeal to the Supreme Court of Appeal. This allows the matter to be considered by the next court. The Premier will consult with his legal team on the next steps in the appeal process. Premier Mabuyane respects the courts and will not comment on the merits of the case while the appeal is underway.
2: The investigating officer in the case against suspended Deputy National Police Commissioner Shadrack Sibiya has told the Randburg Magistrates Court that he should not be released on bail as there's a high likelihood that he may harm the complainants in the case. This was heard during day two of his bail application earlier today. Police officer Sergeant Ndlovu says there's a strong evidence which indicates that Sibiya will attempt to interfere with the state's case.
4: This is evidenced by his phone call made exactly at the time I was opening the current case, page 17, docket. This may not be regarded as mere coincidence. A reasonable inference may be drawn that he was personally stalking Mr. M, or he had someone who did so on his behalf.
2: In the south of KZN, women in Kokstad are saying they fear for their safety and that of their children. This after the discovery of a body underneath a car in the Shayamoya township last weekend. This mother of four daughters, who wanted to remain anonymous, says she prays for the girls' safety every time they go to school.
5: I'm living with a young one. Every day when she's going to school, I'm worried if my child will come back or not. We do trust God that He will protect our children. We only trust God because as to come to our police, I myself have lost hope in our police system.
2: And U.S. government borrowing costs have climbed to their highest levels in more than two decades as a sell-off in government bonds spreads across global markets. Experts warn that elevated bond yields could squeeze households and companies, as well as worsening government finances. The BBC's BC Adobayo has more.
6: In the U.S., 10-year government borrowing costs have risen about 5.3%, their highest in more than 20 years. In the U.K., 30-year borrowing costs have hit 6%, their highest since 1998, while in Japan, they're also close to a 30-year high. One reason is concern about inflation fueled by higher energy prices and expectations that interest rates could stay higher for longer.
2: Our top story this evening, the Supreme Court of Appeal has granted Eastern Cape Premier Oscar Mabuyane leave to appeal the decision by the High Court at Kokompo City regarding the defamation case against utterances made by EFF leader Julius Malema about Mabuyane's master's degree studies at the University of Fort Hare. It's 3 minutes after six on the clock. For Metro FM News, I'm Lindy Mjali. A wrap from us, the Touchdown team. We now make way for Sports Night Amplified with Andile Ngube. Good evening.
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10: 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Andile, ola para mfana. Andile, umdia, aranga rimdia, ola para.
11: Good evening, ladies and gentlemen. How's everybody doing tonight? All right. I'd like to welcome to the stage.
12: King Andile, mama.
11: To everybody in the house, give a warm round of applause for
12: King Andile, Andile, mama. Ia, ia.
13: Catches the moment.
12: King Andile, mama.
13: And it is extraordinary.
12: Ia, ia.
14: It's Bafana Bafana Day on Sports That Amplify. The Honorable President of the Republic, President Cyril Ramaphosa.
15: Excitement and expectation in the nation.
16: Just want all of us as a nation to rally behind them. They are determined, and I know they are determined to lift the cup for us. Today, South Africans must ensure that they put these boys on their shoulders to go and play and bring the cup home.
17: SABC Sports reporter and G-Sport Award double winner, Lonwabo
18: Mies. Oh, yes. Thank you,
17: apologies. Peter Mosimane announced, President of the South African Football Association, Dr. Denis Jordan, saying, if you want to speak about his salary, speak to him, but we're not going to get into that. It's not something that we speak about. Did that come up?
18: It was actually the first question that was asked, and the answer was a big, if you want me to tell you his salary, you tell us your salary first.
17: I would have told
18: the journalist
17: mine.
18: Was, hey, you know,
17: I would have
18: also reported and said, it's 10,000. Tell me yours, okay?
17: Let's go to Tumi. Tumi is in Road Report. Tumi.
19: Mr. Pito is the best coach for us.
17: Tumi, tell me this. What about an assistant coach? Who would you like to see there?
19: Oh, on the assistant coach, I haven't thought about it. But I think you would be the best assistant coach. If they could make you the assistant coach, Ma'a.
17: Me?
20: Coach Ma'a.
21: Energy that you have in the studio, even when you're old, you feel like you can say eita eita, whatever.
22: Andile, I just don't want to lie. 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Oh my goodness. And when they scored, I was so happy.
23: Bafana Bafana have scored!
24: 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And it's arguably one of the most significant goals in our football history.
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0: It's exactly 8 after the hour 6 on the Mighty Metro FM. Welcome to it. Thank you so much for the touchdown. They do it again tomorrow between 3 and 6. A game of interest just kicked off 8 minutes ago. Guinea versus Kenya. That match, of course, is of interest because that's the same group as Bafana Bafana, right? So we're going to be waiting to see what Kenya can do against Guinea. Remember, these are the two nations we're still to play. Guinea, we've played already. Need a second match away from home on that one. And Kenya, yeah, we still need to play twice. They are playing at the moment. 5 minutes of that match has been played. I'll keep you updated over the next hour as to how the Group D clash for the qualification of the Pamoja, which is Tanzania, Kenya, as well as Uganda, CAF, Africa Cup of Nations, will be going along. South Africa sitting comfortably atop of their group with 6 points from the two matches played. Also, after a very long time, Bafana Bafana scoring 5 goals in a game, not conceding in a game. Relay opens his account for Bafana Bafana scoring 2. Apollos was just unstoppable and unplayable yesterday. Luther Singh coming in and opening his account as well. You had a very under pressure Yaya scoring a goal as well. Amazing things happening as far as Bafana Bafana is concerned last night. Would love to hear your reactions from that. But also, just across the continent, we spoke to Nigerian journalist Calista last night. Nigeria unhappy after the matches that they've played. And Ghana truly unhappy. So much so that their coach, former Bafana Bafana coach, Carlos Quarosh, has been fired from Ghana. I'll take you to the conversation with the journalist in Ghana just before he was fired. Press conferences are different when you go onto the continent, huh? They're a lot different. Journalists are a lot more direct. I think we're still a lot more respectful. I remember the only coach, or rather the only journalist who's ever worked for the SABC at the time, Umzimasi Mkhebisi. I can't remember which coach he was talking to in an interview post-match, because he was doing what Mazola does now. And he said to the coach, "Coach, after today's results, surely we're expecting your resignation. Are you resigning after this game?" Which South Africans did not, they didn't like that. South Africans protested against that. They said, no, that is, it is not becoming, some even calling it rude. But on the continent, even in Europe, you see a lot of that. South America as well. Not so much in Asia, not so much on South African turf too. But it happened to Carlos, and we'll play you that clip. Coach Pito Mosimane, had a lot to say yesterday as well. But I got Kulumisi this time, man. Hey, there's Kulumisi. He had a lot to say about Lebelo Mofokeng. Biso called it a coming of age for him that game. And he had something to say about Apollos as well. So we'll play you those clips of what Biso had to say after yesterday's match. A lot more sober and light-hearted and lighter than the conversation he had after that first match. And then Zimbabwe. Do you remember we went to Zimbabwe about a month ago? Because Zimbabwe did not have a stadium to which they could play their matches. Until the Independence Stadium, I think it's called, yeah? It's a national stadium, rather, was given the go-ahead to host matches. Hence, they were able to host Champions League qualifiers, and they could host the national team of Zimbabwe. The stadium had to be refurbished with millions of dollars. That very same stadium vandalized after the very first game. As well, sadly, a loss of life.
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2: Bafana Bafana against Eritrea Studio, though. I've got Linda Mdambo, former Pirates, Kukuna Chipa United, as well as Cosmos midfielder and Biso sport football statistician and analyst. What are your thoughts so far?
3: A really worrying start. Hopefully we can settle the nerves and get a goal. Get an early goal just to settle the nerves for the guys and start moving forward a little bit more.
2: The moment has come. It's a Relebo Mofokeng that scores for South Africa. I'm trying to see where that pass is coming from. It looks like it's a police, yeah?
4: Ozzy in the half space.
2: On the inside.
3: He wasn't hacking the line.
2: Relebo Mofokeng gets his first goal, mind you, for Bafana Bafana. Well, we need two goals in this first half so that, you know, we're a lot more comfortable. Linda, I'm going to have you give us a play-by-play right now.
4: That's what we're talking about.
2: What a player, what a talent, what a moment. What was that?
3: That's really space. A superstar. Superstar,
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2: It's 15 after the hour 6 on the Mighty Metro FM. A lot of international matches bringing, of course, a lot of passion. A lot of people saying, Andile, when are you touching on the Man City matter? Perhaps we should. Perhaps we should at some point touch on that Man City matter as well. It doesn't give me joy. I know I'm a United fan, but it does not give me joy to see such in football. I don't think cheating should be allowed at any level. But we focus on the African continent. There's a Cristiano Ronaldo story as well that is engulfing the world at the moment. But there's just too much to focus on the continent. We touched on Nigeria yesterday. Then there's Ghana firing Carlos Queiroz. When you look at what Ghana are doing in the qualifiers, not their best at the moment. And they're just not happy, the Ghanaians, over Carlos Queiroz and what he's been able to do. So we'll touch on that. And then we'll go to Zimbabwe. Because here's what I don't understand, right? Zimbabweans have been complaining about playing their football at home for a long time. If you remember, for the longest of times, Zimbabweans were playing their international games in South Africa, which is something they loathed. They came on the show to say so. They don't like playing their games here. And this makes sense. They're huge rivalries with South Africa. You know, it's not a friendly thing between us and Zimbabwe. That's just on a football perspective. And then there's the socio-economic and the political differences as well that are experienced between the two nations. To add to all of that, one stadium gets fixed, the national stadium in Zimbabwe. Lots of money is poured into it. The last we spoke to Hope, a journalist, they were saying, hey, the only thing that was outstanding was the fixing of the toilets and then the ablution services, blah, blah, blah. That got fixed. And they were finally able to play their matches at home. So tell me, why is it that after that match, after that very same match, you look at the videos coming out of Zimbabwe, and what do you see? Vandalism. After the match, people leaving their seats, going onto the pitch. I mean, there was a guy unscrewing the sprinklers, unscrewing them, and I don't know, what are you going to do with a sprinkler? Zimbabwe, mind you, have played two matches and have 3 points from those two matches that they've played in the qualifiers. They sit in a group with DR Congo, who's first with 6 points, Equatorial Guinea, and Sierra Leone. Not an easy group by any measure. Completely understand that. But Zimbabwe, your stadium, paid so much money. You've been complaining for so many years. And then you are the first to vandalize it? And this was after they'd lost to DR Congo by 2-1. One loss at your national stadium was Munetsi, who's back in the national team, by the way. A friend of the room, Mr. Munetsi, who scored that goal in the 90th minute after they'd conceded in the 30th and the 45th. Explain to me, people of Zimbabwe. And also, if you look at the footage at the stadium, I think it was a couple of minutes before the game started, and I'm South African, and perhaps I have no room or leg to stand on here because what we see when the derby plays, there was more people outside than there were on the inside of the stadium. And the stadium was struggling to accommodate all of that. So we'll go to Zimbabwe and speak about the matches that happened there. And of course, we'll also touch on Ghana. We need to go to Ghana, Timothy, because Ghanaian football at the moment, unhappy. West African football, if you think about Ghana, Nigeria, those are the big dogs, so to speak, of West African football. Struggling at the moment are Ghana, Carlos Quiroz, alongside our very own, of course, here in South Africa. Coach Desar had been leading this team and had been asked to vacate. They said, we're unhappy with what you've done. They're sitting at bottom of Group C. When you look at that group, not an easy group, because you've got Ivory Coast, Gambia and Somalia. And they've got 0 points after two matches played. They haven't won a single game. They haven't drawn a single game. They've lost both games, conceding 6 goals and only scoring 2. Are Ghana at the moment. And if you go a little bit past that, it's the 4-2 loss against Gambia. It's a 2-0 loss against Ivory Coast. Before that, at the World Cup, of course, you remember, they lost against Croatia. They lost against Colombia as well. So it's a lot happening at the moment, isn't it? As far as Ghanaian football is concerned. So I think that's where we're going to start. We're going to go Ghanaian football, then we're going to go to Zimbabwe, right? But firstly, let's talk about Beto Mosimane, what he had to say yesterday after the match. Starting off with what he had to say about Apoli and Rile.
5: I'm happy with the 2 assists from Apoli. Can play anywhere, on the side, come in and all that. Good boy, good player.
6: Yeah.
5: I'm happy for Apoli. He gave us assist. He gave Luther Singh the opportunity to come back. He's been out for a long time to score. And even Luther gave 2 balls, 2 assists. That shows that the players are together, no selfishness and all about that. And Rele shows his class. I mean, what a class. Rele is top player.
2: That's Coach Beto Mosimane there after yesterday's game. Do you have another one? We do have another one from Coach Beto. Have a listen.
5: No, Coach, we're not happy with 5 goals. We are happy with 5 goals. We are happy with 3 points. Eritrea started very good, very strong. And they had a chance. They hit the post. They are number 10. What's his name? That is very, very, very dangerous. We all know his course. I know he's playing here. He scores a lot of goals, but we had to look after him because he's very important to look after. Yeah, I'm happy that we won. That's more important. 2 games, get 6 points.
2: That's Coach Beto Mosimane. I'd love to hear from you and your thoughts, of course, on last night's game and coach's utterances there. 086-000-2160 is the number you can call us on. Ghana football, Zimbabwe football, South African football, and then it's a packed show, because exactly a year from today, if you go fast forward, exactly a year from today, the World Cup will kick off. And this is the Cricket World Cup on home soil. But South Africa is not the only nation that is hosting. We've got Namibia that's got 1 stadium that will be hosting, and Zimbabwe with 2 stadiums that will be hosting. And the rest of the match is happening here in South Africa. So we'll touch a little bit on that as well, because exactly 1 year, the launch is tonight, in fact, in Cape Town. The launch of the ICC World Cup that will be taking place in Southern Africa. Zimbabwe, South Africa and Namibia will be hosting the World Cup next year. And on the form that we're on at the moment, you've got to be excited about the Cricket World Cup coming home. I just want to understand about the tickets, you know, because there's going to be a lottery of sorts as far as the tickets is concerned. A ballot of tickets. So I just want to understand what that means. As far as ticketing is concerned, because cricket is one of those that you love to take the kids, especially, you know, so they can run around on the grass and have a blast there. So I'm definitely interested in that. 22 after the hour 6. Let's take a break. When we come back, we'll get into it.
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2: Calista Enejele, FIFA and CAF journalist Victor Osimhen. And how much of an over-reliance do you think that is? And do you think that's a challenge maybe to rely on him so much?
9: Because you have to rely on Victor Osimhen. What are you saying?
2: Yeah, but you have to have other players beyond Victor Osimhen.
9: If that's all you're relying on,
2: what happens when he's not playing?
9: Like your team now, Ankwena, is one of my favorite players.
2: Debo Mokwena, yeah.
9: And you look at him and he plays and you said, oh, you're relying on him. Yes, you have other players that are good, but you know the impact this player brings to your team.
2: Even in the match that we watched
6: coaching now is injured, not playing, but we're still able to put our players a play. And that's what I'm saying. Nigeria need to find.
9: That's how far you can go with your South African team. The only thing I keep saying is that South Africa have ahead of some African nations is the fact they hosted the World Cup. Apart from that, if you look at the...
6: Oh, come on.
9: And the, have you won the AFCON?
6: We won the AFCON in 96.
9: 96? Do you know how young I was in 96?
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2: Ah, Kalista, a win is a win, Chief. Hey, 96 is 96. A win is a win. But Bafana Bafana need to give us something to respond to Nigerians on, because we didn't have anything to respond with there. Hey, but you said you wouldn't have gone. I said, yeah, 96. Come on, Coach Piso. Give us something to brag about. 18:25 on the Mighty Metro FM. Still speaking of AFCON, the qualifiers are ongoing, of course. It's going to be one of my favorites, because East Africa is one of my favorite places to be. Togetherness, Pamoja is the theme behind what's going to be happening in Tanzania, Uganda, as well as Kenya when they host the 2027 Africa Cup of Nations, proudly brought to you by CAF, of course. But Ghana might not make it there if things keep going the way they do. Hence, they fired their coach. Have a listen to this exchange between a Ghanaian journalist and the coach, Carlos Quiroz.
10: I think the best gift, like you considered, that we should put all the criticisms on you. The best gift for Ghanaians now would be like you telling Ghanaians that this is where you can take us to. So you are resigning. Do you agree to many Ghanaians who want you to resign?
11: Well, when... we have one result like this, the option to resign, it is the most easy solution. It's the most easy solution. If you believe that with the coach resigning, you can change the situation of football in Ghana, I'll be the first one to resign.
2: Well, it did happen. I think the Ghanaian statement said they parted ways amicably, as these things go, parting ways amicably. So he's out of there. Now let's move on to Zimbabwe. If you want to give us a little something on that one, I'd love to hear it from you. 086-000-2160 is our call line. And of course, you can send us a voice note on WhatsApp as well. Let's move on to Zimbabwe. The National Stadium in Zimbabwe for many, many years was not in use because it just wasn't up to par in code, so CAF could not pass it to play games. So tell me, after the millions spent in order to rehabilitate the stadium, and I mean, I remember looking at the grass and looking at the field saying, whoa, this looks really lovely. The Zimbabwean FA and the government have worked so hard to refurbish the stadium. They hosted their first national match, because they have hosted in the last 2 weeks a CAF Champions League qualifier game. But this now was their first national match, which is what the Zimbabwean people wanted. They wanted to see their national team play not in South Africa, not in Botswana, but at home. Why is it that today we sit here and we speak about a vandalized stadium and a dead person, a person who passed on? We have to go to Zimbabwean journalist Hope Chizuzu, who's out in Harare, I think, to have a conversation with Hope.
12: Good evening, Andile. Good evening, everybody.
2: Am I correct?

0: The majority of us expected Zimbabwe to stream roll past Sierra Leone, but we had to win 3-2 after a 2-0.
1: Oh, I think we've lost hope there. Hope, are you there? We've lost hope there. Hope is a Zimbabwean journalist, of course. So we're going to be speaking about what happened and transpired in Zimbabwe during the qualifier against DR Congo. They lost the match, but it's not just that, because it wasn't just the loss of the match. It was the loss of life. It was a loss of millions of rands in the facilities that were damaged there as well. You can see all the videos online. I think we've been playing them here as well. If you are watching us on YouTube, if you're watching us on Instagram as well, of course, as on X and Facebook, SABC Sport. Just watch there and you can see all the visuals to many of the issues that we speak of, because it was a tragedy at the National Sports Stadium. Kudzai Chigora, I think the gentleman's name is, who went to watch a match and never returned home. So Hope is the journalist in Zimbabwe that we're speaking to. Hope Chizuzu, are we dialing him back? Right, we are dialing Hope back so we can have that conversation. And shortly after that, we're going to go to the cricket. The Cricket World Cup is going to be shared between ourselves, Zimbabwe, and Namibia. Three countries, of course, who've been in big conversations over the last month or so here on the show because of football. But this time around, it's going to be because of cricket. A year from today is going to be the Cricket World Cup will begin. The launch is this evening. At the moment, as we speak, the launch is ongoing. So we'll reach out to cricket and one of the organizing committee members there to have a word on all things cricket. Let's take a break and try and get Hope back on the line.
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0: 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We will not ignore the warning signs. We will not excuse abuse. And we will not accept femicide as inevitable. Enough is enough. 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
1: Right, I think we've got a better line now with Hope, who's on the line. Chizuzu from Zimbabwe in Harare says it is a rainy day and therefore struggling a little bit with the network. Hope, I'm hoping that it's a lot better. Can you hear me clearly?
2: Clearly I can. Thank you very much for the reconnection.
1: All right. You're still telling me the qualifiers not going very well for Zimbabwe at the moment. The one game that, you know, you thought you'd win, you won. The second one, a loss against the Congo.
2: Yes, the game against Congo, we largely expected to lose considering the profile of the Congolese. But I'll be very happy to change immediately and try and get the 6 points against Equatorial Guinea in the back-to-back in November. But the state of affairs is really not hopeful for us because we don't really have confidence in the coach. The coach is still struggling to understand the way that we play, how we want to play, and perhaps team selection, getting the right players in the right positions to deliver the results. It did not show in the last two games. Of course, we won against Sierra Leone in the first game, but against DRC, it was a big, big struggle. And we expect actually to turn the corner immediately in the November qualifiers against Equatorial Guinea.
1: I don't understand the hope. I mean, if you're saying that the expectation was that Zimbabwe would lose against DR Congo, this is the DR Congo that just came back from the World Cup, right? Played Portugal, played a draw with Portugal at the World Cup, lost against Colombia. I think they were finally ousted of the World Cup after the group stages when they played England. That's the sort of formidable team that you're playing, a team that just came from the World Cup, that's been playing football for a while at this level together. Why would Zimbabwe then, if expected to win, if expected to lose, why would you be downtrodden by the fact that you did lose?

0: We did not perform very well. We did not compete. We didn't have the right players in the right position. I'll just give a few examples. When we plugged out a central midfielder to play on the right back, as if we didn't have right backs available. It was down to team selection. We probably had a chance because I think DR Congo were not at their best. They didn't even bring their A game. Probably it was their ploy to also not want to play their A game, hoping we would give our best, but we did not. So it was on those bases that the majority thought we could have gotten at least a point had we came and performed and performed really as we expected at home in our first game in 5 years at the National Sports Stadium before everybody else, including the Republican president.
1: Is I think that might have been the issue. Is it hurt pride? Because you look at this team, you say they didn't put their best foot forward, but I see Yaounde Wissa was playing, Montesami was playing, Sadiki was playing. This was a strong team as far as the DRC team is concerned. If you 2-1 is not a bad scoreline to have lost by from a team like this, especially when you self-admit that they're the better team. Why then the outpour of sadness and feeling the coach must go?
0: They were the better team on paper. Actually, we lost the game before we even played it, which is something that everybody of us thought we could have at least sneaked in a point, or if not a win, because the Congolese were not at their best. We know how well they can play. We know how tough they are as a defensive unity. They didn't show much of that. We didn't even try them very hard. We probably could have sneaked in a goal or two had we tried harder. That is the general feeling, considering how the overall performance of the DRC and ourselves was after 90 minutes. That was probably a game we had a very good shoe in had we been prepared.
1: What did the coach do wrong as far as the lineup is concerned? Because, Emunetsi started. He's always welcome when he comes back. You had Nakamba who played as well, Chiwera up front with Ngwenya. What was it that you feel the coach did wrong?
0: The problem was he did not set up the team to play well. The wing backs, both the left and the right,
1: Is it Marodza
0: did
1: and
0: not
1: I think
0: have.
1: it's Ramohota?
0: Rinomota
1: Yeah.
0: is our best central midfielder. He was chanted off to the right back. I really don't know what the coach was trying to do. Man who was playing his second game, he was jittery. We had Divine Lunga on the bench, who probably could have given us better, and he did when he came on as a second half substitute. The same happened when we then rejigged the wing backs with Emmanuel Jalai coming onto the right back, but by then we had to shunt out Rino Mota to the bench and not into central midfield where he performed better, which is why we really.
1: Yeah, that line's not great. It says it's raining and the rain affects the network there. But I think I want to get into the important conversation with him now as well. So, what do we do? How did we do it last time? Do we just wait for it to come back? All right, we'll just give it a few seconds. But Zimbabwe, once again, admittedly, even in Zimbabwe, we said that DR Congo is a better team. This is a loss that has been banked on. We know we need to beat the other teams in order to make it through to the next round. But they then lose against the very DR Congo, to which even the journalists admit they wouldn't expect to win from. This is a team that just came from the World Cup. They're a stronger team than us. They lose and then they're unhappy. It is what they did with that unhappiness that is the problem and the challenge. To lose before the president is not something that they want to do. It's not something that is favored upon out in Zimbabwe. Are we winning? Let's try it again. Hope?
0: Yes, my bro.
1: Oh, there you are. Hope, I just want to move on from the football now because, our time has been charred by these delays. The stadium, you and I spoke about the stadium, the National Stadium. You were so excited and happy that it's been refurbished, that money's been put
0: Yes.
1: into it, and Zimbabwe can finally play their games at home. But what I saw after that match, it made me wonder if there was even care for the stadium.
0: It's so sad. It's so sad indeed. getting people to vandalize the same almost brand new stadium. You go into the ablution facilities, the mirrors were broken down. Even the seats were teared off. They even go onto the field of play, vandalize the sprinklers. It was not a good advertisement of Zimbabwean fans. It certainly could have been a lot different. And worse, we ended up losing one soul when people were trying to get into the stadium. It was really not a good story that we expected on the reopening of the National Sports Stadium. We certainly can do better as fans, but what we displayed wasn't good enough.
1: And was this all because people were unhappy with the performance?
0: It had very little to do with the unhappiness of the performance, because we didn't expect really to beat the DRC. It is certainly those malcontents, people who generally don't have a culture of discipline, a culture of self-responsibility, because quite honestly, who would vandalize a sprinkler even at their place or even at their school? This is something that is terrible, terrible. I think we need some kind of cultural education for our people.
1: Do we know how much damage has been done to the stadium?
0: It's huge. As of yesterday, according to those that are refurbishing the stadium, it's estimated to be running into $50,000 without looking at a lot of all those other things that needed fixing.
1: It's about R1 million worth of damage.
0: In just a few minutes of madness, can you imagine that?
1: Well, I mean, yeah, and hence I thought it was because they were unhappy or Zimbabweans were unhappy with the loss. But if you're saying that it had nothing to do with the loss, I'm truly baffled. I'm truly baffled.
0: It certainly had nothing to do with the unhappiness, because even on some of the seats, there was graffiti, people writing their names, saying Andile was here on the 28th of September 2026. Quite honestly, who would really do that in this day and age? And I don't think there's any amount of anger that could motif itself into some kind of madness.
1: And as we stand now, what is known about the loss of life? How was that life lost?
0: I think he was run over by the police vehicle as they tried to disperse people stampeding into the stadium. I think the problem started when the scanning machine couldn't scan the tickets, and people stampeded to try and get in until they were forced to open those gates, so much that we ended up having more people than were prescribed to enter into that stadium. You remember, we had a temporary homologation game by game, and CAF had designated that we must admit 35,000 people maximum. But I can tell you, at the end of the day, we had more than the 40,000 people into that stadium, and some had tickets, some didn't have, and when the gates were broken down, it was a free-for-all, and that sort of like created a serious problem for the Zimbabwe Football Association.
1: Well, the other challenge and sadness that's befell the footballing sectors and section of Zimbabwe was the passing of Wicknell, of course, who spent a lot of his money investing in local football in Zimbabwe.
0: It's really a very sad day. He was one guy who really loved football and supported the national team very much financially and otherwise. It's really a very sad loss in terms of that. He was one guy who would actually bet his last dollar on ensuring that Zimbabwe football returned to the dizzy heights. Even as we mourn his passing on, we know we have lost one of the benefactors, one who helped actually this Pamoja campaign for the Warriors with his money, with his ideas, particularly with his money. It's really a loss to sport. He helps clubs, Dynamos, Highlanders, Scotland FC, and even other Division One clubs. He is somebody who loved sport, particularly football. May his soul rest in peace.
1: Hope, thank you so much. We do hope that there will be hope when it comes to the future of Zimbabwean football and the qualifications. Of course, there are still matches to be played, and you're lucky enough to be in a group where two qualify, unlike, you know, with Nigeria and South Africa, who have the hosts in their group. So there's still a lot to be played. Zimbabwe are also going to be hosting the cricket come next year, year from today. The launch is this evening. The cricket stadium is, of course, different to the football stadiums. What is the condition of the cricket stadiums? Do you know?
0: The condition of the cricket stadium is excellent. In fact, we hope to add a new one in Victoria Falls for the World Cup. So it's something that we are very hopeful. Remember, we had a similar situation. Was it in 2003 when we also co-hosted some of the games with South Africa and Namibia? That repeat will be very interesting. The quality of the stadiums has been improving over the years, unlike with our football. With cricket, it is improving each and every day. So we absolutely have no worry about how the infrastructure would look like. In fact, our worry is the quality of the team.
1: I appreciate you. Thank you very much for always coming through and helping us decipher what's happening out in Zimbabwe.
0: My pleasure. Have a very good night.
1: Thank you so much. That is Hope Chizuzu, journalist out in Zimbabwe. Timmy, let me make you laugh. I came across this tweet. Somebody had tagged me, you know, and I couldn't stop but laugh because it made me realize I'm old. And if you don't get it or understand, you're old as well. If you're in the car with people, look around and see who's not going to get it. It is a gentleman called Ivan Sambo. Ivan, I-V-Y-N, Sambo, S-A-M-B-O, on X. And he says, "Dear South Africans, can we please change the nickname of our national under 23 football team? Amagluglu. What the hell even is that? Please let's change it. Kind regards." Yes, Matala, man. Yes, as soon as I read that, I saw the ad in my head. I saw the little boy. Yeah, I saw the little boy. I saw da, da, da, da. So Cecil, call us. Let's do some education, and you know, let's help you get back on the platform for football fans to realize why. But yeah, if you know, educate someone. Tell someone. I see that some people have educated Ivan here, Ivan Sambo. If you know him, call him. Tell him we read it out on air. But if you don't know, I don't know.
2: 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With over three decades in the game, now listen. It's now a different playing field. What it is? Don't touch that dial. 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
1: Kone Sagwenya, CEO of the committee that, of course, is the CEO. Yes, that's what I said, Timmy correcting me. That is busy with the World Cup. The launch is this evening. It is a year from today. And Kondisa is the man that is at the helm of bringing the World Cup here and making sure that the organizing committee are right on track. CEO, thank you so much for joining us.
4: Thank you very much, and good evening to the listeners.
1: Kondisa, listen, we are very excited, CEO. Cricket World Cup and, you know, big tournaments in South Africa always bring excitement about it. It's the one time that you get non-cricket loving or watching people to get involved in cricket. It's always such a festival, isn't it?
4: Absolutely. And I think that's the point really about global events, is they have the ability to attract not only cricket fans, but, you know, fans from outside of the sport. It's about bringing in the what we call the global, you know, sports enthusiasts, or, you know, global events enthusiasts into the mix. So we're looking forward to it. And today is the day where we call on everybody to start the journey of joining us in this World Cup.
1: Yeah, I'm excited because that's how I got into cricket and got to love cricket as well, was back in the day. I think it was 2003, right? It was 2003 when we hosted. We hosted, and that never left my mind. It stayed with me, and I followed cricket from that day forth. 365 days away from that moment once again. Where are we as far as the state of readiness is concerned? You'll perhaps share what you know about Zimbabwe as well as Namibia as well. We are hosting with our neighbors.
4: Absolutely. We are on pace at the moment, and very happy with the progress that's been made over the last couple of years. I mean, I got to say, the preparations for this tournament started the minute South Africa was, and Zimbabwe and Namibia were awarded the opportunity to host the World Cup. So there's been a lot of work that's been going on. Today is the very big milestone in that journey. And, to start now, today, 365 days to the tournament, to launch the fixtures themselves, it brings it to life. It makes the tournament real for most people. And you get a chance now to enter the ballot and indicate which matches you would like to see, you'd like to watch, you'd like to follow. It's going to be, a Southern African spectacle. We've done a lot of work with our counterparts across the three countries to make sure that the preparations are seamless. Really, we want to make sure that the journey for the teams that are participating, that we announced today, to the different venues is a very seamless journey. We want to make sure that the journey for the fans is even much more seamless, because they're in the cold face and the game is about them. It's about making sure that they enjoy the World Cup at its best. So in regards to that, from a stadium preparation point of view, stadium readiness, a lot of work has gone into the renovations, the rehabilitation of stadiums. Fortunately, in South Africa and in Namibia, there are no new stadiums to be built. It's really a question of making sure that they meet the minimum standards. So Cricket South Africa in particular have done a lot of work in bringing in, some improvements in the stadiums by way of improving the lights, for example, in all the various stadium, putting new scoreboards, changing the pitch conditions and so forth. Yeah, so there's a lot of work going on in that regard.
1: Well, since we're here and we're speaking about people coming through and sharing in all these moments, can we share all the stadiums that are going to be hosting in South Africa, Zimbabwe? I know there's one in Namibia and I think three, if not two, in Zimbabwe, and which are going to be hosting here in South Africa?
4: So three in Zimbabwe, Vic Falls, which is a new stadium being built right now and nearly at completion, Bulawayo and Harare Sports Club in Zim. And then you come to South Africa, start in the Western Cape, you've got Newlands and Paarl. And then if you go to the Eastern Cape, you've got Buffalo Park or Ukukombo, as it is known now, in East London, former East London. And then we go to Gqeberha, that's another host venue. And then Durban, with Kingsmead over there. And Mangaung in Bloemfontein is another stadium, the Mangaung Oval. And then Gauteng, we've got Wanderers, of course, which is the biggest stadium in the country, and then Centurion.
1: Exciting times indeed. If you just joined us, we are speaking to the CEO of the LOC, the Local Organizing Committee for the ODI World Cup 2027, who joins us on the line now from Cape Town, Nkondisa Ngwenya. We're talking all things the World Cup. We're a year away from the World Cup exactly. I'm very interested in the ticketing part because it's very misunderstood at the moment, and a lot of people said, Andita, please do ask, what is this ballot? How does it work? I can't just go on and buy a ticket. Do I have to stand in line, or is it a lucky thing? How is the ballot system working as far as the buying of tickets is concerned, Gondis?
4: Essentially, what we've launched today is a ballot, as you say, is a ballot system, which then means the followers can go into our platform, register, and on the ICC platform, that is, you register, and then upon registration, then you can select which matches you want to view or follow during the World Cup. by way of either following your stadium, a specific stadium, let's say Wanderers, for example, or you can follow your team, or you can select a group of matches that are to your taste that you would like to follow. So that's the kind of selection you've got to do. What that does, really, it gives us an opportunity to analyze the data of what the fans are looking for around this World Cup and which games are going to be key games to follow, as well as so that we can plan accordingly. I think secondly, it's about making sure that we carve out the opportunity for local fans to be able to see the games, so that the tickets are not just bought by people who don't belong in the region. When I say region, I mean the local city as well as Southern Africa. So once we have that data, we're able to then do a random selection process for those games that you've selected, but at the same time making sure that we leave the space for the local fans to have a chance to purchase those tickets. So at the end of the ballot, once you've entered the ballot, you'll receive an email or communication from ourselves, which will confirm the selections that you've done. When the ballot closes, we will then indicate that to the fans. And then lastly, you will get a communication from us about the matches that you've been able to get. The importance about it, really, and it's to make sure that it's a fair system that allows for everyone to have a chance to buy the ticket, and it's not a rush into the shop, and it's a first come, first served, and then people don't have a decent opportunity to purchase the tickets. It gives us a fair opportunity for everybody to have a chance, because I think it's important for us for the tickets not to be consumed by one entity just because they've got a good Wi-Fi setup and facilities and so on. So we're making it a fairer system that allows for fans to have a great chance to get the tickets.
1: The thing about sport is it's my motivation to travel, to be able to go to a country where I can, actively do something. And watching sport is one of my favorite things to do. So I just wonder about the ease of movement between the three countries. Has that been facilitated, thought about, if I want to quickly jump into Zimbabwe to Namibia, and if Zimbabweans want to quickly jump into South Africa, Namibians vice versa? Well, what is the arrangement as far as the ease of movement for fans?
4: Look, mate, I think, that's a great question. We've spent sleepless nights in the last month or two in particular to work out again some of those things. So we've spoken to all the three governments from the three countries to basically request and outline to them the kind of visa regime that we want. We want a visa regime, and we're working very hard with the three governments, and I think we're nearly done with this now, where you will have a multi-country, multi-entry visa. So you as a fan that's sitting outside of the region, you only have to apply once in one platform and not go to three platforms for the three countries, depending on what the visa arrangements your country has with the three countries in the World Cup. So there will be one visa for all three countries, and it will allow for a multi-entry into that country. So you can start in Zimbabwe or in Namibia and come back to South Africa, go back to Namibia, go into Zimbabwe and come back and watch teams as the tournament flows.
1: Well, I like that. I really do. And I hope that we get it right, because co-hosting with our neighbors could be something that will allow us to do even bigger and better things in the future. But before I let you go, I do know you're at an event and you got to get back to it. You are hosting, of course, the launch this evening. Where's the final, Qonisa? CEO, come on now. You're on the biggest platform for all things sports in this country. Where is the final? I want to book now.
4: You know, right? Let's say this, right? We're starting on the 2nd of October in Windhoek, and then we go into Zimbabwe, and then Cape Town on the 7th of October. It's a fact that the biggest stadium in South Africa is Wanderers, right?
1: Yep.
4: For cricket. So, do yourselves.
1: All right, I'm booking space at the Wanderers for my kids at the embankment. Guys, trust me, 4 tickets gone already, so don't even try. Qonisa, I wish you all the best. Absolutely. I think you guys have handled this with such aplomb. As far as broadcasting is concerned, the SABC and SABC Sport, I grew up watching cricket on the SABC Sport. That's how I fell in love with it. I was a rural kid. That's the only access I had. And where I'm from, there's still many more Andiles who want to get educated in the way of cricket. is there going to be access to people from where you and I are from?
4: Definitely, definitely. That's a big, big thing for us. It's a big, big thing to make sure that, you know, people from Gukompo, as Lali and Lapan, they have access to this World Cup. It's a key principle of this delivery. So absolutely, very, very much. In fact, I met with the SABC executives earlier today, and we'll probably have another conversation between ourselves and the ICC to make sure that the SABC has got... SABC listeners have got access to this World Cup. It's very, very important for the ICC, and I can speak on their behalf in this respect, to deliver this World Cup in as many languages as possible. And the SABC gives us perfect platform for that kind of delivery.
1: All the very best. We'll keep in tabs with you, of course, as we get closer and closer to the date. But thank you so much for coming on. Really appreciate it. And I can't wait to see what Team South Africa are going to be doing with the way they're playing at the moment. They're building up their own excitement for this. Thank you so much. And I appreciate it. I can't wait to see a black South African leading this team at home.
4: Thank you.
1: That's it. As far as we're concerned, it's 18:59. Is Faith here yet? She is.

0: you want to be.
1: This broadcast was brought to you by Hollywood Bets. Live in the moment.
2: This gave Faith a nickname and I didn't even realize I did. I'm going to be corrected. I'm going to get a call now. Excuse me, sir. I paid a lot of cows for you to just call her Mac.
3: Mac. Mac. Can I give you that return off the back? No.
2: Mac is not McKenna. Mac.
3: Mac.
2: Huh?
3: But it was very nice the way you said it. But Mac.
2: It's such a beautiful wedding. I loved it. Thank you for feeding us.
3: Oh, absolute pleasure. You know what? When it comes to that, I believe that weddings, people don't remember the decor, but people remember being fed.
2: Really?
3: Yeah. People, we shouldn't be particular about decor. Decor is great, but are you going to feed people? People must not go to a takeout joint after your wedding. They must be so full that they must feel fed for the next day. I don't believe in that.
2: Wedding season, wedding weekend just passed, mm-hmm. right? But there's another one in South Africa that comes in December. Mm-hmm. And the people that are getting married in December, we're sitting in October now. So they deepen the planning phase, right? Three things you think they should know about planning a wedding or about a wedding.
3: I think number one, if you can afford to, get yourself a wedding planner.
2: Oh, yeah.
3: At least not necessarily, because I'm very hands-on. Maybe not for the planning, but on the day, you don't want anybody phoning you. You don't want, and sometimes family, God bless family, but sometimes family can be very inappropriate. You'll find a family member that phones you as the bride or phones you as the groom just to ask for directions. Not because they need to phone you. It happens, right?
2: That's even as before.
3: Where they're phoning you to ask for directions. You don't need that kind of distraction. And people sometimes do it to show that they've got close proximity to you. You get family members that video call you before your wedding. What is that? And again, it's boundaries, right? People want to show other people that they're close to you. So if I would advise anything, if you can get a wedding planner, especially to take away the stress and the burden on the day, get yourself a wedding planner. Shout out to you, Jules. I love you too, Biz. She was my wedding planner and really helped me to get the day that we both wanted. And I think number two, feed people. Oh, Andile, feed people. I think you saw with my wedding, we had canapes and we had like drinks and ciders during the canapes. Our canapes were so much, people thought that was the main meal. And so what happened is that our guests were eating thinking that the curries and the spring rolls were all the main meal. Meanwhile, it was just the canapes. We haven't even gotten to the starters. Then we went into the starters. Then we had a buffet. Feed people. Mm. Give people dessert. Feed people. It's a feast. It's a celebration. Let the people eat. Mm. Right? And don't be stingy on the meat either. Do not be stingy on the meat. Have your meats, right? So be aware of that. And I think the third thing, remember that you want to love your husband the day after your wedding or your wife. In other words, people get so worked up planning the wedding day that they forget that it is about the marriage. Your wedding day is a day. Your marriage is forever. And don't start forever on a bad note because you want the wedding to be absolutely perfect. It will never be absolutely perfect. At one stage, I didn't have sound at my wedding, you know, but it was like little things, right? And so remember to love that you're trying to love the person the day after your wedding. You're trying to be friends the day after your wedding. You're trying to see why you got married the day after you're married. So don't sweat the small stuff. There's the marriage, and the marriage is the runway.
2: Wow. Okay.
3: Yeah.
2: That's some good advice.
3: Hey, you've been married.
2: I take from that you shouldn't have your phone on you. In you know, why do you have your phone on you? In those last, like in that 3 hours before, like, why do you have your phone on you?
3: Sometimes they take photos. I'm just saying, stop taking calls.
2: You have a photographer.
3: Yeah, that's true. You know? That is very true. That is
2: if
3: very
2: you
3: true.
2: Need your phone for the photos, then, you know, put it on flight mode so that no calls come in. But you have access to that because... I can't, like, what important call would you need an hour before you get, like, what call is coming in?
3: Maybe to tell the girlfriend that I'm sorry I'm getting married, but it's not that deep. I'm coming back on Monday.
2: Oh, yeah. No, you do that the night before.
3: What?
2: Yeah.
3: I'm no.
2: It's my family that want me to do this, okay? Uh-huh. I love you, but I have to do this. I'll tell you when I come back.
3: I'm obligated to do this.
2: Yeah.
3: But I'll be back on Monday.
2: On Monday, I'm back and it's you and I. That person won't even be there. You've been to my house. You sleep there. You've got keys. You know. Mm.
3: And the woman listened to this.
2: I get it.
3: And then they buy into this.
2: I don't know.
3: It's just the weekend. The guy is out. Lala, ngapale. Nobazani, lala.
2: Four after the hour, seven. There's still an entire hour to be covered in the next 2 hours. What are you doing?
3: Lots to get through together this evening. Starting off, we need to look at record fuel prices. How much more can South Africans also afford? We're going to be looking at that. When you say war, I get scared of what the pumps are going to be looking like. And then also, what does the future of warfare look like? And is Africa ready for it? We're talking here a little bit about the security threats that are changing rapidly. Drones, artificial intelligence, autonomous systems, electrical warfare, biochemical warfare. You know, we're talking about a world that is fast evolving in terms of being able to be technologically advanced. And also when it comes to war, the way that war is administered. We've seen even movies about this, about biochemical warfare. How is Africa faring in being able to actually compete in a forever changing space? And what is the state of our security, right? The state of our army or artillery or, you know,
2: drones scare me.
3: Drones, but do you need them? Because how many countries are deploying drones?
2: Yeah.
3: You know, so when it comes to what is within our artillery, how are we faring in that regard? Do we have the capacity and the mandate for it? Because ultimately, the world is starting to become more and more insular. So we'll talk a little bit about this. And then here's a conversation I've never, ever had in my entire life. And I'm sure, hey, you've got kids. Let me ask you this. Where is your umbilical cord buried? Or your children's umbilical cord? What are the traditions, the customs when it comes to your umbilical cord? What happens to your umbilical cord or your children's umbilical cord? I've never had this conversation. What happens?
2: I know there's eating it as well.
3: You eat the umbilical cord?
2: I'm pretty sure there's...
3: I thought you eat the placenta. You eat
2: what do you eat? Is it the actual?
3: Is it the placenta? I don't know. What are we eating? Are we eating umbilical? Do we eat umbilical cords? But you don't eat an umbilical cord, right?
2: What do you eat? The placenta?
3: I think, I mean, animals eat the placenta. I would think that it helps get back into
2: your home. Okay, I might be completely wrong.
3: But what happens to your umbilical cord?
2: I don't know.
3: Yeah.
2: I'm gonna have to go ask
3: because the umbilical cord you have it on the baby.
2: Yeah, I snipped. I remember with Ntombi Thando Yise, I went quick.
3: Yes, but then there's still that bit that's left.
2: That falls out then, at home.
3: Exactly. Yeah. What happens to it?
2: You're supposed to bury it.
3: Where?
2: Engadini kai. Yeah, at home.
3: And then what are the customs? What about those who don't bury it? Are there people who throw away the umbilical cord?
2: And my just let him have
3: 100%. So what happens to a person's umbilical cord?
2: You need to go home to bury it, surely then.
3: Why are we burying the umbilical cord? I'd also like to find out.
2: I have no idea.
3: Exactly.
2: Because to in Kabitale Kaya, it's my in. See, that is Zulu, man.
3: Yeah, I'm. He must be on the show after 8. We're talking about umbilical cords after 8 o'clock.
2: Why would I think? Maybe you feed it to, I don't know, but I know something gets eaten. Yeah. I don't know what. That's the thing I actually never. Okay, I'm wrong. I don't know. But we'll find out. So I'll be listening with Faith after 8 to find out exactly how that pans out. 8 after the hour 7. Hey, I appreciate you. Pella, pella. And it's all me.
0: Here we go again. East London.
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0: 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Violence is never love. GBV destroys lives and can have devastating consequences. Enough is enough. 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
3: 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Because ultimately, we really need to start thinking critically about the upcoming local government elections.
5: All the community members must vote wisely because now we are seeing them going up and down via Faba Twaburin and spinach and tomatoes, which is an error because these people, they are promising us lies day in, day out. We must beg them. It's like we are trying to beg a fish to see. Meanwhile, it is this takes the responsibility to do so.
6: The upcoming local government elections.
7: People are tired. We voted them in. If they're not serving us, let's just take them out of our offices.
6: Dr. Sonpil, is it true that the food that we eat today has been scientifically engineered so that it is addictive, so that we keep wanting more and more?
8: Yes, I would say so. The evidence is telling us that as well. Specifically, the ultra-processed foods which we consume, like fast foods like chips, burgers. So these are engineered food items.
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9: Everybody's hungry for power, but no one wants to do the real job and give us property. This country, I don't know, I feel sorry, it's going down the drain.
7: So if I was the president, I was going to say, enough with commissions. Now, all these people who are implicated, let's take them straight to court. Take them straight to court. Come on now. Mr. President, come on. Mr. Cyril, come on.
6: Nomsa Daile, who is from Watercan. Nomsa, when it comes to our water infrastructure, were we warned?
10: No.
6: Did scientists come out and warn Rand Water and warn the Department of Water that, guys, you've got aging infrastructure, let's do some maintenance? So was government warned?
10: I don't think they were warned.
6: Hormone disrupting chemicals in sanitary pad and panty liner tested from brands sold in South Africa. Professor Dion Fisser.
11: A lot of sanitary wear were containing chemicals that are harmful to the female reproductive system.
6: Former mayor of the city of Johannesburg, Herman Mashaba. As Herman Mashaba, do you think you can beat Helen Zille?
12: You know, for me, I'm not in this game for Helen Zille. I'm in this game to ensure that the people who look like me are also counted. Helen Zille is a side issue, honestly. I think as far as I'm concerned, in the city of Johannesburg, she's a walkover.
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3: It is 11 minutes after 7 o'clock on this thoughtful Thursday evening. Hello, hello. A very good evening to you. Welcome to it, welcome to it. It is another edition of Metro FM Talk here on the mighty Metro. My name is Faith Mungope. Oh, my gosh. Faith Mungope McKenna. I keep making the mistake. Everybody keeps looking at me. I'm getting used to it. My name is Faith McKenna, and it's an absolute honor and a privilege to be in conversation with you between 7 and 9 p.m. You and I get to talk about so much this evening. I'm looking forward to it. Remember, though, that conversations of this nature do not happen without you. You are a big part of it, an absolute major part of it. So we invite you, as always, come along with us. Join us for the conversation by simply giving us a call on our studio number, which is 0860-002-160. Alternatively, you can join us on our WhatsApp line, which is 060-552-7303. On X, we're Metro FM SA. On my handle, I am Faith Mungope. And of course, we can also get us on metrofmsa.co.za. I'm getting the strangest looks in the studio. I will change it. It's Faith McKenna. I'm getting used to it, everybody. I'm getting used to it. Some days it's good. Some days I'm getting used to it. But we'll change a lot of things. We'll change the liners as well so that we can all get used to it together. But we've got lots to talk about this evening. I'm particularly looking forward to our After 8 conversation. But before I get ahead of myself, we have to speak also about the impact on South African motorists when it comes to these record fuel prices. South African motorists are heading into October facing the prospect of the most expensive petrol prices in the country's history. The most expensive petrol prices in the country's history. It is the latest numbers that suggest that the pain at the pumps could be even greater than initially expected. In fact, data from the Central Energy Fund at the end of September showed that under an under-recovery of about R3.12 a litre for 95% petrol and also R2.93 for 93% petrol. And of course, if those figures were carried through to the final adjustment, petrol could rise by around R3 a litre, potentially pushing the price of 95 octane petrol to around or above R30 a litre mark. R30 a litre mark. Diesel is also facing significant prices increases, and of course, under recoveries also ranging between R2.73 and R3.13 a litre as well. And what we're also looking at is the fact that petrol 95 octane reached a record of R28.06 a litre inland in June before easing in July and August, only to climb again in September. And do remember, if we do indeed have this petrol price of R30 a litre, this will be the highest price of petrol in the country's history. Then we have to start asking ourselves the critical questions. how are people going to be getting around? What about those who rely not only for petrol for their cars, but just to as a means to? Because when the fuel price increases, everything else increases, gas will increase. People are cooking with gas, so what does it mean for gas prices? What does it mean for just living expenses? And don't forget that the price of petrol will also impact the price of food, because it falls under the price of production. So in other words, it's your input cost, it's your logistics, your input cost. So when a farmer is going to be supplying to a retail store, they have to factor in the transportation cost of getting those goods from the farmer's market into the retail stores. If the price of petrol hits 30 rand a litre, can you imagine how much is increasing the price of the food so that he can account for the losses or account for the price increases and make sure that his margins still remain relatively the same? What does it mean for the price of food? Just the basics, food, vegetables. What does it mean for the prices of vegetables, food? What are we looking at in South Africa where 30 rand a litre petrol becomes our reality? And how sustainable is it? And most importantly, is there a way that a buffer could be offered at this stage? Is government in the financial position to offer a buffer? And what would that buffer essentially look like? Because, by the way, we're taxed on many aspects and many fronts. We're paying levies almost on everything. So what does that actually look like for the living conditions? I'd love to get a hold of you on that and get the thoughts on that. And especially, can I just speak to farmers this evening? If you're a farm owner, or maybe your job is to, you know, you supply to markets, you're a farmer, you are in agriculture, you specialize in agriculture. So whether it's cattle, whether it's you know, fruits, vegetables, whatever it is. But if you are in the agriculture industry, whether you're a farmer or in the agriculture industry, let's talk a little bit about the impact of these fuel prices on what you have to supply as a farmer. How do you get things around and how do you get things working? I'd love to hear from you. Then we're going to be looking at what does the future of warfare look like in Africa, not only even in South Africa, but in Africa. The way that the countries are continuing to prepare for conflict and security threats is changing rapidly. And drones, artificial intelligence, autonomous systems, electronic warfare are no longer things that we only associate with science fiction or even a distant war. We're seeing risks on what you have to supply as a farmer. How do you get things around and how do you get things working? I'd love to hear from you. Then we're going to be looking at what does the future of warfare look like in Africa, not only even in South Africa, but in Africa. The way that the countries are continuing to prepare for conflict and security threats is changing rapidly. And drones, artificial intelligence, autonomous systems, electronic warfare are no longer things that we only associate with science fiction or even a distant war. We're seeing relative small and inexpensive unmanned technologies being issued in real conflicts, changing how surveillance, intelligence, and military operations are carried out. The question that we are asking this evening is, are we ready for it? Another conversation that you and I need to get into, and I'm particularly excited about this one. Please, somebody actually call my mother for this conversation, because I also want to be a listener here on this conversation. I would just like to know, where is your umbilical cord? Your umbilical cord, you know, when you are born, the doctors or the nurses will cut the umbilical cord, and then you'll have a little bit of the umbilical cord that is

0: left over, then some family, depending on what the rituals of the families are, they'll usually put like a little, like a peg or something, or like a pin or a clip, whatever it is, to clip that umbilical cord. And then over time, that umbilical cord from the child, it dries up eventually, and then the umbilical cord falls off, depending what practices you have or what customs you adhere to. But eventually that particular umbilical cord that is attached to your newborn baby, it will fall off. That umbilical cord that has fallen off, where is it? What are the customs and the practices that you conduct in your family around the umbilical cord? How much significance do you place on your or on the umbilical cord as the family? The umbilical cord is literally the source of nutrition, of life. It's what links the baby to sustenance. It's mom and baby being linked together while baby develops. It's that source, it's that passageway of life. It's that source of life. Where's your umbilical cord? What about your children's umbilical cord? What do you do with your children's umbilical cord? Do you bury it? Some families bury their umbilical cords. Some families burn it. Some families discard of it. Is it taboo to discard of the umbilical cord? Is it taboo to burn the umbilical cord? Is it taboo to discard of the umbilical cord? Are there families who don't believe that the umbilical cord holds anything of significant, and therefore when the umbilical cord falls off the child, then you'll automatically just discard it, put it in the dustbin? Where is your umbilical cord? Does your family keep it in like a little glass case and one day they'll give it to you? I never thought about umbilical cords, but they are so significant. And more importantly, what we're going to find out together: if you, for whatever reason, misplace your umbilical cord and it lands in the wrong hands, can that umbilical cord be used for witchcraft purposes? Can that umbilical cord be used for purposes of you know, bewitching or entrapping? And you know how sometimes families can be structured. Can somebody bewitch you using the umbilical cord? And if that's the case, where's yours? Where's your umbilical cord? I'd love to hear from you. I thought when I heard this conversation, I said, somebody get my mother on the line. Somebody needs to call my mother. I don't even know where my umbilical cord is. And this is a serious conversation. Where's my umbilical cord? I'd love to hear from you. Where's yours? Where's your umbilical cord? What are the customs and the traditions and the practices in your family? Let's talk about it 20 minutes after 7.
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0: It is 23 minutes after 7 o'clock. Let's get into the first conversation of the day, shall we, as South Africans prepare to brace themselves for yet another petrol hike. It just seems to be a petrol hike that is going to be dubbed the largest or the most expensive petrol price since the dawn of democracy or in the history of this country, and rising up to about 30 rand a litre. If indeed there are no mitigating plans for this particular increasing petrol price. But where does it come from? Where are we? Are there ways and mechanisms of formulating a buffer? Let's unpack this together. Joining us this evening is Professor Isaac Kambule, economist and lecturer at the University of Johannesburg. We're also joined by Mami Tlisibe, president of the General Industries Workers Union of South Africa. Thank you so much to the both of you for joining us this evening, and welcome to Metro FM Talk. Perhaps, Prof. Isaac, let's start off with this bird's eye level perspective as to what has been happening. The tectonic plates, I call them the geopolitical tectonic plates that have shifted, and they've been constantly shifting. So maybe let's get into the geopolitical tectonic plates that have been shifting that has led us to a point where we really have to stop thinking about the threat of fuel insecurity.
10: Good evening, Faith, and to all the Metro FM listeners. And definitely, I mean, if we look at some of the shifts that we've been seeing globally, it is something that started beginning of the year when we know that the U.S. then attacked Iran in trying to again persuade the government and to try some form of regime change, of which was not successful. And again, we know with the closure of the Strait of Hormuz that the U.S. was unable to achieve its outcomes, although that it thinks that it has achieved some outcomes. But on the other end, again, I think we saw quite recently that even Saudi Arabia came out and said it will no longer be flowing its oil to the entire European Union because they are also facing certain strains. So all of these particular issues, and we also know that the Brent crude oil has also remained above $100 per barrel, of which, again, is based on the geopolitical tensions that we are seeing in the Middle East, of which do not seem to have a near ending. And I think all of these, again, does not really bode quite well for us as South Africans and as well as the global economy, and especially for our rand. Yes, it has been doing quite well, but we know that it is also facing pressure based on all of these particular issues.
0: Yeah, and Mamita, maybe let's talk a little bit about, I mean, this war has been going on forever. Has there not been a sustainable or a long-term plan made to almost formulate some kind of buffer against literally the impact, you know, the impact of this war?
11: I mean, it is shocking because this war was long in the making. One can argue it is 30 years in the making, but in recent time, it had become so imminent that, you know, it was almost inevitable and foreseeable for months without an end. And in that context, it was a phase in which government was supposed to actually build the reserves. We do have a strategic fuel reserves in this country, which have been depleted. We know the scandals and corruption around the sale of those reserves below even the cost of the market price, or rather the market cost of oil at the time. But even since then, I mean, since the end of the Zuma regime, this government and now government of national unity has not been able to rebuild those reserves. They have not expanded them as they should have, but also expand and build capacity that will allow government to actually release those reserves, as number of countries are doing across the world. I mean, one of the factors in the reason actually the price of crude oil, for instance, Brent crude, hasn't exceeded $140, you know, US dollars per, you know, per barrel, is because China, which holds about 1.4 billion barrels in oil reserves, it has released massive amount of that, and therefore, by reducing imports, it has actually significantly cut a global demand for oil, and that has been a significant

0: monopolized by conglomerates that are driven by profit and speculating on these global shocks to profit even more. But more than that, they've also allowed the collapse of the refinery capacity as well as collapse of the reserves that otherwise could be insulating the country from this kind of shocks.
1: But I'm going to stay with you, Mamit, on this question. Why would you do that? And I'm just asking from just a basic explanations. If you know what the country needs, if you know that you need refineries, if you know that reserves are something that you cannot be without, it's all about the preservation of the state and the sustainability of the state and ensuring that the state is never dependent on another individual or another state or on another ally simply because of the shifting tectonic plates of geopolitics. If we know what to do, why do you think we've gone the opposite direction?
0: Well, I mean, primarily you would know that the economy, but also the character of the state, it is that really is beholden to what you call the interest in the mineral energy complex, right? And this obviously includes in the energy sector. There are industries that profiteer from this crisis that we actually have. I mean, you know, coal is the biggest sector in the mining industry, but also you have Sasol that, we know it actually profits from this crisis. I mean, you look at, if you go to the pump now, you go to Sasol, right? Sasol, which was built with the money of the people of this country as a state-owned enterprise, when it was privatized, we're told it will make oil and, of course, petroleum products cheaper. But what we are seeing is that now, as the prices are going up, you pay the same amount of money for Sasol price, for Sasol petrol, when they are generating it from coal that is mined here in Mpumalanga and in KZN, a coal that is not subject to a blockade of Strait of Hormuz, that is not subject to an increased premiums in maritime insurance because of elevated, you know, risk in the seas. And of course, you know, the maritime transport and all of that, right? They are gaining up to 30 billion in what you call import parity pricing that they are benefiting from. And it is this interest that are informing government policy in this respect and deliberately sabotaging the capacity of the state to be able to build this capacity to insulate the country, but more importantly, to take under public ownership this monopolized industry that supply literally the lifeline for the entire economy and for ordinary people in terms of their transport needs and all these things and so on. So there is that particular aspect, but others as well is ideological. You know, neoliberal and other pundits, you know, of capitalist economics like to accuse us of dogma, but they are the most dogmatic people. They have decided that government no longer has any role in the economy, and in fact, it should not take responsibility for any economic function, including those economic, you know, production areas that actually underwrite the rest of the economy. That's the reason they are about privatizations, outsourcing, deregulations, all of that. And it is that logic that has gotten us here, that government is helpless in the face of this crisis, just as they are helpless about everything. I mean, look at levels of unemployment, yet mines are abandoned, mines are under care and maintenance, companies or factories are idling, farms are fallow. We are told government can't do anything about it. And that's part of the problem.
1: Yeah. And Prof, on one side of it, of course, we cannot avoid where the world and how the world is evolving. It is fast evolving. And the big question that we must start asking ourselves is, when do we stop becoming spectators in the evolution of the global economy? Because otherwise we're going to literally wait to get instruction from the West. And I'm not saying this is the case right now. But oh my goodness me, the way that we're reactive to some of these shifts and introductions, it seems as though we're waiting to take instruction. It's like we're waiting for the next frontier, waiting to hear what happens, then we do something. Waiting, we

0: always almost waiting to take instruction. Are there deals and agreements that are entered into without our knowledge, or maybe that we may not be fully privy to, that somehow tie our hands in being proactive around the sustainability of the state? Because I can tell you, America's trying to sustain itself. Whether they're doing it correctly or incorrectly is a debate for another day. But China, we were just talking here about China. China's proactively sustaining itself. There are different countries that are taking on a proactive stance in terms of the shifting global terrain. Why does it seem as though we are waiting for Big Brother to tell us what to do?
1: Faith, I think the fundamental problem right there is that in the South African context, if you look at the ineptitude of the state, it seems to be a culture that has also festered across society. Because in the nations that you've mentioned, such as China, the state is very active, and so are its people, because the state is able to galvanize its people. It is able to ensure that, again, it sees people as resources that are going to play an important part in terms of building their strategic capacities and as well as empowering its citizens. But if you look at our context, Faith, as you've seen, I mean, we can protest, we can do quite a number of things. But at the end of the day, from where we are, it seems as if there's no strategic vision. And because there's no strategic vision, what we often find is people then, in most cases, want to protest. They want to do so many things. But no, based on the political parties that we have in the country, no one has really risen and shown the direction that the country is supposed to be going, who has then the confidence of the masses of the people that this is where we are going as a country. Because you can see within the leadership vacuum space, that is the one thing that we are struggling with. And yes, definitely, again, if you look at other countries such as your U.S., currently we are in a state whereby the U.S. is really trying to bully South Africa. And the question is, how are we even responding to that? Where will our policies be dictated? But I think the other thing that we must also speak about, yes, we can blame the neoliberal stance that we are seeing within the particular country. But then again, I mean, the state has really failed this particular country and its people, because how do you then ensure that you equip the state with the necessary capacity for it to be able to deliver on its mandate? And currently we know we are heading for privatization. We are seeing it with Eskom, we are seeing it with PRASA, we are seeing it with our seaports, and we are seeing it in a number of other areas. And yet again, in as much as we talk about state capacity, there is something that is not going to change without necessarily changing those who are in power, in order to again ensure that you implement a particular government that has a development-oriented idea and a state that again is going to work with its people in order to chart a new development path. But currently, it is something that we are struggling with, and that's the unfortunate reality, that the ineptitude that we are seeing within the state seems to have festered itself within the society.
0: What are we going to do about the petrol price? If you just joined us this evening, looking at the geopolitical tectonic plates that are shifting, I'd also asked those who are within the farming industry, agricultural industry, how has this price of petrol actually impacted the way that you are able to deliver goods and services, the way that you are able to conduct yourself as a farmer? I'd be interested to know, especially if you're supplying and selling, how have the purchasing or the input costs been factored into your business? I'd love to hear from you. Let me take a couple of your voice notes.
2: Good evening, Faith, and the listeners. Hey, my sister, Khosi Walukhosi from Cape Town. Hey, don't go get petrol, my sister. But no, problem is, everything is going to go and everything is going to go through the companies. I want to say that it will go through immediately because of the impact their petrol is going to go through. So I want to know, the poorest will be remaining poor more. I understand that idea. So, hey, the company at least the salary didn't adjust maintain or born my sister. Ne sharp cosy wall cosy tango.
3: Faith Nomzamo Makina. The question of oil, petrol, right? There's a famous guy who's a philanthropist. He's late now. He was the owner of a big brand. I won't mention the brand, but I'll mention his name, Raymond Ackerman. Mm. You know, he used to cushion the customers of his stores by lowering the price of petrol. I kid you not, right? The government can also cushion us. In fact, Minister of Finance has proposed that 10 billion be used from Treasury to cushion the South Africans. Good point. I accept that.
2: Good evening, Sister Faith. Whenever I hear of a president going overseas for a state visit, what, bilateral talks, signing all sorts of agreements, I just know that it's China with us. I wanted the agreement that are signed behind our backs. Those are the kind of agreements that are really, really setting us 10 steps backwards. I mean, look at Burkina Faso right now. President Traoré just built a gold refinery in Burkina Faso. You know, those are the kind of leaders that we should be learning from, you know, putting the people first, not this kind of deals that are signed behind our backs between ourselves and the West. Thank you, Sister Faith. Beautiful show as always, my sister.
0: And so let's talk a little bit, Mamitlo, regarding, you know, the buffering and the monies that was committed. Of course, speaking here, and I'm going to go with the Ngonde's point around the 10 billion that was supposed to be some kind of a cushion in terms of the volatility that we're seeing within the fuel industry. How are we faring in being able to put that into some kind of substantial A use, but also the dispersion? Are we even there yet? Mamitwe?
4: I couldn't get that, please.
0: It's the question coming in from Ngonde saying that, you know, it was also discussed that there would be a buffer of some sort when it comes to the fuel price increases and the geopolitical conflict that we're seeing in the Middle East, and speaking about the 10 billion rand that was supposed to assist in all of that.
4: Well, I mean, they would argue that they spent, I think it was about 17 billion or more, actually in the previous efforts to cushion the country. You remember around April and so on, when this crisis started, they suspended the levies and so on and so on. That's the kind of cushion that they put in place. But I want to respond to, but that is, you know, not enough. I mean, the issues of the levies is our demand. We are saying that, I mean, you look at those levies, right? I think the general and the rough levy, the road accident levy, I think combined they make something like 6 rand, 5 rand per liter, right, of petrol. And that's exactly, you know, what we need to completely neutralize these increases. So if government were to suspend that levy, we wouldn't even have this conversation, right? But I want to go back to the point that was made by your guest, right? Because I think it's, you know, flipping the causal nexus between cause and effect to basically raise a straw man. The issue of capacity, right, in the state is being sabotaged by people who are driving a state in a particular direction of neoliberalism, right? There are areas of public service that are working very well. Here's from UG. Look at universities. Universities, public universities in this country, are the envy of the world. UJ itself is one of the top, right, in the rankings of the world universities. What does that tell you? It tells you that where the working class in particular, the student movement, the workers' movement at university was able to hold the line and defend that public sector, it was actually continue to retain the kind of capacity that has allowed us to rebuild, right? And that is what we need. The capacity is there. This country managed to have, you know, electricity commission that is Eskom today, a steel monopoly owned by the state, Sasol itself. How did it achieve that? Well, with the, you know, Eskom, they simply nationalized privately owned electricity stations, built that into a capacity that we today have at level of ESCOP, that even in this crisis has demonstrated resilience. And we need the same thing in the steel manufacturing and other industries, but also the capacity that built Sasol. You think about it. This country, through the state, created one of the most unique technologies in the world. basically of extracting oil out of coal. Now, it's polluting, is a problem, but it does tell you that where there is a political will and determination, the capacity, the ability, the skills, and all the resources are in abundance in this country for us to be able to achieve our objectives. And I don't think if we could be able to extract, you know, oil out of coal, it would be impossible for us to build a strategic reserve fund just to be able to have a coal being bought as crude, revive the existing refinery capacities, and make sure that we store that particular oil when there are global shocks, release it in order to neutralize the speculation of those particular global shocks, to increase prices of oil and make sure that it remains affordable to industries and to ordinary people who are feeling it in terms of transport, but also in every other cost, because this universal input that in from the cost of food, of your furnitures, of your transport, almost everything that you can imagine is being transported in one or the other through transport that use petrol or oil, and of course that is impacted as a result of that.
0: Prof, as we wrap up very quickly, and to take on what Mamet was saying, the political will. Ultimately, we are, whether or not we can suspend this conversation, but it doesn't change the fact that we're going to find out sooner rather than later in terms of how much we're going to be paying for at the pumps. So maybe as a caution or as an anticipatory kind of insight ahead, as we wrap up, what are we in for? If you are looking at the crystal ball here, what are we in for?
1: So to be quite honest, as Mamet has said, we are heading into a direction that I think not many people are aware that we are heading into. For example, as I've indicated, issues of privatization are within us. We are seeing these things happen on a daily basis. And again, if you look at the current regime that we have within the 7th administration, you realize again that there seems to be no willingness to want to improve state capacity. And again, if you undermine state capacity, in most cases you are going to ensure that you are going to substitute it with private players playing an important role. And we are seeing it in the seaport, now we are seeing it with PRASA, we are seeing it with Transnet. And the key critical question that we need to ask ourselves there is, then what happens to the developmental mandate that had been given to state-owned enterprises? And this is where, again, we need to go back and say, yes, in as much as we want the financial aspects of these SOEs to perform at its highest, but then we must not necessarily forget about the developmental mandates, because the moment we corporatize these SOEs, we are getting into a problem that we are in. Because even now we can talk about Eskom saying it's doing well, but a lot of people are struggling to pay the electricity tariffs that we currently have. And that's, again, a key point. And we need to ask ourselves, is Eskom necessarily still aligned to the developmental mandate that it was established for? Because at the end of the day, we need to provide electricity that is affordable to ensure that production happens in the country and we minimize the cost of doing business so that more and more people can be employed. But lastly, again, I think it is very important for us as a country to actually determine where we're going. And one thing that I always argue is, it seems as if the current administration has no idea what it is doing and where the country is supposed to go. And this is where, again, we need to be able to bring more young people with innovative ideas that can shape the direction of this particular country.
0: I hear you. It's quite sobering insights that you both are sharing this evening. And as always, much appreciated for your contribution there. Mametlwe Sibe joining us this evening, of course, a president of the General Industries Workers Union of South Africa, as well as Professor Isaac Kambule, economist and lecturer at the University of Johannesburg. It brings the time now to 48 minutes after 7 o'clock. We're still sticking to the conversations regarding the state. And this time we're looking at warfare. What does the future of warfare look like? Yeah, I know this is a big one. What does the future of warfare look like? You know those science fiction movies that you like watching? You know those Terminator 1, 2, 3? You know those movies, Tenant? All the ones that you like watching. It is unfortunate to think that it's no longer science fiction that we're dealing with now. We are dealing with artificial intelligence. In fact, a lot of scholars will now say that artificial intelligence is not actually, AI does not stand for artificial intelligence, but rather ancient intelligence, meaning that the intelligence has always been there. But we'll talk about that. And most importantly, biochemical warfare, drones, all of this that's coming into the fold. Where's South Africa located within the evolution of weaponry, of security, of looking after the state? That's coming up.
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0: 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Right now. We are going nowhere. We are here to stay.
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3: It's 51 minutes after 7 o'clock. Let's get into the conversation of what does the future of warfare actually look like and is Africa ready for it? Oof. Because science fiction is no longer science fiction. And that's why they actually say that you need to start watching the TV programs, because programs in itself, it's programming. Television programs are programming. The movies that we watch are programming, programming us to envision or to imagine a world that is beyond our expectation and the world that is beyond our immediate. And how many programming inputs have we had regarding AI, the time of robots, the, you know, man and robot coexisting together? How, isn't it funny how we're watching all of this now in real time? But this extends beyond just the movies. This talks also regarding security. How warfare is actually initiated. How wars now are conducted. The type of security threats that we could be facing. Biochemical warfare. Drones. Surveillance. What does that surveillance actually look like? How surveillance gets conducted? How do we ensure that our assets and our state is protected against an evolving, fast evolving world of warfare and militia? Weapons are fast evolving. Weaponry is fast evolving. Remember the conversation with Anthropic, where there was a huge conversation regarding what to do with the artificial intelligence and the technology, saying that the technology itself is finding a way of evolving or wanting to be autonomous. Big, big, big conversations are being held about the, you know, letting the technology be autonomous. But is Africa ready for it? Or are we once again spectators in a world that we are going to have to feel the impact of and protect the citizens in the event of something? So let's talk a little bit about it. Joining us this evening is Daniel du Plessis, vice president of Mulco Africa. Daniel, much appreciated for your time this evening and welcome to Metro FM Talk.
4: Thank you so much, Faith, and thank you so much for having me.
3: The battlefield is definitely changing. You know, I wish we were talking about the movies. Sci-fi movies are no longer sci-fi movies. It's something that we are actually dealing with and grappling with in now times. Maybe let's talk a little bit about some of the insights that maybe the greater population may not necessarily be privy to when it comes to how the battlefield is evolving, how weapons are evolving, how the administering of weapons or the deployment of weapons are evolving. And maybe the big question of, is Africa an active participant in the evolution itself?
4: Yeah, it's a long answer. I think it's not really common knowledge, and a lot of the information that we gather is mostly speculation. So I'll try to keep it brief, essentially explain what our understanding is and where we see the future of warfare and addressing security concerns, not just on the African continent, but globally, might potentially affect our continent. So what we have seen is that in modern times, conflicts are essentially fought in a type of standoff warfare or asymmetric type warfare. Now, it sounds complex. But basically what it means, it's no longer boots on the ground and people shooting rifles. It's to do with more advanced technologies with the incorporation of unmanning systems. So anything from aerial vehicles to ground vehicles and now also vessels on the ocean. And essentially creating a distance between the front line of the warfare and the actual operators themselves. So what we are seeing is that these technologies are being driven quite exponentially in being incorporated in a larger scale into these conflicts. Now, in terms of the African continent itself, are we ready? I think the Defense Forces has many complex challenges that it faces on a regular basis. So if you look at the majority of concerns that many African countries have, it is in the range of porous borders, unmonitored maritime environments, insurgency activities or militia groups that are creating havoc, And I think the primary concern for us should be how do we solve these issues by utilizing these type of technologies first, and then how do we build an industry that can keep up with the rest of the world?
3: I mean, keeping up with the rest of the world means that having the budget that the rest of the world may have. Do we have budgets in these economies?
4: Yeah, the thing is, we say that we hear this quite often, right? Is that the budget is the limiting issue, and it is to some extent. These technologies aren't necessarily as inexpensive as you would see, but what we do see is that the operational efficiency when implementing modern technologies has tremendous benefits. So we need to look at it on a much larger scale. Is it more expensive to buy a piece of equipment that can conduct the work of 10 or 20 or 30 people in terms of surveillance operations? And what would the cost comparison be over a longer period of time? What would the losses be as a result of syndicate activities or criminal activities that the African continent currently faces? And I think these things are weighed up on a much larger scale. So there is definitely significant enough budget to address these concerns that are immediately imposed on the African continent, not just South Africa. But I think we need to weigh up the long-term effects that it might have should we not do it.
3: But how are we playing in these conversations? I mean, I was making, reference to Anthropic, when you've got the CEOs and the likes of Donald Trump that are talking about autonomy of weaponry or the autonomy of, AI agents and how autonomous should they be and are they able to evolve themselves and what happens if they are able to evolve within themselves and to code within themselves and what does it mean for security? What does it mean for global security at large? All these companies are significantly and largely American-based or Europe-based. They are having conversations that could directly impact the rest of the global economy. Where is Africa in these in the discussion? I mean, are we even putting up our hands? Are we just, are we the ones that just say, okay, we'll use the Claude or okay, we'll come up? I mean, where are we in being heard when it comes to these voices? Because today it's one country, tomorrow it could be a South Africa, and we've seen this.
4: Yeah, no, you're very right in saying it, and I think this is it's the view that many of the general public will also share, is that we see these American companies or European-based companies making significant strides in terms of autonomy and AI technologies. But what I really want to emphasize as well, is we came off a really successful African aerospace and defense exhibition that was held at Waterkloof Air Force Base on the 16th to the 20th of September, and in that, it was a tremendous showcase of what is still happening inside the South African defense industry. There are many private companies, including Mulco, which are developing world-leading technologies, technologies that don't have to stand back to these large companies that you've mentioned now that are European or American based. A lot of the technologies that is developed is primarily not used by South Africa itself, but is exported on a global stage to these specific markets that you also mentioned now. So South Africa has a defense industry that is still world leading and world class. I think the challenge then becomes for on the African side, but also on the more personal note on the South African side, is how do we best leverage this defense industry that is generating really advanced technologies, not only for security applications and for defense applications, but also for commercial or dual use applications. And this was a common theme right throughout the build up and during the event, is to look at what engineering capabilities do we still have in the country, and how can we best apply it to adapt to a modern environment. And I think the underlying truth around it, and the misconception people have, is that South Africa doesn't have any skills left, and that's definitely not the case. Our company, Mulco, has developed one of the largest UAVs in the world, and definitely the largest UAV on the African continent, in the form of the Mulco 380. Now, this aircraft essentially is capable of competing with the top six countries when it comes to unmanned capabilities. And now it is operational, it's being used, and it's in serial production. So it means that we've completed the entire cycle from a ground level up building of capabilities, which many countries have actually attempted and failed at.
3: But then again, there'll be bigger arguments regarding how much privatization should really come into state security issues. And what does that private public partnership look like that A, respects the autonomy of the state, respects that the state still has got certain assets that it must keep to itself, because ultimately the state is the one that is responsible to ensure that the people are secure and this republic itself is secure. So how is private sector in general, how is private sector faring in being able to navigate those nuances that lay bare, you know, and that I'm sure it's a constant conversation. The state will want autonomy. The state will tell you about national security. The state will tell you about what is classified and what is not classified. And private sector, obviously, all due respect to private sector, as much as private sector is innovating, but also private sector at the core of it is to be able to make a profit. So then how then do you start navigating the nuances that exist between public-private partnerships?
4: The good thing about the South African defense industry is it is a really heavy regulated environment. We have authorities appointed over the development and export of these goods, as well as the consumption of these goods for local consumer use throughout the SANDF, the SAPS, and now the recently established BMA. So because this is such a heavily regulated environment, the technologies can't fall into the wrong hands, meaning we can't export these technologies to adversaries or countries that are in active war environments or things like that. It's heavily regulated by an entity called the NCACC, which is an interministerial body that regulates these exports. And because of that, the partnership between private entities and government itself, both in terms of the consumers in the SANDF and the Department of Defense, but also the wider scope of industrialization activities and export markets, which concerns national security, is heavily influenced by these two things. So the private companies have enjoyed, to a large extent, and I think through a lot of work that has been done through organizations like AMD, the African Maritime and Defense Organization and Association, to help establish partnerships between government and the private industry, to not only look at the bottom line, but also carry through and right throughout the development cycles, look at these specific concerns that you mentioned now, while still utilizing the South African defense industry, being a world leader, to generate substantial economic growth for the country.
3: It really is a conversation that needs to be ongoing, and I think that it's one that's going to require so many. I think it's about time also we invite the state into this conversation. With the changing nature of warfare and the battlefield starting to evolve, how are we faring as not only the continent but the country in being able to stay ahead of this evolution, so once again we're not blindsided by the developments and unfortunately subsequent impact of the deployment of some of these weapons. It's an ongoing conversation, but Daniel, much appreciated for your time this evening. Daniel du Plessis, Vice President at Mirco Africa, bringing the time to 4 minutes after 8 o'clock. It is time for our After 8 conversation. As we take a quick breather, I'm going to leave you with this question. Where is your umbilical cord? Where is it? Where's your umbilical cord? Let's hear from you.
0: Mpumalanga, Middleburg, 100.3 is where you want to be.
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2: 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I'm Zola Z11, and I'm inviting you to join me and the Metro FM family on an unforgettable celebration to Thailand. 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

0: 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It's where you want to be. GBV can begin with control, intimidation, and abuse, and it can escalate into devastating violence. We have to break that cycle. Enough is enough. Metro FM stands against gender-based violence and femicide for a society where women and children can live without fear. The conversation to combat GVB and femicide starts today. 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LKG. Let's take it from the top. Proverb. Yeah. And Melbala.
1: Today we want to zone in on the roofs over our heads, places we call home. 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
4: 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It's very, very, very difficult with this economy.
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8: I just think Brenda with this song really embodied pain in a beautiful way.
9: Mm-hmm.
8: 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Wow. Like, she should have been a Mabena.
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8: It's crazy that I said she should have been a Mabena, and you are a Mabena and you call yourself the new Asian Mabena. 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
12: It is 10 minutes after 8 o'clock. It is time for our After 8 conversation. Ooh, I'm excited to have this one because I've never had this conversation before. I've never even thought about it before. And I wonder if you've thought about it. And I'd love to know what the different beliefs are in your family when it comes to this particular topic. I think it gives us an opportunity for all of us to learn from one another in terms of customs and practices and traditions and what we hold dear, what do we not hold dear. But let me ask you this. Where is your umbilical cord? What is the custom or the ritual pertaining to your umbilical cord in the family? Are you the family that buries the umbilical cord? Are you the family that discards of the umbilical cord? Are you that family that will, you know, either throw it in the bin, or what are the customs and traditions and the beliefs around the significance of the umbilical cord? What are those traditions? Because there's a part of every one of us that once connected us physically to our mother, which is our umbilical cord. But for some African traditions, the connection didn't necessarily end when the cord was cut. The cord could be buried in the family home, in the yard, or a safe space, symbolically returning the child to the earth and re-establishing or establishing a relationship with their family and ancestral home. But what happens to that tradition in modern South Africa? And what happens to everybody who believe, who have got different beliefs around umbilical cords? A country where people move from rural villages to cities, cross provincial borders, migrate between countries and raise children far from the places their families call home. If your umbilical cord is buried in a village you've never lived in, is that village still your home? And if it was discarded at a hospital, if your umbilical cord was discarded at a hospital, have we lost a cultural practice? Are there spiritual repercussions? Or have we found new ways of defining belongings? So tonight we're going to be unpacking the significance of an umbilical cord. What it means, how it finds itself, and the like. And I'd love to hear from you. Where's your umbilical cord? What are the customs and traditions and beliefs around it? Professor Siaw Ngubane joins us this evening, who's a prominent South African academic, cultural expert and linguist specializing in African languages, lexicology and onomastics, which is, by the way, the study of names. Ooh, I want to do that next, Musi. Onomastics, that's going to be fun. And then we're also joined by Gogo Mutlabasi Tsegofatso Ngobeni, who is also a former journalist in Inyanga. And we're also joined by Gogo Batini, who's a traditional healer as well. Togoza, Gogo, thank you so much for joining us this evening. Professor Sehau Ngubane is going to be joining us in just a moment. But perhaps, Gogo Tsefkovatsa, let me start off with you. Gogo Ngubane, let me start off with you this evening. And Togoza, Gogo, let's talk a little bit. I think in order for us to unpack, you know, where umbilical cords are buried and maybe take us back to the basics of biology and spirituality and conception. And maybe let's start off with understanding and unpacking the significance of the umbilical cord. Gogo Ngobeni, good evening.
10: Good evening to all the listeners. My name is Tsegofatso Ngobeni, also known as Gogo Mhlabasi. With regards to this topic, I cannot just speak for myself or any other person, because context is very important when it comes to such discussions. We are very different when it comes to our culture, our beliefs, etc., etc. But the way I understand it, and I could be wrong, but anyway, let me continue. When it comes to the umbilical cord, the child, remember, the child is formed between two people, a mother and a father, and the child goes in the mother's womb. And then, after that, obviously the mother goes and delivers. So based on what the topic that you were discussing, because of the difference of cultures and beliefs, etc., some people will take the umbilical cord and they'll throw it away, while other people will take it and then they go and they dig it either in a crow or in the yard or next to home. So it depends on the person, because Mina, on my side, I'm Tsonga, so I cannot say we should do it in such a way, in such a way. So it varies. But what I can say is that the umbilical cord is what is connected to mother and the child and the future of the child, because the child needs to know where they're from and they need to go back home. However, that topic can also be up for debate, because what if now the child, the umbilical cord has been dug up in a yard and then that house is sold? That's a topic for another day. But a child needs to know where they're from. That is why, as a person, when you grow up, you need to know your family history so that you can go back home. And that is where we, as traditional healers, also come through and we assist where we can. And I don't know if I answered that correctly.
12: And Gogo Tsegofatso, we're going to talk a little bit about this. Listen, we're going to talk about even the digging up part. I mean, we're going to expand on this conversation. Gogo Batini, Togoza, to you know, and maybe let's expound it a little bit. And as I said, we know that the umbilical cord is literally the cord of life. You know, it's what feeds and sustains the child. It is what ensures that the child is nourished. And then obviously you cut that umbilical cord during childbirth, and then that umbilical cord will rot, rather dry up, and then it will fall off. Maybe just talk to us a little bit about the different practices that have been conducted in families, with families either discarding of it or families, you know, choosing to bury it and the like. what was the one child returns to the earth, we understand it, and the child will return to their family home. But we've seen that even the definition of home in a modern day society becomes very vague in itself. So then how then do we start preserving such customs in an evolving society?
13: Thank you for having me, Thokozani Gogo, and the viewers, and the listeners. Ugogo, I like the approach of Ugogo where she says it differs from family to family. For example, in the Zulu culture, back in the days, they used to say, "Iwele kuphi inkaba yakho? Where did your umbilical cord fall in?" And then rather now, because times are changing, then the question now, it says, where is yours? Meaning, where do you come from? Meaning, now it's a matter of, because people are staying in the cities, they're staying in the different countries and everything. If they are lucky to have it, because it basically can take a very careless parent to lose it. It's not something that is easy to get lost. But it depends on a family to family in terms of whether they bury it, they take it somewhere else. But it is very important should the family have, in terms of in general, that is a part of the body that is well placed, and it was the Creator has done it in such a wonderful way that it gets dry and it falls off, so that the family can take it and do something about it in terms of where do you come from.
12: So the umbilical cord, Gogo Batini, if I'm getting it, it provides that source of identity. And by you placing it wherever it is that you decide to place it as a family, you are anchoring that identity in that place.
13: Yes.
12: Got you. And but then, Professor Siawgele, thank you so much for joining us this evening. Of course, Professor Ngubane joining us this evening as well. Maybe let's talk a little bit about families who would say, but I don't believe in all of this. You know, I believe that, you know, as soon as the umbilical cord falls off, I'm going to discard it and chuck it in the dustbin. And I'm sure there are families who would think, you know, the umbilical cord is to be just thrown in the dustbin. What would you say to that kind of maybe thinking or rationalizing the significance of the umbilical cord? I'm sure their families would just say, no, throw this thing away.
14: Yeah, but thank you very much for inviting me, and I've been learning from the discussions and conversation that I've been listening to. And I also want to greet Thokozani Gogo. Yes, I'm very happy to be here today. But burying the umbilical cord is a symbolic rite of passage of belonging. So you can't throw your belonging into a dustbin and discard it. Because, as I said, it is a symbolic rite of passage of belonging, and we have heard that also it's also a symbolic right of identity. I wanted to explain the same. I'm Zulu, and the question when you say where were you born, you ask a person the umbilical cord, like iphi inkaba yakho. Inkaba, it symbolizes where you were actually born, your home, your original home, because we know that people move from the villages to urban areas, and they cannot even point where their umbilical cord was buried. In most African societies, they bury the umbilical cord and plant a tree. There was a mention of saying that umbilical cord symbolizes continuity and the future. That tree will grow from the umbilical cord, which connects the child to the family and connects the child to the community of the living and those that have passed on. It links the living with the ancestors into a continuity. So it is important that you specify and claim the land where you were born. Like I was born in Ingwavuma. That's my attachment to the area of Ingwavuma because that's where my umbilical cord is. So I think it is important to say that the cord is a symbol of belonging. And discarding it like that will mean that you are discussing your destiny, you are discarding your future because it becomes your future.
12: Prof, I'm going to stay with you on this question. But let's say that, you know, the family decides, and again, migration is a real reality right now in modern day society. I've got my home there, I'm living in my house, and I bury the children's umbilical cord, we plant the trees. 2 years later, 3 years later, we need to move. And I'm sure anybody who's moved house will tell you that when you're moving house and you're moving your furniture, I don't know how many people have thought about the umbilical cord under the tree. So when people, let's say, move, and people do, people move, you know, houses, people move even countries. There are people who move and relocate and migrate to other countries. Then that particular umbilical cord that is staying in that house that I forgot in that house, what then?
14: Yeah, I think where your umbilical cord is buried, this is where you belong. This is your home. You can be in the United States or UK, but you belong to where you were born. So I think it is important, even if you migrate, you know that this is my home. Because people say, I just want to make this distinction using isiZulu. When you say, "Ikuphi inkaba yakho," you are asking a person where that person was born. Mm. But then they will say, "Sikuphi isinqe." Isinqe, this is where you are sitting at the moment. So the significance doesn't lie with the new place where you have migrated to, but the emphasis is on where you are born.
12: Gotcha. Yeah, I'd love to get your perspective. What was done with your umbilical cord, and what is the traditional or the beliefs and the customs around the umbilical cord? I'd love to hear from you. I'm seeing the voice notes. In fact, let me go to some of your voice notes.
15: 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I gave birth to my son in 2024, which he passed in neonatal ICU. Then after his passing, they gave me his umbilical cord. So that umbilical cord, I still have it. I kept it in the memory box because no one told me what to do about it. But as for his sister's umbilical cord, my mom threw it in the toilet. Yeah, I don't know. Thank you, bye.
16: evening, Faith, Sana, you. Hayi ngicela uba anonymous sana for le topic. Esana andiyazi kwasala eyam imbolical cords uba iphi, andiyazi zabantwana bam zoyi-3 gqibelezi sewodrophini sana hathi ndiyathi andiziboni. So hayi andiyazi mntasekanye.
17: Eish, good evening Faith. The umbilical cord, hey, I did a blunder with that one, you know. Nah, to me, it was just something, G. So me and my then partner were staying at a rented apartment. And this day, I was changing my boy, Nepi. He had messed up himself, like, all the way to the top by the umbilical cord or the navel. So I cleaned him up. Somehow, because that thing was already falling off, I cleaned it and folded it with the nappy and threw it away, you know. And my baby mama then was like, "Where's the umbilical cord?" I said, "It fell off while I was cleaning it. I threw it away with the nappy." Whoa, she got so woke up. Like, no, there's traditions and there's norms about that. But yeah, it already happened. I threw it away. So I don't know what I got messed up by doing that, but that's what happened.
18: Good evening, Faith. Interesting topic you have right there. I believe times have really changed, Faith, and we no longer believe in the superstitions that our great-grandmothers had or believed in, rather. My umbilical cord was buried in my grandmother's garden, right? I've got three kids, and I only buried it once with my first child, and after that, I've never buried it, and nothing has happened to my kids. And I do believe it's something quite precious because people can actually use it for witchcraft, but I don't believe in such. So I think it also goes with beliefs as well. Innocentia from Don Park.
12: Thank you. So listen, Kip, where's your umbilical cord? And what are the beliefs and the customs? So maybe let's talk a little bit about, I mean, I'm going to reflect on some of the voice notes where one lady said that, you know, the umbilical cord was thrown, her umbilical cord, I think it was thrown in the toilet. Does a lot of the impact or a lot of the events that happen in one's life, whether it's as a result of the umbilical cord or not, does it not form part of the belief system? In other words, if you believe that the umbilical cord is so sacred that it has to be kept safe, and if you discard of it in any way that something will happen, that it does happen, that your reality is preceded by your belief. And I'm just basing it off one of the listeners who said, you know, it was thrown in the toilet, or one of the gentlemen who said that, you know, he was living in a rented apartment and he discarded the umbilical cord with the baby's nappy.

0: So remember, we come from different families, we're raised from different households, etc., etc. But when it comes to umbilical cord, it goes back to the source, to the person. You throw it away, umthakathi takes it, they run with it. I could go on and on and on and on and on. But however, that umbilical cord needs to be protected, not for you, but for your child, for their destiny. This child grows up, that umbilical cord has been thrown God knows where, and then this child now, their life just goes south, and they don't understand what's going on. Only because their parent was reckless when it comes to the umbilical cord. But however, my disclaimer is some people are not aware. So I do not blame them, and I'm not one to judge. But ours is to educate and to inform the nation to be careful so we can do better for our children.
1: Sure. And Gogo Batini, maybe your insights when it comes to umbilical cords that maybe are mistakenly discarded or something. Can the umbilical cord be used for witchcraft? And maybe diving into the belly of the beast a little bit here. Let me dive in a little bit. What kind of witchcraft, what would the umbilical cord be used for?
2: It's a very painful question. That's the most dangerous part. Gogo is right. That's the most dangerous part if you're not taking care of your mtwana. You know, it's better if it was flushed in the toilet and it cannot be found anywhere. You understand? But if ever somebody can get it, that can be used in witchcraft, in making your child maybe to be nothing in life. You know, your child not to make it to school. Your child a person can do whatever they want to do. You must remember that witchcraft, it's all about somebody doing something terrible that will be a pain to you and that child. So it is very important that whether you believe in witchcraft or you don't, Gogo again was right to say witchcraft works whether you believe in it or it doesn't. But it's a topic for another day. Rather just dig somewhere and put it, or rather flush it in the toilet, but don't throw it in the rubbish bin. Just make sure that nobody gets rid of it because of it's going to be a trouble.
1: So you're saying
2: it is a witchcraft.
1: Yeah. I'm just saying, so you're saying that it's one of the most powerful tools that can be used against someone.
2: It's 100% blood. If they can get it, that's why in other families it just disappears. So even if you keep it in the house, you still don't know what to do. Make sure that you keep it very, very, very, very safe. Don't just put it somewhere in the wardrobe, not knowing where it is. And you must remember, it shrinks. You know, it doesn't remain the same size all the time because it dries off. So sometimes it becomes very tiny that you cannot even see where it is. So it's very important where you put it in the house if you decide or you're still confused on what to do with it. And the professor was quite correct as well when he said it's not a matter of whether because of you have moved and then it means something. No, it's just a matter of you knowing or the child knowing where they're coming from. So it doesn't matter if the house can be sold or there was a tree that was planted on top of it or whatever, and that tree was removed. It doesn't matter. It's more of where knowing it's very important, because sometimes when we show, like doing consultation, sometimes we will ask a person to say, you know, I see this place like this. Where do you come from? You know, just go and walk there. Even if they sold their house, just go there and just greet them. And something might happen, and something does happen most of the time.
1: Sure. Prof, let's talk a little bit here about, you know, modernization. And I'm going to be very open and honest and vulnerable with this conversation that I did not have an idea that the umbilical cord was so special, you know, and only because these are, your mom has got it, you're not exposed to it, you don't have

0: children yet. So, but this is a profound a piece of your body. This is a profound piece that you have of yourself, or extension that you've got of yourself. Is there a preservation of somehow of some of these insights, you know, of some of the rituals and the traditions and the customs, so that the generation that comes even after us, Prof, we're not having an umbilical cord conversation and everybody goes, what's the purpose of this? How do we preserve some of this indigenous knowledge, or knowledge that is so profound that we may have taken for granted over time?
1: Yeah, I think we just had a month where we celebrated our heritage, and African indigenous knowledge is very important that we educate our children about where we are coming from, and also teach them about IKS perspective, like the idea of bearing the cord. Our children need to know the cultural significance, and sometimes children do not understand this thing because they are not educated about them. So I think it is the task of the elders and parents to teach their children about the importance. Because even when you perform rituals, this practice of bearing in umbilical cord is very important, even in the naming process, because you are linked to a place where you were born. So I think it should demonstrate that communities must preserve this knowledge, not only through written text, but also through the word of mouth, through rituals, and also symbolism and embodied experience. So I think for continuity, we need to talk about these things and demonstrate them to our kids, and they must understand why it is important for us to preserve this. We have a panel that advises the Minister of Sports, Arts and Culture on intangible cultural heritage, and the main aim is to promote and preserve these practices that have been diluted by the colonization of our land. So I think preserving it is by doing it and by educating the younger generation, because this is intergenerational and it's transmitted by word of mouth.
0: I hear you. Let me take a couple more of your voice notes.
2: Beautiful topic. Well, I believe that an umbilical cord, it's like your root. So, I did a research about families, what do they do? You know, one of the things that, because I'm such a spiritual person, the spirit of the Lord just led me to say, I must burn it. You know, I burn it as if I was burning incense unto the Lord, because a child is a mystery that comes from God, which is formulated through the blood of the Father, and the genealogy is transferred through the umbilical cord of the mother to the child. That is where now the mother and the father meet with the spirit of the Lord, which formulates a human being. Thank you, Faith.
3: 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Evening, Metro FM in South Africa. Like, you know, this thing of ours, of these beliefs, I don't know who taught us, and I don't know what impact has it done before and now. To me, it confuses me, because we are still stuck, but there is no movement. If our forefathers were so serious in believing in this, definitely we will be far now by wisdom and resources as Africans. But we are going down. Actually, we are better now than our fathers, because Yesterday, our fathers were walking barefoot. So now we are in a space whereby there are shoes. So I feel like some of these things are just superstition, man. Throw that thing away. You can always throw it in a safe place. It's fine. But I feel like just like cutting your hair. Long day they will tell you, Huri, if you cut your hair and then you throw them randomly, something will happen. So there is a lot to believe, but I don't think these things has impact. And also, if you have belief or if you are a Christian, you realize some of these things are just a myth, man. Like, God is the one who is a giver of life. And
4: I mean, I think, I don't know about me, both of them. Okay, I have three kids. I have two girls and one boy. Okay, the girl, I was very young. I don't know what happened to the thing. But the younger girl, 2024, she's a lento. 2025, 2026, she's a lento. Oh, Lord, please see, clinging to something that is not working for us. Let's burn these things. These are anatomical waste. You must come with a person who can advise us on anatomical waste. Anatomical waste. It's an anatomical waste, this thing.
0: We're going to talk about that after the break.
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10: 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Free blankets. 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
0: 43 minutes after 8 o'clock, we're still talking about umbilical cords. Where's your umbilical cord or your family's umbilical cord? And what is the belief and the customs around the umbilical cord? I'd love to hear from you. Coco Batini, there are people who still believe that this thing, the umbilical cord has got no significance, saying that it's just biomedical waste, as they would put it.
5: Yeah, it depends with a person's belief, but what I can say, it's a warning. This is not a superstition kind of a topic. It's a very profound something that lose it and go for consultation and be told that it was found or it was stolen by somebody who's using witchcraft, and then you'll remember this topic. And yes, I support those who don't know what to do with it to just ban it. I support that. Nothing's going to happen to a child, definitely not. There's nothing's going to happen to a child except the fact that the child won't have the identity one day when he's asked where you come from. They won't really be able to tell with so much pride in knowing what happened with it.
0: And Gogo Tsakhofatso, you know, a lot of it has been, and obviously it's the evolution of human beings, the introduction of religious practices, the religious beliefs that forms part of people's identity, how people identify through their religion and the like. But I also believe that there are certain laws that we have. So, for example, the law of gravity. Whether or not you believe that gravity exists, if you jump off a building, you're going to fall. Right, there's just certain laws and principles of the earth, of the universe, that remain as is, whether or not you choose. You can believe that you can fly. You can genuinely believe that you can fly. But if you jump off a building, you're going to fall. So are there certain principles that we need to hold dear, especially when it comes to our bodies, our birth, that we need to perhaps revere more or hold dear more or hold sacred more and not just treat it as an event?
13: Sabazana, thank you so much for that question, and it's very broad. What I can say is that everything goes back to where you're from, the source. So people need to be very, very careful when it comes to their DNA in Tsila, because that is where anyone who has good or bad intentions can access you. So meaning that, for instance, with regards to the topic of the umbilical cord, it could be wiser for a person to rather flush it away if they don't want it around. But to just go and leave it unattended and throw it in the bin, I think that is very reckless. However, ours is not to judge. Ours is to educate. Mm. Because we come from different families. And that's why I always say context is very important. Because some people will say, oh, okay, go and consult. And then this person says, no, I don't believe in consultations, but their life is a mess. So whatever works for a person, that's what works for them. But mine is to say, just be careful. Take care of your DNA. Look after your kids. Look after yourself, because some people don't have good intentions. So protect the child, protect yourself, et cetera, et cetera. How you protect yourself, the onus is on you.
0: What if, Prof, there's a disagreement in the family about how to treat such topics and conversations? You know, we either, it could be an interracial relationship, interfaith relationship, intercultural relationship, it could be anything, where you have this now family setup and there's no agreement as to what do we do now with this child. You know, they often say to marriage counseling, you must have the difficult conversations. But I don't know how many families and how many couples have had the umbilical cord topic conversation. What do you do in relationships where it's interracial, interfaith, cultural, where we may have completely different practices and beliefs, but one thing we've got in common is this life before us?
1: Yeah, I think our approach, I like Marcus when he spoke that this practice must not simply mean to other people as superstitious. Because if you don't believe in something which other people value it, you take it as suspicious. And this is what happened to our minds because of the colonization. So I think we need to interpret this in a decolonial manner or approach to say what does this practice mean to the community that performs it, and we must respect it. That's one way of tolerating other people's belief, because the constitutions allow people to practice their own religion, beliefs, and cultural practices. So I think to curb our differences, we don't need to be intolerant. We must respect those people who believe in it. More so, this practice of burying the umbilical cord is practiced across the continent. In Africa, they do the same thing. So it means that it is something that is meaningful to the people who practice it. We cannot try and please everyone by accommodating other people's beliefs, but we must protect what we believe in, because this is what our forebears have been doing. So if we say we want to focus on the indigenous practices, we must be respected for practicing this and not take it as a superstition. I think that's the approach that one need to adopt, and not judge the practice according to your external worldview, because we have this Western worldview that condemns every practice as barbaric if you are an African. So I think we need to change our mindset and say, no, if our forefathers believed in this, we must respect it.
0: I hear you. Let me take a couple more of your voice notes.
14: Good evening. I have a question regarding baby's first haircut hair. What is the significance of the first hair cut, the hair that is cut for the first time? In the family that I'm married into, that hair is supposed to be gathered together with imbeleko, so the umbilical cord is kept safe up until the baby starts crawling or starts walking, and then together with the umbilical cord, the hair is taken to be buried in the baby's father's home, ekhaya lakabo mntwana, uyise womntwana. Can there be an explanation regarding the significance of hair? Thank you.
15: Hi, Faith, and the rest of the team and all the listeners. I'm Dr. Makale. I'm calling from Pretoria. As a medical profession, who is obviously more knowledgeable about the scientific aspect of the umbilical cord, proudly I would say there is no spiritual, there is no traditional input of the umbilical cord whatsoever. You know, the major function of it is for nutrition purposes between the mother and the child. It is for communication purposes, you know, from a hormonal point of view, because the child is able to communicate with the mother in utero, you know. And the mother is able to understand and feel what is it that the baby needs. I do not think there is any spiritual or traditional connection between the two. Yeah, thank you.
16: Evening, Sister Faith. Yeah, it's an interesting topic that we're having here tonight. Also, Faith, now from what I heard from my mother, is that Naja Mosoto, right? So she told me that with me, my umbilical cord was buried in the heart where she slept, and then she would then place her head where she sleeps on top of where the umbilical cord was buried, you know. So that made some kind of a connection between myself and her, you know. You know, our spirituality and beliefs. So now that's how my umbilical cord was buried, you know, in the heart where my mom slept. Thank you, Sister Faith. Beautiful show, stories.
0: So interesting. Thank you so much. I love all these different perspectives, whether it's the medical doctor who says there's no, I mean, obviously speaking from a science perspective, you're not speaking from a spiritual perspective. And to, you know, the umbilical cord being placed in your mom's family's homestead or hut, and she gets to lie here, place her head over that umbilical cord. Maybe Gogo Batin, let me go to you quickly on this question. The significance of the baby's first haircut. One of the listeners said, you know, in her family's customs and the father's side of the family, they must take the baby's first hair and together with the umbilical cord, and then they must bury that hair and that umbilical cord at the baby's father's home, so that the parental home of the child. Maybe let's talk a little bit about the significance of the baby's first hairs.
5: The baby's first hair is very important, and it depends by family, and tribe to tribe in terms of what is it that needs to be done. For example, in the Zulus, I may be the father of the child biologically, but traditionally I'm not the father of the child because I haven't done what is right. In the other language, they would say I didn't pay the damages, I didn't do what is right from the family for me to be recognized as the father of the child. So on that one, it does happen. Yes, it is true. But it depends on the family to family. In isiZulu, we normally say there's a difference between a culture and umkhuba, you know, something that family normally does. That is not really a culture. Mm-hmm. So, yeah, it's a very complicated one to really say. Yes, it does happen, and it's done this way. It depends with the family and to family, not even by tribe to tribe, because even within the tribes, families, they are bound to do things differently, to say, in this family, this is how we do it when it comes to the first hair of the child being cut. Others, they will say the grandmother of the paternity side is the one that they must cut the hair, or the grandfather. It's really a complex kind of a thing that a practice that people do.
0: Yeah, but Gogo Tsegofatsa, I think that if anything, this conversation is doing is showing the sacredness of life itself. And the sacredness of humanity, that we're not just physical bodies. there's so much aligned to our physicality. Right, our DNA, our you know, our frequencies, and our place here on the earth, that it's not just matter. We're not just matter, we're not just flesh, but there is so much that is so powerful that surrounds and engulfs us and encompasses us, that we need to be aware of as a people. Because I can imagine that there are Western traditions as well that practice the same thing. And I know that there are some Western families who hold very dear, in fact, the umbilical cord.
13: Thank you so much for that question. I would like to say there will always be a debate between African spirituality and Western medicine. Because when it comes to us as African traditional practitioners, we see beyond. We do not just focus on the body itself. We also focus on the spirit. So topics like this, as having to say, oh, you believe it or you don't believe it, that is up to you as a person to either believe it or you don't, and we respect that. But me, speaking as a traditional healer, I would always encourage my people to always make sure that they know who they are, where they're from, and then they take care of themselves. You don't just take care of yourself physically, even spiritually, you understand? So that you can protect yourself, and you need to also connect with your ancestors, because people bring us into this world, and then tomorrow we say, I know there are demons. Next thing, you're the same person, you're coming in Dumbin, you want to consult, but now you call your ancestors demons. It does not work like that. We all came from someone. So I'm not going to debate when it comes to that topic with regards to Westernization, etc. It depends on the person. But all I can say is that witchcraft does take place, whether you believe it or you don't. Just protect yourself and your children.
0: Oh, and your children. And Prof, I think from an academic perspective, these are conversations that cannot die, that should never die. So that, you know, 20, 30, 50, 100 years from now, we're still able to look at the value of human life holistically, mind, body, spirit. And maybe let's talk a little bit about academia. Do we preserve such conversations? And is it time to for us to start invigorating a decolonial or decolonize, African perspective of why we do the things that we do and what are the results of doing the things that we do?
1: There is no question about that. We need to preserve and keep our beliefs and values alive for the future generation, because as I said earlier, it's intergenerational. So if we stop preserving these practices, we lose our identity at the end of the day. So I think we must keep our identity and keep our Africanness alive for the future.
0: I hear you. And I have to leave it here this evening. Thank you so much to all of you for joining us. Thank you for your insights. Thank you for the conversations. I couldn't get through all of your messages, but I do appreciate it. I think we learn something as a collective when we just band together and share different perspectives. We don't come from the same families, but I think that the different ideas and the different perspectives allow us to be richer in mindset and richer in insight. I definitely have learned quite a bit. I think more than anything else is learning to value human life, value your DNA. Your DNA is so sacred. Value who you are. And most importantly, valuing where you come from. But I do leave a chair this evening, leaving you in the wonderful hands of Polim Tekgaga, who is with you until midnight. Of course, we've got something in common on this Thursday. And so you can enjoy some great music coming along your way. Until you and me talk again. Bye-bye.
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0: 16 minutes after 9, good evening, welcome to Metro FM, it's where you want to be. It is a Thursday evening, it's the very first day of the month of October, and I trust that you had a really nice day today. Welcome to your favorite nighttime radio show, we got some really nice music on the way, and thanks to Faith, she's back again on Monday. Her weekend has officially begun, and tonight we have got something in common with DJ Jaws coming away, and of course, so much more right here on Hashtag Life and Music.
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1: 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It's where you want to be. Not like us with Scoop Margatini and Moosley.
2: I just think Brenda with this song really embodied pain in a beautiful way.
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0: 25 minutes after 9, welcome to the show, proudly South African music. And yesterday we had a really nice clash of the acts with Loiso Langamavuso and Mlindo the vocalist battling out. As to who won that one, well, time will tell. We're still going through most of the votes that came through from the show last night. Afrotraction, really, really one of the great storytellers of love music. And before that, we had Glenn Jones with the anthem in South Africa. Anytime when that song is played, wherever you might be, it just basically makes people dance.
1: Every track is tied together. Can you spot the common thread?
0: Okay, guys, it's time for Something in Common tonight.

0: DJ Jaws has actually put a sample of songs together, and they are all connected by a theme, which could be a lyric, an artist, a feeling, a title, or even a hidden connection. And what we have to do is kind of listen attentively to the songs and figure out as to what all ties them together. And when you have discovered as to what is tying them all together, you can send me a voice note to 060-552-7303 and let me know as to what the answer is. But what he generally does is gives us a clue. Hopefully that will assist.
1: Hey yo, what's good? Hope everything's going well. It's the number one party DJ, DJ Jaws, back once again with another edition of Something in Common, right here on Live Music with Pontikaka. You know what time it is? So what we basically do is play you a montage of songs with the same theme. Now, I want you to tell me what the theme of today's montage is. But before we get into it, let me give you a clue. And the clue is, most of the 80s babies thought kids are from this thing. Good luck.
2: This one goes out to all sides worldwide. Let that play ass nigga thump it, be your guy. As we gon' ride, we're playing killers and hood niggas thrive. And lame up, can barely survive.

0: Good evening. Welcome to the show. If you just tuned in, Something in Common right now in full effect, brought to you by DJ Joe's Montage of Songs. And apparently something ties in all together as to what it is. I don't know. It might be a lyric. It could be an artist. Could be a feeling. Could be a hidden connection. And if you have listened to all the songs attentively, maybe you have discovered or figured out as to what all these songs have tied together in terms of a common thread. I don't know. I'm hoping that maybe you can give me the direction as to what all these songs have in common. 060-552-7303. Once again, here is the clue.
1: Hey yo, what's good? Hope everything's going well. It's the number one party DJ, DJ Jaws, back once again with another edition of Something in Common, right here on Live of Music with Paul Ntigaga. You know what time it is? So what we basically do is play a montage of songs with the same theme. Now, I want you to tell me what the theme of today's montage is. But before we get into it, let me give you a clue. And the clue is, most of the 80s babies thought kids are from this thing. Good luck.
0: Okay, the clue is, 80s babies kinda understood that this thing that's attached to the songs that we played on the show this evening in Something Common made babies. I am as baffled as what I can be. 060-552-7303. Send me a voice note, hoping that you might tell me as to what all these songs have in common.
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5: Good evening, Polly. This is Pito Alsandawana Betin Brasma Voloka. Those songs, they have one thing in common, which is the plane. I think the plane is what they have in common. This is Pito Alsandawana Betin Brasma Voloka.
6: 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Stabokoye. Common theme is most 80s babies thought babies are coming from the plane or something. I think I'm guessing. Thanks.
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0: Every track is tied together. Can you spot the common thread?
1: Good evening, Paul. 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I mean, the 80s thing is always that the kids are from the airplanes.
2: Evening, Paul. I guess the theme is the plane, because most of us thought we came from the plane. 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
3: Hi, Paul. This is Bafana from Davidson. Most of the 80s babies used to believe babies come from airplanes. Yeah, that's correct.
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1: 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This is Marishka from Cape Town. I would like to send a shout out to my husband working night shift. I think that what all these songs have in common is, sounds to me like dirty talk.
2: Hi, Paul. This is Buti J from Gospred Ezithubeni. Yeah, the common thing, it's a plane. Because we thought this come from a plane. Actually, we were told like that. So we all believed it.

0: 7 minutes after 10. Good evening. Welcome to Metro FM. Vusa Nova's brand new song, Here to Stay, off the album, which came out on the 1st of July. Today is the 1st of October, by the way. We're into Transportation Month. And I figure that's why most people are kind of indicating that the answer for the clue this evening is an aeroplane. I am laughing, and I did laugh quite a lot, that most 80s babies thought that babies came from aeroplanes. Serious? Anyway, here is the answer for tonight, Something in Common.
1: And that's how we wrap up Something in Common for tonight. Well, if you have guessed planes, you are correct.

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0: It's another great song on the show this evening, eh? Welcome to it, man. Thank you so much for sending in all the suggested answers for Something in Common. And I'm still laughing at the fact that 90s babies thought that babies actually came from aeroplanes. But anyway, it's nice to know. Thank you to DJ Jaws. Anyway, guys, it is time for...
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0: Now, I'm a big fan of brand new music, and I make it a point that every single day I kind of go through the new section of iTunes to get to find out as to what has dropped. And Bruno Mars has dropped his fourth studio album, and it's his first album in over a decade, by the way. The last album came out in 2016 called 24K Magic. Now, on the 26th of February, he dropped a nine-piece album, which equates to about 31 minutes of just music. And there's only two themes that comes to mind to Bruno Mars, is romance and dancing. Yeah. Now, the album kind of leans towards that Latino type of feel, and of course that new jack swing type of music. And today we got two songs on the playlist, Risk It All and Cha Cha Cha. And we want to find out from you as to what your thoughts are on the two new songs from Bruno Mars's brand new album.
1: 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We press play, you rate the album.

0: evening, good evening, Polly. This is Peter Beten Pras Mavoloka. They're not bad, those songs. Out of 10, I can give them a 7. There are this kind of song that you can listen when you're driving very far alone, trying to figure life or a life with something. Yeah, I think I can play them when I want to figure out something about life. This is Peter Alexander when I'm beating Brasma Vlog.
1: I'm trying to figure if that's a compliment. Peter says that the songs we played right now are best for traveling a very far distance if you need to kind of ponder on certain things. Okay. Interesting. Review of the two songs we played from Bruno Mars, from his new album, which came out on the 25th of February. It's his fourth album, by the way, and it took him 10 years to actually get to this level of releasing another album. So yeah, we kind of educated you about some new stuff on the show this evening. I love the understanding that maybe that's the type of music that you listen to when you want to think in depthly about something. Anyway, Paul, I tried telling my son, my 2K son, about babies and aeroplanes. He said, "Mom, please." So true. Another dedication coming through. Well, the first one for the show this evening. And Nhlapo all the way from Spreyview in the East Rand. Good evening, my good sir. Can you please play me If I Ever Are In Your Arms Again by Peeble Bryson, dedicating the song to my second baby mama. Ain't he lucky?
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0: 20 minutes away from 10. 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Welcome to Metro FM. Always in my heart, Tevin Campbell. Summer Rain by Carl Thomas. That's what we experienced in Gauteng for the last couple of days. It looks like the weather's kind of improving right now. The sun was out early on, and a lot of people were like, yo, finally, we're back to normality. I actually kind of loved the cold weather. I had a great time in it, by the way. Sorry about that to those that did not like the cold front that came your way in the last couple of days. Tandy all the way from Cape Town. Paul, please play me It's Cold Outside by John Legend, dedicating the song to myself. Okay, guys, it is time for the night crew to check in. And if you're at work right now while the rest of the world is sleeping, we want to find out from you as to what your favorite song is, how night shift is treating, and where you're working at. And what's that one song that can carry you from now until you knock off in the morning? Please send a voice note to us at 060-552-7303.
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2: 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My name is Jeffrey. I'm a long-distance driver. I've got my colleague here next to me. His name is Shorty. Thank you very much for taking truckers into consideration. We really appreciate it.
1: Your friend through the late-night hours.
2: 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Keep us awake with some nice energy and some nice conversation. God bless you. And may God bless this planet. We've seen some accidents on the road tonight. Not nice. But anyway, God bless us all. Take care, man.
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0: To every nurse, security guard, petrol attendant, and everybody working through the night, send through the songs, getting you through your shift.
1: Good evening, Paul. My name is Rayforsa. I'm working night shift. Could you please play me the song by Mariah Carey saying bye-bye? Thank you very much.
2: This is Amos Sosha from Pinetown, Devon. I'm at work, beachfront. Well, thank you for a wonderful show. Could you please play me the song by Carl Thomas, Emotional? Thank you.
3: Good evening, Paul. I'm speaking to Sergeant Nongogo here in Cape Town. Doing my first night, Paul. Can you please play for me Ebony Eyes by Silk? Thank you very much, Paul.
4: Hi, Paul. I hope you're good. Pam here in Durban. I'm actually not at work, but I'm working at home. I sleep at about 1 o'clock. I'm doing some reports. Can you please play for me Tyrese? Thank you for the music that you're currently playing. It's really making my work so easily. I keep on singing. Thank you so much for a great show. Thank you.

0: I do believe that the songs we played on the show this evening has added quite a lot of motivation to many people that are doing the night shift tonight. And I trust that everything is kind of cool at work. For those that are working right now while the rest of the world is snoozing. And a big up to all the people across the country doing the night shift right now, from the e-hailing service drivers to the SAPS, to the ambulance services, to people in the factories, to people at call centers. A Pacific call center that comes to mind. Welcome to the show if you just tuned in. And I hope everything is well at work here. 060-552-7303. We're kind of heading into the last hour of the show this evening. And as you know, we kind of give you the last hour of the show in terms of what songs you like to get to hear. And it being a Thursday, well, we're only going to get back to you on Monday, by the way, right here on Hashtag Life and Team, the team I'm talking about. Good evening, Paul. Can you please play Say Something by Timbaland and Drake? This is Tommy all the way from Shoshanguve. By the way, today is the 1st of October. Funny how time has flown by so fast, and before you know, it's going to be December, and then before you know, it's a brand new year kicks in officially. So, yeah, man, just amazing how time has flown so fast. Anyway, anybody celebrating their birthday today? Happy birthday to you. And I trust you had a nice one. If you didn't, well, just pop me a message. Who knows? Maybe that one song that I can play for you on the show this evening will kind of improve the mood, just in case if you're in a bad mood, you didn't get a nice present or a phone call or a message or a birthday shout out.
1: South Africa, be sharp. 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
5: Today, we're talking about something that I figure most people have or want to have or might not have had in quite a while. 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And the worst thing is when you kind of sit with the gents on a Saturday afternoon and they tell you, Baba, quarter to eight, you must do this. And then this will happen.
6: 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Yeah. Intimacy begins in the morning. So do all the right things so that they're not wearing a dookie and, you know, a onesie in the evening and have headaches.
7: 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Trust me, the first 3, 4, even 5, I did not know my partner. 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
9: Today we want to zone in on the roofs over our heads, places we call home. And given this current economic climate, what has been more advantageous to you, renting or owning a home?
10: I'm two ways about it. If I didn't go fetch strangers from hospital, that is my kids, I think I would have continued to rent. However, I opted to investing in my own property.
11: You know, it's been advantageous for me to live on renting. However, for my age, I'm so eager to buy a house. But now, with this South African economy, yo, it's giving me just pains.
12: I think buying a house is the best way to go, because as time goes on, you can do what we call a second bond or further advance, where you can take some money from your bond with credit also, and maybe buy a car cash instead of you paying two installments. It's very, very, very difficult with this economy.
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0: 20 minutes after 11. It's a classic, man. I just had to play it on the show this evening. Changing Faces, Stroke You Up. Good evening. Welcome to it, man. So many messages coming through for the last part of the show where you can get your favorite song played on the radio tonight, it being a Thursday. And let's get down to all the nice songs that have been requested by you.
1: Hey, this is London from Brocksburg. Can you please play Heaven Baby by Arista? And I dedicate this song to my baby sister.
2: Good evening, Mr. Paul Mdikhakha. How are you, my brother? I'm okay, Paul. Paul, my name is Vecha from Soweto, England. Paul, can you please play me a song by Justin Timberlake, The Mirror? Please, Paul, I dedicate this song to all the listeners who are listening to your show right now. Nice show, my brother. Thank you very much.
3: Good evening, Paul. This is Enoch Masanga from Kraaifontein, Cape Town. Can you play me Take It Back by Tony Blackstone, done by Tony Blackstone, Babyface? I thank you.
4: 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Nice show in this cold weather. Tim Zwaka from Guatemala. Can you please play me Java Before? Thank you, Paul.
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0: 20 minutes away from midnight, man. Thank you so much for the song request that came through. Justin Timberlake, Mirror, alongside Tony Braxton, Babyface, Take It Back, Heavenly Baby, which is a really nice song indeed. Harry Star and Zayn. I still got one more song to play, which is something from Strava. I'm a big fan of him. And that was one of the songs that were requested by, well, Amateur FM Lisa, who really gave us a nice song from a proudly South African artist like Strava. Once again, welcome to Metro FM. If you just tuned in, it's all about good music, great vibes, and your favorite nighttime radio show, hashtag Life and Music.
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1: Good evening, Mr. Paul. This is Bafana. This is my first time on your show, but however, this is not my first time on the radio. Okay, nice, perfect music. It's awesome. I'm enjoying it. All right, I just want to put my shout outs to my daughters, Noctula, Chantel, and Sipo Sitle, and with my only son, Philip. All right, we are enjoying your show, my guy. And I've been driving and I was listening to the music, I was singing along. Perfect music for an evening, and Thursday evening. All right, my man. Keep on keeping on. Thank you for the nice show. Oh, my dedication, it's John Cicada, Just Another Day.
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0: It's Benny Maverick. Quality music video. One of the things that really stand out for me when it comes to the work that Benny Maverick does when it comes to the music. Doesn't compromise the quality. Teaming up with Sykes as well as Zema Keba. Finally. Remember when I said, where's the music, Sykes? Where's the music? He's dropping music. So excited. Super excited. Black Motion coming through ahead of that one. Teaming up with Osaz as well as Dr. Muruti. I know our good family member, July, absolutely loved that song. It's called Ngoma. It's 9 after midnight. Metro FM is where you want to be. Good morning. Good morning. Good morning, South Africa. It's a Friday. And remember, on a Friday,
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0: In fact, it's not just Friday. Every single day, sleeping is never an option on the Midnight Affair. My name is SUPTA, the A-class DJ. Very big thank you to my big brother, Paul Mtikhakha, for handling life and music. We are into day two of the month of October. 10 months in. And just 2 months to go till the end of the year, but we're officially into a Friday. Happy Friday. I've got an amazing show pulling up for you. Coming through in just a bit. Let's end off the week and get this weekend started on a high. Let's get excited about the weekend. We're going to get into that Husa moment. A moment for us to just be grateful. Pause and just say, we've made it. We are live, and here's an opportunity for us to try again. And then later on, for the last time this week, you get to check in and let me know where you're listening from. No word of the day today, but I'd love to know, what are you looking forward to this coming weekend? It's a big, big weekend. I've got so much that I'm looking forward to in this weekend. I'm going to tell you all about it later on. Coming up after 1 a.m. on the Midnight Snack, I've got a friend that sent through a voice note. And she was having a conversation with me about her situation. And I said to her, you need to send me a voice note so that the Midnighters can come help you out. So she offered to help a friend who had just lost their job. And they'd also just been evicted from their apartment. So she was just like, friend, I understand what you're going through. Please come through. Come stay at my place. And the friend's like, okay, I'm going to stay at your place for 2 weeks. Don't worry, my friend. And then I'm out. 1 week, second week became the third week became the fourth week became an entire month. And another week was added. And now she wants her friend out. So she needs you to help her out. That's what's coming through on the Midnight Snack. And then we wrap up the show with those weekend bangers. It's the Midnight Affair. Good morning.
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0: Oh man, imagine opening up your place for someone to come just crash until they get their things in order. And they say to you that, no, I'm gonna just stay for 2 weeks, and they stay longer than that. Now they're eating your food, electricity, they're not contributing to anything. This is like your good friend. How do you tell them to get out? How do you tell them to leave? Yeah, it's a tough one. It's a tough one. Very, very tricky one. And that's why my friend has really come through to the Midnight family and said, yo, Sapta, I don't know what to do anymore. So I know, Midnighter, you definitely know what to do. So we're going to have that chat just after 1 a.m. But right now, we've made it to the end of the week. We've made it to the beginning of the weekend. We're 2 days into a brand new month. Oh, we've made it. Oh, we've made it. Let's really embrace that. And really be grateful that we are alive and we're able to try again. So let's have this moment together. We call it the Husa moment. If you're new on the show, really just a moment for us to pause and recognize the blessing and the privilege that it is to be alive. With life and all its possibilities. So please, just follow after me. I'll guide you nice and easy. And then we get straight back into the music. Let's go. Breathe in and out. And just say, I made it. Let's do it one last time. To end the week, breathe in and out. I made it. Be proud of yourself. You made it.
2: Hallelujah.
0: You made it. Oh, you made it. You made it. You made it. It's a Friday. It's a Friday and we've made it. Oh! Are you not excited? It's Friday, your month end. A month end, your weekend. Ooh! Unemali. You don't need anything from anyone. You don't have to call anybody because you can do things yourself. You can ignore phone calls from the people that are annoying you, from the people that just want things, man. You don't want it. You don't. What a time. Really, what a time. All right, let's check in for the last time this week. What are you looking forward to this weekend? Any plans? Or are you just looking forward to just being at home, relaxing? Are you going on a trip with the family? Are you going on a solo trip? Or are you looking forward to a solo date? Are you even going to a date? Maybe there's this girl that you've been talking stage for a long, long time. And finally she said, today is the day. Saturday, 2 p.m. at this restaurant. Let's link up. Is that what you're looking forward to? So happy for you. What are you looking forward to this weekend? 060-552-7303. Good morning.

0: Tato had to say it. They're not all gonna love you. You ain't money. And do you know, fun fact, unpopular opinion, there are people who actually do not love money as much as we think everybody loves money. There are people that don't love money that much. So if you are not money, trust me, some people will love you and some people won't love you. It's just how life is. Kelvin Momo, Tato Hatsi, Tracy, Mhlabeni. 20 after midnight, Metro FM is where you want to be. It's that time of the morning. For the last time this week on the Midnight Affair, happy October, happy Friday. Let us check in. What are you looking forward to this weekend? No word of the day this weekend.
1: Sapta, sapta, sapta, sapta, didn't have my outie, didn't have my outie. Malacosta, nigga, my register, Briaka. Happy October, happy October, Chaka. This is my birthday month.
0: Oh, nice one, man. It's going to be a big, big month. Thank you so much, Malacosta.
2: Sure. Breathe in. And out. Oh. 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Oh. 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Thank you so much. I just needed to breathe in and out. At this point, that's all I needed.
0: Absolutely. Oh, man.
3: Hallelujah.
0: Sometimes that's all you need. No advice, no motivation. Just to pause and breathe in and breathe out. 060-552-7303. 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
2: Good morning, Abuti, Abuti.
0: Good morning.
2: Oh my Lord, I'm looking forward to this event. Yeah. Roots and Rhythm Heritage in Kimberley, where Auntie Karen White will be blessing us with her presence.
0: Oh, nice.
2: Your Kimberley will be on fire. Will be on fire. I'm looking forward to that. Even though it seems like the weather won't be on our side, but we got to make the best out of it. Tobile from Kimberley.
0: Oh, man, that sounds amazing, Tobile. And the Plaza Kimberley, you love R&B. R&B and the Kimberlites. Woo! I know. Taking more voice notes. What are you looking forward to in the weekend? 060-552-7303.

Tongalinga, Wongalinga, Wongalinga, Wongalinga, Wongalinga, Wongalinga, Wongalinga, Wongalinga, Wongalinga, Wongalinga, Wongalinga, Wongalinga, Wongalinga, Wongalinga, Wongalinga, Wongalinga, Wongalinga,

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0: else. It's going to be crazy, crazy. I'm also looking forward to spending time with family. My sisters actually came through and came in from Bloemfontein, the City of Roses. That's where they stay. So they're visiting this weekend, and they're here with their kids, my nieces. So it's a full house at home. So it's a balance of everything. I'm going to get to go out later on and go play at the Josie Kota Festival. And then during the day, I'll be spending time with my nieces, which I hardly ever get the time to spend time with. So now that they are here, at least 2 days, 3 days. Oh, man, it's going to be an amazing weekend. Such a fulfilling weekend that I'm looking forward to. What are you looking forward to this weekend? 060-552-7303.
1: Good morning, Sabta. Good morning, the Atlas DJ. This is Tawang from Kilani, Orlando West. Yo, Sabta, it's been a minute, my brother.
0: It's been a while,
1: but I'm
0: bro.
1: Glad today I managed to be on your show today. Now this whole weekend, Sabta, I'm just taking my kids out just to go have fun, Sabta. Nothing much, my brother. Thank you, Sabta. Just signing in, my brother. Kitabang Uchila.
0: Thank you, Tabang.
2: Good morning, Atlas DJ.
0: Good morning,
2: from Peter Maritzburg in Ashdown. I'm looking forward to this weekend because today in the afternoon, I'm meeting my friend to enjoy ourselves. Because it's been a long time, kati ngamgcina. So sizobonana nje namhlanje sihlalele kamnandi, and kusasa ngiphindela kuye futhi ngoba kusasa it's umembers of her daughter uMazethe wakaNdlovu, and we gonna enjoy inyama and some drinks and we end the day, and I'm looking forward on Sunday.
0: Okay.
2: To watch Bafana Bafana clashing together with Egypt.
0: Yeah.
2: For a friendly game. I hope Bafana Bafana will win. And I got on here, sabi Egypt. Hi. But I'm enjoying your music and I'm enjoying your show until the final hour. And to every Metro FM listeners, happy weekend to you all, and happy birthday, Metro FM.
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0: 40 years. Oh, Sipho. 40 beautiful years. Another 40 amazing years to come. When I Sipho and your friend Diabona, maybe I'm sure nine theme for your outfit for Saturday, ne? I'm sure you've got a theme. Let me guess. The theme is denim shorts and a white t-shirt, ne? That's probably your theme.
3: It's up to Bantuana, Abdul was a Tembi, some 42. I'm Mark Reddell, Chista, Kasuga Logo, Shanganam, Mdagababa. Away.
0: Thank you, Abdul. My eyes were in denim shorts and a skipper, see white. With white sneakers. I mean, Converse, All Star. You take care of your wives. 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

0: Just gotta give Junior SA his flowers right now. Sese Eli. Comes out as small as doing it. Give it to this young man. What a talent. Comes out as small. DJ Maphorisa, I'm your fan. Asibe Happy Junior SA remix. He's also done a remix of Abalele. He did a remix of Ngiyozama. It's out. You can check it out on all streaming platforms. Super, super amazing. Also got some of his work that is out. He's got an EP called Dance to My Afro that's out. He's really been working hard, and I really pray that all the good things come for him, because he's so talented. I've worked with him back in 2023 2024, and he's a very good friend of mine. I've watched him really penetrate and grow in the industry. Everything that is happening right now, he deserves it. What are you looking for to in the weekend? 060-552-7303. 060-552-7303. Before we wrap things up, I'd also love to know if you are celebrating your birthday. So please let me know so that I can celebrate you today. I've got a special song that I'm going to play for you. For you. Maybe it's not your birthday, but it's someone who is super special and is very close to your heart that's celebrating the birthday today. Let me know so that I can play them that song and also play them your voice notes, your special voice note that's sending all the love on their special day.
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15: 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Yo, Mamantan. Yo, that thing is so scary. Yo, bat.
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0: It's Miser alongside Brandon Dludlu. Miser himself, Mr. Ngamudira. Hey, Ngamudira. This one is called Sando Sam. Metro FM is where you want to be. Let's wrap things up. Really love to know what you're looking forward to this weekend. Any plans? What are you getting up to? Or you are not getting up to anything. You're just going to be home. You've been working hard throughout the week, putting in the numbers, sleeping literally 2 hours, less than that sometimes. It's been hectic. But you've been grinding, you've been putting in the work, you've been hustling for yourself, you've been hustling for the family. And this weekend, you just want to walk around your home naked and not worry about anything. Maybe that's you. Maybe that's you this weekend. And that's also fine. 060-552-7303. Gonna check in with your voice notes and wrap things up with those birthday shout-outs.
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7: Sapta, sapta, speaker is in the house. Chant of the listeners in the game. Sapta, sapta. I'm in the relax and this weekend, I'm going to take to next week betting. We're Paula Patai. I'm going to go to the Premier League. SA Premier League. Yeah, soccer, league games, in all these countries closed. So the countries on the national teams FIFA break. Just till Monday relax, I cook more than I regroup. So one next week. Yes, after I'm going to call. I don't know what it is all. Fellow students, we want to finish the voice note. Is somebody which is important to your job or somebody else stuff? Yes, I'm going to call. I was telling you, I want to win the land.
0: I'm going to play that voice note later on. Speaking when I haven't forgotten.
8: Good morning, Book Sapta. I hope you're good.
0: Good
8: and the
0: morning.
8: Beautiful Metro FM listeners. Good morning, Tabi here. Oh, buddy, it's been a while.
0: It's been a while.
8: My schedule has been so hectic. But I've been listening, I promise you. So I'm looking forward to this weekend. It's so eventful with a lot of events and gatherings. But the one that I'm looking forward to is attending a wedding, a friend's wedding. Her name is Rufilwe at Kilani, Soweto. So, yeah. So that's the one that I'm looking forward to. Nkosi Buti, great show as always.
0: Thank you, Ntabi. Good to hear from you, my brother. And plus, it's that time of the year now where it's just a lot of wedding. Give on twan twan ta. How give on
9: eh? Abuti.
0: Abuti.
9: Abuti.
0: Abuti.
9: Good morning, Sapta, the Atlas DJ.
0: Good morning, Mr. Zwane.
9: Mr. Zwane here, my brother. Hope you're good. Hope everything is well. You know what time it is.
0: Yep.
9: The cow fell up until in the morning. My good sir, plans for the weekend is just to take it easy and relax and unwind.
0: Nice.
9: It's been a busy week, sir. Word of the day, don't overspend. Don't get carried away. The month is still long.
0: Hey.
9: It's party, guys. Enjoy, be responsible, and don't drink and drive. Rekao fela abuti, abuti,
0: abuti,
9: abuti.
0: Oh, thank you, Mr. Zwane. I can only imagine someone who goes into this weekend salary full, man. They're excited, they're happy. Senya kitla patela. And then really, people senior in his section. And he patels. Tell the rent.
10: Oi, Sapta.
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10: 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Oi, Sapta.
0: Hi, hi.
10: 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Please allow me to send a special birthday shout out to Usiviwe Mingili Konono out in Mdanzane. And you too. Shout out to my team, No Sleep. Members, Kolela Jim, Freezer, Pastor Priba, LZK, Maparadi Letops, Oralitsapo Mahana, Curtis Allison, Salton Phillips, Lindo Muthi Pumpkin, Uzukanya Blow, Olwe Tubeve. Thank you, my guy. Rasta 24 out in Kabeja.
0: Dango Rasta! You need colleagues like Abu Rasta. That's a real colleague, man. So much love for his colleagues. He'll mention all of them by name. Doesn't happen all the time. So if you've got a colleague like Urasta, gotta keep them well, man. Keep them right. If it's your birthday today, happy birthday to you. Have an amazing weekend. Because I know you're gonna celebrate your birthday this entire weekend. And you deserve it. Don't forget to shayise itlane. Don't forget.
11: 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money, money, money, money, money, money, money, money, money, money, money, money, money, money, money, money, money, money, money, money, money, money, money, money, money, money, money, money, money, money, money, money, money, money, money, money, money, money, money, money, money, money, money, money, money, money, money, money, money, money, money, money, money, money, money, money, money, money, money, money, money, money, money, money, money, money, money, money, money, money, money, money, money, money, money, money, money, money, money, money, money, money, money, money, 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

0: Now and again, I also play your Sunday soul sessions type of music. Then I will see you with your denim and white. Singing along to Adorn.
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0: And you don't drink expensive things, just a cider, and you're just there with your friend having a good time and just singing along. It's Miguel with Adorn. When last did you hear that one? Black Rhythm coming through, teaming up with the Atmos Black as well as Citizen Deep. It's Manyatele on Metro FM. It's 11 after 1. Good morning. Happy Friday. Happy weekend as well, because it's a big, big weekend. As I heard, you've got a lot of plans. Some of you, not so much plans, but just enough time to relax and just be within yourself and be by yourself. Also very, very important. Another thing that we often forget to do is really just time to ourselves. There's just so much happening. You are working, you are going out, you are making time for friends, you are making time for family, but never make the time for yourself. So whenever you get that opportunity, if you don't get it, create that opportunity and make time for yourself. Coming up next, we're going to get into the Midnight Snack. A friend invited a friend, gave them a place to stay. They have stayed longer than what they said they would do.
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8: 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It's

0: and Chris Brown with Motion. Metro FM is where you want to be. It's 20 after 1. We've got a situation here. Friend needs words. Words. Communication on what to say to their friend who doesn't want to leave her house. She opened up her space and said, hey, friend, you are going through a lot. You just lost your job. You just got evicted at your house. Come, it's okay. I'm being a good friend. Come stay with me. The friend was like, friend, I'm only going to be there for 2 weeks. It's way past 2 weeks now. It's over a month. And it seems as if there's no movement whatsoever. There's nothing saying that the friend is going to leave the house. Uses the electricity. Eats the food at the friend's apartment. Grocery. We know that food is expensive. And all they do every single day is sleep, eat, sleep, eat, be on the phone, watch TV. That's it. So she needs words, communication, how to speak to a friend, a person that has been a friend to them for a very long time. And now they have to sit them down and say, hey, friend, this thing is not working. In fact, I need you out. Maybe I'm not using the right words, but yeah, you know what I mean. So she needs you to help her out on 060-552-7303. After the break, I'm going to play you her voice note so that you can hear from the horse's mouth.
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0: It's Roddy Ricch, Survivor's Remorse on Metro FM. All right, we've got a situation by Lwandle here. Lwandle, a friend of mine who I specially requested that she sends a voice note so that we can help her out with her situation. This is a story that she was telling me, and I said, you know what? I think I can help, but I don't think I can help you the way that you need to be helped. And I know who can help you. And when I said that, I was talking about you, by the way. So I know you can always pull through. So if you've got communication advice on how Lwandle can navigate and speak to this person that doesn't want to leave her house, that is clearly taking advantage, 060-552-7303. Have a listen to Lwandle's situation.
1: Hi, Sabta. Lwandle, I need your help, man. Sabta here. Your help on how I can tell my friend to leave my place. This guy lost his job and was kicked out of his apartment for failing to pay the rent for the apartment. It's been bad, like bad. He came to me asking for a place to crash, and he had said he just needs 2 weeks, and after 2 weeks he would have figured something out. Now it's been a full month.

0: he had advantage of me. I spoken to him about the situation and how I feel, and he keeps telling me that he will leave. I must just give him a day or two for him to sort out his things. And yeah, man. So I am just checking with you. What must I do?
1: And by the way, it's been past those 2-3 days, and the friend is still there. So help with the words, help with the communication. If you were in Lwandle's shoes, how do you and you had to speak to this person, your friend, whom you've been friends with for a long time, who's going through a lot, by the way, lost their job, got evicted at their place, doesn't want to go home, but they are sucking you dry, and you're not coping anymore. When you're sitting right across them, and you're having this conversation with them, which words would you use to tell them to, hey, get out? 0605527303. Let's help Lwandle out. I know we can. We family.

was a law when I can. 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He's a boy, he's a my friend. 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

0: and y'all ready to dash on the pot. 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Hamza, rock-a-bye, baby.
1: KO has always been able to do this with artists that are not necessarily in the hip-hop space. He'd bring them in and challenge them. And all of them have taken up the challenge. Yoss, Young Stunner, and now recently, I just played him with fellow Latee, Scott's Mapuma. Shout out to KO for always seeing the potential. He's teaming up with Doss on this one. It's called Rockabye. Ahead of that one, fellow Latee, Scott's Mapuma, DJ Maphorisa with Yebo. 060-552-7303. We've got a situation. We need your help in terms of communication on how Lwandle can get the friend out of his house.
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1: 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Lwandle is going through a situation with a friend. 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
6: Hi, Sabta. Lwandle, lo. 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Sabta here. Your help, now I can tell my friend to leave my place. This guy lost his job and was kicked out of his apartment for failing to pay the rent for the apartment. It's been bad, like bad. He came to me asking for a place to crash, and he had said he just needs 2 weeks, and after 2 weeks he would have figured something out. Now it's been a full month and he's still at my house, and the challenge I have is that he does nothing, but he just eats, sleeps, and drinks alcohol. There was this time where he called me, and I was on my trip to Cape Town. He called to tell me that I must buy electricity for the house. Yeah, ne? And I have had enough now. And the reason I've had enough is that I also feel that I've done my part as a friend. And I feel he's taking advantage of me. I've spoken to him about the situation and how I feel, and he keeps telling me that he will leave. I must just give him a day or two for him to sort out his things. And yeah, man. So I am just checking with you. What must I do?
1: Imagine you're on a trip and you left your friend at your house, a friend that is dependent on you, and then they've got the nerve to call you during your trip and ask you to buy electricity for them. Crazy stuff. Crazy stuff. Lira out in South Korea says, no. That's how I'm imagining those nose lyrics. She also sent through three angry faces. She says, you've already done a lot. A two-week emergency stay turning into a month while he isn't actively changing the situation and is relying on you for food, housing, electricity, and space is no longer the arrangement you agreed to. At this point, I would stop having open-ended conversations like, when are you leaving? Because each give me another day or two simply resets the clock. Give him a clear, firm move-out date. You don't have to argue about whether he's taking advantage of you or prove that you justified. The original agreement was temporary and you are choosing to end it. Choosing to end it completely.
7: Hey, Sabda, it's Derek speaking here from Guatemala.
1: Sure, Derek.
7: Long time, brother. Nice show, by the way.
1: Thank you, brother.
7: Sabda, this is very simple. You cannot take care of this man forever. You must let him go. He's got to let him go. He's now telling him what to do in his own apartment.
1: Imagine.
7: And he's not doing nothing. That's the worst part. If at least he was doing some, maybe cleaning or the garden and something like that, we will maybe still understand. But
1: yeah.
7: Even so, it cannot be forever. It can't be forever, Sabda.
1: Mm.
7: As much as he needs to be helped, as much as my brother wants to help him, but he cannot help the man forever. The man must see himself out. Thank you, Sabda. In Siswati, they say, Mkoshe.
1: Mkoshe
7: mnek. Mkoshe mntu mnaket.
1: Thank you, Derek. But Mkoshe kanjani, Derek? Does he just walk inside the house and say, hey, take your stuff, get out, it's enough now? Or does what Lira said, stop having those open-ended conversations, open-ended questions, and really just be firm and assertive and give them a date? By the way, Lira corrected me. She's not from South Korea. She is from China. Sine China, sine South Korea, sine USA, sine Germany. It's the Midnight Affair effect. Luandle is still on the other side listening. Do you have any advice? Communication advice on how he can have the conversation with his friend? 060-552-7303. Let's wrap it up after this one. It's Sam Deep alongside Emo, as well as the musical chef Impumelelo.

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0: All right, we've come to the end of the midnight snack. If you still have advice and you really wanted to help Lwandle out, send through your voice note right now so that I can play it, because Lwandle at least now has got somewhat of an idea on how he can go about this thing, but your advice will still go a long way.
2: My brother, all I can say is I found you know her feelings. I makambe, you did your best as a friend. What annoys me worse is that he's not even, there's no indication that he's trying to fix his life. Eat, sleep, drink, makambe, everything's expensive. Food, petrol, it's everything. It's expensive, makambe. Chonga, don't even feel bad. You did your best. You did your part as a friend. Makahambe, makahambe, makahambe. Some belief toch. I was in the same situation early this year with my cousin. Without even saying anything, that my girl, I can only accommodate you for a month. After that, ngicela, because there was no communication. It's almost a week. Akuna communication, which is, are we just visiting or what? That's Makahambe. Tobile from Kimberley.
0: Thank you, Rachel, as always. Thank you so much. And you're not being a bad person when Lwandle, by just simply saying, you know what? Friend, bro to bro, I can't anymore. I can't. And that's what Pio is also saying. Says, tell him you not coping financially as well with him in the house. He needs to move out and go back to his home. You're not coping anymore, and that's fair.
3: Hey, Sapta.
0: Hey, Mukhetwa.
3: Yeah, how do you say advice? Lentole is simple. Young over, we say, Hilly Naya Panzi. Mukombi, see, Motisimo Sinjani. Waguma, Utuzo, Muk, Majanga, some move that. Majo, it's too simple. Well, I'm telling you, Umtail, what you move. Simple, Ranjalo. 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
0: Mukhetwa, you know, if you are a friend to me and you are unable to be considerate, you are unable to be honest with yourself and be like, you know what? I've been here for longer than the agreement and it's too much for my friend. You don't love me. You don't love me. You are not a good friend to me. And that's what I'm picking up when I learned from this situation. And that's something that you should realize. Your friend doesn't love you if they're unable to be considerate and say, but my friend is spending so much more than what he usually spends and he's done enough. So tell him straight. Give them a date. Love what Lira said. Give them a date. They need to be out. Out.

0: I met this concert and Judith is singing.
1: Right.
0: The song Memo Twali.
1: Yes.
0: And the cameraman is crying.
1: That's what the song does to you.
0: And I'm watching this guy wiping his tears.
1: What were you going through when you wrote the song?
0: Please tell us.
2: My mom had raised me through the hardest times ever. Okay. And never once did she ever remind us of anything. But she gave us so much love continuously until we had children and then I became a star. She was still my mom.
0: Jeez.
2: So the only reward for me to give her and to be the voice of other young ladies was to record that song.
0: Oh.
2: And to write those songs dedicated to every mother out there who loves us unconditionally. And my mom got to hear it and love it and enjoy it before she passed on.
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